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1: they never accept they never confess they always have a reason for disobeying God.
0: You know mo okore do na to veto na jiku yepo.
1: In verse 22 Samuel said, as the Lord has great delight in burnt offering and sacrifice, as in obeying the voice of the Lord, behold, to obey is better than sacrifice, and to hearken unto the fat of rams.
0: Afọdọ konukwa eto Samuel so do mo be okun tin do ko mo hun eklo to avonu ni na mimele me po avole po di to tonu sise ogbe okun ton me da yego na do se tonu yin ponte.
1: For rebellion is at the scene of witchcraft.
0: Igoro na do tuto ehu ojo apoto na to le vive tin di yin na do afiyan ton.
1: If you are hearing the word of God and you are rebelling against it, it's like you're a witch.
0: Aye ni do ato ko ju eto ba to le vede go eti kre ko da yan se to.
1: Stubbornness is like witchcraft. And stubbornness as iniquity and idolatry. Because thou hast rejected the word of the Lord, he has also rejected thee from being king.
0: And
1: Saul said unto Samuel, I have sinned. After much argument, eventually, okay, I understand. I have sinned. I transgressed the commandment of the Lord because I feared the people and obeyed their voice. Because of the fear of man, they cannot obey the truth. Fearful hearts are always hindered by persecution. The loss of the favor of men will make them not to continue in the word of God. If you cannot bear opposition or criticism, you will not be steadfast in the Christian faith.
0: Because
1: persecution will definitely come. In Matthew chapter 13, looking at verse 20 and verse 21.
0: Matthew But
1: he that received the seed into stony places, the same is he that heareth the word, and anon with joy receiveth it. Yet has he not root in himself, but dureth for a while. For when tribulation or persecution ariseth because of the word, by and by he is offended and he backslides. These are the things that bother people. Number one, persecution from sinners. And sinners will always persecute saints. Put that down. Number two, pressure from society. In the market, you must contribute for idol worship so that the market will go well. And then if you are maybe in a particular place you are teaching, they are going to tell you, you must close your eyes to exam malpractice. If you don't, these young people, they are going to lynch you. It may even be the principal himself or the vice principal that will call the teachers together and say, exam is coming. Now we must allow these children to do well. We're going to give money to invigilators. Everybody, you can reward part of your salary. If you say, no, I am not, you don't like the students. And you want them to fail? And we're going to announce to all the children that it is Mr. So-and-so, Mrs. So-and-so, that is not allowing you to do well. They're going to put pressure on you.
0: aye minaka dora wo me vile ko ropon ye me le ko le po we ma di kebo ye do dimo ni lo eso se moto din fi epon ira do tu clawe mo.
1: Number 3, poverty for a season.
0: Aye tin atonto o ren na o jile pele.
1: The pain of suffering.
0: Aneto a wo fi esa na ya.
1: Number 5 is the problem of sickness.
0: Atonto tu cla azonto.
1: If you have been well for 5 years, for 10 years and you've really not visited hospital for 10 years or maybe for more.
0: Aye vla oni da ko tin do jijo na o ku ya ton ku ya wo bo ma tra o idoto ku pon gbede.
1: When you become sick, it's like what happened? Why should I be sick?
0: I need a jazon. 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
1: You know the people that never get sick generally. If they get sick a little bit, they cannot bear it.
0: Aye me mo no ya o jazon le no I wa jazon pere do le. Aye e no fi a una e na do do akona.
1: They have been well so long. They have forgotten that the world is a world of problems.
0: Aye ye ko tin do jiro na o jire din demo ye ko won jiro ai ho ai ho to claton we.
1: Some might even go to herbalists.
0: Me de le tre no ibo ko no le pe.
1: Some might even go to the witch doctors.
0: Me de le so gan ya se tole de.
1: And of course some might go to all these white garment churches or these people that are rubbing them with oil.
0: Me de le te so gan ya sin sin afo we no claton de. Ka bi me no sa mi do utu na ile.
1: They run to all these deceivers because they cannot bear the problem of sickness.
0: Aye ye ma ye no yi to din tan pe. Na ye ma si gan do akona to class on ton utu.
1: Number 6, the protest of the spouse.
0: Aye devo wo eso yin eh aweto meto
1: ti ko di eso me. Either husband or wife.
0: Aye vla we yin asu ka bi asi.
1: And the husband is protesting, you cannot, you don't mean this.
0: Aye bo asu lo wa to di doro a pon ma ma no ete do
1: asi. This house will not have alcohol. In this house there will be no cigarette, you don't mean it.
0: Ado to ko e me file do aran manatin ka bi siga manatin ene manajo amo.
1: You're going to dress like this and then you are going to go out as my wife.
0: I don't do a choro lebo na tonje gbonu boy na mo we credit asiche.
1: Or maybe it's the wife saying, you don't mean it that you're not going to give my parents the money to worship the idol.
0: Ezi ganya siro we na to di doran suro a ben we do atenu bo we do amara na ko e kan chile da ni do wa hunu.
1: I'm sure you are just joking. You're going to do it, I'm sure.
0: Asira yin we ate adogbo mi do ran ba si je we ma.
1: You don't mean it that you're not going to do the birthday for my first boy, for my first child.
0: Abe nde do ate we ndo amara ba si jiji hunko na o fiche tin tan wa.
1: The protest from their spouse is what makes some people to backslide.
0: Aye, to clado me pervide so we to meton si eniye inu no zo mo peto le no.
1: Number 7, the provocation of subordinates.
0: Aye, tia we to ko me regle na me beto de vole
1: ton. If they did that in your unbelieving days, they lose their job.
0: Ayendo ye wa mo to pe ni amako yi se aro ya sansan ye si.
1: If they did that in your unbelieving days, you show them the way out.
0: Endo mo be ye wa nu mo nko ton de na we to pe na amako yi se pon ara do
1: mo te. If they did that, you pile up the queries and they have to answer, they lose their job.
0: Endo ye wa nu mo nko ton to nde na we do mo to ma yi se to esin
1: we no. The provocation of subordinates is something that makes other people to backslide. They say, that's enough, I can't take that anymore.
0: Ko me re gble na me betole ton eno inu eno zo betole ba joronjo agodo godo lo a nue file ndo akona je o pe.
1: Who are these ones? In my unbelieving days, they dare not come near me.
0: Menu lewe yin ele to pe ne yen ma ko yi se ni ma increase ton ebe ele so kan se po mi do mo.
1: Why are they doing this now because I'm born again? Is this the price I'm going to pay for being a child of God? That's why some people backslide.
0: Ah be onwe yin ra wara mi to di fie nue to e to mo wa ku won yin mo ron ko mo voji ma bi a ko le yin ra su na o voji de mo lo do di.
1: What are we to do so that we don't give up the faith, so that we don't backslide? What we're going to do is that we fear no man. Whatever happens, to say, I'm waiting here. Let it come. Let it come. When you are like that, then you will not backslide. You'll be able to take your stand. In Hebrews chapter 13 verse
0: 6.
1: So that we may boldly say, the Lord is my helper, I will not fear what man shall do unto me.
0: somo bo mi ule potu gbigbopo dodo mo okun we alogoto se yen ma obunadi na onuke igbeto na wa domi.
1: Once that sentence is rooted in your life, you will not backslide.
0: Aye ni lo ko godo po etin to ayika to mi ma na jo agodo godo amo.
1: In Psalm 3 verse 6.
0: Samu ta tonto afoton chiro poto.
1: I will not be afraid 10,000s of people that have set themselves against me round about. That's the secret of being an overcomer. Psalm 27 verse 3. Though an host shall encamp against me, my heart shall not fear. Though war shall rise against me, in this will I be confident.
0: Psalm 56, I'm reading from verse 4.
1: In God will I praise his word. In God I have put my trust. I will not fear what flesh can do unto me. Verse 11, in God I put my trust. I will not be afraid what man shall do unto me.
0: In Psalm 118:6,
1: the Lord is on my side. I will not fear for what man can do unto me. And when you have that mind and you have that assurance, then there is nothing to be afraid of. Then you will not backslide because of persecution or pressure or poverty or pain or problem or protest or provocation. I come to point number 3. The fruitless hearers choked by worldly pleasure. We come to Matthew chapter 13 and we're looking at verse 22. He also that received the seed among the sons is he that heareth the word and the care of this world, and the deceitfulness of riches choke the word, and it becometh unfruitful.
0: And
1: you see here, preachers in particular, we need to understand the word of God. If they want children, give a sermon on children. If they want wives, give a sermon on having wives. If they want to solve family problems, give a sermon on solving family problems. And if they are looking for job, give a sermon on having job. And if a worldliness is their problem, why are we disturbing them? Leave them with their worldliness and preach the word of God. You know what you're doing? You say, leave the thorns there. Even if the songs are there, don't worry, keep on sowing the seed, keep on sowing the seed. The
0: songs
1: will choke the seed, will choke the word. And that's what the other churches do. They don't care about the son of worldliness. They don't care about the son of carnality. In fact, they don't worry them if they give bribes. They don't worry them if they do anything wrong in joining the politics of the world. They don't worry them if even they go to Abalis, whatever they do, they say just leave them alone and preach the word to them. The songs of worldliness, the cares of this world, will choke the word. And that's why when we are preaching, we cultivate the land. We take away the sons. We want the people, we challenge the people. If it is among sons, it will not bear fruit. And you are not going to have any reward in eternity. And that's why it says, he also that received the seed among sons, a seed that heareth the word, and the cares of this world, and the deceitfulness of riches choke the word, and it becometh unfruitful. As
0: you
1: look at this section, there are three things. Number one, the cares of this world. That's thorn. Number two, the deceitfulness of riches. Those are thorns, and they will choke the word. Number three, the lust, the inordinate, exaggerated desire for other things. All those things are thorns, and it will choke the word.
0: And
1: look at them one by one, the cares of this world. In Luke chapter 10 verse 41, here the Lord Jesus said, Jesus answered and said unto her, Master, Master, thou art careful and troubled about many things. Those are the cares of this life. Luke chapter 21 verse 34. Take heed to yourselves, lest at any time your hearts be overcharged with surfeiting and drunkenness and cares of this life. And cares of this life. For us preachers, this is very important. What are the young people after? Marriage, marriage, marriage.
0: They're
1: dreaming about marriage. Everything they're thinking about is some marriage. And it's going to give them cares of this life. If we can't lift it up and put all your cares on God and just forget it in the hands of God and say, God, that belongs to you. You'll take care of that. I'm not going to be itching up on the inside by worry or by anxiety. And look at Luke chapter 17 verse 32. Remember Lot's wife. She came out of Sodom and Gomorrah. What made her to become a pillar of salt? Cares of this life. In 2 Timothy chapter 4 verse 10.
0: But
1: Demas has forsaken me, having loved this present world. That is it. Number two, the deceitfulness of riches. It will choke the world. Business here and business in Japan. Business here, business in Singapore. Business here and business in Taiwan. Business here and business everywhere. Running up and down.
0: Are
1: you not at the Bible study, my brother? Well, they praying for me. I've got a business in such and such a place. And why were you not there on Sunday? Actually, Actually, I came back on Friday and I was so dead tired because be careful. Because all those things can choke the word of God away from your life and you will miss the rapture.
0: We're
1: told in 1 Timothy chapter 6, verse 9. And you a wife sober there, you know, your husband says, my dear, I need to go and look for money. How long are you going to stay away? 6 months. Now they've been away for 1 year, they have not come back. And you are just there taking care of children. You're almost losing your own Christmas time. Because of the pressure of taking care of the children. And the man over there is losing himself because of the pressure of looking for money. Be very careful.
0: And
1: I'm sending cassettes to him. You see, listening? I'm telling him to watch, you know, because Deeper Life now, all the messages you can hear on the internet, does he have time? First Timothy chapter 6 verse 9. But they that will be rich fall into temptation and a snare and into many foolish and hurtful lusts which drown men in destruction and perdition.
0: Timothy tinta ota chiro kwa fo eto chine shiba meke juro na ya dokuno le ja ibi okule kwa de me po mwode kwa me po nulu mwa tuto sultan kwa me he po a ugle kwa eke unko.
1: For the love of money is the root of all evil, which while some coveted after they have erred from the faith and have pierced themselves through with many sorrows.
0: Now when you are quite on where I do, oh, while on your left, put on, hey, when you're not better, you know, cook and do to the thing, pay you, boy, listen, you see me, but so you could be blessed to do so one day.
1: But thou, O man of God, flee these things and follow after righteousness, godliness, faith, love, patience, and meekness.
0: Tiba here, Jihuya, we better, Hona, or no, Kuele, Bono, who do, Jijori, Jihuya, we see one who may find while I'm in your.
1: The third one is a lust for other things. If you look at Mark chapter 4, verse 19, and the cares of the world, and the deceitfulness of riches, and the lust for other things, entering in, choke the word, and it becomes unfruitful. The time you came to know the Lord, it wasn't there before. In 1 Timothy chapter 5 verse 6.
0: Timothy,
1: but she, the woman, she, the so-called sister, she that liveth in pleasure is dead while she liveth. The word of God wants us to be very careful for the lust for all the things. In 1 John chapter 2 verse 15. Love not the world, neither the things that are in the world. If any man love the world, the love of the Father is not in him.
0: For
1: all that is in the world, the lust of the flesh, and the lust of the eyes, and the pride of life, is not of the Father, but is of the world. And the world passes away and the lust thereof, but he that doeth the will of God abideth forever. I pray you'll abide forever. I pray that God will help every one of us to do the will of God, and all these sins of the world will be taken away from our lives in Jesus' name. I come to point number 4, the fruitful heavenly minded people. We're looking at Matthew chapter 13, verse
0: 23.
1: But he that received a seed into the good ground, a seed that heareth the word, and understandeth it, which also beareth fruit, and bringeth forth some an hundredfold, some 60, and some 30.
0: Chiba meke yo kundo ibadagbe jiwe we meke se okolo botoni ewo wesen eso sen dele kaweko donu kaweko dele kandeko donu kandeko dele ogban donu gban.
1: And the very first thing we learn about this is that this individual has dealt with the problems of all the other kinds of soil.
0: Aye, nwe mimo to filo endo ome enkoton eko wa nunde kodo aigba de miko kiyadu agaton le ko aigba monkoton le.
1: What does that mean? Number one, he has renounced Satan's influence. Number two, he has removed the stones. Because if he doesn't remove the stone, it will be a rocky ground.
0: And it will
1: not be any fruit at all. Number three, he has raked out the thorns. Cut down the thorns, rake them up, throw them away. He receives the seed on good, fertile ground. Number one, renounce satanic influence. 2 Corinthians 4, looking at verse 2. But I've renounced the hidden things of dishonesty, not walking in craftiness, nor handling the word of God deceitfully.
0: Chiba miko gba onu bibe blu ton le dai mima to zoni zin to klome mima soto kloyi do to hoji kwe eton gohen.
1: But by manifestation of the truth, commending ourselves to every man's conscience in the sight of God.
0: Chiba bon awuso kya nuboton dale mito mide parla aika omedo kolo koton to nukonji kwe eton.
1: Number two, remove the stones. Isaiah 62, reading verse 10. Go through the gates. Prepare ye the way of the people. Cast up the highway. Gather out the stones. Lift up a standard for the people.
0: Era mi gbon sese ronbo leton mi jela aliko gbe to leton do mi be aliko gbole pli mi sin azanu se.
1: In Isaiah chapter 57 verse 14
0: na betole Isaiah sin owedo polo,
1: and shall say, cast ye up, prepare the way, take up the stumbling block out of the way of my people.
0: Isaiah ta kanle fotonukun aweto e era mi de se bo jela aliko do na.
1: All those stones of the fear of man, gather them up, remove them, throw them away.
0: Then
1: the thorns, you cut down the thorns, you rake them up, and then you burn them with fire. So that you are not sowing the seed, you are not receiving the seed of the word into thorny ground.
0: Hosea
1: chapter 10, reading verse 12. Sow to yourselves in righteousness, reap in mercy, break up your fallow ground, for it is time to seek the Lord till he come and rain righteousness upon you.
0: Mi donu gla mi de to dodome mi so gben keredi le blanuton mi juro igba gbogbe mi tona eso jile na do din okun
1: na ka you receive the word of God in such a heart that is not humble.
0: Divi ara yo ko juwe ton do e ka to me ka yin gbogbe na me.
1: Because you are not yielding to satanic influence.
0: Na na amajo awuna nu wa me satanic
1: influence. James chapter 1 verse 21.
0: Jacob ta tin tan fo eton ko nu kun ro poto.
1: Wherefore lay apart all filthiness and superfluity of nothingness. Lay that aside.
0: Era ene uto mi di koko wanyanya waze jile gule kodo akparopo boso yi walo mi miyo do yi okoko ye do.
1: You know there are people that are naughty and stubborn.
0: Ane mendele tin bo yi ofeno bo yi di kono.
1: Even unbelievers will condemn them that this one is too much.
0: Ado me isi nore uzutri anoto webe bledo yi ro e hugan.
1: He has climbed the branch beyond the tip of that branch. This one shall fall. This one shall be punished.
0: Eh wo eko khe atin laze amagoma
1: Throw away the superfluity of naughtiness and receive with meekness the engrafted word which is able to save your soul. And it is when you have done that, now you can have the word of God, and the word of God then will bear fruit in your life. And it will bear 30-fold and 60-fold and then 100-fold. When it says bearing fruit, what kind of fruit is he talking about? In Matthew chapter 3 verse 8. Bring forth therefore fruits meet for repentance. Galatians chapter 5 verses 22 and 23. But the fruit of the Spirit is love, joy, peace, long-suffering, gentleness, goodness, faith, meekness, temperance. Against such there is no law. What kind of fruit? Number one, the fruit of repentance. Number two, the fruit of love, of joy, and the fruit of peace. You are at peace with all men. And long suffering, perseverance, patience, and gentleness, and then goodness. And of course, it's the fruit of holiness, because we're told in Romans chapter 6, I'm reading from verse
0: 22.
1: But now, being made free from sin and become servants to God, ye have your fruit unto holiness and the end everlasting life. In John chapter 15 verse
0: 2,
1: every branch in me that beareth not fruit, he taketh away, and every branch that beareth fruit, he purgeth it, that each may bring forth more fruit. You are born again, you are bearing the fruit of repentance. Wonderful. But then you can bear more fruit than that, because it says when he purges you, he makes you to bear more fruit.
0: It's
1: Psalm 92 reading from verse 12. Here it tells us the righteous shall flourish like the palm tree, he shall grow like the cedar in Lebanon. Those that be planted in the house of the Lord shall flourish in the courts of our God. They shall still bring forth fruit in old age. They shall be fat and flourishing. In
0: 2
1: Peter chapter 1, reading from verse 5. And beside this, giving all diligence at your faith virtue, and to virtue knowledge, and to knowledge temperance, self-control, and to self-control temperance patience, and to patience godliness, and to godliness brotherly kindness, and brotherly kindness unto brotherly kindness charity.
0: For
1: if these things be in you and abound, they make you that ye shall neither be barren nor unfruitful in the knowledge of our Lord Jesus Christ.
0: zwa di dono kavi mado sinsen oran onye Jesu Christ okuno miton tongba.
1: And that's what the Lord expects that you'll do, that you'll bear more fruit, much fruit.
0: No okuno dono okuno ani wadi edo ani sin sin sin bo sin bo sin de jidogo.
1: And that is how you are going to glorify the Lord.
0: Mwe anasokpa kikona jikwe akwedo.
1: In John chapter 15 verse 8.
0: Johan ota foto anfoye ton tiyan ton ton.
1: Herein is my Father glorified that ye bear much fruit.
0: Amen. Yekpa kikona otochi ete do.
1: 30-fold, 60-fold, 100-fold, that ye bear much fruit, so shall ye be my disciples. The Lord has taught us today in His Word concerning the different kinds of soil. And He's telling us, he that has an ear to hear, let him hear what the Lord is teaching us, what the Lord is saying unto us. What kind of heart do you have? Is it the wayside heart that forgets every time you hear? Or is it the stony ground that although you receive with joy, when persecution arises, then you fall away? Why don't you cultivate the ground tonight and say,

0: just be coming and coming and coming, and there's no change. I want total change. I want total transformation. I want the Lord to do something in my heart, something in my life. I don't want to be the same again. I want to be totally different from now on. Open your mouth and talk to the Lord in prayer. If you have not been born again, repent of your sin and be born again. If you have been born again but you are backsliding, come back to the Lord. Whatever it is that pulled you away from the Lord, you lay everything before the altar and say, Lord, I'm coming back. Lord, I've come back already. I will not stray away anymore. He said the love of money. He said the desire for other things. He said the lust for other things. He said the deceitfulness of riches. Or is it the cares of this life? Oh Lord, take everything away from me. I want to serve the Lord now without looking back. Talk to the Lord and the Lord is able to do it. He will plow your heart. He will root out everything that is negative. Everything that is wrong. And then he will plant the seed of the word in a heart that will bear fruit. Then you will know, praise the Lord, now I'm saved. Praise the Lord, now I'm revived. Praise the Lord, now I'm restored. Praise the Lord, I'm going to start bearing fruit now, 30-fold and 60-fold and 100-fold.
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2: Let's close our eyes for prayer. Heavenly Father, we thank you for the Bible study we have tonight. Thank you because you are leading us as we look at your word and as we study. We bless your name for the revelation you have given us. Through the Lord Jesus Christ and through that angel and through John the Beloved. We pray, O Lord, you help us to understand this revelation even to hear tonight in Jesus' name. You open our eyes to behold great wondrous things out of your word in Jesus' name. Bless your people tonight as we study together. Open eyes of understanding that we may understand what you want us to understand. And we pray that these things will not be studied in vain, but will make real definite mark in every one of our lives in Jesus' name. Thank you, Lord, for the answer. In Jesus' name we pray. I welcome every one of you to our Bible study tonight. Tonight we're in the last chapter of the book of Revelation. We're looking at Revelation chapter 22. And we're looking at verses 1 through to 9. Tonight the topic is the privilege and inheritance of the righteous. When you are a righteous person, when you come to know the Lord,
3: You
2: have some privileges here on earth. But then in eternity you also have some privileges. And there's an inheritance for the righteous here on earth. And there are inheritances or heritage for the children of God there in heaven when we get to heaven.

0: heaven.
1: Owe na jiroje dele ti na viji o tole to fi kuro to lo mega jiroje dele sotin.
0: Please open your Bible with me as we look at Revelation chapter 22 from verse 1.
1: Un biblu to hemi de mi na pon so kia ta konukun awe afa
0: tame. And he showed me a pure river of water of life, clear as crystal, proceeding out of the throne of God and of the Lamb.
1: Eto do si ogbeton le hia mi ewe chere di crystal e to titoson ofin jiwe o to pon le gbo vlo ton pote.
0: And in the east of the street of it, and on either side of the river, was there the tree of life, which bare 12 manner of fruits, and yielded her fruit every month. And the leaves of the tree were for the healing of the nations.
1: And
0: there shall be no more curse. But the throne of God and of the Lamb shall be in it, and his servants shall serve him.
1: And they
0: shall see his face, and his name shall be in their
1: foreheads. And there
0: shall be no night there, and they need no candle, neither light of the sun, for the Lord God giveth them light, and they shall reign forever and ever.
1: And he
0: said unto me, these things are faithful and true. And the Lord God of the holy prophet sent his angel to show unto his servants the things which must shortly be done.
1: Behold, I come
0: quickly. Blessed is he that keepeth the sayings of the prophecy of this book.
1: And
0: I, John, saw these things and heard them. And when I had heard and seen, I fell down to worship before the feet of the angel which showed me these things. Then saith he unto me, see thou do it not, for I am thy fellow servant, and of thy brethren the prophets, and of them which keep the sayings of this book, worship God. As we look at the book of Revelation, and we look at the things that we have learned, you remember, if you've been with us for some time, that we have learned of the great prophecies that will affect both the church and the world. As the book of Revelation unfolds, there are seven things we have seen in a very broad way.
1: Number
0: 1 is the rapture of the church.
1: Number
0: 2 is a great tribulation.
1: Number
0: 3 is the battle of Armageddon.
1: And then number 4,
0: the imprisonment of Satan. Number 5, Christ's second coming and his millennial reign. Number
1: 6,
0: the great white throne judgment. And then number 7, the new heaven and the new earth.
1: Chapter
0: of the church have been spoken about in 1 Thessalonians chapter 4, verse
1: 13.
0: But I would not have you to be ignorant, brethren, concerning them which are asleep, that ye sorrow not as others which have no hope. For if we believe that Jesus died and rose again, even so, them also which sleep in Jesus will God bring with him.
1: Na yin mi ule yin si ro Jesu kubo so fun yin ro mwel jio na hen ye dam lo to Jesu mele wakpo ipo.
0: For this we say unto you by the word of the Lord, that we which are alive and remain unto the coming of the Lord shall not prevent, precede, hinder them which are asleep.
1: Na hewe mi do hla mi gbon ho kuno to dalido mi o metin to gbebo sokpo je gigo wa kuno to wele le mo na jenu kona ye damlo le gba.
0: For the Lord himself shall descend from heaven with a shout, with the voice of the archangel, and with the trump of God, and the dead in Christ shall rise first.
1: Na kuno lo suna je ti son lo me abobo gbe angele gan po o pe jiwa we ton popo o si etin to Christi mele wewe na fun.
0: Then we which are alive and remain shall be caught up together with them in the clouds to meet the Lord in the air, and so shall we ever be with the Lord.
1: When enu e ye na ze mi epo to gbe le do aga po epo to asro me na do pe okuruna to aga mo emi na tin to okuruna de kaka do yi.
0: Wherefore comfort one another with these words.
1: Ene o tu mi no yo ko ele do mi o ko me na mi no zo.
0: That's what will happen at the end of the church age.
1: Eh when we na jo to akungo do die.
0: Our present study then in chapter 22 is continuing the description of that amazing city of light and beauty and wonder.
1: Opolo mi ton konukun awe ta konukun awe te me te dokora mi dogbon o jirado won pe o to lotan me po didile do nukun eto po.
0: As we come to this study today, we're going to divide the study into three parts. Number one, the restoration of the river of life.
1: Let me wa opolo me mi na ma endo aton titan we yin gigowa osin ogbeton lotan.
0: The restoration of the river of life. Number two,
1: gigowa osin ogbeton lotan ogo aweto.
0: The return and the reign of the Lord. The return and the reign of the Lord.
1: And
0: then number three now is the reaction and the rebuke of love.
1: The reaction
0: and the rebuke of love. Let's come back to number one. The restoration of the river of life. You see, as you open chapter 22 and you read from verse 1, you have the river of life. And if you go back to Genesis chapter 3 or chapter 2, you are going to find that same river of life. Why do we then say there's a restoration? Because what was in Eden is now in this paradise revealed.
1: It's
0: telling us that the river of life that Adam and Eve lost at that time is now restored unto us. Let's read Revelation chapter 22. I'm reading it from verse 1. And it showed me a pure river of water of life, clear as crystal, proceeding out of the throne of God and of the Lamb.
1: It's a dose of beton de hiami. A wicked de cristalli. A titoson of finjia with uncle Lebovlot on Totte.
0: And in the midst of the street of each, and on either side of the river, that river of life, was there the tree of life, and which bare 12 fruits, 12 manner of fruits, and yielded a fruit every month. And the leaves of the tree were for the healing of the nations. And there shall be no more curse, but the throne of God and of the Lamb shall be in each, and the servant and his servant shall serve him. And they shall see his face, and his name shall be in their foreheads. And there shall be no night there. And they need no candle, neither light of the sun, for the Lord God giveth them light. And they shall reign in forever and ever. In that passage we have read together, you'll see two things there. Number one is the water of life, the river of the water of life. Find that in verse 1. And then you also find the tree of life in verse 2. And John the Beloved said, he showed me a pure river of the water of life. It's clear as crystal, and it's proceeding out of the throne of God and of the Lamb. You remember that in that first paradise, Eden, there was a beautiful river. The paradise regained or restored will be glorified with the beautiful life refreshing river. As you look at Psalm 46, reading from verse 4. There is a river, the streams whereof shall make glad the city of God, the holy place of the tabernacles of the Most High. So then you understand that the river of life had been revealed to the people of old. That when we get to heaven, that's what we'll see and we'll drink out of that water of life. In Psalm 65, verse 9, thou visitest the earth and waterest it. Thou greatly enrichest it with the river of God, which is full of water. Thou preparest them corn when thou hast provided for it.
1: It talks
0: about the river of God, and it's full of water. And what a refreshing experience that will be for those who make it to heaven on that final day. I pray you'll make it. In Psalm 36, verse 8. They shall be abundantly satisfied with the fatness of thine house. And thou shalt make them drink of the river of thy pleasures. So it's a kind of river that will give pleasure, that will give joy to the people of God on that day. We have not only read of the water of life there, we have also read of the tree of life. Revelation chapter 22. It says in verse 2, in the midst of the street of it, and on either side of the river, was there the tree of life, which bare 12 manner of fruits, and yielded her fruit every month.
1: So here ta kunu kwa for away to chete to li eto to met to ada oto away to lot of me ati o beton ete to sise unkonko we are we poso no sise to sume sume ama eto so tina so ngwa kota leton.
0: And the leaves of the tree were for the healing of the nations.
1: Ama eto so tina so ngwa kota leton.
0: In Genesis chapter 3, reading from verse 22.
1: Genesis ita ato afo kunu kwa away.
0: And see what Adam and Eve missed. And the Lord God said, behold, the man is become as one of us, to know good and evil. And now, lest he put forth his hand, and take also of the tree of life, and live forever.
1: Therefore,
0: the Lord sent him forth from the Garden of Eden to till the ground from whence he was taken.
1: ene o to klon jo nya je gbonu so ji pa de ni ton me na dono na dono po aye gba he me de son.
0: So he drove out the man, and he placed the east of the garden of Eden cherubims and a flaming sword, which turned every way to keep the way of the tree of life.
1: Mowa ye so nya sun loje gbonu e so de do hweze ton ji pa de ni ton kelubun lospo jiji o hi ton de popo to juju pe na dono ho ali je.
0: You see what Adam lost, you see what Eve lost, they lost the privilege of eating of that tree of life.
1: Amonu ego Adam gbo amonu ego Eva lo su gbo to fine o jiroje na dodo ati o gbeton lo.
0: If they had eaten of the tree of life, what would have happened to them? They would have lived forever.
1: Endo ye ko do ati o gbeton we yin ako tin to gbe kaka.
0: And the Lord did not want them to live forever in that condition of sinfulness. And so he drove them out. By the time we get to heaven, you remember, we're already saved.
1: We're
0: already sanctified. And the Lord wants us to live forever in that state of holiness. He wants us to live forever. That's why you have the tree of life. Please come back to Revelation chapter 22. We need to explain something there. Reading from verse 2 again. In the midst of the street of each, and on either side of the river was there the tree of life.
1: To cheche to homeliho eton tome kodo to adao to lo tome wa ti o gbeton lete.
0: What's the tree of life for?
1: Eton wa ti o gbeton lo ti na.
0: Is it to heal our sicknesses? No, not at all.
1: Be ti na do hazon mi tokbo e lala.
0: There will be no sickness there.
1: Azon manati to fine.
0: Is it to relieve us of our pain? No, not at all. There will be no pain by the time we get to heaven.
1: Na do de a uve meseson mi mewe kpali kpali a uve mati we na mi je olon.
0: Because all that had been taken away. So when he talks about the fruit of the tree of life, that is for the healing of the nations. That word means the health of the nations. That is, the people who are alive in the Lord. The people who are breathing from the dead, no pain. And no corruption, no evil at all.
1: He
0: will become healthy forever and ever. Revelation chapter 21 verse 4. And God shall wipe away all tears from their eyes. And there shall be no more death, neither sorrow nor crying, neither shall there be any more pain, for the former things are passed
1: away.
0: And so let nobody think that there is any sickness in heaven, that's why you have the tree of life there. No, not at all.
1: He's
0: talking about keeping you healthy and keeping you sound for the health of the nations. And then he tells us, he that sat on the throne said, behold, I make all things new. And he says unto me, write, for these words are true and faithful. And he said unto me, it is done. I am Alpha and Omega, the beginning and the end. And I will give unto him that success of the fountain of the water of life freely. He that overcometh shall inherit all things, and I will be his God, and he shall be my son. So then we understand, it's not for the healing of sickness. Let's come back again to Revelation chapter 22, reading from verse 2. And in the midst of the street of each, and of either side of the river, was there the tree of life, which bear 12 manner of fruits. And yielded her fruit every month. And the leaves of the tree were for the healing of the nations. Now you understand there are some people that read their Bibles upside down. And then they misplace the verses of the Bible. There are some people that will tell you that they are doing their medicine or their herbalists or whatever. And you see today there's a much promotion about the herbs. And about taking the leaves of the tree and putting them together, either to make soap.
1: But you know, ye amadele do pobno gwin do pobno dilezwa di.
0: Or even to make a toothpaste. Or even to make something they say will kill this and kill that. Somebody is introducing that to you. Oh, they will say, of course, it's in the Bible. That, you know, if you look at Revelation chapter 22, verse 2, you will see it right there. It is for the life and for the health of the nations. And in fact, they say that it will even make you live forever. That this one, you will not be sick at all. Let's understand, there is no tree on earth now that anybody can go and take the leaves or the fruits and say this is the tree of life. Because we know that the tree of life came up in the Garden of Eden. And when Adam and Eve sinned, that tree of life was kept away from man. And then nobody knows the site of the Garden of Eden now. So there's nobody in any country in Africa or Asia or America or anywhere that you say that the trees there you seen are the trees of life. There's nothing like that at all. And then when he talks of the nations, when it says it's for the healing of the nations, if you come back to Revelation chapter 21, reading from verse 27, and there shall in no wise enter into it anything that defileth, neither whatsoever worketh abomination or maketh a lie. So, the nations we are talking about in chapter 22 are holy nations. Because the people that are sinful, none of them shall enter there. And when you get to heaven, you have these people that are referred to now as the nation. And so we have them in heaven. And then we'll be taking of that tree of life. And we'll be taking of that water of life as well. And then we're told in the word of God that that's what we're expecting now. John chapter 17 verse 24. It says, Father, I will that they also whom thou hast given me be with me where I am. Where is he? It's in heaven. Where is that? That's the holy city. That's the abode of the Almighty God Himself. For thou loved me before the foundation of the world. But for us to be there, we must be pure in heart. In Matthew chapter 5, verse 8. Blessed are the pure in heart, for they shall see God. Those are the people, the pure in heart, that will see God and will be there in Jesus' name. In Hebrews chapter 12 verse 14, follow peace with all men. Let me remind you, all men, not some men, not a few men, not the easygoing men, every kind of people. And holiness without which no man shall see the Lord.
1: Mino ijijo dozo heme betole ekpo ene da jijo ko betole ekpo ma mede to de me burade mede do fo ara ijijo dozo he betole ekpo ko wa lo wepo ene ene ma tin mede ma so gan mo okuru na.
0: In the future state of the blessed, the tree of life will abound.
1: To bi be wenu asise ogbetona tin to
0: ti. And all in the holy city may freely partake of it.
1: To oto yeti to to we ne mele na se mi ma to to eme.
0: As a pledge of immortal life. Immortal life, that means an unending life. A life that never ends. A life that never dies. A life that never gets weak. A life that never gets sick. And when you partake of that tree, then you keep on living forever. The fruits of the tree of life will be for the nourishment of God's immortal saints. That is, never dying saints. In the heavenly city, there will be no pain. There will be no cause. There will be no tears. There will be no more death. And the water of life and the fruits of the tree of life will sustain our earthly lives. I'm going to ask you a question before we move on. Who are the people that will have chance to take of that water of life still in the future? The answer is, those who take of the water of life in the present time.
1: This
0: is such a sin as the water of life now. Is there such a sin as a tree of life now? Look at the word of God, Revelation chapter 22, verse 17. And the Spirit and the bride say, come. And let him that heareth say, come. And let him that is athirst come. And whosoever will, let him take the water of life freely. That's
1: for
0: salvation. It's available today. Psalm 36, reading from verse 7. How excellent is thy loving kindness, O God. Therefore the children of men put their trust under the shadow of thy wings. They shall be abundantly satisfied with the fatness of thine house. And thou shalt make them drink of the river of thy pleasures. For with thee is the fountain of life. Number one is the water of life. Number two is the fountain of life. It tells us in Proverbs chapter 14, verse 27. Proverbs chapter 14, verse 27. The fear of the Lord is a fountain of life to depart from the snares of death. While we're reading this, the people that have a fountain of life now, they're the people that will get to heaven eventually. And they are the people that will be able to partake of that water of life. And what is it to have the fountain of life today? To depart from the snares of death. And to run away from anything that will cause spiritual death in your life today. Number three, there's a covenant of life.
1: Atonto alenu ogbetoneti.
0: In Malachi chapter 2, I'm reading from verse 5.
1: Malachi ta we afo aton.
0: My covenant was with him, life and peace, and I gave them to him for the fear wherewith he feared me and was afraid before my name.
1: Alenu chepo ogbe, alenu chepo ogbe po jijo chepo tinto ede poro nyeje hana ewo nido dibusi poro ewo nido dibusi mi.
0: The law of truth was in his mouth, and iniquity was not found in his lips. He walked with me in peace and equity, and did turn many away from iniquity.
1: What is the passion of your soul?
0: Then it says, for the priest lives shall keep knowledge, and he shall seek the law at his mouth. For he is the messenger of the Lord of hosts. But you take of the bread of life.
1: And
0: you want to eat over there the tree of life. We don't just wake up in the morning and say, I'm going to heaven, I'm going to eat the tree of life.
1: You
0: first of all take over here the bread of life. It tells us in John chapter 6. I'm looking at verse 35. And Jesus said unto them, I am the bread of life. He that cometh to me shall never hunger, and he that believeth on me shall never thirst.
1: Jesus said,
0: that is when you come to the Lord and you take of this bread of life. You'll not be thirsty again or hungry again for the things of the world.
1: Verse
0: 48, I am the bread of life.
1: Verse
0: 50, this is the bread which cometh down from heaven, that a man may eat thereof and never die. That is, not to die spiritually. Not only that, there is a word of life. 1 John chapter 1 verse 1, that which was from the beginning, which we have heard, which we have seen with our eyes, which we have looked upon, and our eyes have handled of the word of life. You see, many people, when they read the book of Revelation,
1: and
0: they even sing about it. Water of life, water of life. Tree of life. They want to be there. We're going to the New Jerusalem. And we're going to eat of that tree. And we're going to drink of that water. But have you taken the water of life here? Acts chapter 5, reading from verse 20. Go stand and speak in the temple to the people all the words of this life. And you know what? We also have what is called the spirit of life. In Romans chapter 8, verse 2.
1: Romans letter chapter 4 away.
0: For the law of the spirit of life in Christ has made me free from the law of sin and death.
1: Now seso gbigbo gbeto meko him meto krisimen na do voson o seyin na do ton si po ku ton ko si.
0: We're told in verse 11, it says, but if the spirit of him that raised up Jesus from the dead dwell in you, he that raised up Christ from the dead shall also quicken your mortal bodies by his spirit that dwelleth in you.
1: Afachia wiro poto shigba eng bigbo ese Jesu Kristo son o si ole menono mime e wona he O meyeze Kristi chije son o shi ole mekbon kbikbwe ton menon non mile dali na di akbasa kuku mitondo ogbe. 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
0: Proverbs chapter 3 verse 13.
1: O mwen ta atan fa wiyaton.
0: Happy is a man that findeth wisdom and a man that getteth understanding. For the merchandise of it is better than the merchandise of silver and the gain thereof than fine gold.
1: Dijo ono e dawe lo e din ayatunu gomo. Po dawe dwa le zizitan po na joe ton hu ak jo fataka ton ale ton so hu sika dagwe dagwe.
0: His more that his wisdom is more precious than rubies. And all things that thou canst desire are not to be compared unto her, unto wisdom.
1: Nuye to di emon e kwa kwe hu a nyon poro o nwe ton e hi e so ganjro le po nule matimbo so ganjre do ego.
0: The length of days is in her right hand.
1: As a ga ta dusun le ton men.
0: And in her left hand, riches and honor. Her ways of pleasantness and all her paths her peace. She is, that is wisdom, is a tree of life to them that lay hold upon her, and happy is everyone that retained her.
1: Bodo amiole to me wa tokun po ye ipo aliwe ton we ali o ran petan o mo itan le po we o mo dijo otan ewo we atin ogbetan ran ye hego dijo ho no we o me hego gligli.
0: When you come to the Lord today, you study the word of God, and that word of God gives you wisdom.
1: When na hewa o kluno de igbe bo kluno ho itan ho ni no na we nuyo e.
0: And you retain that wisdom. The wisdom to live a righteous life. Then you'll get to heaven. And eventually you'll be among the people that will take of the tree of life in heaven. What's the evidence that you have the water of life right now? Salvation.
1: We're
0: looking at Revelation chapter 3. And I'm reading from verse 5. He that overcometh the same shall be clothed in white raiment, and I will not blot out his name out of the book of life. But I will confess his name before my Father and before his angels. The people that will be able to take of that water of life and the tree of life.
1: Men to better
0: when we eventually get there are the people that have their names in the book of life. As we come to Revelation chapter 22, we're not looking at verses 5, 6, and 7. The return and the reign of the Lord. Revelation chapter 22 from verse 5. And there shall be no night there, and they need no candle, neither the light of the sun. For the Lord God giveth them light, and they shall reign forever and ever.
1: O saku manati fine ye mato zogbana dim kavi heho wetona okuno jiwa hehona ye na soto ahodu kakadoi.
0: And he said unto me, these things are faithful and true. And the Lord God of the holy prophet sent his angel to show unto his servants the things which must shortly be done.
1: Behold,
0: quickly, blessed is he that keepeth the sayings of the prophecy of this book. On the one hand, there is the return of the Lord. And then after that, there is the reign of the Lord. In Revelation chapter 1, looking at verse 1 as well as verse
1: 3.
0: Revelation of Jesus Christ, which God gave unto him to show unto his servants the things which must shortly come to pass.
1: Tohia Jesu Christi ton he jihuye we na halen na do dohia fanumeto nwe manano ma jozan de vieto.
0: Verse 3. Blessed is he that readeth and they that hear the words of this prophecy and keep those things which are written therein, for the time is at hand.
1: Afuaton donano ewe to hihia kuro yeto hodo da yeto sebo soto nwe yungwala de melehe.
0: As we come back to Revelation chapter 22, looking at verse 7.
1: We na agawata konukun aweto sohiata for chia weto me.
0: Behold, I come quickly.
1: To ayego yeja yaya.
0: And how many times do you see that in the book of Revelation?
1: Ola nemu e amwene to sohiasi we me.
0: The return of the Lord. Revelation chapter 21 verse 5. And he that sat upon the throne said, Behold, I make all things new. And he said unto me, Write, for these words are true and faithful.
1: They
0: are the faithful word and the true word of the Lord.
1: As to
0: the fact that he is coming, that has been revealed since chapter 1 of Revelation, verse
1: 7.
0: Behold, he cometh with the clouds. And every eye shall see him. And they also which pierced him. All kindreds of the earth shall wail because of him. Even so, amen. Revelation chapter 3 verse 11. Behold, I come quickly. Hold that fast which thou hast, that no man take thy crown. He that overcometh will I make a pillar in the temple of my God, and he shall go no more out, and I will write upon him the name of my God, and the name of the city of my God, which is the new Jerusalem, which cometh down out of heaven from my God, and I will write upon him my new name.
1: It's
0: coming very, very soon. In Acts of the Apostles chapter 1 verse 9. And when he had spoken these things, while they beheld, he was taken up, and a cloud received him out of their sight. And while they looked steadfastly toward heaven as it went up, behold, two men stood by them in white apparel, which also said, Ye men of Galilee, why stand ye gazing up into heaven? This same Jesus, which is taken up from you into heaven, shall so come in like manner as ye have seen him go into heaven.
1: There
0: are some people that erroneously teach that actually when the Holy Ghost came on the day of Pentecost, that's what the Lord that came. There's no other second coming you are looking for. But the angel said, this same Jesus. And Jesus is different from the Holy Spirit. Said, I am going to send the Holy Spirit unto you. It's expedient for you that I go away. For if I go not away, the Holy Spirit will not come. And therefore we know that Jesus Christ is different from the Holy Spirit. And those who are saying that, well, when the Holy Spirit came, then it means that Jesus Christ had come. And you know there are some people in another religion. Do you know they say that actually when the leader of their religion came, that's Jesus Christ coming again. Because you see Jesus, they counted him to be a prophet. And when this other prophet came, that's the promise of Jesus that he was coming again and he has come.
1: There's
0: nothing like that. The same Jesus. The same one that was born of Virgin Mary. And the one that died on the cross of Calvary. And the one that was buried 3 days and rose again. The angel said, this same Jesus, which is taken up from you into heaven, shall so come in like manner as ye have seen him go into heaven. And so we understand and we know that the Lord is coming. I pray you'll be ready when he comes in Jesus' name.
1: Let's come back to Revelation chapter 22, verse 5.
0: And there shall be no night there, and they need no candle, neither light of the sun. For the Lord God giveth them light, and they shall reign forever and ever. He returns to reign. And then at that time, we will reign with him. In Daniel chapter 7, reading from verse 13. And I saw in the night visions, behold, and behold, one like unto the Son of Man came with the clouds of heaven, and came to the Ancient of Days, and they brought him near before him, and there was given him dominion and glory and a kingdom, that all people and nations and languages should serve him. His dominion is an everlasting dominion which shall not pass away, and his kingdom that which shall not be destroyed.
1: Yes, asro loto po taide o vic beto ton de wa fine ewo wa yedo yedo je hokoto asan le ton de yeso he wa sepo ewo nukan yeso na holu yugbade na to fine po gigo po a holu po po po beto le po pa kota le po gbele po ni to sin sin a holu igba mado po do de a holu igba eton ewo mana juwa iporo a holu du eton mana so yin viva
0: about the Lord Jesus Christ, the Son of Man, that is going to reign, and he will reign forever and ever. It tells us in verse 18, but the saints of the Most High shall take the kingdom and possess the kingdom forever, even forever and ever.
1: Verse 27,
0: and the kingdom and the dominion and the greatness of the kingdom under the whole heaven shall be given to the people of the saints of the Most High, whose kingdom is an everlasting kingdom, and all dominion shall serve and obey him.
1: Kwatonu kwawe podo a holu du a holu igbale popo pikolo a holu du le to po pete to lo pete glo weye na na na betole so mewe gigogato le me a holu du mado podo a holu du eton a holu igbaton le po na so sin bo se tonu
0: le. Revelation chapter 3 verse 21. We're told here, it says, to him that overcometh will I grant to sit with me in my throne, even as I also overcame, and am set down with my Father in his throne. And it tells us the condition of reigning with him. That we will overcome temptation. Overcome Satan. Overcome sin. Overcome the flesh. Overcome the world. Come back to Revelation chapter 22, verse 5. And there shall be no night there. And he need no candle, neither light of the sun, for the Lord God giveth them light. And they shall reign forever and ever.
1: And
0: he said unto me, these sayings are faithful and true. And the Lord God of the holy prophet sent his angel to show unto his servants the things which must shortly be done. Behold, I come quickly. Blessed is he that keepeth the sayings of the prophecy of this book. In Revelation chapter 1, verse 3. Blessed is he that readeth and they that hear the words of this prophecy and keep, that's the secret, and keep those things which are written therein, for the time is at hand.
1: Luke chapter 11 verse 27.
0: And it came to pass, as he spake these things, a certain woman of the company lifted up her voice and said unto him, blessed is the womb that bare thee and the path which thou hast
1: sought.
0: But he said, ye rather, blessed are they that hear the word of God and keep it. Not only to hear, not only to study, not only to reach, not even only to preach it, but keep, to obey. Revelation chapter 22, reading verse 14. Blessed are they that do his commandments, that they may have right to the tree of life, and may enter in through the gates into the city. The people that do. There's something here I want to point to you. Look at Revelation chapter 22, verse
1: 3.
0: And there shall be no more curse, but the throne of God and of the Lamb shall be in it. And his servant shall serve him, and they shall see his face.
1: Note
0: that in your Bible, they shall see his face. Isn't that our desire? If you know about Fanny Crosby, she was a songwriter. And actually she was blind. But then her desire was that she will see the Lord eventually. And here's what she said. When my life work is ended and I cross the swelling tide, when the bright and the glorious morning I shall see, I shall know my Redeemer when I reach the other side. And his smile will be the first to welcome me. That's what he desired. Through the gates to the city in a robe of spotless white. He will lead me where no tears shall ever fall. In the glad song of the ages, I shall mingle with delight, but I long to meet my Savior first of all.
1: First of
0: all, I delight, I want to see my Savior, to see the Lord, to see the King, the great King, in His beauty.
1: Look at Isaiah
0: chapter 33. What do you mean from verse 15?
1: He that
0: walketh righteously and speaketh uprightly.
1: He that
0: despiseth the gain of oppressions
1: and
0: that shaketh his hands from the holding of
1: bribes,
0: that stoppeth his ears from hearing of blood and shutteth his eyes from seeing evil. He shall dwell on high. His place of defense shall be the munition of the rocks.
1: Bread
0: shall be given him, his water shall be sure.
1: Thine
0: eyes shall see the King in his beauty.
1: You see the
0: qualification there?
1: You are
0: saved.
1: You are
0: sanctified.
1: There's
0: a change of
1: life.
0: And then it says you are not giving bribe, neither are you taking it for anybody.
1: Neither are you taking
0: it for yourself.
1: And
0: then you stop your ears from hearing of blood.
1: And your
0: eyes from seeing evil. Those are the people that will see the King in his beauty.
1: To see him
0: means that you need to be pure.
1: 1
0: John chapter 3 verse 2.
1: Beloved,
0: now are we the sons of God, but and it does not yet appear what we shall be, but we know that when it shall appear, we shall be like him, for we shall see him as he is.
1: Beloved,

0: fell down to worship before the feet of the angel who showed me these things. Then said he unto me, see thou do it not, for I am thy fellow servant and of thy brethren the prophets. And of them which keep the sayings of the book, of this book, worship God. In Revelation chapter 19, verse 10, something similar to this had happened earlier. It says, and I fell at his feet to worship him, and he said unto me, see thou, do it not. I am thy fellow servant and of thy brethren that have the testimony of Jesus. Worship God, for the testimony of Jesus is the spirit of prophecy. Actually, John the Beloved, that he fell down to worship before the feet of the angel who had revealed all those great marvelous things to him. But he was promptly rebuked and corrected by the angel. He was not to worship an angel, and we are not to worship angel. Even though he had received extraordinary revelations through the angel, he was to worship God only. And so you find that angel rebuking him, correcting him, making him to get up. Don't worship me, he said. Look at that verse 9. It says, then said he unto me, see thou do it not. Don't worship the angel. Actually, as you look at the word of God, number one, we're not to worship angels. Number two, we're not to worship any creature. Number three, we're not to worship the sun, the moon, the stars. Number four, we're not to worship images. Number five, we're not to worship Satan or demons. Number six, we're not to worship what the traditions of men. Number seven, we're to worship God only and worship God alone. One, we're not to worship angels. In Colossians chapter 2, I'm reading from verse
1: 18.
0: Let no man beguile you of your reward in a voluntary humility and the worshipping of angels, intruding into those things which he has not seen, vainly puffed up by his fleshly
1: mind.
0: In 1 verses 4 and 5, I will also stretch out my hand upon Judah and upon all the inhabitants of Jerusalem, and I will cut off the remnant of Baal from this place and the name of Chemaris with the priests and them that worship the host of heaven upon the housetops.
1: Zephaniah sin owe o ta to afoetun chiro poto yen ko so sin lo ki pa ko ta jele po yen bo na so hen ye na do li na fa ye se so igba loju ye li ta ina onudo aye ton le to pe ton le cheche.
0: I'll cut them off, I'll punish them.
1: Yen na sin le aye na bi anuku na ye.
0: We are not to worship angels. Number two, we are not to worship any creature or any created thing. Romans 1, verse 25. Who changed the truth of God into a lie and worshipped and served the creature more than the creator, who is blessed forever. Amen.
1: Na ye dio nubo jia weton do lalo de bo so to sisen ye bo so talia ina nudida ho gamme dato me yin do na no hala.

0: give them up unto vile affections. For even the women did change the natural use into that which is against nature. God just gave them up. And the Lord is telling us we mustn't worship any creature or any created thing. Number 3, we are not to worship the sun. Number 4, we should not worship images. Exodus chapter 20, I'm reading from verse
1: 3.
0: Thou shalt have no other gods before me. Thou shalt not make unto thee any graven image, or any likeness of anything that is in heaven above, or that is in the earth beneath, or that is in the water under the earth. Thou shalt not bow down thyself to them, nor serve them. For I, the Lord thy God, am a jealous God, visiting the iniquity of the fathers upon the children, unto the third and the fourth generation of them that hate me.
1: And showing
0: mercy unto thousands of them that love me and keep my commandments. Number 5, we are not to worship Satan or demons. In Luke chapter 4 verse 6, and the devil said unto him, all this power will I give thee, and the glory of them, for that is delivered unto me, and whomsoever I will, I give it. If thou therefore will worship me, all shall be thine. And Jesus answered and said unto him, get thee behind me, Satan. For it is written, thou shalt worship the Lord thy God, and in him only shalt thou serve. And then number 6, we are not to worship God with the traditions of men. Mark chapter 7 verse 7. Howbeit, in vain do they worship me, teaching for doctrines the commandments of men. Do you know that if you say you are worshipping God, but you are holding on to false doctrine or the traditions of men, that worship is not acceptable to God? In verse 9, and he said unto them, full well ye reject the commandments of God, that ye may keep your own tradition. Who are we to worship? God and God alone. Come back to Revelation chapter 22 verse
1: 9.
0: And he says unto me, see thou do it not. For I am thy fellow servant, and of thy brethren, my brethren the prophets, and of them which keep the sayings of this book, worship God.
1: We are to worship God
0: only and worship God alone. In Matthew chapter 4 verse 10. Then says Jesus unto him, get thee hence, Satan, for it is written, thou thou shalt worship the Lord thy God, and him only shalt thou serve.
2: When you know Jesus do hale do mo to so fi satani na ye wala we to do here na lita na okuno jowe to e wodo pokere here na no se.
0: Oh, do worship that God. You worship him in spirit and in truth.
2: Na mi no se do mi no se to gbogbo ko no gbogbo me.
0: You don't worship him with any carnal behavior, any carnal instrument, and any carnal attitude, any selfish attitude. You worship him in spirit and in truth. John chapter 4, verses 23 and 24. But the hour cometh, and now is, that when the true worshippers shall worship the Father in spirit and in truth, for the Father seeketh such to worship him. God is a spirit, and they that worship him shall worship him in spirit and in truth. In Psalm 29, we're looking at verse 2. Psalm 29, verse 2. Here is how to worship God. So that your worship be acceptable to the Lord. Give unto the Lord the glory due unto his name. Worship the Lord in the beauty of holiness. Worship the Lord in the beauty of holiness. John the Beloved has revealed to us today what the Lord revealed to him. And what has he revealed to us? And he showed me a pure river of the water of life. Clear as crystal, proceeding out of the throne of God and of the Lamb. Who are the people that will partake of that water of life? The people that worship the Lord in spirit and in truth. Who are those people that are going to partake of the fruit of the tree of life? They are the people that worship God in spirit and in truth. And there shall be no more curse. And his servant shall serve him. Who are the people that will have the privilege of serving the Lord when we get over there? Those who serve the Lord here. And they shall see his face. Who are those people? Oh, the people that are holy. And his name shall be in their forehead. Who are the people that will reign with the Lord? You understand now? The people that have taken the water of life here. Who are the people that will partake of the benefit of these saints that are faithful and true? Those who are truthful here. And those who are faithful here. I believe you want to be blessed. I said you want to be blessed. If you will keep the saints of the word of the Lord. Let's worship angels. Worship God and worship him in the beauty of holiness. But I want you to rise up now. And you will talk to the Lord. You say, I want to be a partaker of this. We're reading about the new Jerusalem. We're reading about the heavenly city. And we're reading about the city of God. And if you are going to be there, that means your sins have been taken away. You come to the Lord and say, Lord, here am I come to you. If you are going to be a partaker on that day, you will be holy here. You would have been forgiven your sin. And your sins shall be washed away and cleansed away by the blood of the Lamb. Are you saved? Is your name in the book of life?
2: I told you.
0: Is he gone? Fornication, is it gone? Lying, is it gone? Evil, is it gone? Wickedness, is it gone? Anger, bitterness, is it gone? And all the stolen money, have you made your restitution?
2: Before
0: you offer yourself to the Lord today, tell him to do it. Tell him to do it and give you the grace not to go and sin anymore. That the grace of God will be abundant in your life. When he cleanses and washes you and makes you clean and makes you pure, then he makes you to remain pure until the coming of the Lord. And then for the rest of your life,
2: you
0: are not worshipping angels. You are not worshipping men. You are not worshipping yourself. You are not worshipping money. You are not worshipping idols. You are not worshipping any creature. You are not worshipping the sun or the moon or the stars. You are not worshipping anything on earth or even anything in heaven. You are worshipping only the Lord alone. Worshipping him in spirit and in truth. Worshipping him in the beauty of holiness. To be prepared and ready for the coming of the Lord. He can come at any time. Tell the Lord, make me ready. Keep me clean. Keep me pure. That I may be ready when the Lord will come. Settle everything with the Lord before you go. Lord, make me ready.

0: Everybody stand up.
1: Mele puni fonote.
0: Praise the Lord.
1: Nipa okuluna.
0: Raise up your hand for blessing. Father, in the name of Jesus.
1: Ototo in Jesu tomem.
0: We thank you at this time. We know you are a mighty God, a wonderful God. And Lord, we pray your blessings will shower down today. We will never be the same again. Your hand will be upon every brother. Your hand will be upon every sister. And Lord, I pray no evil thing will happen to your people in Jesus. You have called us into blessing. We are coming into blessing. And we will never lack the anointing that breaks the yoke in Jesus' name. Bless your people today. Make us channels of blessings. Jesus' name. I pray. God bless every one of you. Please sit down. Today we're looking at Revelation chapter 17, verse 14.
2: Revelation chapter 17, verse 14. These shall make war with the Lamb, and the Lamb shall overcome them. For he is the Lord of lords and King of kings, and they that are with him are called and chosen and faithful.
1: Na ewo we okruno okruno leton aholu aholu leton ye tin te dele meyiyolo metitian nugbona.
2: That last line is what we're looking at today. Called, chosen, and faithful. And it says the people that were with him. Already we've studied the book of Revelation. And you know that this is coming to the very end. It's actually talking about the time. When the Antichrist will try to fight against the King of Kings. And fight against the Lord of Lords. And then the Lamb, talking about Jesus Christ, he will overcome them.
1: He
2: will destroy them. He will conquer them. He will prevail on them. And then he tells us the people that will be with the Lamb.
1: For
2: the King of Kings. And with the Lord of Lords that will together conquer the Antichrist. Those are the people. And there are three things about them. Number one, called. Number two, chosen. Number three, faithful. And as we look at this today, yours is the choice. Yours is the decision to make sure that you are part of the people called.
1: Here we think do baby madina do basido I do puto ye me yrolele me
2: chosen
1: ye me chistian lole
2: and faithful
1: puno puno lepo.
2: If he calls us, he's calling us so that eventually we'll become faithful.
1: And you know me na mini do in nubono we.
2: If he has chosen us, he has chosen us so that finally he will find us faithful.
1: Called,
2: chosen, and faithful. You know there are people that just center on the first one. I know I'm called. No problem.
1: Medele timbo. You know do you see to hagbeti tala medo yes me yilo wenyi.
2: But are you faithful?
1: Ibabe ayi nubono ya.
2: Other people center on the second one. I know I'm chosen, but are you faithful?
1: Medele awitolo we no do do mechichia we miule nyi mechichia de aka nyilo bi ayi nubono gona mechichia yi to ya.
2: If the Lord has called you and then you have responded to the call,
1: end of kruno ko yilo we ba ko so si o yilo lo nubo.
2: He wants to know that you are responding properly according to the word, not according to self.
1: Edrona mo donado asio oyilolo nugo hala e mai hala pasalan deweton.
2: Not according to the manipulation of Satan.
1: E mai nsio oyilo credit o gadu to meji sataniton.
2: Because the people of this world, they are under the power of the air.
1: Na yemeti to ehomele to kuholo agahometo glo.
2: That means it is Satan that is controlling their mind.
1: Edo hiaro Satan wetu kogona aihayeton.
2: Controlling their thoughts. Controlling their action. Controlling their activities. But if you're going to be chosen, it means that you are responding the way the Lord wants you to respond, not of self. Not of sin. And not of Satan. And not of the ideas and the principles and the policies of society. It means you are following the Savior. Make up my mind and to determine I will be faithful. Called, chosen, and faithful. We're looking at Psalm 101. We're looking at verse 6.
1: Meto samusin wepo kan we eladopo afoeton tiropo
2: and verse 8
1: afochia wepo tia topo meto kunkan.
2: I shall be upon the faithful of the land.
1: Nukuche nati to nugbono aigbaton lego.
2: Why was David saying this?
1: Eto to David do hoye.
2: Because David knew the might of God.
1: Na David nyo aiha jihwe weton utwe.
2: The character of God.
1: Enyo walo jihwe weton le.
2: He knew that the eyes of the Lord were upon him because he was faithful.
1: Enyo da nuku okruno to tinte ego na wo yin nugbono.
2: And I shall be upon the faithful of the land. As a pastor, mine eyes shall be upon the faithful in the land. As a coordinator, as a group coordinator, as a leader. When we are to choose people to do a particular work, it's not because they come to see us very often. They visit us very often. And they speak nice words when they are with us. We're watching.
1: When you're
2: choosing people for responsibility. Called, chosen, and faithful. The reason they are chosen is because of the faithfulness. Without the faithfulness, the hand of the Lord will not be upon you. You see, the assignment of the kingdom is so precious that you cannot just put anybody there, but the people that show that evidence of faithfulness. And then it says, that they may dwell with me.
1: Many
2: of you will like unfaithful people to stay near you. Unfaithful people to be in charge of your business. How many of you will like unfaithful people to be your accountant? Unfaithful people to be your administrator. Unfaithful people to be the one that is taking care of your family. The faithful people, it says, they shall dwell with me. And then it says, he that walketh in a perfect way. Then it says, he shall serve me. I think if every one of us were like David, we'll not have any problem in our district because our eyes will be upon the faithful in the land. I think if all the women leaders are just like David, they're not going to recommend anybody who is not faithful.
1: Their eyes
2: will be upon the faithful in the land.
1: I think
2: if the general superintendent will be so careful and so watchful,
1: will act
2: on this principle, there will be no square peg in a round hole in any district and in any group. In any region, in any state, in any section of the world, if his eyes were upon the faithful of the land, and you see, when we talk about the service of the Lord and the work of the Lord, here is what it requires. That your mind will be upon the faithful of the land. Not upon the people that are undependable. When you turn your eyes like this, then they do something that is contrary to the word of God. Mine eyes shall be upon the faithful of the land, called and chosen and faithful. Those are the people God wants, and I pray God will make you a part of the faithful people. In Luke chapter 16, from verse 10, he that is faithful in that which is least is faithful also in much. You see, there are people that sweep things under the carpet, and so that's a little thing. The people that are faithful in minor things, and they say that one doesn't matter. And the people that can tell a little lie, I know that is not the right thing to do, but isn't it a small sin? That's the point. That, don't you know that little drops of water make a mighty ocean? If you write the word habit, why don't you write it just now? Write the word habit. You see, when people develop habit, they don't understand. That habit starts in small ways. And if you're unfaithful in a little thing, eventually, what will become your habit will be unfaithfulness. What habit? Two letters of the word.
1: Each,
2: just a little each. Just a little each. If you join the beat that follows, what's that? Beat. Not too much. And you see, when you're unfaithful in beat,
1: and I my no bono pevide.
2: Beach. What's the next letter there?
1: Ogre devoted aboroino.
2: A beach.
1: Pevi.
2: You see, what doesn't matter at all? It's a beach.
1: And my no day, pevi pevi.
2: Little drops of water make a mighty ocean. At the time you join the H, H is representing himself or herself. It becomes habit.
1: They how are you weapon the body will go to it was jijolo playbulo.
2: And they're like little strings, and once they become habits in your life, it's difficult to break them.
1: We na no flip flip it was jijolo to bezato me it was there now dilo na to be jijolo monko dai.
2: That's why if you want to be habitually faithful,
1: was not in the adrona no bono ta walele poko me.
2: The little H, the little beat, and the A beat, and the habit. It will be developing from those little things, and that is what becomes the habit of faithfulness in your life. But if you are in the habit of excusing little things, I can be unfaithful in this little thing. That's what gets into the problem. Eventually totally terribly unfaithful. In Luke chapter 16 verse 10. He that is faithful in that which is least is faithful also in much. And he that is unjust in the least is unjust also in March.
1: Budo, ewo heyin ma wa dodono to nu pevide talala de me so yin ma wa dodono to nu susu mega.
2: Yeah, the first message was three parts. Number one, response to the call of the Lord.
1: Ogo atona maye horodo tita osio oyelo okluno ton.
2: Response to the call of the Lord. Number two, the reasons of being chosen by the Lord. The reasons of being chosen by the Lord. Number three, the word of being faithful to the Lord. The reward of being faithful to the Lord. Number one, the call. Response to the call of the Lord. In Mark chapter 2, verse 17. In Mark chapter 2, verse 17. When Jesus heard it, he says unto them, they that are whole have no need of the physician, but they that are sick.
1: But
2: it says he has come to call sinners to repentance. That's the beginning of the call of God.
1: Anyway,
2: Mark chapter 1, and I'm reading from verse 20. Straightway he called them. He called them to redemption. He called them that their sins will be forgiven. In that verse 20, and they left their father Zebedee in the ship with the hired servant and went after him.
1: Yes, afakolo, yes, ojo, to ye to zebede da ye to vatre memboto azonwa, kwa azonwa tole kuboto kuhodoe.
2: What's one word for that going after him? He responded. He said, we're going to do exactly what you have called us to do. Response to the call of the Lord. As the Lord calls you, out of your sin. And
1: he
2: says, come out of your darkness. And come out of your wickedness. And come out of your evil. And come unto me. And you leave everything behind and you follow. Then you are following the Redeemer. You get into the salvation, the redemption of the Lord.
1: But our hodo mefli goto haruklori hodo mefli goto ablezundo poto ye mefli fli toleme.
2: Number one is a call to repentance.
1: Tita wa in oyolohla levo jokon.
2: And it is a call to redemption.
1: Esa in oyolohla fli gokon.
2: It's a call to restoration.
1: Eni oyolohla adalibio.
2: Saved before. But then eventually you went back into sin. And the Lord is still calling you again. And the circumstances of your life, it's a call. All the adversities you face in your state of backsliding, it's a call. We're told in Jeremiah chapter 3. I'm reading from verse 14. And you will see the call of the Lord to the backslider.
1: In verse
2: 14, turn, O backsliding children, says the Lord, for I am married unto you.
1: And
2: come back home. Put action into your intention. And say, yes, Lord, I am coming back home. And it is that response to the call of God that actually means that you have come to the Lord. Number 4 is the call to righteousness. You see, when the Lord brings us to himself,
1: he's
2: not just calling us to emptiness, a worthless life, a useless life,
1: and
2: undignifying life.
1: It's
2: a call to righteousness. Or it's a call to holiness. You see, when people say, I am called.
1: Many
2: of them know next to nothing about the real significance and the real consequence of the call of God. But it's a call unto righteousness. It tells us in Romans chapter 1 verse 7. It says, to all that be in Rome, beloved of God, called to be saved. That's a call. Do you remember now the people that were with him? For the Lamb, for the Lord of Lords, and the King of Kings. They are called and chosen and faithful. And it says, to all that be in Rome, no exemption. And it's not just their pastor. And it's not just their deacons. And it's not just their workers. And it's not just their prayer teams. All that be in Rome, called to be saved. And if you have responded to the call, you're not remaining a sinner. The saintliness of God will come upon your life. He tells us in 1 Peter chapter 1. I'm reading from verse 15. Here it says, but as he which has called you is holy, so be holy in all manner of conversation.
1: Number 5,
2: he calls us to come into resemblance. You resemble the one that has called you. And you are called to live a life that will be like the life of the Lord. Here he tells us, as he which has called you is holy, so be ye holy in all manner of conversation, because it is written, be ye holy, for I am holy.
1: It tells us
2: in 1 Thessalonians chapter 4 verse 7. It tells us, for God has not called us unto uncleanness, but unto holiness.
1: He's
2: called us to reproduction of the life of Christ. He wants to reproduce Christ so that when people see you, they will say, that's a follower of Christ. When they saw them and they saw the boldness in them, they took knowledge of them that they had been with Christ. Reproducing the life of Christ. That's the life of holiness.
1: Yes.
2: That's a life of purity. That's a life that is actually centered on Christ. You wake up in the morning, like I said before, and you say, today, I don't want them to see old Adam. Many people carry the Bible. They have never seen Christ. And they have never seen a representative of Christ. I'm going out today in my attitude. In my thought life. In my interaction. In my activity. You are called to representation and reproduction. And if you didn't know that, I just say, I am called. Called to do what? And called to live what kind of life? You are called that you will be like Christ, reproducing the very life of Christ. As you look at 1 Peter chapter 3 verse 9, not rendering evil for evil. Or railing for railing. Now, look up here. The people of the world, what do? They render evil for evil. You throw something at me, then we throw it back to you. And the people of the world, they act under the principle of back to the sender. You give me a bad look, I give you a bad look. You give me a bad word, I give you a bad word. You give me a bad action, I give you a bad action. Isn't that what they do in the world? Who is going to change the world? Christ. But Christ is not physically here.
1: Who
2: are the people representing Christ who will change the world? They are the people that reproduce Christ. And therefore, when you look at them, the people who are for Christ, and you give them a bad look, you know what they do? They put on Christ and they reflect Christ.
1: Endo ayi nuku yena kando pon yeme yi Christi ton nungbole ete yeno wa yeno yi nuku yena kalo mono yi Christi bono doki yato chile mongkome.
2: They don't reflect the bad attitude.
1: Yem endo akpon yi nuku yena kakpo yeme na kan very
2: bad. The bad action.
1: Wala yena kan yeme no doki ya.
2: The bad words.
1: Ogbe yena kan mono tuzon wetome.
2: The insult. The assault that you throw at them, they put on Christ.
1: And they
2: reflect Christ back to you. That's how to change the world.
1: We are
2: called to reflect the light of Christ. To reflect Christ everywhere we go. In
1: Apostle
2: Peter chapter 3 verse 9, not rendering evil for evil.
1: If you're
2: a Christian, that's who you are.
1: And a Christian,
2: might be a preacher, not be a Christian.
1: As a guy, you would not be a Christian.
2: You might be a worker, not be a Christian.
1: As a guy, as no one to be a Christian.
2: You might be a church member, not be a Christian.
1: As a guy, you might be a Christian.
2: You might be a person dressing like one of the Christians. You are not a Christian.
1: As a guy, as no one to be a Christian. You can't be a Christian.
2: Christian reflects Christ.
1: Christian ileno do Christ here.
2: Not evil for evil, not rainy for rainy.
1: Onyana na onyana kavio zuna ozunhogba.
2: And many of you, sometimes you encounter some of these people in our church.
1: So jirele me ina miyakwe kome lengkole kota kumitole me.
2: Then you go around complaining.
1: Why are you complaining?
2: If you find the fish in water, the fish will swim. The fish will act according to its nature. If you find a bird in the air, the bird will fly. The bird will act according to its nature. If you find a rabbit in the forest, in the bush, the rabbit will walk on the ground. The rabbit will walk according to its nature.
1: And if you find
2: somebody who is in church who has not met Christ, it will render evil for evil.
1: And I want more medita kumede matinto Christine Ubome and I'm more and I use those susu ho, you know, those suyana ho.
2: It will revenge, it will retaliate.
1: And I know, yeah, hosu.
2: It will do bad things, it will say bad things.
1: And I know, one, you know, I'm not the hook when you
2: know,
1: I can't
2: complain. I complain when the fish is swimming, that's its nature.
1: It doesn't matter when I'm with the tolling.
2: When the sinner is sinning, why do you complain? That's a sinner.
1: When I'm not doing the tag, remember to you know, do I fall out of blue, you know, do it to quit a minute to be added.
2: Christ back to them. And as reflect back the Christ back to them, then a change, a transformation will take place in their lives. And then when the change has taken place, they will put on Christ and they reflect Christ back unto you. But for you, if you are a Christian, you are born again, you show the life of Christ. And everything you do will be according to the word of the Lord. I pray that you will be able to fulfill this call in Jesus' name. And I say, give me a good amen. Praise the Lord. I come to point number two. Point number two, the reasons for being chosen by the Lord. The reason for being chosen by the Lord. In Matthew chapter 22 verse 14. For many are called, but few are chosen.
1: You
2: see, it's not everyone that is called that responds well. And only the people that respond well to the call, they are the people that are chosen. If you are chosen, there must be a reason for the few being chosen. If some are called and they are not chosen, there must be a reason for their not being chosen. Why are they chosen? Let me show you some examples. Psalm
1: 78.
2: And chose David also, a servant, and took him from the sheepfold. What's the reason why he chose David? Because we know God says, I am God, I change not. And if you can find out the reason why he chose
1: David,
2: then you'll be able to say, since he chose David for this reason,
1: and
2: he's God and he changes not, if I am also like this and I follow after that same reason, then I will be chosen. I want to be among the few that are chosen.
1: When
2: the testament tells us why he was chosen. Acts chapter 13. I'm reading verse 22.
1: Walota wiatan fokonukun awe.
2: Acts 13 verse 22.
1: Walota wiatan fokonukun awe.
2: And when he had removed him, removed Saul, he raised up unto them David to be their king. Look up here. I'm very happy when I see people that understand the Bible. And we walk according to the Bible. Do you know that in this church, as we study the word of God, we say we don't believe eternal security. What's eternal security?
1: The
2: people that say, once you are saved, you are forever saved. Once you are in, you are forever in. That's eternal security.
1: We
2: say no. We don't believe that. Why? Because Judas came in, but he went out. Because Demas was one of them.
1: Dema endokoto yeme.
2: Fellow Libra upon. He came in, he went out.
1: Azora topoluton, ewa bosoton yi.
2: That's why we don't believe eternal security.
1: Wazon mima yisi to kolega madokodo me.
2: We don't believe eternal security, but wait.
1: There
2: are people that act as if they don't believe eternal security for salvation, but they believe eternal security for service. That when you are called into the workforce, you have an office. You have a duty. You have a responsibility. Whatever you do, however you live, you're always once a worker, always a worker. That's another version of eternal security. That even if you sin, even if you do evil, you are forever a worker. That's eternal security.
1: Paul
2: was chosen by the Lord. Lord. But when Saul did not go according to the word of the Lord, that's what I've read to you. He removed him and he replaced him. And if you're going to keep the work the way it ought to be, if somebody is supposed to be a worker and is not living according to the word of God, as God removed Saul, that fellow is removed.
1: And
2: God replaced Saul. That fellow is replaced now. He replaced Saul with David. Why did he do that? Look at verse 22. It says, and he raised up unto them David to be their king. Whom also he gave testimony. To whom also he gave testimony and said, I have found David, the son of Jesse, a man after my own heart. That's why he was chosen. I have found David, a man after my own heart, which shall fulfill all my will. Not a self-willed man. If you want to be chosen, nail your self-will on the cross of Calvary. And I receive the will of God into my heart, into my life. Not my will, but thine be done. That's why they were chosen. And the people that were the Lord of Lords and were the King of Kings, they were called and chosen and faithful. And you know, many people don't understand that God has different stages of call into ministry and service. The Lord may just test you and give you a preliminary initial service. If you are faithful there and you are not doing your self-will, the Lord will open the door again and then get you into higher service. That's what God does with people. But if at the initial stage, the very first opportunity the Lord has given you, then you blow it. Even if he doesn't remove you physically and he just closes the door to that higher service, and you will not know, and you will still go on in your self-will rejoicing. Greater than that, but the door is closed because of your self-will. And they yield themselves and surrender themselves to the Lord, and they say, Lord, not my will, but thine be done. That's the reason he chose them. Psalm 106. Psalm 106, verse 23. Therefore, he said that he would destroy them, had not Moses his chosen stood before him in the breach, to turn away his wrath, lest he should destroy them.
1: Moses medidate to makochite to nukon eton

0: Mose na wa lo mo ko eso kan de yan lo su ga ma.
1: The New Testament gives us the reason.
0: Alan you don we don me.
1: Hebrews chapter 3, we're looking at verse 2.
0: Ebru ta to afa we.
1: Who was faithful to him that appointed him, as also Moses was faithful in all his house.
0: Me inu gbono han la me de dile Mose ga yin to pe ton le pogbe.
1: That's why he chose him.
0: We don me to de Mose ni.
1: Because Moses was faithful in all his house. Let me ask you a question. Let's say, for example, you have a particular company. And in that company, you are selling something. And the Lord has been providing for you. And because the Lord has been providing for you, you want to go and relocate that company, or you want to have another branch.
0: Now, kuno talo goro ganjito ajene meutu awajrona diteme daho devu de klo ganfine.
1: In fact, a greater branch, a richer branch.
0: A more
1: expansive branch in another place.
0: To fi devu de, they may fi dielo.
1: And you are thinking, who will I take among these workers who are with me here?
0: But awato ki kambiyo do mewe na de to azon ato de to fi kunye kule meji.
1: And then they say, how about Mr. So and so? Mr. So and so has a lot of queries in the file.
0: But ye do me lili lo aro amene etindo kweko susu to wima eto me to fi.
1: You know, he comes late.
0: And
1: you know that he sows discord.
0: And
1: you know that he even steals money. The other amount of money we're looking for, we have not got that man. If I go to put him where I will not have my eyes, what will he do? You're not going to choose them. And
0: they
1: say, hi about this woman. This woman, the one that is, you know, just going about in this company. We should have terminated her appointment because she's even making people to almost to go astray.
0: How
1: can you choose that one and get him over there to the second branch that we're just putting together now? What are you talking about? You're saying they're not faithful. And therefore we cannot get them to hire him to another place that we're trying to establish. And that's what God is doing. That's the reason why God chose Moses. Because Moses was faithful in all his house. It is faithfulness that makes us to be chosen by God. The people who are not faithful, the Lord will remove them. If he has not removed them physically, he removes them spiritually. They don't have any record in heaven.
0: Remember
1: the words of Jesus, many are called, but few are chosen.
0: Be afle ho Jesus ton da message we yi lo pe video e ina tian.
1: First Peter chapter 2 verse 9.
0: Peter titan o ta we a for chine.
1: But ye are a chosen generation.
0: Mi si gba mi ule we when to ye de.
1: Why? A royal priesthood and holy nation.
0: You
1: see how holiness helps us? Holiness within, holiness without. Holiness in words, holiness in action. Holiness with women, holiness with men. Holiness in the private, holiness in the public. That's why he chooses us. A chosen generation, a royal priesthood, and holy nation. They don't even think about this choice we're talking about. I'm chosen. How are you chosen without holiness? And then he tells us a peculiar people that ye shall show forth.

0: this of him who has called you out of darkness into his marvelous light.
1: Betona no diro jibato titina mindo jira pipai we yiro meso zivulu mezo hiwa blano etotome.
0: What has he chosen us to do? Number one, choosing us to serve the Lord.
1: Ete we yiro mina do wa tita e yiro mina do se okluno.
0: You know, somebody says, I am chosen. I will say, what are you doing in the kingdom?
1: Medele no da ye ko demi. Higbaito ye to wata holdulo me.
0: Nothing? What are you chosen to do? Are you chosen for nothing?
1: Ye matunde kwekwe wa be ye dewe mena to wande we ya.
0: Are you chosen to do nothing? Number two, you are chosen to seek the lost. But you never go out. You never talk to your neighbors. Number three, chosen to shine as light. Number four is to speak for the Lord. That's what we're chosen for. He has chosen us. He has a message to give to the world. Number five, he has chosen to stand up for the Lord. You're standing for the truth. Somebody has told us, if you don't stand for something, you will fall for everything. Now, what if, look up, I raise up one leg. I'm not holding anything. And then any of these little children, if they come to push me, will I fall down? Yes, when you are not standing on your two feet. When you are standing only on one leg. I believe only in healing, but no holiness. I believe only in deliverance, but you are not dead to sin. When people come to put pressure on you, you will fall. But if you are standing on two legs, the storm may come. The persecutors may come. The opposers may come. And they want to push you. You say, I am standing. Standing on the promises that cannot fail. When the howling storms of life assail. Standing on the word, we shall prevail. Standing on the promises of God. It's when you stand like that, they'll not be able to push you down. Number six, we're chosen to spread the truth of the Lord. Spread it around. Not rumor. Not gossip. Not evil talk. But you are chosen to spread the truth of the Lord. Number seven, you are chosen to strengthen the people of the Lord. You are chosen to strengthen the people of the Lord. I come to point number three, the reward of being faithful to the Lord. The reward of being faithful to the Lord. In 1 Samuel chapter 2, verse 35.
1: Samuel titan otawe afogban tonto.
0: 1 Samuel chapter 2, verse 35. And I will raise me up a faithful priest that shall do according to that which is in my heart and in my mind, and I will build him a sure house. That's the reward. That means the Lord gives promises to the faithful. And
1: it
0: says those promises are certain, they are definite, they are firm, and they
1: are
0: sure. I will build him because he's faithful. I build him a sure house.
1: Na ewa inugbono utu nyenakba uho gagadene.
0: In Numbers chapter 12 verse 7.
1: Usohale tawiawe afochiawe.
0: My servant Moses is not so, who is faithful in all mine house. What's the reward? This reward in verse 8. With him will I speak mouth to mouth. I'm going to make him special. I will give him my revelation and I will speak to him mouth to mouth. Even apparently, not in dark speeches.
1: Nyena na sokiyache, nyena dohuche, nuna unu, ema yokuwe zivulu tongba.
0: And the similitude of the Lord shall he behold.
1: Poroto ojremo okuno tolome ewo nasok mokon.
0: Wherefore then, were ye not afraid to speak against my servant Moses? And so we find how God defends the people who are faithful. That's part of the reward. Tells us in Proverbs chapter 28 verse
1: 20.
0: The word of God makes it clear, a faithful man shall abound with blessings. The people who have the blessings of heaven, the people who have that showered upon them, poured upon them, are the faithful. The unfaithful pray, there's no answer. The unfaithful seek and they do not find. The unfaithful demand and it's not given unto them. The unfaithful goes through life empty handed. Unfaithfulness has become the habit. Unfaithfulness in church, unfaithfulness at home. Show me a woman that the husband is suspecting this woman is unfaithful. You know the man will not be happy. And the man will, everything the man has, the man will not be opening his heart to you, giving you revelations of all his might, of all his decisions, of all the things he wants to do, because you're unfaithful. And if the man finds you unfaithful, it's not going to say, this is all the money that I have. You know, hold on to everything and spend it the way you want.
1: And
0: the man does not open the resources to the woman like that if the woman is unfaithful. And that's what God says. God says, I'm married unto you. And it is when you are faithful, he reveals his might to you. He gives you the resources. He gives you the blessings. And anything you need, he says, everything is available for you. And he opens doors of opportunities for you. Because you are faithful. A faithful man, a faithful believer, and a faithful woman.
1: So
0: will abound with blessings. You see, if you want blessings to multiply in your life, look up here. If you want to go to a particular place or get all the resources you want, and somebody has told you about that place, And then you are going on a road. You've been going on that road for about 1 year, and you didn't reach the place you wanted to get to.
1: Medical also done away waiting to fear Jane Lepo, but I got told Aline Gina Blythewood Punko, I'm out Jeff Philopmo.
0: And then somebody tells you,
1: Mediwa done away.
0: Looking for resources. I'm looking for blessing. I'm looking for miracles. I'm looking for signs and wonders. I'm looking for the goodness of the Lord. I'm looking for the mercy of the Lord. Since when have you been looking? I've been looking now for 1 year. On which road are you walking? This road I've been walking. This road does not lead there. Tell me, in all sincerity, do you really want this blessing? Yes, I do. Turn around and come this way. This is the way of righteousness. And the way of holiness, and the way of purity, and the way of restitution, and the way that pleases the Lord. This is the way. You say no. I'm still going to be walking in this way. You walked in that way for 1 year. You didn't get the blessing. Why are you going to ruin your life? If you really want blessing in life, a faithful man shall abound with blessing. But if you don't want any blessing, no big deal, no problem. You have your life to live. Esau did not want the birthright. No problem. You have your life to live. Dathan and Abiram did not want to get to the promised land. No problem. That's your choice. Did not want to settle in the promised land. No problem. That's your choice. Judas Iscariot did not want to sit on one of the 12 thrones that Jesus had promised them. No problem. That's your choice.
1: Judah Iscariote edete to son te ye inole tome to klato eni endo ye majro ten dagwede.
0: Demas did not want to receive the reward of laboring with Paul the apostle. No problem, that's your choice.
1: Dema majro na mo ale azon de wa ko Paul utonpo to klato ni e yes wedding to klana dewe.
0: Whatever choice is yours, I've made up my mind. I am going to that beautiful land.
1: Didede pepe de ana basite gbe yen ko basik be mi ma ti do yen na ja igba energy.
0: That place I will get there. In my father's house are many mansions. If it were not so, I would have told you. I go to prepare a place for you. Behold, I show you a mystery. We shall not all die, but we shall all be changed. I don't want you to be ignorant, brethren. That the people who sleep in the Lord, they have not slept in vain. But we're told by the word of the Lord that the archangel will sound the trumpet. And Christ will come.
1: Christ in Asawa.
0: The dead in Christ shall rise forth. We shall not precede them or prevent them. But then, after their reason, then we shall be caught up. And the first one to go in the church will be me. But nobody else goes, I'm going. I said I'm going. And what it takes is faithfulness. The road I've been walking and I didn't get the blessing of the Lord, I'm changing. I want to be there on that final day. Will you be there? Why don't you rise up and tell the Lord,
1: Lord,
0: I will be there.
1: You
0: need to be born again if you are not born again. You need to be saved if you are not saved. And you need your sins to be forgiven if you have not been forgiven. You need to make up your mind. Oh Lord, I will do it. You need to be righteous. You need to be holy. You need to be pure. You need to make up your mind. Oh Lord, I want to be there. Have you responded to the call? And have you been chosen? Are you faithful to the Lord? Those are the people that are going to be saved.

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1: Well, stand up to pray.
2: I greet
1: God in heaven. We thank you for this worship service today.
2: We
1: thank you because we know you've gathered us together so you can prepare us for heaven. Lord, we're asking at this very time that your word will be made clear, made plain to every heart in Jesus' name. We pray, Lord, that the new birth, salvation from sin, salvation through Christ, which are provided for us on the cross of Calvary. Lord, we pray you make it very clear, very plain to every one of us as we come today in Jesus' name. And we're asking, Lord, that this experience will be the experience of everyone as we come and pray and believe on you in
2: Jesus' name.
1: Lord, we pray your spirit will so paint the picture. Explain the word. Make the path, make the road very clear, very plain. And that our hearts will respond by the stirring up and the inspiration of your spirit. And then you lead us in the right direction so that we can have this indispensable experience even from you today in Jesus' name.
2: We're
1: asking, Lord, the evidence of that experience. The change of character in that experience. The transformation of life in that experience will make it very noticeable. Very clear. Very plain. Visible to everyone around us in Jesus' name. That whatever we have, whatever we do not have, this indispensable experience we will possess. And we'll be able to have the assurance from the Spirit of God that this is what you have done, and we'll live the life that will bring glory to you. We thank you because we know you have answered. In Jesus' name we pray. Thank you. You can have your seat. We're looking at John chapter 3. We're reading from verse 3. In verse 3, it says, Jesus answered and said unto him, verily, verily, I say unto you, except a man be born again, he cannot see the kingdom of God. Here the Lord Jesus Christ tells us that the most important experience you can have in life is being born again. He emphasizes that same experience in verse 5. Verily, verily, I say unto you, except a man be born of water and of the Spirit, he cannot enter into the kingdom of God. And that which is born of the flesh is flesh, and that which is born of the Spirit is spirit.
2: Marvel
1: not that I say unto thee, I said unto thee, ye must be born again.
2: Abobo we bro, na yen dohan we do, ye maso gano ma vok betoji wutu.
1: In emphasizing how necessary, the Lord said, you must be born again.
2: Do bo so fo do eton eyin fife okun do dadan weyin ado na mo fo.
1: Now this was a ruler of the Jews.
2: Ogando po we eyin to ju le chechen.
1: This was one of the religious people in the hierarchy of the people of Israel.
2: Dokoto no konto si senele me to ise isi mele chechen die.
1: As high as it was in position.
2: De o ten ya gadodo cheche eto so.
1: As high as it was in authority.
2: De eso tindo a cheyi jido to ye
1: as cheche. Great as it was in religion.
2: De de krodo to si senso mendo.
1: The Lord said, you know, religion cannot take you to heaven.
2: Okuno do abe ayendo si senso masinga hewe jeron.
1: All the good works, religious activities will not take you to heaven.
2: As on dagbe ko si senso po masinga hewe jeron ba.
1: Then he said, marvel now. I'm saying unto you, you must be born again.
2: It was a do abobo we bro. Na yen dohan we do. Ye maso gano ma vomiti wutu.
1: Then in verse 8, the wind blows where it listeth, and now heareth the sound thereof, but canst not see whence it cometh, and whither it goeth. So is everyone that is born of the Spirit.
2: Apotia toto jeon to yin to ofi ejuro yeso se ogbe ton ti gba ye manyo ofi eson wa kodo ofi eje yi mokedewe mokedewe me de pepe ejigbon bigbodale.
1: It says when the wind is blowing, you will not see the wind itself.
2: Edo we na jeon to yin amasi gamo jeon lona ede,
1: but you will see the impact and the effect.
2: Shiba anamo azon yuwa etonga.
1: You will see the power of that wind as it moves everything around.
2: Anamo nu yuwa huwono jeon loton wenu eto nule mwato adusi to ipo ami opo.
1: It says the same thing. The new birth is spiritual.
2: Edo modo polo e jiji yoyo yi bigboton donie.
1: And the new birth is of the Spirit.
2: So jiji yoyo to gbon gbigbo dari we.
1: You cannot see the Spirit.
2: Amasinga mo gbigbo.
1: But you can see the effect and the power and the influence of the moving of that Spirit upon the life of the one who has been turned away from the flesh unto the Spirit.
2: Jigba kigamo azon wa eton onu yu wa bigbo loton do mede pepe kojo ede ni e boko dioso wa lo agbasara tomele na dotinga wa nto gbesan tome.
1: To say so is everyone that is born of the Spirit.
2: Ewa do bon we mede pepe ye jigbon bigbo dari.
1: Matthew chapter 18 verse 3.
2: Matthew tapo tonu kwa ton apo eto ato.
1: In Matthew chapter 18 verse 3.
2: Tapo tonu kwa ton Matthew tapo eto ato.
1: And said, verily, that's the word again.
2: Bodomo nubo we yedo oho lo sori e mo.
1: This is important.
2: Ehe wo yi vive gbawo.
1: Verily, certainly, assuredly, I say unto you, except ye be converted and become as little children, ye cannot enter into the kingdom of heaven.
2: Bodomo nubo en do hawe adoso gbo mi dogo hawe do adapo mi wule diyo bo taidi oyopo fuwe mi wule masi gabiyo aholudu diwe aholudu ronoto me gba lodi
1: pepe me gba. Except there is a change.
2: Edo adapo di diyo thing.
1: The change that is so visible.
2: Di diyo hevi mi mokbregede.
1: As to make a difference between light and darkness. And it says, except that conversion takes place, none of us can enter into the kingdom of God.
2: Ewa do adavo, didi ane uwa johwe, odeto mime matini esi, gabiya ahaludu jia otomekba.
1: In 2 Peter chapter 1, verses 10 and 11.
2: Peter, we thought that titan, apo eto a okodo uro okoto.
1: Wherefore the rather, brethren, give diligence to make your calling and your election sure. For if ye do these things, it shall never fail, it shall never fall.
2: Edo ene utu meme sunu emi mini he o yiro mi ton ego girigiri ehe mi ule ma na do sin gan brika bi jayi.
1: For so an entrance shall be ministered unto you abundantly into the everlasting kingdom of our Lord and Savior Jesus Christ.
2: Na mowe enahe ye doto idopo ojuro ton dopo wan to Christi Jesu metondi.
1: Again, he's telling us we also have an entrance into the kingdom of heaven. There are six to her.
2: Edo na do sin ga do mo ten do bi o ahorudu oran tome ndele tin mi do na tin do we.
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1: There is a conversion experience to her.
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1: tome. 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If we're going to enter into that kingdom, the kingdom of God.
2: Ogbeza Christi tondo na yin apajire mi na hodo indo mi juro na do sin gan do bi aholudu ona toton lome.
1: This morning we're considering the subject essential entry qualification for God's kingdom.
2: Eh apon re mi to pipon yuben magon matindo onumimo na do bi aholudu jiwe ya toton me.
1: Entry qualification for God's kingdom.
2: Vive magoma tindo onumimo nadobia holudu
1: de osome. This message that you must have.
2: Eh wato di dodo eh gan
1: yo nado. This message that you must experience if you're going to get into the kingdom of God.
2: Eh to di dodo yedo natindo nu e indo ajuro nadobia holudu ona totome.
1: Essential entry qualification for God's kingdom.
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2: Ahidina mede matin adodi ahina nadobia holu du je otome
1: pa. I divide the message to three parts. Number one, the revelation of necessary conversion.
2: Atonji e ma ye olodo o vive gaga o voji o nadobia o
1: noto. Revelation. That's the reason why the Jews did not understand.
2: Oso hiyawe, oso hiya vive nadobia holu je otome somo ju ma
1: moto na. You cannot know this by your natural knowledge.
2: Onyoe o pon beto to ma sin gam modo na hewo.
1: Revelation of necessary conversion.
2: Oso hiya dadan vivoji don.
1: Number two, the rejection of nominal Christians.
2: I wait on when big better he a gumeito me to ye me to
1: the rejection of nominal Christians.
2: Big better he a gumeito me to ye me to le.
1: Number three, the righteousness of new creatures.
2: Atoto when do do we judge yo yo ton.
1: Number one, the revelation of necessary conversion.
2: Tita when you also hear me more what yo yo ton.
1: The revelation of necessary conversion.
2: Also hear of what yo yo ton.
1: This is something you must have.
2: Eh when unde adona tindo.
1: This is something not only to have, not only to experience, this is something you must preserve.
2: Eh wey nunde e maindo nado tindo ichokre nado mo ichokre adona yi ura.
1: In John chapter 3, I'm reading from verse 3 again.
2: Johannes we taton apo eto aton to kurado kodogo.
1: Jesus answered and said unto him, verily, verily, I say unto thee, except a man be born again.
2: Jesus grumbo dohan do nugbo nugbo eyan dohan we adafo yebo gbetoji.
1: That means then this is the qualification we ought to have.
2: Eh wa de tanando onu ehemeje jedo mini tindo we.
1: Except a man be born again, he cannot enter, he cannot see the kingdom of God.
2: Edo adafo yebo gbetoji ewo ma so gamo e ma tesin gambi ahorudu ona tome.
1: The kingdom of God is a spiritual kingdom.
2: Ahorudu je
1: the kingdom of God is an eternal kingdom. If you're going to get into that kingdom, Jesus said, except a man be born again, he cannot see the kingdom of God.
2: Aholudu jiwe ya weto, aholudu madoko dowe. Jesu wado inda jiro nadobi aholudu e melo. Adavo, yebok betoji, inda mamon vojama singamon, aholudu lo.
1: He might have been expecting, don't you know the Ten Commandments? If you will keep the Ten Commandments, you'll get to the kingdom of God. But Jesus didn't say any of those things.
2: Aihae tondo na o notedo, sen a woji do indo betoji, sen a wo. Enabi aholudu jeyo temwa jigba. Jesus do in a led day, my was on.
1: How about you?
2: Now, where you are to do?
1: How do you live?
2: Nano no do.
1: What is your trust? your faith, your confidence built on.
2: You
1: are a member of a good church. Wonderful. There is more than that to get to the kingdom of God.
2: You have some good works.
1: Some good things you do. And other people say, you did this for me and that blessed me.
2: As in God has not that we are no wa, but many people are on the kundo hill that we are one. I mean, when do tin do hewo
1: that helped me.
2: And so go on, I mean,
1: that turned everything around in my life.
2: No, they are one. I mean, where the only put on that begin. I mean, so
1: better a good man, a merciful woman.
2: Gabi, any no, you know, that will leblan not that now with that
1: you are a gentle fellow. And you think that will get you to the kingdom of God? That's exactly what the Israel of the Jews was expecting.
2: You want to pick power done now with that they were talk, but soon of people. I want to know when I hear we are to my day because of you guys
1: that you have even come. Of all the Pharisees, others will not come, but you have come.
2: No, now Pharisee de poeti do go to gunde pole de matter. Amona yetewa.
1: Isn't that a commendation on your part? Yes, it was, but that will not get you to the kingdom of God.
2: Be enemai dagbe ye da do go da ido mo emachi ba enelo masosinga hewe biya ono.
1: It says, except a man be born again, he cannot see the kingdom of God.
2: Ewado adafo ye bo petoji ewo ma so gan bio aholudu ona tomegba.
1: That's why he was saying, how can a man be born again?
2: He had
1: been born already. How can he be born again? Will he enter the second time into his mother and so be born? Jesus said, there are two kinds of birth. There is the birth after the flesh. There is a birth after the spirit. When you are born the first time, you are born of the flesh. There's nothing wrong in that. Being born of the flesh allows you to live in this world. You cannot be in this kingdom of the world except you are born of the flesh. But there is another birth to be born of the spirit. To be born of the spirit, that means that it's the Holy Spirit that will get involved. But you are born of the spirit to be able to live in the kingdom which is to come. That's why he said in verse 5, Jesus answered, verily, verily, I say unto thee, except a man be born of water.
2: Jesus, what done that part? Turn around. Jesus, grumble, don't hide, don't go, don't go, and don't hide.
1: The water here is not the water of baptism. This is the water of the word. That is the word of God reveals to you that you are a sinner. The word of God reveals to you that God is love. You are born of the word and of the spirit. It says, except a man be born of water and of the spirit. It's not just the word. The Holy Spirit must have his own part to do. In that experience, before you are born again, the spirit of God must play its own part before you. That's why it's very good that we're listening to the word of God. It's wonderful that you come to the church like this so that you can hear the word of God, learn the word of God, study the word of God.
2: What
1: else shall we be washed by the word?
2: Gosh,
1: it's not enough just to say, I've heard the word. You know, there are people that come to our church here and they can hear all the message.
2: But I had a gundele ti ye no wa gumi to me bo ye no se ye ho le po,
1: and they are happy with the message.
2: Po me to so no hundo ye wo
1: ko to isu. Turn the pages of the Bible with us and we read together.
2: Ye lo so no hun bible ala dagbe to po mi po bo mi no hia do po.
1: When it comes to the time to pray, so as to have the operation of the Spirit of God in our lives, that's not the area.
2: Eye wa je o te o de to me mi po ye o ho bo bi gbo ni to sin ga to mu asan eton ene wo mo so du ye ba.
1: But do you know, you cannot be born again without the operation of the word in cooperation with the operation and the activity of the Spirit of God.
2: Bubabo yun emo amasin gamo voji samatin oholo odo ogbedopo asan yi wa gbigbo je o to po na to wa nto ye me.
1: What a revelation this is, that this is a necessary operation of the Spirit of God.
2: Oso hiya nan koton tewe he wa yin do na do to hiya mi do azon bi gboton we na do hemi na do dio mi bo
1: hoji. This is a necessary transformation, conversion by the Spirit of God if we're going to get into the kingdom of God.
2: Ehe we so yin onu vive e magoma tindo e je do mi ni tindo indo mi juro na do bi a holudu ona toton e me.
1: In Matthew chapter 18 verse 3.
2: Matthew tapotonu kwaton apoeto
1: apoton. And he said, verily I say unto you, except ye be converted and become as little children, ye shall not enter into the kingdom of heaven.
2: Budomo nugbo we yen do han mi adabo mi ule diyo bo taidi yopofu le mi ule ma sogan bi a horudu ona to megbon a lo de pepe megba.
1: Which means then the conversion experience is so important.
2: E de tanado o voji to numi mome e yi vive bo
1: yi tata. It's not negotiable when you're thinking about the qualification to be able to enter into the kingdom of God.
2: E ma yi nde e no zeta gbaji bo non de ahina.
1: Acts chapter 3, I'm reading from verse
2: 19.
1: Repent ye therefore and be converted. Isn't
2: it
1: your heart to get to heaven? Repent ye therefore and be converted.
2: Be amode jehe na do bi orun do mi nevojo na ne utu na yin to di omi.
1: Are you asking for the one single solitary qualification so that you'll be able to get to the kingdom of God? Repent ye therefore and be converted.
2: In da wa to ki kan se do nundo pote ga we jehe gbeto na do si ga do bi a horudu je o to me.
1: That your sins may be blotted out when the time of refreshing shall come from the presence of the Lord.
2: In
1: verse 26, unto you first, God, having raised up his son Jesus, sent him to bless you in turning away every one of you from his iniquities.
2: Apo gbanu kwene were na jiwe ye we se Jesu vi eto tite mi ule wewe dewe ede hiahan na dodo na mi kodo na do singa diyo kona mi dokoro po mi toson nina dowe tole me.
1: In fact, it even tells us, if you were born again before and then you went back into sin.
2: Ete son po dona mi do ida komo po jida ipo ewa jodo awa diyo so yina do tu ime.
1: If you were saved before and then you yielded to temptation, you fell away from the experience that you
2: are.
1: It says there's still something that is very important for you. That conversion, you must experience it again. Without having this conversion as an ongoing, inward and yet visible experience in your life, you will not be able to get into the kingdom. In James chapter 5, verses 19 and 20.
2: Jacob utato apoeto fotonu kwene kodoko po.
1: Brethren, if any of you,
2: memesunwe, eh, depepe to mime.
1: Nigerians, if any of you, that any of you will be a Nigerian.
2: What
1: if I say Africans? If any of you, that any of you will be an African. Any of you, that's a brother, that's a sister.
2: Brethren,
1: if any of you do err from the truth and one convert him, let him know that he which converteth the sinner from the error of his way shall save his soul from death and shall hide a multitude of sins.
2: That's
1: why this experience is so important.
2: And it
1: is not just that. Where did before? If you have lost it, and now you live as every other person in life, and you conduct your life like people who have never known the Lord, they lie, you lie. You steal. They are into prostitution, you are into prostitution. They smoke to destroy the temple of God, their body. You smoke to destroy the temple of God, your body. And you are not conscious of God. They do things as if God does not exist. Because of the pressure and the pleasure of the flesh, you've gone back into sin. Then you will come back now as a sinner. You are asking for restoration. And you are asking for conversion again. Titus chapter 3, I'm reading from verse 4. But after that the kindness and the love of God our Savior toward man appeared. Not by works of righteousness which we have done, but according to his mercy, he saved us by the washing of regeneration and renewing of the Holy Ghost.
2: The washing
1: of regeneration. When you generate something, you produce something.
2: When you regenerate,
1: that means to produce it again. Yes, I was born once, and I came into this generation. Now, I am born again, and I come now into another generation. I'm regenerated. Verse 5, that by the washing of regeneration and renewing of the Holy Ghost, he renews our lives. It turns us around. It changes our lives. That being justified by his grace. That's how it happens. We're justified by his grace. According to the hope of eternal life.
2: Hey, ko so tu wena mi, but dodo dari. Ye ko su wena mi, wena yozo hemi biyo, bema do podome.
1: What if somebody does not accept This salvation.
2: What
1: if somebody, although coming to church, will come every time religiously?
2: But it doesn't
1: have this experience of regeneration.
2: What if you
1: just keep coming to church and you are turning over a new
2: leaf? What if you are
1: coming to church and you have removed your jewelry?
2: What if you
1: are just coming to church and you have changed your dressing?
2: What if you are
1: coming to church and you have the scripture booklet? What if
2: you
1: are just coming to church attending retreat? What if
2: you
1: are just coming to church and you cannot tell the time where you knelt down or you stood up and you confessed your sins to God, and then the Spirit of God got hold of
2: you? And
1: made a definite change in your life.
2: But you cannot
1: tell the time. You cannot tell the day. You cannot tell the place where you are this conversion experience. That's why it says in Hebrews chapter 2, I'm reading from verse
2: 3.
1: Hebrews chapter 2, verse 3. How shall we escape if we neglect so great salvation?
2: It doesn't
1: say we reject. You may not even reject it.
2: You
1: may say, I believe it's true. I know we must be born again. Only I don't have time for that now. I'll just keep on coming. At least this is my church. I never miss any service. I'm doing the best I can. How can we escape if we neglect so great salvation, which at the first began to be spoken by the Lord and was confirmed unto us by them that heard him?
2: Now when me ule na hongado, eyin mi be ko hunre gan daodie nkan togo ehe ye ko dido so owewe wenu po okuna okuna me bo ye ko so odo dido ehran mi so ye ko seto oluwe tomelede.
1: The rejection of nominal Christians.
2: Ehe mi bi agokun awe to me bigbe ko agomeyi to mo mole to
1: dare of nominal Christians.
2: Bigbeko agunme ito tatale togo.
1: Who are nominal Christians, by the way?
2: Men lega weyin agunme ito tatano le.
1: Let me take that word nominal.
2: Agunme itatapo ne.
1: Those who just have the name.
2: Yo me ye kado yin kodo tako.
1: They just have the title.
2: Ye kaze indo ejipo.
1: They are nominal Christians. They are Christians by name. They are not Christians by nature.
2: Christiani agunme ito tatapo le ye ka se Christiani si nkan na ye mo yi dogbon di
1: Dio to dani. Christians by a supernatural experience that happened in their lives. They are nominal Christians.
2: Ye mo yi Christiani dogbon di Dio da to so run aga wa gbesa e to me se gba ye ka yi agunme ito Christiani tatapo
1: won. John chapter 2, reading from verse 23.
2: John usin weta we apo eto konuku atan.
1: Now when he was in Jerusalem at the Passover, in the feast day, many believed in his name when they saw the miracles which he did.
2: When we na eti to Jerusalem to juwa ikan to ohun wezagbe o mesusu yi se to yin eto me when we na ye mo ohia e basi.
1: But Jesus did not commit himself unto them, because he knew all men. The people that believe in miracles,
2: The
1: ruler that came to Jesus by night, he believed the miracles. He wasn't born again. Except you are born again, you cannot get into the kingdom of God.
2: Adabo yebo yeji amasinga bi a horudu je o to megba wa de pepeji.
1: And so it's not enough. You see, these people, they saw the miracles which he did, and he says, yes, we believe. What do you believe?
2: Enema ope mele ye ma soja wu ye wa ye wa da mi ye we se ete we ayi se.
1: That is a great miracle worker. That's not salvation.
2: That
1: Jesus heals today, that's not salvation.
2: That
1: God is mighty and powerful, that's not salvation.
2: Salvation
1: is an experience in your heart that happens to you. And then you believe that Jesus Christ, the Son of God, is your Savior. And that Jesus Christ was sent to save you, to take all your sins away. It is that experience of Christ, when you believe on him, taking all your sins away, that's what is called salvation. And it says many believed on him when they saw his miracles. But then it says, but Jesus did not commit himself unto them, because he knew all men, and needed not that any should testify of man, for he knew what was in man.
2: He knew
1: there was still sin in them.
2: They
1: have not been born again. They were nominal Christians. You see, they are nominal Christians like that. They believe in healing, no salvation. They believe in miracles. No change of life, no change of heart. They believe that every mountain can be moved when you fast and pray. That's not salvation. Matthew chapter 7, verse 21. Not everyone that says unto me, Lord, Lord, shall enter into the kingdom of heaven. Again, the Lord Jesus Christ is saying, there are nominal Christians, they are Christians by name. But he that doeth the will of my Father, which is in heaven. You see, when you have salvation, it makes you to do something. When you have salvation, it makes you to act in a different way. When you have this salvation, it makes you to think in a peculiar way. Because you know what's important for you now is heaven. Jesus said, there are many people that are saying, Lord, Lord, but they are nominal, they are superficial, they are not for real, they are counterfeit. And it says, not everyone that says unto me, Lord, Lord, shall enter into the kingdom of heaven, but he that doeth the will of my Father. Not the will of society. Not the will of self. Not the will of

0: How would you refer to these people?
1: Now we are not
0: out in the name of the Lord. And they try to tell other people if you are suffering. And you have the oppression, the attack, the affliction of evil spirit. We can use the name of Jesus to cast those evil spirits out. Will you not say those who are Christians going to heaven?
1: There are nominal Christians who can do that. How would you understand this?
0: Somebody that rises up in the name of the Lord and he gives prophecy.
1: Now we yes,
0: Balaam prophesied to you, he even prophesied about the coming Christ. But you know, the heart is the matter. It's not the prophecy.
1: It's
0: telling people this and this. Telling all the details of the prophecy of the coming of the Lord. I know all the references and speak convincingly. Christ is coming again. That's not salvation.
1: Knowledge
0: is alright. We should not be ignorant. But just having the knowledge of prophecy of the coming of the Lord doesn't take us to heaven.
1: Now, doesn't that in do you know we on in your way? She banado to you and talk around. We not give go out, grow the name.
0: I will say, Lord, have we not prophesied in your name?
1: Then, no, no, no, no, be me, let my good daughter die to you to me.
0: And in your name, we have cast out devils.
1: But that to you to me, Mikonia, oh, village, Jabonu.
0: And in your name, we have done many wonderful works.
1: But that to you to me, Miko was so who run no susu.
0: Then, when I profess unto them, I never knew you.
1: When anywhere you know you be, and I mean, don't you mind your me,
0: people who have never been born again. Jesus said, you cast out devils.
1: Yo, me, Marco, more, what you let Jesus do, you don't know, you know, you
0: who heal the sea.
1: You know, he has some boname.
0: Nominal Christians will not get to heaven.
1: Agumeito, mom, mole, man, not jail, no,
0: it takes a change in the heart, a transformation in the heart.
1: And I do the melanin tinto, did I have to obey the other, never know.
0: Kings chapter 17 from verse 33.
1: Aholwa we tota fotonukwa we apetok manukwaton.
0: 2 Kings chapter 17 verse 33.
1: Aholwa we tota fotonukwa we apetok manukwaton.
0: They feared the Lord and served their own gods.
1: Yeto obudisi okuno boto yewe yeto titisen.
0: When you read the first line, wouldn't you have thought, these are the people of God? No. You must read everything. They feared the Lord and served their own gods after the manner of the nations whom they carried away from this.
1: Yeto budisi o kru nobu soto yewe yeto titile se. Kededi o walo akotale eto o meheme cheche yebe ye soyi.
0: That is, they were still behaving like the pagans.
1: Eta idilo yegbeto o walo eto kosile eto
0: sa. They were still living like the idol worshippers.
1: Yegbeto o gbe kededi vodu seto.
0: In verse 34, unto this day, they do after their former manners.
1: Apo gbanu kwene je egbe yeto wiwa kededi o wa lo hoho ton lo.
0: That's the evidence for a nominal Christian.
1: Enewe yin apajire agume ito tatale ni.
0: You were a smoker before you came to the church. You know, you're still a smoker. They do after their former manners.
1: Cigar no no lie, we could be a gwe wako me ku agbeko do cigaloma agbeti no walom ho we tolome.
0: Secretly, you are committing adultery before you came to the church.
1: To nungro we are not there, you're tila yi, we kwa tochi agwe mewa.
0: Secretly, you are following after a prostitution.
1: Dai, to nungro, anohodo a yode tole ma.
0: Secretly, after you raise up your hand.
1: To nungro, de akoze a lotwe da gagoto.
0: After you are baptized in water.
1: De yeko henwe tomebo, you know we do tomebo
0: do. After you started taking Holy Communion.
1: De yesu wa du tenu du du po mekwo di enlo.
0: After you joined the workers church or any other church. You're still doing what you were doing before. That's nominal Christianity. You were into fornication before. And now you say.

0: I raised up my hand.
1: I came forward.
0: I filled the paper. I go to the house fellowship.
1: I even become a worker. I become a leader in the church.
0: Yes, and you're
1: still doing after your former manners. There you are. That's nominal Christianity.
0: But agbepe koto wi wa kededi o wa lo ho werutan Christiani agume ito tata po nle
1: ri. You were fighting before, getting angry and violent.
0: Ndo yeri ano ho afun dai gbogbo na de do adibo no je gro lai ma.
1: Why?
0: Agbe na ho asito e dai ma.
1: And being cruel to your husband, and now you say I came to the Lord. Now I fear God.
0: Gbogbo na beto yi na asuto e bo awado nwa wa agume didi undibu si okuru na.
1: Now you read the Bible. Now you'll be baptized in water.
0: Din yesu wa che biburu ya yete basina mi to to re.
1: You're still beating your wife.
0: Joga gbe kwa si to ho ma.
1: And you're still cruel to your husband.
0: Yesu
1: gbe nominal Christianity.
0: Yesu gbe po gro je do asuto e ko. Christiani agume ito ta ta po le ni.
1: Of nominal Christians.
0: Bi gbe ko agume ito Christiani ta ta le to
1: go. It says in verse 34, unto this day did you utter their former man.
0: It says,
1: they fear not the Lord, neither do they after their statues.
0: Edo, ye ma dibusi okunogba, mowe ye ma soto,
1: after their ordinances, after the commandment which the Lord commanded the children of Jacob, whom he named Israel.
0: Kededi o sendu ayi ye tonle tongba kavi, kededi acheda ayi ye tonle kavi, kededi o sen kavi, kededi o peride okuno jabuton.
1: They did not hearken, but they did after their former manner.
0: Apo eto kan le chogan ye matuntu ayehan chigba ye to wiwa kededi o wa lo ye to hoho ton.
1: 41, so these nations feared the Lord and served the graven images.
0: Apo kale nu kuro ko mo we akota ele dibusi okuno do po soto obochio kiko ye ton le tesin.
1: If you're still serving idols secretly.
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1: And still going to the people that are using the powers of darkness to solve some of your problems secretly.
0: Agbeno gbonu gro ya manodele de bokonde de to huron le gbatosan na do diota na to krare le to gbesa to emeto nungro.
1: Your nominal Christian.
0: Agome to tatapo ayin mo.
1: Says they serve their graven images, but their children and their children's children, as did their fathers, so do they unto this day.
0: Edo mowe akota he leto obudisi okuno bosoto obochi o kikon ye tonlese obi ye tonle do moga ovivi ovi ye tonle ovi ovi ye tonle to to ye tonle me Christiani mito ye meta ta konle ri.
1: The Pharisees said something like that. Matthew chapter 23.
0: Be ayen do Pharisee le tin do me mon ko tonle do Matthew si we ta konu ko atoto me.
1: In Matthew chapter 23 we're reading from verse 28.
0: Matthew ta konu ko aton apo eto.
1: Matthew chapter 23, verse 28. Even so, ye also outwardly appear righteous unto men.
0: Ye do mowe mi wule gaso awuhiya to gbonu han gbetole do di dodo na.
1: That's nominal Christianity.
0: Kisani mito yeme de di.
1: You appear outwardly righteous.
0: Aso awuhiya to gbonu ti dodo na nkoto.
1: But it says in that verse 28. But within, ye are full of hypocrisy and iniquity.
0: Edo de koda fok bai we are doing the chibato. Home meeting to me gonna. O yenu we wako do nina we wako.
1: Those are nominal Christians.
0: Christiani mom mole niye.
1: That outwardly they appear righteous, but inwardly They're full of hypocrisy and they're full of sin.
0: To awuso iya gbeto no kuma le le yesu a chekere di Christian idagbe sigba to ho ye to me ye gona o yinra dodo to
1: bo. Revelation chapter 21 verse 27.
0: Oso iya ta konu kuro po apo eto gba ewe ato.
1: Revelation chapter 21 verse 27.
0: O ta konu kuro po oso iya ta apo eto gba ewe ato.
1: And there shall in no wise enter into it. Enter into that holy city, any sin that defileth, neither whatsoever walketh abomination, or maketh a lie, but they which are written in the Lamb's Book of Life.
0: Enye boso yi to de pepe onu e no he o mefru mato na bi e mepa kavie wo he no basi osunu wale do kavie no basi osunle wi wan ye ton le dogbe owe negbo fun lo ton dare.
1: The rejection of nominal Christians.
0: Bigbe ko agunme ito Christiani tatale ton dare.
1: What then shall we have?
0: Etewe mi wa mo gan lo.
1: So that by his grace. And by the revelation of the word of God, what shall we have? So we'll be able to get to the kingdom of God, get to the kingdom of heaven. The righteousness of new creatures. The righteousness of new creatures.
0: Dodo jijo yoyoton.
1: In 2 Corinthians chapter 5, verse 17.
0: Continue with tota ton apueton fotonukwawi.
1: Therefore, if any man be in Christ, it's a new creature.
0: Ene wutu. Enyo medetin to Christi me, o medida yoyodewe ewo.
1: God has not changed. Jesus, our Savior and Redeemer, has not changed. The Holy Spirit has not changed. The Word of God, the revelation of what it means to be born again, has not changed. Therefore, if any man be in Christ, it's a new creature. Then it says, old things are passed away, and behold, all things have become new.
0: Enewutu, enyo medetin to Christime, o medida yoyodewe, yeko onule po jeyi juwayi, boda yego, onule po ko lezun yoyo.
1: Verse 21, he has made him to be sin for us, the sin offering for us, who knew no sin, that we might be made the righteousness of God in him.
0: Apo kono kuro kona eko he eko basi ewo manaso nyo nyirado de pepe na do singado yi o nyirado na mi na iye ni do singado yi mi do basi o to do die
1: we
0: to.
1: If we're truly born again,
0: etewe mi no tindo indo nugbo mi mo boje.
1: And if we expect to see God on the final day and expect to get to heaven, number one, forgiveness of sins.
0: In the middle do tori dodo mi na mo jiwe ye odo podo wo ni da mi to so gbe mi nu titan we indo ojo na me oyinra do ton.
1: Number two, freedom from sins.
0: Aweto mere kanu jese so yinra do gro.
1: Number three, the fruit of the spirit.
0: Atonton sisin bigboton le.
1: Number one, forgiveness of sin.
0: Titan ojo na oyinra mi to ton.
1: Acts chapter 26. I'm reading from verse 18.
0: O wa lo tagba iwe ene apo etan.
1: In Acts chapter 26 verse 18.
0: O wa lo tagba iwe ene apo etan fo tonu kun atan.
1: To open their eyes. That's why I have revelation.
0: Na do hunu kuna ye ene ile na do tin do
1: mo mo. And to turn them from darkness to light. And from the power of Satan unto God, that they may receive forgiveness of sins.
0: Nado le ye so zivru me do, yin home, kodo son, kuhon satani to me do, jiwe ye wede, na eni do singado do na o yina ye to to le to.
1: Luke chapter 7 verse 48.
0: Luke uta chiawe, apo eto kale chiaton.
1: In Luke chapter 7 verse 48.
0: Uta chiawe, apo eto kale chiaton. Luke uta.
1: And he said unto her, thy sins are forgiven. She wasn't the one saying, I think my sins are forgiven. Christ said unto her, thy sins are forgiven.
0: Emma was dodo unde ntedo irendo ye kojo yin ado che na mi ti gba Christ osuwedo ye kojo yin ato inawe.
1: Number one, what you realize when you actually become a new creature in Christ, forgiveness of sin.
0: Nunde mi no mo donatita endo mi wa lesu me dida yoyo to Christ we endo ojona yin ado tono ti.
1: Number two, freedom from sin.
0: Aweto mere kan jeson yin ado si.
1: In John chapter 8 verse 32.
0: Johanu ta chiaton apoeto gbanu kwawe.
1: And you shall know the truth, and the truth shall make you free.
0: Me ule naso nyo nubo, nubolo naso hemi je, medekanu.
1: In verse 36, the Son therefore shall make you free. Ye shall be free indeed.
0: Apo kanle wene ene utu enyo vi na hemi jemerekanu mi wule naso jemerekanu nubo.
1: That's what we call salvation.
0: Ene mino yirodo unengama.
1: That's what is called conversion.
0: Ene mino ledo udedio.
1: If you are not free from the sins that held you in bondage before, then that's no salvation.
0: Eyi amako do uno na do gazo nyira ebra we da ile mewe abako mo voji ni ema.
1: If you are not free from the activities of the flesh, the sensuality.
0: In
1: the
0: bako gansi so azon agbasara yin ton le siwe.
1: The pornography that held you in captivity before. If you are not free from that, there's no you have not got saved yet.
0: Foto meme anopo ebrawe do gaja yin ado to yin bo abako tru so lo yin to mewe abako mo voji ni ema.
1: Salvation is freedom from sin.
0: Mure gawe yin mere kanu je seson yin ado si.
1: In John chapter 5 verse 14.
0: John chapter 5
1: verse 14.
0: When that way John
1: afterward Jesus findeth him in the temple and said unto him, behold, thou art made whole. Sin no more, lest he was sin come unto thee.
0: Yesu wa mu e to temple me to godo bodo han edo aso wa yina do babro onu e yina we ne ka jodo ogowe.
1: Sin no more.
0: Aso wa yina babro.
1: Still no more.
0: Aso jajo babro.
1: Smoke no more.
0: Aso nu siga babro.
1: Drink no more.
0: Aso nu ahan babro.
1: Commit no more adultery. Commit no more fornication.
0: Aso de ayo. Aso loga babro.
1: Let us see that the grace of God that brings salvation has come to you.
0: Dike me poni mondo ojo mi oje oto ehenre gawa ko wa yero sume.
1: And that grace of God has turned your life around. Lie no more. Ojo, that's the evidence of salvation.
0: Ojo mi Olorun ko so odi ogbeso to e asosodo la lo brabo enewe yin okunu ohunre galoto.
1: Sin no more, lest it was sin come unto you.
0: Aso wa oyinra babro eyinra we ni ka so wa ogowe.
1: John chapter 8, I'm reading from verse 11.
0: O ta ti aton Johanu to apo eton wuropo.
1: John chapter 8, reading from verse 11.
0: Johanu ta ti aton apo eton wuropo to.
1: And she said, no man, Lord. And Jesus said unto her, neither do I condemn thee. Go and sin no more.
0: Ewa sodomo medema okuno. Jesu sodomo mowe nyema sogbre wedo eba yi sotifiye yi asowa yinado babro.
1: That's salvation. That's conversion.
0: Kunegane didianye.
1: In 1 Corinthians chapter 15 verse 34.
0: Corinthians tita tapoton apo eton banukwene.
1: Awake to righteousness and sin no more.
0: It's
1: freedom from sin. Number one, the forgiveness of sin. You know why some people are asking for forgiveness every week? Because there's no freedom. They said they came to the Lord before, and then they told the Lord to forgive them. And then they say, well, if confess our sins, it's faithful and just to forgive us,
0: yes,
1: and to cleanse us from all unrighteousness.
0: Yes,
1: following prayer time again, asking for forgiveness.
0: If you were free, you'll not be
1: sinning and asking for forgiveness every time.
0: Lying
1: and asking for forgiveness every time.
0: Number
1: one, there is forgiveness. Number two, there is freedom.
0: In verse 34,
1: awake to righteousness and sin not.
0: For
1: some have not the knowledge of God. I speak this to your shame.
0: It tells us in 1 John chapter
1: 3 verse
0: 5.
1: And you know that he was manifested to take away our sins. And in him is no sin.
0: Mi ule nye do. E wako suwa uhi ya nadode o nina mi ito leese. Kodo o nina dode maso tindo e wame.
1: If a thief is still a thief, there's no conversion. If a rogue is still a rogue, there's no conversion. If a liar is still a liar, there's no conversion. If an adulterer is an adulterer, there is no conversion. And a quarrelsome lady is still a quarrelsome lady, there is no conversion. If there's conversion, there'll be a change. You know that he was manifested to take away our sins, and in him is no sin. Whosoever abideth in him sinneth not. That's the freedom. That's the salvation. That's the change of heart, the change of life, the change of character. Whosoever sinneth has not seen him, neither known him. Look at the people you are living with. And look at the things they do. What testimony can you give about your wife in all honesty? What testimony can you give about your husband in all honesty? What testimony can you give about your children in all honesty? What testimonies can our children give about us who are parents in all honesty? They live with us. They know us. Do they see us still living in sin? Maybe you cover it up cleverly. What testimony can your conscience bear concerning your life? It says, whosoever sinneth has not seen him, neither known him. Little children, let no man deceive you. He that doeth righteousness is righteous, even as he is righteous. He that committeth sin is of the devil, whosoever that is. We may not see, we may not know the other disciples didn't know when Satan entered into Judas Iscariot. And everything he did was motivated by Satan. Every act he produced was engineered by Satan. The other disciples didn't know. They didn't even understand what Jesus told him, that thing you do, do it quickly. They didn't understand.
0: They are one other one, a Yahoo, where don't me when you mama don't
1: know that he that committed sin is of the devil. For the devil sinned from the beginning. For this purpose, the Son of God was manifested that he might destroy the works of the devil.
0: Ewa, let by day just on nae, not let back away. You know, those songs where we know nae who to a video to so we are. Any dosing a dog bar as don't let battle posudo.
1: When Christ comes into our lives, he destroys the works of the devil. Adultery is the work of the devil. He destroys it.
0: Edo Christi motempia homitome. Eno vason leg baton sudo. Galila zon leg baton we. Eno vasudo son homitome.
1: You remember? Except a man be born again, he cannot see the kingdom of God.
0: Afriho Bilo Adabo Yebok Betaji. Ewa masi gamma holdu.
1: Whosoever is born of God does not commit sin.
0: Mende pepe jibo jiwe dari muno wa nyana.
1: Verily, verily I say unto you, ye must be born again.
0: Nungbo nungbo we ye dohami, e wado namo vodi.
1: And when you are born again, whosoever is born of God does not commit sin.
0: Endo asomo vodi, mende pepe de toso jiwe ya we momono wa nyana do.
1: For his seed remaineth in him, and he cannot sin because is born of God.
0: Now, okun eto nono, ewa me utu, ewa ma soso ganwa yena, na jiwe ya wewe, na jiwe ya wewe,
1: the seed of God remains in him, he cannot sin because he's born of God.
0: Okun eto mewe yede toso na, jiwe ya wewe mewe yede toso utu.
1: In 1 John chapter 5, I'm reading from verse 4.
0: Johanu tita taton, apo eto ene.
1: For whatsoever is born of God overcometh the world, and this is the victory that overcometh the world, even our faith.
0: Na mende pepe ye de toso jiwe ye we me de bahwa ayihoto e so we awagba ye do mo ayihon bo yite dali.
1: John chapter 5 verse 18.
0: Johanu titan ta to apeto foto lo kun atan.
1: That whosoever is born of God sinneth not.
0: Mi ule yu edo, mende pepe ye de toson jiwe ye we demono wa yana.
1: When you are born again, number one, there is forgiveness of sins.
0: Ne do amo voji, tita yena jenoko ujona yena do tona ti yena we.
1: Number two, there's freedom from sin.
0: Aweto, mere kan jena ti yiso yena do me.
1: Number three, there's the fruit of the spirit.
0: Atonto, si seng bigboton le na tondo bena pe me.
1: Chapter 5, verse 22.
0: Galate
1: 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But the fruit of the spirit is love, joy, peace, long suffering, gentleness, goodness, faith, meekness, temperance. Against such there is no law.
0: Shibasise bigboton we owayin ayaje jijo o le sisien o medagbe dagbe wiwa nugbo wiwa o wa lo mimi o owa ma wa se jirego o sende pepe matin to.
1: And they that are Christ's have crucified the flesh for their affections and the lusts.
0: Ye yin Christ ton le ko pe agbasara do satigo po ojuro ayeha ye totopo po won atutun agbasara
1: topo. They are now in Christ.
0: Yo me wa ti do Christ medile.
1: Verse 19, adultery no more.
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1: Fornication no more.
0: Ayodide ma so timba.
1: Uncleanness no more.
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1: Anger, tempestuous temper no more.
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1: Strife, fighting no more.
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1: Drunkenness, revelings no more.
0: Ahanunu masotindo emeba.
1: Such like no more.
0: Wugbeza lalo to masotimba.
1: That are Christ have crucified the flesh with the affections and the lusts.
0: Ye Christ tole kokwe agbasa etole do satigo po jura eha ye totopo watutu agbasopo.
1: In the spirit, let us also walk in the spirit.
0: Eyin mi ule ti to gbe to gbigbo me mi bogbo mi ni na to zorin zito gbigbo me ga.
1: These are the people that eventually that will get into the kingdom of God.
0: The
1: Lord has assured us to get into the kingdom, we must be born again. And when you are born again, the evidence will be there. Chapter 2, reading from verse 11. Titus chapter 2, verse 11. For the grace of God that bringeth salvation has appeared to all men. The grace of God that brings salvation is available today unto everyone. And for you to get to the kingdom of God, you need this grace.
0: It's
1: a grace that turns us away from being nominal Christians and then we become real Christ-like converted Christians.
0: Teaching
1: us that denying ungodliness and worldly lusts, we should live soberly, righteously, and godly in this present world.
0: Looking
1: for that blessed hope and the glorious appearing of the great God and our Savior, Jesus Christ.
0: Because
1: he gave himself for us, that he might redeem us from all iniquity.
0: Then it
1: says, purifying unto himself a peculiar people, zealous of good works.
0: Whatever
1: that today we have known today, from the very words of Jesus Christ, the conversion experience is necessary for us to get into the kingdom of God.
0: Being
1: a nominal Christian is not enough. We must have the real experience. And today, the Lord is able to do it for every one of us.
0: And
1: whosoever shall call on the name of the Lord shall be saved. We're going to rise up. We're going to think, everyone, about our lives. About our experiences. About what we think we have got. Whether we are following the path of righteousness or not. Whether Christ has become formed within us. Christ in you, the hope of glory. Let the Spirit of God search you. Let the Spirit of God reveal to you. Let the Spirit of God give you the real truth about yourself. Are you actually born again? Have you known the Lord? Or are you just a nominal Christian? A superficial Christian? Only baptized in water, but no change of life. Only baptized in water, but not free from the works of the flesh. Whosoever is born of God does not commit sin. For his seed remaineth in him. And he cannot sin because he's born of God. We know that whosoever is born of God sinneth not. Whosoever is born of God overcomes the world. And this is a victory that overcomes the world, even our faith. If you are truly born again, there will be forgiveness of sin, the testimonies in your heart. If you are truly born again, there is freedom from sin. The evidence is in your life. That Christ who died for you on the cross of Calvary. Receive him as your Savior and Lord. And believe that by the power of his presence living within you, blessed be the name of the Lord. Who grants us the victory through our Lord Jesus Christ.
2: Jesus' name we pray.
3: Jesus, come me rodete.
2: Heavenly Father, we bless your name for this great day of worship. Thank you, Lord, because you've called us that everything within us, soul, spirit, and body, even our flesh, everything shall come to Lord, we come to glorify and honor your name, lift you up today. I will pray, Lord, you lift up your word before every heart in Jesus' name.
3: I will pray, Lord,
2: great will be the effect and the impact and the influence of the word in every heart, every life, every family, in the whole church today, in Jesus' name. Be glorified in every life, Lord. Thank you, because we know you have answered. In Jesus' name we pray. And the church said,
3: Amen.
2: We're looking at John chapter 11. I'm reading from verse 4. When Jesus had that, he said, this sickness is not unto death, but for the glory of God. That the Son of God might be glorified thereby. The Lord is giving us here a principle as well as a promise, as well as a prophetic utterance that comes from Christ. And maybe you are not sick, but look at this. Jesus, when Jesus said that, He said, this suffering is not unto death, but for the glory of God.
3: As the gang gomma to our son, Jed in Vishba, Jesus said, to cry out, yes, I hate 18, now gigo, you
2: when Jesus said that, he said, this situation is not unto death, but for the glory of God.
3: When Jesus said, to clare, Emmanuel, O Kubashi, Banangigo, Jiwea, Wetonwe.
2: Whatever is happening in your life, a trial.
3: Nepal, you have to be that to me,
2: a kind of trouble.
3: To clare the whole
2: a kind of temporary tribulation.
3: It's a guy in Lucian who paid.
2: When Jesus said that, he said, this problem is not unto death, but for the glory of God.
3: When Jesus said,
2: his storm is raging in somebody's
3: life.
2: His storm is raging in somebody's family. His storm is raging maybe in a local church. His storm is raging somewhere, somehow. And then the master is sleeping on the pillow, and the disciples came and said, Master, Master, carest thou not that we perish? And when Jesus had that, he said, this storm is not unto death, but for the glory of God.
3: When Jesus said,
2: that the Son of God may be glorified thereby.
3: And said,
2: without a test, there will be no testimony.
3: This
2: is not coming to bring you down to destroy you. It is so that there will be a testimony in your life, and the Lord God Almighty will be glorified. He'll be glorified in your life.
3: Hello, Martin. Now we're not going to be jive. Because we're going to lay it all out. 18. Now do. Now gigo gangu no koto tan.
2: In verse 6, when he had heard, therefore, that he was sick, he abode 2 days still in the same place where he was.
3: Now to have for true koto gono na ese. Do ewo ni auto no enote odrene me azan weto.
2: That is what human beings cannot understand. In fact, if you look at all those surrounded Jesus Christ, they couldn't understand. Only Christ could understand this. How do you understand? When you are all in the ship, in the boat, and the storm is raging, and the water
3: in
2: the river is pouring into the boat, and it appears we are going to sink. Everybody is going to die. How do you understand that Jesus just went and slept on a pillow, and the people came and said, Master, Master, we perish, don't you care? How do you understand when it says in Jesus Christ, Lord Mary, Martha, and Lazarus, and the man that you love is sick, and is sick to the point of death, and it said of Jesus hurrying and rushing impatiently and going there? How do you understand that he stayed 2 days there?
3: How do you understand? azan we boto meklon be azga modona ehelo.
2: And in fact, by the time he got there, eventually the man had died.
3: But nungbo tonde kodo gune jedon daolo koku.
2: We don't understand that, but whatever you don't understand, God understands. Jesus is looking at the end, at the resurrection, at the rising of that Lazarus. That's why he wasn't worried. That's why he took his time.
3: Jesus to kupo ngla fonsonku agbaza Lazarus itoye nenwe kwa Jesus tenye Jesus to kupo ngla okwe to kavya zonye tonwe zonye to dongba to go do.
2: And the more you become like Jesus Christ,
3: they are to the Jesus in cotton do in law.
2: In faith,
3: to yes, amen.
2: In faithfulness,
3: to nungula nyenye, amen.
2: In attitude, to, in settled mind,
3: to jijo me kula ikami mio wiwe poto me.
2: And the more you look at what Jesus is looking at, and you can see the top of the mountain rather than the depths of the valley, then you will understand there is nothing to worry about.
3: When una to quick one way. Oye Jesu te ba dokun won la aga no e pon Jesu te ba ma dokun won la agba do me agba gbo ton ana voye ka me ma no e pon Jesu te ni be ana moto na Jesu.
2: Jesus our Lord, Savior, Redeemer, he is in control. In your life today, the Lord is in control.
3: Please you can gato me fli goto to kokona nu popo to gbesan to me to kokona gbesan to we.
2: And then we read in verse 20, then Martha, as soon as she heard that Jesus was coming, went and met him. But Mary sat still in the house.
3: And
2: then said Martha unto Jesus, Lord, if thou hast been here. Master, do you understand? The Lord is everywhere present.
3: He's
2: omnipresent.
3: He's
2: omniscient.
3: And
2: he's omnipotent.
3: If
2: he was there, he was there. If you had seen what was happening to Lazarus, you would have hurried up. He saw it all. If you knew that this will happen to our brother Lazarus and that before you came he would have died, if you knew that, you would have hurried up and you have been here earlier. He knew,
3: Master.
2: You know something? No matter how much you know Jesus Christ, you'll never be able to know everything Jesus knows. You think he doesn't know, but he knows.
3: The
2: situation,
3: the
2: difficulty,
3: the
2: way you feel. If only the Lord could see me in my condition, in my seat, he sees it all. If only Jesus knew what I'm passing through now, of course he knows. And so Martha did not understand. If you had been here, he was there. He already told the disciples, he said, Lazarus is asleep. When he didn't understand, he said, a friend, Lazarus is dead. He knew it already.
3: But
2: in verse 21, then Martha said unto Jesus, Lord, if thou hadst been here, my brother had not died. In verse 32, then, when Mary was come where Jesus was, and saw him, she fell down at his feet, saying unto him, Lord, tell me the rest.
3: And you know,
2: when you think about Mary and Martha, there were different personalities. Martha was very active. It was a do it now. But she was a thoughtful person. Mary was a person that was sitting at the feet of Jesus Christ, learning the word, meditating on word. But worry and anxiety brings the active as well as the thoughtful and brings them into the same class. People forget the words they have learned and the things they had known. And it doesn't matter, you are saved, he is sanctified, filled with the Holy Ghost, and he has experience in the Lord. Worry and anxiety will bring all of you into the same class. You say the same thing, you feel the same way. People
3: though
2: Mary and Martha were different personalities, when it came to this situation, what you see was sent to him already. And because of that, after they waited for some time, because there was no much hurry to put the man,
3: and
2: just be rotting and sinking, they buried him already. And now Jesus showed
3: up.
2: But thank God, they were not angry. They were not angry against Christ. They just said, Lord. They still called him Lord. But started to, Lord, if thou hast been here, my brother had not died. And then, when Jesus therefore saw her, what's the next word? You know, that's what worry and anxiety will bring us to. When you're looking at the bottom of the pit,
3: and
2: say, my brother Lazarus is gone. The worst has happened. What else could happen worse than this?
3: And
2: fear will torment you. The worry will bring tears in your eyes.
3: When
2: but faith will make you cheer up. You will know this situation is not unto death. But the man is dead yet now, but he will live. And if you understand, you brush all that worry, all that anxiety, you brush it away from your heart. And because Jesus Christ is still on the throne, Christ is not too late in the situation in which you are in, in the suffering that you are going through, in the sickness that you have, in the condition that you might find yourself. When Christ comes, he will be on time. And the power of God will work mightily in your life in Jesus' name.
3: 39,
2: Jesus said, take ye away the stone. Lord, why did you say that? Didn't you send to Christ to come? Yes, we did. Didn't you know I will come? Yes, we knew you will come. It may be today, maybe tomorrow, maybe the first day. We knew you will come. If you knew I was coming, why did you bury the man before I came? If you knew I am the life and the resurrection, why did you bury the man? By the way, who commanded you to seal it up with a stone? Did I send any message to you and I said, the end has come, seal it up? No, you did not. Alright, remove what you put there, which I didn't tell you to put there. That's it. That's what Jesus is saying. That stone is not of me. That decision to put stone there, yes, it was dictated by the natural condition. It was dictated by traditional practice. That's what people do when somebody is dead. If you don't have Christ, what you have put there, which I didn't command you to put there, because you sealed it up thinking the end has come. While Jesus is on the way and is coming to your house, the end has not come. I don't care how many people are crying, the end has not come. And if Jesus is coming to you, if you have sent an SOS, save our soul, an urgent message unto Christ the Lord, and we know that Jesus Christ is coming in the way, it will come. I said it will come, and nothing will disturb or stop him from coming. And when he comes, now you have to do something. The stone that you put there that you didn't command, when you thought everything is over, tradition says, and the people say, and the normal worldly method says, put on the stone. Now Christ comes and he says, take ye away the stone. And then Martha, the sister of him that was dead, says unto him, Lord, thank God she called him Lord every time. Never lose that. See through your tears and see through your sorrow, and no matter how deep the suffering may be, still remember he is Lord. And said, Lord, by this time he stinketh, for he has been dead 4 days. Jesus said unto her, said I not unto thee, if thou wouldest believe, thou shouldest see the glory of God? I will see the glory of God. Where did we start? This sickness is not unto death, but for what? For the glory of God. Didn't I tell you, if you can only believe, you will see. Will you see death? What will you see? The glory of God. I'm talking to you today on patiently waiting in faith for God's glory. Point number one, purposeful pursuit of God's glory. Number two, persevering patience through God's
3: grace.
2: Number three, personal preparation for God's goodness. Number one, purposeful pursuit of God's glory. Do you know that we're made for the glory of God? Whatever is happening in our lives, all we need to remember is, I'm made for God's glory. I'm saved for God's glory. I live for God's glory. Sickness may come, the end of it will be God's glory. Poverty may come, the end of it will be God's glory. Glory. In my family, it might appear that the devil wanted to trouble something and move some time, but I know the end will be for God's glory. Upon your children, you may see something that brings tears in your eyes, but you know the end will be God's glory. In your place of work, it may appear that something is happening. You say, why is this happening? Don't worry. The end will be what? God's glory. Always have that in your mind. And have a purposeful pursuit of God's glory. In Isaiah chapter 43, I'm reading from verse 7. Even everyone that is called by my name, for I have created him for my glory. I am made for God's glory. You know, whatever happens, persecution, I'm made for God's glory. This sickness is not unto death, it is for what? Do you know sometimes the enemy, they'll think they want to destroy you, and they bring a slander, a big lie against your life.

0: 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For God's glory.
1: Na me gudo kode do ete mtale tu ene matin la oku shigbana ete na gigo jiwe ya weton we.
0: First Peter chapter 2. I'm reading from verse 9.
1: Peter tita ta we afweton shiene.
0: But ye a chosen generation, a royal priesthood, and holy nation, a peculiar people, that ye should show forth the praises of him, the glory of him who has called you out of darkness into his marvelous light.
1: Shigba miwe kwen doke yede meke yin talo ya kwenon do taton akota wiwe gbeto na nundi do jiro ya weton titina minin do jira ikpa ewe yuwa mison zinvlo me do giron ablano etonton me.
0: Which in time past were not a people, but are now the people of God, which had not obtained mercy, but now have obtained mercy.
1: Me toho wenu ma yin gbeto de shigba dinvye bo mison lezo me jiro ya weton mere ma mo leblano yi da ishigba dinvye miso mo leblano yi.
0: Dearly beloved, I beseech you as strangers and pilgrims, abstain from fleshly laws which war against the soul.
1: Mi wana e minye nye so vemi di akode vodi washinu mi jwa gosom watu tu akbazala ton konre tu akwafunke alito mito.
0: Having your conversation honest among the Gentiles, that whereas they speak against you as evil doers, they may by your good works which they shall behold, tell me the rest, glorify God on the day of visitation.
1: Go to apoya wito dagbe dagbe na o walo mitoni dagbe to kosile chen chen dole yeto kodo do mi godi nyan watokbon azon dagbe miton dali ye na to kwekbon na ye ni do wa ete ye to kwekbon nyekbo na ye to pagigo na jiwe wito aza o drakbon tangbe.
0: Look up here, brothers and sisters, you know sometimes situations change our language. Situations change our comportment. Situations change our lifestyle. Somebody has done something to you, a slander, persecution, painful thing. They've said something and you say, but that's not true of me. How could he say that about me?
1: Mende donde do go ho nyina kande to kai ho me kensi nunde pepe ba wa se ba do do nyen go we to e do do.
0: If you're not careful, it will bring bitterness into your heart.
1: E ma pa ide we go ra ke vive wa ai ga to we me.
0: All right, they say I'm bad. Okay, I'm bad.
1: Eyan nyira nungbo.
0: All right, they say I'm not serious. Then I'm not serious.
1: Ire ma igbe to dagbe no e nungbo ma igbe to dagbe no.
0: If I'm going to suffer, let me do what they are saying that I did. I've not done it, but they say I'm like that. If I'm going to suffer, let me know what I'm suffering for. Situations change people. But if you understand that you are not affected or influenced or transformed by that situation, you understand, in this situation, whatever they say, I'm going to still live my life so that in the day of visitation, they will look at my life and they will glorify God on my
1: behalf.
0: Because I am made for the glory of God and I act out everything I do for the glory of God.
1: Na ye ko dami na gigo jo weton otu na wale po na waye na gigo jiwe ye weton.
0: As if no slander was there, as if no pain was there.
1: Taido kodo do me gode ka vive de matin to ye me nko ton.
0: 1 Corinthians chapter 10 verse 31.
1: God is not our wa fo ton gbanu ko lo po to.
0: Whether therefore ye eat or drink or whatsoever ye do, do all to what? To the glory of God.
1: ene uto enyi mi to duru ka vie enyi mi to nunu ka bi nde kwe mi to wiwa mi no wa popo klaete la gigoji ho ya
0: kuna
1: edo enu ya mona to
0: purpose of life
1: edo enu le do gbe za to tan
0: so determination
1: edo ba ti gbe mi ma to
0: born again now I'm a child of God the Lord has taken me out of darkness into his marvelous light
1: even come virgin college vi jo we to kro ko de mi son zivru me wa iwa

0: Everything shall be done to the glory of God. That's the commitment of your life, and it will be so in Jesus' name. 2 Corinthians 4:15. For all things are for your sakes, that the abundant grace might through the thanksgiving of many redound to the glory of God. You live in such a way that anybody that remembers who you are, you've just been there for just a few moments, and then you come out of the place and you leave the glory of God behind. And the people say, you feel some sensation of light, spiritual glory, beauty, goodness, grace.
1: Did you
0: see the comportment of that sister when she was here with us? And now that she left, we still even feel good. Because her life just reflected and radiated the glory of God while she was here. Oh, you say, Pastor, if you knew what I'm going through, how can I manifest the glory of God?
1: Because
0: the suffering is like Shadrach, Meshach, and Abednego.
1: It's
0: like I'm going through fire. That's the time to know that Jesus is still on the throne. And soon he will come and come to you.
1: And
0: he'll walk with you in that fire. And if Jesus is with you in the fire, you'll be able to manifest the glory of God more than the person that is not having any problem, but Jesus is not with him. Jesus Christ, our Lord and Redeemer, the King of Kings and the Lord of Lords, is with you in that fire. You can still manifest the glory of God. I said you'll manifest the glory of God. Don't let any suffering, any fire, any difficulty, any pain detract you or divert you from the very central purpose of your life, which is to show glory unto the Lord. You know, sometimes, my dear sister, you are the only Christian in your family. The husband is, you know, just like a rascal, a drunkard, and he forgets himself, and sometimes he'll bring all these sin laws. It's like fire is burning in the house. And then you say, can I even go to church today? I'm so sad. I'm so unhappy. Look at the way the man is talking, and look at all these people brings into the house, and he put pressure upon my life. Can I show forth the glory of God today? Yes, my sister, you can. In that fire, in that suffering, in that pain, the glory of God will radiate through your life. Isaiah 24, I'm reading from verse 15. You need to mark this in your Bible if you've never marked it before. Mark it and always refer to it. This is what you are made for. Isaiah chapter 24 verse 15. Therefore glorify ye the Lord where in the fires. Even the name of the Lord God of Israel in the Isle of the Sea. That means then, when the fire is burning, yes, you'll still give glory to God. Sometimes it's a fire of persecution. You're born again, and all people around you, they are not born again. The transformation in your life, not buying their cigarette for them again, not giving their hot drink to them again, and not being the errand boy to go and call a good friend for that rich man anymore. Not allowing any of these rich men will come to your school and then send you to another gate in the school there. Because I don't do that anymore. I'm not a child. I'm not born again. Bring persecution. We're talking about, but in the midst of that persecution, what will you do? You show the glory of God. You glorify the Lord. In 1 Peter chapter 4, I'm reading from verse 12. Beloved, think it not strange concerning the fiery trial, which is to try you, as though some strange thing happened unto you. But what?
1: Shibanete.
0: Cry.
1: Nivyavi.
0: Weep.
1: Nivyavi.
0: And regret that he even became a Christian. Is that so?
1: No.
0: But rejoice in as much as ye are partakers of Christ's sufferings, that when his glory shall be revealed, ye may be glad also with exceeding joy.
1: Shibamini jaya sole minyi maketo to yajiji. Christi tomendo na wona ye de gigo. E tonkia minito jaya tokome wokon susume.
0: If ye be reproached for the name of Christ, such are you.
1: E ye to mi vle na wonyi Christi ton utu dona no we mi.
0: Bitter are you.
1: A ublano minayi.
0: Unfortunate are you.
1: Tanyina kano minayi.
0: What is it?
1: Happy.
0: If ye be reproached for the name of Christ, happy are ye, for the Spirit of glory and of God resteth upon you. On their part is evil spoken of, on your part he is glorified.
1: Eye to mi vle na onye klesi ton utu do na no we mi na gbigbo gigo ton o juwe opo ton je do mi jigbon ye wule dali ye to nu za do ego sigbagbon mi wule dali ye to gigo pane.
0: Point number 2, persevering patience through God's grace.
1: Ogo awe to akondo na khomeken o khome faton na gigo juwe awe
0: ton. While that fire is still burning,
1: fode mi ne gbagbo to jiji,
0: while that sickness is still there, while the challenges and the difficulties are staring you in the face, while the slander, the lies of the enemy is passed from mouth to mouth against you and against your family, while the slander, the lies of the enemy is passed from mouth to mouth against you and against your family, while the sorrow is almost reaching the neck and it appears we're going to choke with the sorrow, it says you must be patient.
1: Verse
2: Hebrews chapter 10, verses 35 and 36. Cast not away, therefore, your confidence, which has great recompense of reward.
1: Verse
2: 36, for ye have need of patience. That after ye have done the will of God, ye might receive the promise. That's what some people don't understand. And they say, I've checked my life. By the grace of God, I'm living right. I praise God for you. But what people don't understand is, but since I've done the will of God, why has this not happened? After ye have done the will of God, ye have need of patience. It's not the unbelievers that need patience. How can they have the grace of patience? Child of God is the one that is in the center of the will of God. And by the grace of God, there's no condemnation in his heart. He's living the life the Lord has called him to live. But, and it says he has need of patience. That after ye have done the will of God, ye might have an inherit and possess the promise. Another thing is, you know, there are some people that tell us, they say, if you pray and sin has not happened now, it means you don't have faith. Have you heard that before? And they put unnecessary condemnation on you. And you accept that. And you say, I don't have any faith. Sometimes you are talking to your friend. You're talking to your wife. You're talking to your husband. I know that I believe in holiness. I believe in righteousness and purity of heart. I think my only problem is faith. Why do you say that, my wife? Oh, because, you know, I prayed on this. By the grace of God, holiness, righteousness, everything is there, but I have prayed and nothing has happened, and I'm still in this, I'm still in that. It means I don't have any faith. No, you have faith, but join patience of the faith. Do they go together? I thought if somebody has faith, then instantaneously, this is what will happen. Let's look at Hebrews chapter 6, verse 12. That ye be not slothful, but followers of them who through faith and what? Faith and patience inherit the promises.
1: Why
2: do people run about from church to church? Because of the lack of patience. They say there are no miracles anymore.
1: They
2: say that again. Miracles are still there. In fact, there's a miracle now very close to you where you're sitting. And it's going to come upon your life. But you see, the Lord is saying, join patience with the faith. ba monwe klondo anisi ise podo kome fa podo po.
0: And the followers of them who through faith and patience inherit the promises.
2: Dominini me rodoto yere moise poko me fa po dali lugu pagbele ton le.
0: The promises are given unto you.
2: Pagbele yego
0: yina. And then you are prayed and you are believing the Lord. Don't cast away your confidence. That's your faith.
2: Pagbele koyi na we ba koyi ba yi okuno se aze tukuboto dramblo yi okuno se no te do pagbele ji.
0: You believe that the Lord has answered your prayer and the answer. Is on the way. Only that he wants you to just patiently wait there and be singing and be praising the Lord, saying, I know it's coming. I said, I know it's coming. And because you say you know it's coming, it will come. Sometimes you say, Verse 7. Rest in the Lord and wait patiently for him. Have you prayed? Then rest in the Lord. Relax. Somebody is resting in the Lord. He's not running about.
2: He's
0: not running to the valley and running to the mountain. And it's not running to, you know, mile 2 or mile 12 or mile 7 or mile 9. It's not running anywhere. It's just there. And they say, something is happening there. You say, I am resting in the Lord. I'm not in a hurry. I'm not excited. I'm not, you know, turn here and there. You know, they are giving them wives over there. I've got my own wife here and you'll get your own.
2: Why don't I massibo da not a file blue and la lao yemaya mahu de jacolato lile lekwe as it to fina masije also masito.
0: I thought you say amen.
2: Yelenanadoni chede clo.
0: Are you bachelors? If you don't say amen, I'll make you stand up so we can see your faces.
2: Mime celebatele ni mandoni che nano mini photo game no jibu ni china.
0: The Lord has answered your prayer.
2: Clock was your dao demiton.
0: And my dear sister, there is nowhere to run to. You know, these sisters that, you know, we thought they'll never get it, they'll never make it. And then come and see, he's doing it for your friend. It's going to be your turn. You'll get it. Persevering patience through God's grace. Sometimes impatience makes us to pray a kind of prayer. You know, I love people praying. I love when people are serious and when people are dedicated and when people are fervent and they're almost sweating when they're praying. I love that. But, you know, sometimes we can carry that fervency. We can carry it too far.
2: And
0: when you are praying, Lord, give me this and give me this, make sure that the prayer is not a prayer of impatience. Let it be a prayer of faith. A prayer that is built upon the promises of God. And look at Genesis chapter 30. I'm reading from verses 1 and 2. And when Rachel saw that she bare Jacob no children, Rachel envied her sister and said unto Jacob, give me children or else I die.
2: And
0: you know, there are some people that say that's been fervent in prayer. There are people that will say,
2: say that woman was really bent on having the promise of God fulfilled, and is saying, I'm holding on to the horns of the altar now, give it to me.
3: Menando now je jizoto de mebau eto de egbe makuto robote do agba azo agba tonu kan ro dinvie yinami wendo.
2: Sometimes it's not good to pray like that. Give me children or else I die.
3: Wolete ma jami ko da le nkan to now vi mi mo yen na ku.
2: Look at verse 22. And God remembered Rachel. God will remember you.
3: Pa fo ko kan we to ojo suffering la reli. Jo we na fling we.
2: And God hearkened unto her. God has heard you already.
3: And
2: opened her womb, and she conceived your will. I said you will.
3: And
2: there is son, and said, God has taken away my reproach. Why don't you say that for yourself? God has taken away your reproach. And she called his name what? Joseph, and said, the Lord shall add to me another son.
3: And
2: look at that language. The Lord shall add to me another son. Do you remember what other son the Lord added to him? Benjamin. Don't go yet. Let me tell you something. Give me children or else I die. That's not a good prayer. God gave her children, Joseph and Benjamin. By the way, of all the children of Jacob, starting from Reuben to Levi to Simeon to Judah, and all of them, of all the children of Jacob, the greatest of them, the best of them, and the one that came to rule over the land of Egypt, what's the name?
3: Joseph.
2: She got the best of children.
3: But
2: somebody has had 6 children before you, and you have not had one, doesn't mean that you will not have, you'll have your own. By the way, if you look at Joseph, his greatness was greater than all the other children of Leah, everything put together. Why are you worried? Why are you anxious? If you want to plant maize, it takes only about a few months. If you're planting cocoa, that takes a longer time. If you're planting something that will yield fruit, the fruit that will feed a whole nation, that is going to take some time. And if the Lord is taking time before he gives you what he wanted to give you, it is because of how precious that thing is. And the Lord is preparing you. Don't ever think the Lord is failing. No, you want him to give you just any child. You want just any child. You want just any wife.
3: Some people pray.
2: Oh Lord, it's getting late. Anyone you give me now. Just give me a wife. Any wife. I don't want any wife. Thank God the one I got is not any wife. If you've got any wife, good luck to you. Praise the Lord. Even some people pray like that. Oh Lord, I'm in a hurry now. Any husband, any man that comes now, any committee, anybody that comes, good or bad, send him to me.
3: I don't want any husband.
2: You want a good husband. It will come in Jesus' name. But you know what? I'm sorry to tell you this. Before Joseph became the prime minister of Egypt, before his exaltation of Joseph, Rachel died. Rachel died in chapter 35. It was in chapter 37 that Joseph went to Egypt. It was in chapter 41, long after Rachel had died, that Joseph became prime minister over there. And all the other children came to bow down to bend before Joseph. Why do you pray such a prayer? Give me children or else I die. You will not die. Remove that part from your prayer. Lord, give me children. Good children, useful children, worthy children, and children that will lift up the name of our family. Give me good children. Remove the other part. That's the part of impatience that says, or else I die. You will not die. You remove the sentence of death from your prayer in Jesus' name. And then we're looking at James chapter 1, reading from verse 2. My brethren, count it all joy when you fall into diverse trials, difficulties, trouble, temptation. Knowing this, that the trying of your faith worketh patience. And then it says, but let patience have a perfect work.
3: After all,
2: the promise will come. The blessing will come. And while you're waiting for the blessing, let patience do a great work in your heart. And be building you up, preparing you for that thing that is to come. Let patience have a perfect work, that ye may be perfect and entire, wanting, lacking nothing. James chapter 5, I'm reading from verse
3: 7.
2: Be patient therefore, brethren, unto the coming of the Lord. Behold, the husbandman waiteth for the precious fruit of the earth, and has long patience for it, until he receive the early and the latter rain.
3: Establish
2: your hearts, for the coming of the Lord draweth
3: nigh.
2: In verse 10, take my brethren, the prophets who have spoken in the name of the Lord for an example of suffering, affliction, and of patience. Then he gives us a particular, peculiar example in verse 11. Behold, we count them happy which endure. Look up, brothers and sisters. Can you go through life with a smile? Joy, happiness, And then put all that problem behind you. All the suffering behind you. All the persecution behind you. All the pain, the sun in the flesh. Put everything behind you. And just go through life happy, joyful. And go through life smiling. And you smile it all. When people see you, they'll say, I want to be like brother so and so. He doesn't have any problem in life. I want to be like sister so and so. She doesn't have any problem in life. They don't understand. There's a lot of water passing under your bridge. But you have learned to climb that bridge and to walk on that bridge. And you have learned to walk without looking at the water. In verse 11, it says, behold, we count them happy, which endure. Ye have heard of the patience of Job and have seen the end of the Lord. Then it says that the Lord is very pitiful and of tender mercy. The Lord is saying, be patient, everything will be all right. Romans chapter 5, I'm reading from verse 1. Therefore, be justified by faith, we are peace with God through our Lord Jesus Christ, by whom also we have access by faith unto this grace wherein we stand. And rejoice in hope of the glory of God. You will rejoice. And not only so, but we glory in tribulation also. Knowing that tribulation worketh patience, and patience experience, and experience hope. That's what the Lord is telling us. Don't lose hope. Be hopeful. Have faith. And be faithful to the Lord. Be full of faith. Go through life patiently. And all the blessings you have prayed for. And everything you are expecting. Everything will come.
3: Now
2: point number 3, personal preparation for God's goodness.
3: God is good.
2: All the time, God is good. And God is good all the time.
3: I'll
2: be good to you. I'm looking at John chapter 11, verse 39. Jesus said, take ye away the stone. I told you already, the Lord did not expect them to have sealed up the man in death. Because that stone was for them a symbol of ending it up. Death is the final end of man. Therefore they buried him and sealed it up as if there is nothing else to do. What you put in which God did not command, take it away. Take it away the stone. Martha, the sister of him that was dead, says unto him, Lord, by this time he stinketh, for he has been dead for days.
3: Mata no vinyo nwewa eko kuton do orlando okluna. Ewa koto walu din viena ya zainere eko ku.
2: Jesus saith unto her, said not I unto thee, that if thou wouldest believe, thou shouldest see the glory of God?
3: Jesus do orlando nyema kodo orlando do ige yise, yena mo gigo jiwe ya weton.
2: Do I believe us here today? People that believe God here today, no matter how much rain is raining, it's coming down, and there are people that believe God. Anybody believing God here,
3: you'll
2: see the glory of God. In verse 41, and he took away the stone. And you know the people that pray a lot, but they never take away the stone. And they cry. They never take away the stone. They plead. They never take away the stone. They fast. They never take away the stone. The stone is there, and the Lord is saying, I didn't command that stone to be put there. Take care away the stone. And they keep on fasting. The stone is there. They keep on praying. The stone is there. And they say, oh Lord, why? Why have you not done this? Why have you not done this? He did it for Abraham. He did it for Jacob. He did it for Isaac. He did it for Elijah. They pray and pray and they coach this and coach and the stone is there.
3: And Abasina Abraham, Abasina Jacob, Abasina Isaac, Abasina Isaiah. Broto deko broto we for kia gancho.
2: And the Lord has said, all this pleading and crying and weeping and fasting is not necessary. Don't kill yourself. Take ye away the stone and let the Lord do the rest. If you will take away the stone,
3: yes,
2: the rest that needs to be done in your life, everything will be done in Jesus' name. And you know, sometimes I pity some of our brothers and sisters. They were here with us and they didn't learn the lesson of patience. They waited for about 6 months or 7 months, and what they prayed for, and we prayed for them, and they have not got it. They didn't understand that the Lord has answered their prayer already. All they needed was just patience. And then after 6 months or 7 months, then they went away.
3: And
2: they have gone somewhere now. They've been in that place now for 3 years, for 5 years. And then if you look at them, when they were here, and they were kind of, you know, good looking, and but now they're as dry as a stick. They've been fasting. And for 3 years, they couldn't wait in patience over here for just 6 months. They are now in that other place, and they have been there for 4 years, or more than 4 years, and they are as dry as But the stone of bitterness,
3: zanu vivetone,
2: anger,
3: iniquity,
2: the stumbling block that was in their way, they have not taken that away. And just in a moment, they could take that away. Lord, I'm sorry for all the bitterness I've had, for the people that brought me to know the Lord in deeper life, and then I left them.
3: I started throwing
2: abuse and insult and evil things against that church that taught me the basics of the Christian life. And because of the situation I find denied myself. I became bitter. That hatred. And it's like, I didn't want to see any deeper life person on the street.
3: Now, to kind of mental to go down one banner, go down as over my drama, deeper life, see Philippo, to Alujoji.
2: And then they will say some things in their mouth when you talk to them and approach them. And that stone of bitterness and hatred, they should take it where the stone is there and they keep on fasting. And I'm appealing to them, if any of them will hear this message, don't kill yourself. Pray is simpler. We don't have to do all this and then die because we're looking for something. In a moment with a word, all our mountains can be rolled away when you take away the stone. And then it says in verse 41, and he took away the stone from the place where the dead was laid. And Jesus lifted up his eyes and said, Father, I thank thee that what? Prayer is simple.
3: Jesus zenu kwe ton da gabodo mo oto nye do kwe na we na ete na kyanon seche o de bwa u gba u.
2: It's not as difficult as some people make it.
3: Amen. Mdebo siyan samon dide mele yo siyan u do ne.
2: He lifted up his eyes to heaven. He said, Father, I thank you. You have heard me already.
3: Ezenu kwe ton da gabodo mo oto nye do kwe na we na kyanon seche.
2: He's saying, even though he's dead, it's so simple for Christ to wake up a dead man as it's simple for you to wake up a man that is sleeping.
3: He
2: said, Father, did you hear what I told my disciples that we're going to raise him up? Yes, I heard. Father, I thank you that you have heard me already.
3: And
2: then in verse 43, and when he thus had spoken, he cried with a loud voice, Lazarus, come forth. And he that was dead came forth, bound hand and foot with grave clothes, and his face was bound about with a napkin. And Jesus saith unto them, loose him and let him go.
3: Today
2: you're loosed. And you're let loose so you can go your way now free. No bondage in your life again. But remember, take away the stone. Once you do that, the rest is done already. I Isaiah chapter 62. I'm reading from verse 10. Go through the gates. Prepare ye the way of the people. Cast up the highway. Gather out the stones. Lift up a standard for the people. Whatever the Lord has not commanded, and you put it there. In your time of anger. In your time of bitterness. In your time of disobedience. I want everybody to be unhappy. I want to show that I'm not happy. And so everybody should be unhappy with me. At that time of unhappiness and sadness and sorrow and bitterness and hatred and carelessness, you put some stones there and you are kind of destroying the standard of the word of God.
3: And
2: destroying the standard of the teaching of the word of God.
3: Says,
2: now I didn't command you to do that. And now raise up a standard for the people. If you will do that, a miracle is on the way for you. Proverbs chapter 27 verse 3. A stone is heavy and the sand weighty, and a fool's wrath is heavier than them both.
3: We went to you
2: got angry, didn't you? You got angry at our coordinator. Because he didn't do it the way you wanted. It says, take away that anger, that wrath is heavy. In verse 4, wrath is cruel and anger is outrageous, but who is able to stand before envy? That's the stone that is hindering your prayers. And it's very simple. Take it off. Take away the stone. Remove the envy, the jealousy. Remove the anger, and remove the wrath, and remove the bitterness, and then something is on the way. The blessing of God, the miracle of God is on the way in Jesus'
3: name.
2: Pick it up and throw it away and clear the way for the miracle of God to happen in your life. Isaiah chapter 58, I'm reading from verse 9.
3: Isaiah 58,
2: then shalt thou call, and the Lord shall answer. Thou shalt cry, and he shall say, here am I, here I am. If thou take away, you see that?
3: Isaiah 58,
2: in the midst of the yoke, the putting forth of the finger. That false accusation, accusing people of this, of this, of that. I'm pointing accusing fingers onto them. That's the stone.
3: But
2: the gossip, the biting, speaking vanity. What's the result? Verse 8. Then shall thy light break forth as the morning. Give me a good amen. And thine hell shall spring forth speedily. Is that an amen? And thy righteousness shall go before thee, and the glory, the glory, the glory, the glory, the glory of the Lord shall be thy rear ward. This glory will be your defense.
3: The
2: glory will go before you. It will come on your side. It will come before you. It will be above you.
3: And
2: underneath you will be the everlasting arms. Glory is coming today. The power of God is coming today. All we need to do is what? Take care with the stone. The rest is done.
3: That's
2: right, so up and talk to the Lord in prayer. Something good is happening in your life already. God wants to do something great, something marvelous, something unforgettable in your life. In Jesus' name we pray.
3: Jesus, come.
2: Amen. And everybody said, if you believe that your miracle has come already, amen. You believe that the night is over. Now there's daybreak. And the light of God's glory will go back home with you. You will never be the same again. Night of sorrow is ended in your life. And the night of suffering and sickness is ended in your life. You are made for God's glory. You are created for God's glory. Enemies will see the glory of God in your life. Your friends will see the glory of God in your life. The next time I see you, I will see that glory. Raise up your hand. We are going to pray together. Father, in the name of Jesus, we thank you because glory has come. Your goodness has come. Answer to prayer has come.
3: The
2: miracles have arrived. Lord, we take the stones away. We have nothing to do with sealing up any condition. Our condition, if it is bad, it is not sealed up, it is not permanent, we take the stone away in Jesus' name. We make way for your miracle to flow into our lives. Those who are sick, you are healed in Jesus' name. Tormented, attacked, afflicted, oppressed, you are set free in Jesus' name. And all those pressures upon your life, all the mountain is taken away in Jesus' name. You are free. You are set loose. Go back home in the joy of the Lord. Go back home with your healing. Go back home with your miracle. Go back home with the glory of God. Lord, I pray everywhere your people go from today will see the glory of God upon them. Go before them. Go behind them. Go around them. Be the shield over them. Underneath everyone will be the everlasting
3: art.
2: They'll go from grace to grace. From glory to glory. From goodness to goodness. From one level of achievement to another level of achievement. The tears are wiped away.
3: The
2: joy has now come. Make make it permanent, O Lord, in Jesus' name. This next chapter, this next week, this next time, that people will see them, they'll come and see the glory of God upon them.
3: Oh, dear devil, wait, devil, whatever them, devil, now my tole,
2: we thank you, Lord, because we know it's answered.
3: In
2: Jesus' name we pray.
3: To Jesus, come and meet God today. Amen.
2: Tell your brother, your sister, I see the glory of God upon you. God bless every one of you.

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1: Praise the Lord.
2: Mi pa okuru na.
1: Shall rise up as we pray.
2: Mi deke mi follow gemi toji we na mi to.
1: Heavenly Father, we thank you very much.
2: O ta oloto mi dupe na osusu gege.
1: We thank you because you brought us to the Bible study.
2: Mi dupe na akemi wa Bible plan.
1: Thank you because it's always a great time.
2: Mi dupe na ojere da ho dewe koroni na mi.
1: To study at the feet of the Lord Jesus.
2: Na dupe ndo afo Jesus Christ toko.
1: And thank you for your spirit you always give us.
2: Mi dupe na gbigbo to ri akoroni na mi we popo nu.
1: Enlightening us and throwing light on the word of God. Lord Jesus, we pray.

0: that will drag us away from this glorious land. 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We pray, Lord, that the desire and the thirst, the longing to always look up to you, and to be in heaven at last, this longing and desire will never be quenched in Jesus'
1: name.
0: Bless your people tonight as we study together. In Jesus' mighty name we pray. God bless you. You can be seated. We're coming very close to the end of all things in the study of the book of Revelation. And at the last, at the consummation of all things, that he is after the final judgment of all sinners and all rebels, we will have now the description of the happy state of the righteous. As you turn your Bible with me, please open to Revelation chapter 21. I'm reading from verse 1. Today we're looking at verses 1 through to 8. And I saw a new heaven and a new earth. For the first heaven and the first earth were passed away, and there was no more sea. And I, John, saw the holy city, the new Jerusalem, coming down from God out of heaven, prepared as a bride adorned for her husband.
1: Jerusalem,
0: and I heard a great voice out of heaven saying, behold, the tabernacle of God is with men, and he will dwell with them, and they shall be his people, and God himself shall be with them and be there, and he will be their God.
1: Yes, se ogbeda hode so olome to di domodo aye go go ho jiwa oto ti to gbeto lede ewo na so no ka ye yi na so yin o me to le jiwa o suna so no ka ye bo na so jiwa we ton.
0: And God shall wipe away all tears from their eyes, and there shall be no more death, neither sorrow nor crying, neither shall there be any more pain, for the former things have passed away.
1: Jiwa ya we na so so da sin le po se so no ko ye ton me oku mana so tin ba kave a o bla kave ave mo a o fie sa mana tin ba na o no titan le ko juwa ye.
0: And he that sat upon the throne said, behold, I make all things new. And he said unto me, write, for these words are true and faithful.
1: E wo ke si an to o fi lo ji do mo pon yin di o nu le po zun yo yo e so do klan mi do mo un la we o ko ke le dodo po nu gbo po we ye.
0: And he said unto me, it is done. I am Alpha and Omega, the beginning and the end. I will give unto him that is a thirst of the fountain of the water of life freely.
1: He
0: that overcomes shall inherit all things, and I will be his God, and he shall be my son.
1: But
0: the fearful and unbelieving and the abominable and the murderers and all mongers and sorcerers and idolaters and all liars shall have their part in the lake which burneth with fire and brimstone, which is the second death.
1: Po ayo de tole po owo tole po bo ti ose tole po la lo no le po natin do te ye to to fi la emi o po wo mi po ton ji ekewe oku aweto.
0: As we come to this passage today, we have the description of the happy state of the righteous.
1: De mi wa we ta e me gbe mi wa mo odokia eyin otin ayaje dodoro le tonton.
0: Before we go to this happy state of the righteous,
1: we po mi do yo tin ayaje eko yin agbo,
0: I want you to understand once again. First of all, there is the judgment of sinners.
1: anything
0: before they will

0: be the joy and the jubilation of the saints. And as we talk about the judgment of sinners, we're talking about it in relation to the great tribulation. But please understand, number one, before the great tribulation, there was judgment. During the great tribulation, there will be judgment. And then after the great tribulation, there will be judgment. Before the great tribulation, what period is that? That's the church age. The period of the church. Revelation chapter 2 verse 19. I know thy works and charity and service and thy patience and thy works, and the last to be more than the first. Notwithstanding, I have a few things against thee, because thou sufferest that woman
1: Jezebel,
0: which calleth herself a prophetess, to teach and to seduce my servants, to commit fornication and to eat things sacrificed unto idols. And I gave her space to repent of her fornication, and she repented not. Behold, I will cast her into a bed, and them that commit adultery with her into great tribulation. Except they repent of their deeds, then I will kill her children with death. And all the churches shall know that I am he which searches the reins and the hearts. And I will give unto every one of you according to your works. And so we find there judgment. Judgment within the church. Judgment of members of the church that were not living according to the precepts, the commandments, the declaration of the Lord. That was before the great tribulation. And during the great tribulation, true, there will be great judgment. Beginning of the great tribulation, and the seals are open. Then you have judgment coming upon the people of the earth at that time. And as the tribulation progresses, then you have a lot of calamities coming upon the people of the world at that time. Then he tells us in Revelation chapter 14, reading from verse 8. And there followed another angel, saying, Babylon is falling, that great city, because she made all nations drink of the wine of the wrath of her fornication.
1: And
0: the third angel followed them, saying with a loud voice, if any man worship the beast and his image, and receive his mark in his forehead or in his hand, the same shall drink of the wine of the wrath of God. Which is poured out without mixture into the cup of his indignation, and he shall be tormented with fire and brimstone in the presence of the holy angels and in the presence of the Lamb. And the smoke of their torment ascendeth up forever and ever, and they have no rest day nor night, who worship the beast and his image, whosoever receiveth the mark of his name.
1: And
0: so you find that during the great tribulation, there will be judgment upon the people too. And now eventually you come to the end of the great tribulation. And at the end of the great tribulation, now we have, after the great tribulation, still judgment again. Revelation chapter 20, reading from verse 10. And the devil that deceived them was cast into the lake of fire and brimstone, where the beast and the false prophet are, and shall be tormented day and night forever and ever. And I saw a great white throne, and he sat on it. From his face, the earth and the heaven fled away, and there was found no place for them. And I saw the dead, small and great, stand before God, and the books were opened, and another book was opened, which is the book of life. And the dead were judged out of those things which were written in the books according to their works. And I still gave up the dead which were in it. And death and hell delivered up the dead which were in them. And they were judged every man according to their works. And so we find, number one, before the great tribulation, judgment. Number two, during the great tribulation, judgment. Number three, after the great tribulation, judgment. Now with the final judgment over, and all the sinners and all the rebels have been cast into the lake of fire. Now we have the description of the stage of the righteous, the saints, the redeemed of the Lord. Those who have been washed in the blood of the Lamb. These righteous ones to forever live in the presence of the Almighty God. Here we come, talking about the joy, the jubilation of these people of God. And we come now to Revelation chapter 21. And I saw a new heaven and a new earth, for the first heaven and the first earth were passed away, and there was no more sea. And I, John, saw the holy city, New Jerusalem, coming down from God out of heaven, prepared as a bride adorned for her husband. And I heard a great voice out of heaven saying, behold, the tabernacle of God is with men, and he will dwell with them, and they shall be his people, and God himself shall be with them, and God shall be their God. He will be their God. Here we now have the revelation of what will happen on the final day. After the people of God, those who are washed in the blood of the Lamb, all those people that continue in the Lord in that experience of salvation until the very end, this is where they will end up. And now the culmination has come. The renovation of the earth is coming at this time, that John is seen.
1: No, regrette yo aigba ton wa diri bo Johanu e mo e de aigba
0: yo yo. He said in us that when all the conflict shall have ceased.
1: Ewa do do we na no kun bi ale po ajua igodo.
0: When all the rebels and the reprobates shall have been damned.
1: We na teki topo megbigbele po po wa yin na o da wa
0: na igodo. Of the new heaven and the new earth and the new Jerusalem will become a reality.
1: No, o so ria aigba yo olonyo po Jerusalem yo to po ina wa didi me nugbo ton.
0: The atmospheric heaven, that is the heaven you see when you look up. That is the heaven of the stars, where the birds fly. And the clouds float, all that will pass away. Then there will be a new heaven created by God. And that will take the place of the heavens and the earth that have passed away. This old earth caused by sin, this old earth blighted and stained with the blood of the innocent, will also pass away.
1: No,
0: it will not be stained with sin or the blood of the innocent. It will be Eden restored. It will be paradise regained.
1: A
0: new earth indeed. The new heaven and the new earth will be the final abode of the blessed. The final abode of those who have been blessed with the blessing of salvation. John also saw this new Jerusalem. That will be the capital city, made by the glorious workmanship of our infinite Lord. This heavenly holy city will be the center of God's government. God's people will dwell there. And God himself will dwell among them. The overcomers will inherit all things. Look at verse 7. Says, and he that overcometh shall inherit all things. And I will be his God, and he shall be my son. I pray you'll be there. When looking at the study, we divide it into three parts. Number one, the glorious picture of the new Jerusalem. The glorious picture of the new Jerusalem. Number two, godly people in the new Jerusalem. Godly people in the new Jerusalem. Graceless people, godless people, excluded from the new Jerusalem. We go to point number one. Glorious, the glorious picture of the new Jerusalem. Please come back to Revelation chapter 21. When you came at verse 1 all through to verse 3.
1: Go asoriata konukunu koto afedo titando je atontome.
0: And I saw a new heaven and a new earth. For the first heaven and the first earth were passed away, and there was no more sea.
1: Yesomo oloyoyo depo aigba yoyo depo na olon titanpo aigba titanpo ko juayi oku masa timba.
0: I John saw the holy city, New Jerusalem, coming down from God out of heaven, prepared as a bride adorned for her husband.
1: Ye Johanu somo oto wiwe lo Jerusalem yo yo to teje san olome jason jiwe awe deke ye wule awunade asi yo deke ye do achona na asoton.
0: Voice out of heaven saying, behold, the tabernacle of God is with men, and he will dwell with them, and they shall be his people, and God himself shall be with them and be their God.
1: Yes, sir, so Jomo do ayego go go ji o to ti to gbe to elede ewo na so no khe yi na so yin o me to le ji o na so yin no no khe ye ye bo na so yin ji wa we to.
0: In what I've read to you, will see the picture of the new Jerusalem.
1: No en kia we e ya pa jira Jerusalem yo yo to.
0: Where the people of God will be for all eternity.
1: Fi de me ji o to le na no do kaka do iro maro ko do me.
0: John said, I saw it.
1: Joano saw yin mo e.
0: It's a new heaven. And it's a new earth. And I saw that holy city, New Jerusalem. And it's coming from the very presence of God. A great transformation will take place. A great renovation will take place. And the new heaven, the new earth will totally, completely, forever be new. That means the present universe, that is the earth. Everything that you see, the land and the sea. And then when you look up, the stars and the clouds and everything, they will all be rolled up. There will be a renovated universe to take the place of the one that's gone. How do we describe this?
1: Now,
0: in the earth in which we are living now, the seas and the oceans occupy about 3/4 of the surface of the globe, limiting the number of inhabitants on earth. But in the new heaven, the new earth, there will be no more sea. Everywhere will be habitable. Not only that, look at verse 22. And I saw no temple there, for the Lord God Almighty and the Lamb are the temple of it. Then in verse 23 it says, and the sea had no need of the sun, neither of the moon, nor to shine in it, for the glory of God did light in it, and the Lamb is the light thereof.
1: Afa konukwana ta o to da holo masajiro owe kavi osun na donohon riron to emena gegojua eto we riron do emele gbavula so we riron eto.
0: Come back to verse 4, it says, and God shall wipe away all tears from their eyes.
1: Go afu eneto jiwe awe na sun da sinle po seso nuku yeto me.
0: And there shall be no more death, neither sorrow nor crying, neither shall there be any more pain, for the former things are passed away.
1: Okumana satimba kavia ofiesa kavia ve mo ofiesa manatimba na onotitanle kojuwaye.
0: And then in verse 27, there shall no wise enter into it anything that defileth.
1: Afoko atonokun aweto eye botesato de pepe onuero keme flode manatimba.
0: Neither whatsoever walketh abomination nor maketh a lie.
1: Kavi ewoke no basi osurunde kavi ewo to lalo
0: watch day which are written in the Lamb's book of life.
1: Adabo ye ke ye wulan we ye tonto gbe owe lengba bula ton mele.
0: Come back to verse 3. And I heard a great voice out of heaven saying,
1: go afu atonto ye so se ogbe da hode san olon me tori domo.
0: Behold, the tabernacle of God is with men, and he will dwell with them, and they shall be his people, and God shall be with them and be their God.
1: Do a ye go go ho jiwa oton ti to gbe tole de ewo na so no kha ye ye na so ye o me to le jiwa oro suna no kha ye ye bo na so ye jiwa o ye to
0: separation from God
1: ki clan de mana tin so jiwa de
0: God all throughout eternity.
1: Me na tin po jiwa o ko lo ma do ko lo le po me.
0: Let me summarize all those verses I've read to you. Number 1, there will be no sea.
1: Po ma fo o we fo le po be ro po tin titan o ku mana tin ba.
0: Number 2, there will be no sanctuary.
1: Awa we to ye o temple we le ma.
0: Number 3, there will be no sun.
1: Atonto o we de mana tin ba.
0: The moon also. Number 4, there will be no sickness. There will be no pain. There will be no death. Number 5, there will be no sorrow or sadness. Number 6, there will be no sin that will enter there. Number 7, there will be no separation.
1: Number number 8,
0: there will be no sinner
1: there.
0: Thank God Satan will not be there also. Give me a good amen. And so we learn about this glorious picture of the New Jerusalem. There have been prophets, some priests, some people in the Old Testament, as well as in the New Testament, that saw this. Far ahead of time. And they knew that the time will come when the sinners of the church, and then the people of God, they'll go into this that has been called paradise. And let's look at the revelation of the word of God in Isaiah chapter 65 verse 17. But behold, I create new heavens and a new earth, and the former shall not be remembered nor come into mind.
1: 65:17.
0: That's why I told you it wasn't just John alone that saw this. The prophets before him had seen this. Then we're told in verse 18, but be ye glad and rejoice forever in that which I create. For behold, I create Jerusalem a rejoicing, and her people a joy. And I will rejoice in Jerusalem and joy in my people, and the voice of weeping shall no more be heard in her, nor the voice of crying. Exactly what we are reading in the book of Revelation. Only that John saw it now painted before him, coming down before him. In Isaiah chapter 66 verse 22,
1: was
0: the new heavens and the new earth which I will make shall remain before me, says the Lord. So shall your seed and your name remain. In 2 Peter chapter 3 verse 10, but the day of the Lord will come as a thief in the night, in the which the heaven shall pass away with a great noise, and the elements shall melt with fervent heat.
1: The earth
0: also and the works that are therein shall be burnt up. This old earth, everything will be burnt up. And the things that the people of the world are dying for, all those things will be burnt up. He tells us in verse 11, he says, seeing them that all these things shall be dissolved, what manner of person such he to be in all holy conversation and godliness?
1: Looking for
0: and hasting until the coming of the day of God, wherein the heavens being on fire shall be dissolved, and the elements shall melt with fervent heat.
1: Then
0: in verse 13, nevertheless, we according to his promise look for new heavens and a new earth wherein dwelleth righteousness.
1: chigba di opagbe eto mi o le tonu kundo olon yoyopo aigba yoyopo fi edodorono.
0: Wherefore, beloved, seeing that ye look for such things, be diligent that ye may be found of him in peace, without spot and blameless.
1: Ene oto me wana emele mi o le tonu kundo onukela onko mi ye vive no na yerin to momito ede to jijo ome to mati akpa akpora mati ma wanguna.
0: As you read all over the scriptures, whether you're reading the Old Testament,
1: dia to wewe la kia boya to kia alenho mewea,
0: or you're reading the New Testament,
1: kavia to kia alen yoyo
0: alen. The revelation of the word of God is very clear.
1: Oso kia oko jua oto hong ureze ureze.
0: That this old earth will be burnt up.
1: The aigba ho yenai miyodo fio.
0: We ought to make ourselves ready.
1: Now mina wule auna midedo.
0: If you are not new, you cannot be in the New Jerusalem.
1: Ne amai beto tida yoyo amangatlo Jerusalem yoyo me.
0: Because of that,
1: na ene to uto.
0: Seeing that you are looking for such things,
1: lo sole ato nu monko tole do noko.
0: Be diligent.
1: Ye viven no.
0: Not careless.
1: Aya ukwa kunamblo.
0: Not taking your salvation, your holiness, or sanctification with careless hands.
1: Aye walo uwe po kunen.
0: That ye may be found of him in peace, without spot and blameless. We read in Revelation chapter 21. Let me go back there again and make you see what we're talking about. And it's in verse 1. Revelation chapter 21, verse 1. And I saw a new heaven and a new earth, for the first heaven and the first earth were passed away.
1: Yes,
0: let me remind you once again. That wasn't anything new. If you look at Psalm 102, verse 25. Of old has thou laid the foundation of the earth, and the heavens are the work of thy hand.
1: Take
0: shall perish. That's it right there. But thou shalt endure. Yea, all of them shall wax old like a garment. And as a vesture shall thou change them, and they shall be changed. Thou art the same, and thy years shall have no end. It tells us very clearly then that the earth you see now, the earth you stand upon now, and the earth upon which many people labor, and that's the only thing they labor for, that everything is going to pass away. We're looking at Hebrews chapter 1, verse 10. And thou, Lord, in the beginning, as laid the foundation, heavens are the works of thine hands. They shall perish, but thou remainest, and they all shall wax old as doth a garment.
1: Verse 12.
0: And as a vesture shall thou fold them up, and it shall be changed, but thou at the same, and the years shall not fail.
1: For we are with the awe rie nabu ye dokwa ye nasadia ye shigba dokpola we rie okwetole monokpono.
0: But then we're told there's something else coming.
1: Ye wate drama nunde sabati mbubeja.
0: Revelation chapter 3 verse 12.
1: Sokya otaton afweton we are we.
0: Him that overcometh will I make a pillar in the temple of my God, and he shall go no more out, and I will write upon him the name of my God and the name of the city of my God, which is New Jerusalem. Which comes now out of heaven from my God, and I will write upon him my new name. In Psalms 48, verse 1. Great is the Lord and greatly to be praised in the city of our God. In the mountain of his holiness, beautiful for situation. The joy of the whole earth is Mount Zion, on the sides of the north, the city of the great king.
1: God
0: is known in her palaces for a refuge. The patriarchs of old, they looked ahead, they looked far ahead, and they saw that a new city will be coming, and that will be a city built by Almighty God himself. That's why they endured their temptations. That's why they didn't yield to any difficulty at their time. Look at Hebrews chapter 11, reading from verse 10. For he looked for a city which has foundations, whose builder and maker is God. And if you want to endure to the very end, be looking for that city. When you are tempted in your place of work, if you want to stand against that temptation, be looking for that city. Let it be in your mind.
1: And
0: understand, everything you see here, everything will soon vanish away. But the thing that will remain forever, being in that new Jerusalem, in that new city. Look at verse 14. For they that say such things declare plainly that they seek a country. And truly, if they had been mindful of that country from whence they came out, they might have had opportunity to have returned. It says in verse 16, but now they desire a better country, that is an heavenly, wherefore God is not ashamed to be called their God, for he has prepared for them a city. Hebrews chapter 12, verse 22. But ye are come unto Mount Zion, and unto the city of the living God, the heavenly Jerusalem, and to an innumerable company of angels. Chapter 13, verse 14. For here we have no continuing city, but we seek one to come. Here we do not have any continuing city, because whatever city you live in here, whether in the west or here in the tropics, everything is going to melt away. Everything is going to be destroyed. And that's why we're seeking one to come. The glorious day to be, I pray you will be there. I said, I pray you will be there. Revelation chapter 7 from verse 9.
1: So here at Ashian we are for to share net.
0: After this I beheld, and lo, a great multitude which no man could number, of all nations and kindreds and people and tongues, and stood before the throne and before the Lamb, clothed with white robes and palms in their hands.
1: To ono ele godo yen pon do aye go gbeta su gege he de he mado he mele ko ma so gan kia so akota la meson o renu le po meson gbeto le po epo so ogbe le po ti tete ofin lonu kan po
0: to. And cried with a loud voice, say, salvation to our God which sitteth upon the throne and unto the Lamb.
1: Ye do achova wewe na ye ode ma so tete aloye to me ye so da kwa do ogbe do mo kun le gan.
0: And all the angels stood round about the throne, and about the elders and the four beasts, and fell before the throne on their faces and worshipped God. Amen. Blessing and glory and wisdom and thanksgiving and honor and power and might be unto our God forever and ever. Everybody said, Amen. And one of the elders answered, saying unto me, what are these which are arrayed in white robes? Whence came they? And I said unto him, sir, thou knowest. And he said unto me, these are they which came out of great tribulation, and have washed their robes and made them white in the blood of the
1: Lamb.
0: Before the throne of God, and serve him day and night in his temple, and he that sitteth on the throne shall dwell among them. They shall hunger no more, neither thirst anymore, neither shall the sun light on them, nor any heat. The Lamb which is in the midst of the throne shall feed them, and shall lead them unto living fountains of waters, and God shall wipe away all tears from their eyes. That's what is coming to the people of God. And those who overcome sin, overcome self, overcome carnality, overcome the world, overcome Satan, overcome every opposition to the Christian life, those are the people that will live there. And that's why we're coming to the Bible study, so that by the grace of God you'll be there in Jesus' name. Number two, godly people in the New Jerusalem. The question is, who are the people that will be there? If you look at it from chapter 21 verse 4, and God shall wipe away all tears from their eyes, and there shall be no more death, neither sorrow nor crying, neither shall there be any more pain, for the former things are passed away. And he that sat upon the throne said, behold, I make all things new. And he said unto me, write, for these words are true and faithful. And he said unto me, it is done. I am Alpha and Omega, the beginning and the end.
1: Alpha, Omega,
0: I will give unto him that is thirst of the fountain of the water of life freely. Look at verse 7. Very important. He that overcometh shall inherit all things. Only the overcomers will have the privilege of living eternally in the New Jerusalem. These are the believers through God's grace and who through faith in Christ overcome. What do they overcome? It's there right there on your outline. Number one, they overcome sin. Number two, they overcome temptations. Number three, they overcome evil. Number four, they overcome persecution. Number five, they overcome false prophets. Number six, they overcome the world. Number seven, they overcome Satan. And please have all that in your mind. When temptation comes to you, understand. The devil wants to take heaven away from you. Because the condition of getting to that new city is overcome. And if you're always yielding to temptation, then you are not an overcomer. If the Lord does not find you an overcomer, you'll not be able to inherit that heaven. Look at them one by one, what we're supposed to overcome. If we're going to be in that place, finally, number one is sin. Second Peter chapter 2 verse 19, while they promise them liberty, they themselves are the servants of corruption, of whom a man is overcome, of the same is he brought into bondage. If sin overcomes you, you come into the bondage of sin. For if after they have escaped the pollutions of the world through the knowledge of the Lord and Savior Jesus Christ, they are again entangled therein and overcome. The latter end is worse with them than the beginning. For it had been better for them not to have known the way of righteousness than after they have no need to turn from the holy commandment delivered unto them.
1: What happened unto them?
0: According to the true proverb, the dog is turned to his own vomit again, and the soul that was washed to a wallowing in the mire. If you are not seen to overcome you, and you remain conquered by that sin until Christ comes, you'll miss the rapture. Number two, we overcome temptations.
1: It's
0: Revelation chapter 2, verse 26. And he that overcometh and keepeth my works unto the end, to him I will give power over the nations. Verse 27, it shall rule them with a rod of iron. As the vessels of a potter, shall they be broken to shivers, even as I have received of my Father, and I will give him the more morning star.
1: Afokwa to nu kwa weto ewa nasa yu upo gantonde do renye sen de onoziza zeme to towe yena do ba ye raya raya krede inye ye hukron.
0: Number three, you overcome evil.
1: Atonto akba wanyina nu
0: yana. In Romans chapter 12 from verse 17.
1: Lomro ota wia we afweto foto nu kwa weto.
0: Recompense to no man evil for evil.
1: Me yo yina do su akho yina me to
0: tomde ro. In the place where you live, there
1: will
0: be unbelievers. They don't know any better. They can only do evil. Recompense to no man evil for evil.
1: Verse
0: 17 says, provide things honest in the sight of all men. And if it be possible, as much as it lies in you, live peaceably with all men.
1: To betole pono kon eyin we wa letre to hukro mi to medo mi no ijijo to so ka me popo.
0: That's going to be a great challenge.
1: Amo adanso me da holy nothing.
0: Because the people in your community, they are for war, they are for fighting.
1: Na gbeto etin o ledo to yi tina awon po to afun po
0: ti ko. They are for hatred, they are for tearing things apart.
1: Mo agbe na we tina po na lo katanu le podo.
0: And if you don't remember heaven, you are going to say, ah, you want to tear it apart, we are going to tear it apart.
1: And I'm afraid
0: if you can do that, I can do it. You know you can do it if you want to go to heaven.
1: You'll
0: not pay them back in their coin. Dearly beloved, avenge not yourselves, but rather give place unto wrath. For it is written, vengeance is mine, I will repay, says the Lord.
1: Therefore,
0: if an enemy hunger, feed him. If he thirst, give him drink. For so doing, thou shalt heap close coals of fire upon his head. Be not overcome of evil, but overcome evil with good.
1: Adike ye yo yirando hu gan we blo shigba ye yi odagbedo ye yi dagbedo hu gan we.
0: Number 4, we overcome persecution.
1: Eneta minok bawa home keton.
0: Revelation chapter 2 verse 10.
1: Sokia uta we afweto
0: fear none of those things which thou shalt suffer.
1: El adibuna nwenela ekpo we wa.
0: Behold, the devil shall cast some of you into prison.
1: Do a ye go legba kokpo bibe adade mi to
0: gan home. And that she may have tribulation 10 days, but be thou faithful unto death.
1: Na ye ni do kule me pon ho aza o si gba yen no gboro
0: ka. And I will give thee a crown of life.
1: Yen na sa yo je gba ko gbe ton le na we.
0: Overcome those persecutions.
1: Ba wa kule kun ene le ton.
0: Persecutors will always be there.
1: O me ke ton don ne mo ko me ke ton na ti o fe ko
0: po ja. Don't be afraid of them. You will overcome in Jesus name.
1: Adibuna eblo anaya wa gba ton to Jesu e come.
0: Then number 5, we overcome false prophets.
1: Atoto mi na gba wa yo gan la ro ton no le ton.
0: First John chapter 4, we're reading from verse 3. And every spirit that confesses not that Jesus Christ is come in the flesh is not of God. And this is that spirit of the Antichrist, whereof ye have heard that it shall come, and even now already is it in the world.
1: Ye of
0: God, little children, and have overcome them.
1: Then
0: number 6, you overcome the world. In 1 John chapter 5, verse 4. For whatsoever is born of God overcometh the world. And this is the victory that overcometh the world, even our faith.
1: Na edo na melekwekwe kede to jiwa ode ko gba won airoton e ke so e sin awon gba
0: e gba won airoton. Who is he that overcomes the world but he that believes that Jesus is the Son of God.
1: Yero yi se miton menuwe ewo ke ko gba won airoton adabo ewo ke yi se Jesu we o vi jiwa oton.
0: And then we also to overcome Satan.
1: Midra so gba won Satan ton ga.
0: First John chapter
2: chapter 2.
0: What reading from verse 13, I write unto you, fathers, because ye have known him that is from the beginning. I write unto you, young men, because ye have overcome the wicked one.
1: Joanu tita utara fato wiato nyewula wigla me uto miwa wigla me uto me na mi ule koyon ewa ekote so we wen woto nyewula wigla me de kwele me na mi ule ko gbawan me yan kala to
0: do the wicked one
1: gbawan me yan kala to.
0: And then we're told in verse 14, I've written unto you fathers because ye have known him that is from the beginning.
1: Ye nwa ya la for we de to nyewula wigla me uto le me na mi ule koyon ewa ekote
0: so we wen woto young men because ye are strong. And the word of God abideth in you, and ye have overcome the wicked one. We're told in 1 John chapter 5, verse 18.
1: We know that
0: whosoever is born of God sinneth not. But he that is begotten of God keepeth himself, and that wicked one touches him not. Then what will be our experience when we get there? Look at chapter 21 of Revelation verse 4. And God shall wipe away all tears from their eyes. Are you weeping today because there's difficulty at home? Difficult husband, difficult wife, difficult employer, or difficult neighbors. And it appears they are making life terrible and tough and hard for you. Don't worry, it will soon come to an end.
1: But
0: it because when we eventually get there, God shall wipe away all tears from your eyes in Jesus' name. And there shall be no more death, neither sorrow, nor crying, neither shall there be any more pain, for the former things are passed away. And he that sat upon the throne said, behold, I make all things new. And he said unto me, write it down, write, for these words are true and faithful. Paul the apostle, that's why he said in 1 Corinthians chapter 2 verse 9,
1: Paul apostle,
0: but as it is written, eye has not seen, no ear heard, neither have entered into the heart of man, the things which God has prepared for them that love him. It will soon happen. In Revelation chapter 22, I'm reading from verse 4. And they shall see his face, and his name shall be on their forehead. In Ezekiel chapter 39, verse 8.
1: Ezekiel uta kande ewodopo.
0: Revelation chapter 21, verse 4, all through to verse
1: 7.
0: God shall wipe away all tears from their eyes. And there shall be no more death. Think about that. When death will be no more. And the pain of sickness will be no more. And the pain of bereavement or separation will be no more. neither sorrow nor crying. There be no loss of anything. Everything will be joy, will be happiness, will be gladness. Then he says, for the former things are passed away. All the things on earth that ever caused any pain, everything will vanish away. And then he said, he that sat on the throne said, behold, I make all things new. And he said unto him, write, for these words are faithful and true. And he said unto me, it is done. I am Alpha and Omega, the beginning and the end. And I will give unto him that is the source of the fountain of the water of life freely. Then he tells us now, if you are longing or desiring, he tells us the kind of people that will be there, the people that will overcome. He that overcomes shall inherit all things, and I will be his God, and he shall be my son. In 1 John chapter 3, I'm reading from verse 1. Behold, what manner of love the Father has bestowed upon us, that we shall be called the

0: I was the condition of getting there, verse 3, and every man that has this hope in him purifies himself even as he is pure. 1 Timothy chapter 5, we're looking at verse 22. Lay hands suddenly on no man. Don't appoint anybody suddenly to spiritual responsibility so you don't become a partaker of their evil, neither be partaker of other men's sins. Keep thyself pure. John chapter 3 verse 3, and every man that has this hope in him purifies himself even as he is
1: pure.
0: And when that day will come, if you keep yourself in the love of God and the grace of God, on that final day you'll be among the people of God that will be in the new Jerusalem. We come to Revelation chapter 21 and we're looking at verse 8. But the fearful and the unbelieving and the abominable and the murderers and
1: the
0: mongers and sorcerers and idolaters and all liars shall have their part in the lake with burning with fire and brimstone.
1: This is
0: a very serious thing. To start with, it tells us not everybody will be in the new Jerusalem. Not everybody will be in heaven. The Lord now states explicitly, those who would not be allowed to enter into heaven. And he gives us 8 categories. Number 1, the fearful. Number 2, the unbelieving. Number 3, the abominable. Number 4, the murderers. Number 5, the whoremongers. Number 6, the sorcerers. Number 7, the idolaters. Number 8, all liars. Who are these? Let's look at them one by one. Number 1, the fearful. That is, those who are so much afraid. They're afraid of husband. My husband will not allow me to get saved. They're afraid of wife. My wife will not allow me to keep to biblical conviction.
1: They're
0: afraid of the gang members who they have been committing crimes together before. If I come out of the crime, they said they will deal with me. They're afraid of the villagers. The villagers said that your father had this idol. If you don't pick up this idol, we're going to deal with you. We're going to curse you.
1: They're afraid.
0: And because of that fear, they cannot follow the Lord. They cannot get saved. Or if they got saved before, they cannot remain in that salvation because of the fear of man. In 1 Samuel chapter 15, and Saul said unto Samuel, I have sinned, for I have transgressed the commandment of the Lord. And thy words, because I feared

0: and obeyed their voice.
1: Na nye dibusi gbetole boseto na ogbe towoto.
0: He was a king, but he was not an independent man.
1: Eye aholo gancho ma gbeto de go igando
0: to. He was a king, but he was not a confident man.
1: Eye aholo gancho ma me dotu.
0: Are there not people like that? You are coming to church.
1: Mede matindo mo mito agumewa.
0: When you come to church and you hear the word of God, you make up your mind, I will stand.
1: De awa agumemo se hoju oto amagbe.
0: Then you go back to the office and the said signed
1: this thing. Oh,
0: but this is fraudulent. This is a 419. I will not do this. What do you mean? Don't carry church here. If you carry church here, we are telling you, you are going to suffer for it. Okay, okay.
1: Well,
0: give me the paper.
1: You will
0: then they sign. Then they say, God, you understand?
1: But it was there. I
0: wanted to live right. I wanted to take my stand.
1: P7,
0: I want to go there. But these people are too strong for me. And because of their fear, that's why I cannot stand. They'll take heaven away from you. In John chapter 9, verse 19. And he asked them, saying, is this your son, whom you say was born blind? How then does he now see? His parents answered them and said, we know that this is our son. And that he was born blind. But by what means he now seeth, we know not.
1: Nor
0: who has opened his eyes, we know not.
1: He is
0: of age, ask him. He shall speak for himself. Actually knew, but he says these were big experience because they feared the Jews. That's what they said. They told a lie. We don't know. They were telling lies because they were so much afraid. And then we're told of the second group of people, the unbelieving. Those who will not believe the Lord. And those who are so much of themselves that they cannot have faith in God, faith that gets us saved. Faith that gives us victory. Faith that gets us sanctified. In Hebrews chapter 3 verse 12. Take heed, brethren, lest there be in any of you an evil heart of unbelief in departing from the living God. Departing from the living God. What is that unbelief? Verse 19, so we see that they could not enter in because of unbelief. Revelation chapter 21 verse 8. For the fearful and the unbelieving and the abominable. The abominable are those who are detestable and offensive in the sight of the Almighty God on the account of their sins.
1: Who
0: are those abominable people? We look at 1 Corinthians chapter 6, verse 9 and verse 10.
1: Corinthians chapter 6, verse 9.
0: Know ye not that the unrighteous shall not inherit the kingdom of God? Be not not deceived, neither fornicators, nor idolaters, nor adulterers, nor effeminate, nor abusers of them sport mankind.
1: Ye clo me blue, o galotole, cavi bochio setole, cavia yodetole, cavi yono jomele, cavi yono sundro,
0: nor thieves, nor covetous, nor drunkards, nor revilers, nor extortioners shall inherit the kingdom of God.
1: Cavia jotole, cavi no cocanole, cavia hanumunole, cavi mevletole, cavi alosura metole, manando gua hodu jioto.
0: And sometimes you'll find that some of our young people, and they have been coming to the church, coming to the Bible, so then they go to college. And as they go to college, they see some of these footballers, men, weaving their hair like that of women. Making use of earrings like women. Or wearing some things belonging to women. And they, it says, they're effeminate and the abusers of themselves with mankind. Those are abominable things in the sight of the Almighty God. And sometimes maybe your child comes back home and it's a boy. And you see that the ear is weaved. And
1: he's
0: having earrings. And say, well, children of these days, well, what are we going to do? If we talk now, he might stop coming to church. When he was coming to church, what was he? Was the ear plaited? Were the earrings? And with all those things, coming to church or not coming to church, the child will go to hell from the gate of the church. It's not about coming to church. It's about having a new life. It's about having conviction. And it's about your parent not being so fearful of your children that you cannot discipline your children. That you cannot tell your child you're under my roof and they won't pay your school fees. While you're under my roof, this is the standard over here. If you cannot do that and you're so much afraid of these teenagers, of these children, that they carry abominable things right in your house, you miss heaven yourself. Luke 16:15. And he said unto them, ye are they which justify yourselves before men, but God knoweth your hearts. For that which is highly esteemed among men is abomination in the sight of God. If you want to go to heaven, those abominations are going to leave them alone. Sometimes it may be your wife that will test you a little bit. And then, you have been saying, according to the word of God, this is how to dress. And then one day, your wife, will wear trousers. They call it another name, but it's trousers that men wear. Whatever name they call it. Maybe you travel and then you come back. And then you come back and you see, and she knows when you're coming back. And then she wears that. Testing you whether you will talk or you will not talk. And then she's ready. If you talk, I'll not go to church with you. Are you afraid of that? sister, don't let her come to church. When she was coming to church, was she born again? Was she standing on the word of God? And so you will take your stand. You don't want to come to church? Already you know if you are not born again, you will go to hell. And since you've known the word of God, I leave you with that. But as long as you are in this house and you are my wife, you will not wear that. That is abomination in the sight of the Lord. I'm reading Deuteronomy chapter 22. I'm reading verse 5. The woman shall not wear that which pertaineth unto a man, neither shall a man put on a woman's garment, for all that do so are abomination in the sight of the Lord thy God. The word of God has not changed. Come back to Revelation chapter 21 verse 8. And the murderers. You understand the murderers? Everybody understands. What you may not understand is that he that hateth his brother in his heart is a murderer. Maybe you don't understand that. And you're still saying, I don't kill, but you commit abortion. I don't kill, but you hate. 1 John chapter 3, verse 15. Whosoever hateth his brother is a murderer. And ye know that no murderer has eternal life abiding in him. And then he tells us the whoremongers, those are the adulterers. Those are the people that are not faithful to the marriage vow. In Hebrews chapter 13 verse 4. Marriage is honorable in all, and the bed undefiled, but mongers and adulterers God will judge. And the sorcerers, that is the people that use witchcraft, familiar spirit, they also will not get to heaven. The idol worshippers. And then all liars. You see, if you are telling lies, although maybe men have not caught you, God, you're living a lie. Understand, if you die in that condition, you are going to go to hell. You know, sometimes it's because you want to save your face. Actually, you've done something wrong. And they might even have caught you. And very simply, you could have said, coordinator, I'm sorry. Coordinator, I'm very sorry. Pastor, I'm sorry. I stole that money. All the church will do is to discipline you, which is good for you. Because that will help you here to prepare for eternity. But you are telling your friends, I didn't steal any money. I didn't do anything. They are just saying that they are putting this on me. What did I know about you? And you know in your heart that you are a thief. And then all your friends are ganging around you saying, but these are innocent friends.
1: Why
0: is the church dealing with a friend like this? And this man is generous. He's giving us money. My friend is out of the money he stole that he's giving you. We know it. And then the fellow is going about his saying, I know my heart. If anybody is saved in this church, I'm saved. You know you are telling a lie. And when that day will come, and all liars shall have their part in the lake that burns with fire and brimstone, you will not escape. Why don't you own up all these friends that are supporting you now? And they are saying, leave them alone. Let them put you under discipline. And let them stay under that discipline. Don't worry about you. We know you are a good man. But we know here from the pulpit you are not a good man. You know it yourself. But today is still the day of repentance, so you can still change. But if you remain adamant in sin, look at Revelation chapter 22 verse 15. Revelation chapter 22 verse 15. For without outsider dogs and sorcerers and whoremongers and murderers and idolaters and whosoever loveth and maketh a lie.
1: Bunwe avunlete owon tole ayode tole ranwo tole bochi ose tole poro omelewe pe keyin won la lalo bo soto lalo de basile.
0: You can make up your mind today where you want to spend eternity.
1: Ase gamma gbe na dewe to gbe fie ajurasa mado
0: polo de. I made up my mind that heaven I want to go there.
1: Tindo gbe mato ehato olwene yedura.
0: How about you? I said, how about you? I want you to rise up on your feet and say, Lord, I want to make it. I don't want to come to the Bible study in vain. I don't want to just worship in vain. Good Lord, I'm calling upon you. Have mercy upon me. That new Jerusalem, I want to be there.
1: Jerusalem, you're
0: Lord, I'm calling upon you today. If there is sin in your heart, confess to the Lord and forsake all those sins. All those sins that you are going to watch over the television. All those evil sins, don't let them overcome you. Come out from among them and call upon the Lord and say, Lord, here am I give myself unto you. Are you keeping sage? Have you kept your salvation? Are you looking back like Lot's wife? Are you going back to the world, loving the present world like
1: demons?
0: Are you still in the faith? Or have you gone back into the world? There will be a transformation. We'll know it by the life you live. We'll know it by your character. Your character in church. Your character at home. Your character in your place of work. Your character anywhere, everywhere. We will know it. Because there will be that holiness in your life without which no man shall see the Lord. Call upon the Lord. What are you afraid of? Who are you afraid of? Are you afraid of your wife? Are you afraid of your husband? Are you afraid of your employer? Are you afraid of your employees? Are you afraid of the market people? Are you afraid of your father? That you cannot take your stand. And you cannot stand for righteousness. Are you afraid of the women? Are you afraid of the women? Are you afraid of the men? What are they going to do? They can only kill the body, but they cannot drive your soul into hell. Be not afraid of any man. Come out of sin, whatever they will say. Anything you have at home that you need to get rid of. Anything you have in your life, you need to get rid of. Anything you need to make restitution about, call upon the name of the Lord, and the Lord himself will have mercy upon you. And the Lord will help you to get ready for the coming of the Lord. The Lord may come any time from now. Are you ready? Make sure you are ready. Pray through before you go.
2: Let us pray. Father, we thank you very much for this day of worship. Thank you because when he said unto us that we shall come to the house of the Lord, we are glad because we know that you are going to bless us. We are praying, O Lord, as we get together today around your word, your spirit will speak to every heart in Jesus' name. We pray that nobody will come here and go back the same and without your blessing in Jesus' name. We pray, O Lord, that our hearts will be open. Our understanding will be enlightened. And your spirit will take the word and apply it to every heart in Jesus' name. We're asking, O Lord, that your word will have a definite effect and influence upon every heart, turn us around, and make a definite change and transformation in every life in Jesus' name. Give us that commitment, that consecration, that loyalty and faithfulness. So that till the very end, we'll continue to serve you without going back on our commitment in Jesus'
3: name.
2: Thank you, Lord, for the answer. In Jesus' name, we pray. In Matthew chapter 24, I'm reading verses 12 and 13. And because iniquity shall abound, the love of many shall wax cold. But he that shall endure unto the end the same shall be saved. Here are the words of Jesus Christ himself, our Lord and Savior. And he gave us an indication that at the end of the world will be approaching, that there will be the growing cold of the love of professors of religion. And yet he tells us not everybody will go back. There are those who will endure till the end, be loyal to the Lord until the very end. And he says those are the people that will be saved. And as Jesus Christ the Lord said so, Peter the Apostle, he emphasized the same thing in 1 Peter chapter 1, reading there in verse 13.
3: Peter,
2: wherefore, gather up the loins of your mind, be sober, and hope to the end for the grace that is to be brought unto you at the revelation of Jesus Christ.
3: wano bosato todo jokodo now jomio heyena hewana mito soria yesu christi ton wenu.
2: It's saying a certain now that's something. But it's when you run the race to the finish line, that's when you are going to be with the Lord eventually. Therefore it says, hope till the very end. Keep on moving on, keep on living as a disciple or to live until the very end.
3: Gird
2: up the loins of your mind. It's referring to the attitude of the people in those days. They generally wore a flowing gown. And if they wanted to do a strenuous work, they'll gather together all the various flabby areas or parts of the garment. I use a belt and buckle to tidy everything so that they will be smart for the work they needed to do. It's like somebody on motorcycle today wearing this flowing garment. If he really wants to ride well, he gathers everything together, tucks everything in.
3: Gather
2: up the loins of your mind and then be sober and hope to the very end for that grace that shall be brought unto you at the revelation, the coming of the Lord.
3: Then
2: he talks to them as members of the family of God. In verse 14, as obedient children, not fashioning yourselves according to the former laws in your ignorance, but as he which has called you is holy, so be ye holy in all manner of conversation, because it's written, be ye holy, for I am holy. Calling the people, he was still telling them, and the thing that will really help us as we see the end approaching.
3: Revelation
2: chapter 2, reading verses 25 and 26. But that which ye have already hold fast till I come. You're asking, how long will my commitment be? It says, until I come. That which you have already, you have salvation, hold it fast. You have sanctification, hold it fast. Are you baptized in the Holy Ghost? Hold it fast. Have you got the doctrines of the Bible? What you have already, hold it fast until I come. Then in verse 26, he that overcometh and keepeth my words unto the end.
3: It's
2: something to start, and it's another thing to finish. It's something to begin very well. It's another thing for you to keep on running the race. But it says, he that overcometh, the flesh is going to fight against the conviction. And Satan is going to fight your commitment. He that overcometh. Are you endeavoring to overcome your flesh? He that overcometh and keepeth my works unto the end. It's starting to work for God. It's something. But that's what the Lord has placed in your hand, that you keep it until the very end.
3: It
2: says, it is him to him I will give power over. He'll give a power.
3: Edo na ewo wenye na na huhuro to akotaleji na na huhuro.
2: Here we find there are many people that start in the race of life and they start well.
3: But their
2: fuel runs out before they finish the race.
3: There
2: are some Christians that begin very high.
3: And they
2: are ready to take on anyone and anything.
3: And their
2: consecrations appear even higher than the consecrations we appear to have read in the Bible.
3: But then, although
2: they may start and begin very high, they finish very low.
3: And very soon
2: they slow down. Very soon the commitment is no more there. Very soon there's no loyalty anymore. Very soon they're not thinking about heaven, thinking about God anymore. At the beginning, they seem to be promising. Before they get to the end, they are compromising. That's why I want to look at the life of Gideon today. Look at the beginning. And look at the middle. And look at the end. And see what became of Gideon. I'm talking to you on lifetime commitment and loyalty to God. Lifetime commitment and loyalty to God. Our commitment and loyalty to God shall continue to the very end. Point number one, conversion and call by the Savior. Conversion and call by the Savior. In Judges chapter 6, we're looking at it from verse 12. Here it says, and the angel of the Lord appeared unto him and said unto him, Lord, the Lord is with thee, thou mighty man of valor.
3: Here
2: the encouragement came. The Lord was calling Gideon.
3: You see, there are
2: many people that are called salvation and service at the same time.
3: They are called to
2: the conversion experience and they are commissioned to the work of the Lord at the same time. Here we are told that Gideon, he received this visitation from heaven. And then from verse 14, and the Lord looked upon him and he said, go in this thy mind, and thou shalt save Israel from the hand of the Midianites. Have I not sent thee?
3: And
2: he said unto him, O my Lord, wherewith shall I save Israel? Behold, my family is poor in Manasseh, and I'm the least in my father's house.
3: And
2: the Lord said unto him, surely I will be with thee, and thou shalt smite the Midianite as one man.
3: There
2: we find the call of Gideon.
3: The Lord
2: called him. He had the responsibility, a work for him to do.
3: In the same way, the Lord
2: is calling you.
3: He
2: calls you to salvation.
3: Come
2: unto me, all ye that labor and are heavy laden, I will give you rest. As soon as you give your life to the Lord, he calls you to service. He says, go and tell them what good thing the Lord has done for you. And you begin to publicize how Christ saves. You begin to tell them how debt you can be forgiven.
3: And
2: the work of God has started already. You may not be called by any name, and yet you are responding to the call of God upon your life. That's why everything you do, in every place where you may go, you do it as unto the Lord. You're not doing it as unto man, because it's not man that called you. Then we will see what the Lord told him to do in that same chapter. In verse 25. And it came to pass the same night that the Lord said unto him, that take thy father's young bullock, even the second bullock of 7 years old, and throw down the altar of Baal that thy father has, and cut down the group that he is by it.
3: Eso wa joto sando pone mewe okuno do hendo yisu yinsu ototo eto yedo yisu awe okwe aweta okwe chawe meto bo ho ho ho agba balito eheto ototo tindo le ayi bo san achela
2: build an altar to the Lord thy God upon the top of this rock in the ordered place, and take the second bullock and offer a burnt sacrifice with the wood of the grove which thou shalt cut down.
3: And then in verse 27,
2: then Gideon took 10 men of his servants and did as the Lord had said unto him.
3: When we Gideon Yisunu see our so
2: and so it was, because he feared his father's household and the men of the city, that he could not do it by the day, that he did it by night.
3: Eso ajo na edibu si wegbe to oto etotan po me to da ho lo le to po utu somo do e ma sogan we to kle we edo we to same.
2: The Lord wanted him to cancel and destroy idolatry. Because the Lord was calling into the high position. And that high position demanded that it will be the Lord and the Lord alone that he will serve.
3: He will
2: show his allegiance to the Lord, his faithfulness to the Lord, by obeying what the Lord had called him to do. And he was not the only one. You'll find in the Bible that God will not have a rival.
3: He's
2: not going to have a part of a commitment. He wants to have everything. And if he has called you, he's telling you that every idol must be taken away out of your life. It means the totality of your heart you offer unto the Lord. And there's nobody to compete with the Lord concerning anything you have in your life. In 1 Kings chapter 15, verse 12. And he took away the Sodomites out of the land and removed all the idols that his fathers had made. Here we find another individual, Asa. And this Asa, what he did when God called him. And God gave him encouragement by the prophet that he sent to him, is that he took the Sodomites away. If there is sodomy in your life, that is, if you are being a sodomite or a lesbian and you are being defiling yourself in any way, you'll take that away. You repent of all that. And if you've been serving idol, if you've been in occultism, you'll take that away to you.
3: You do not
2: want anything in your life or to still be competing with the demand of the Lord in your life.
3: In
2: 2 Chronicles chapter 19, verse 3. Nevertheless, there are good things found in thee, in that thou hast taken away the groves out of the land, and hast prepared thine heart to seek God. When you want to serve the Lord and you are hearing the call of God to salvation, that's what you do. Everything that is smacking of idolatry, anything that is related to occultism, anything that is related to traditional religion, you take everything away. You say that was in the Old Testament. Does the Lord require the same thing in the New Testament? Oh yes, that's what we find in the pages of the New Testament too. In Acts of the Apostles chapter 15, verse 28 and verse 29. For it seemed good to the Holy Ghost and to us to lay upon you no greater burden than these necessary things.
3: Na enyo to bi nuku bigba we to me boya to nuku mi to me ga marando do agban
2: ekro u ba de mi that he abstain from meat offered to idols.
3: Afokwaton kwaton do mini jago so la ye lo savora bo ti olekan.
2: Not even that you will not worship idols alone, you destroy all the idols.
3: Amen. Wa marase vodun le de pepe ba sigba na va vodun le sudo.
2: And if there are meats sacrificed to idols, you will not use them. You abstain from meat, from food offered to idols, and from blood. And from being strangled, because in those days they were strangled the animal they wanted to offer to the idols. And then they were told, now you say you are born again, now you say you are children of God, you will abstain from all those things.
3: And
2: from fornication in every form that defiles your flesh, from which if ye keep yourselves, ye shall do well, fear ye well.
3: So
2: you'll find then in the word of God that as we are responding to the call of God, anything that is, it's been uppermost in your heart, and you see that that thing is competing with the Lord in your life, it's becoming an idol, whatever it is.
3: Then
2: you have to get rid of it if you want the Lord to be the real Lord indeed, to be the Lord of your life. It may be money that becomes an idol. It may be your job that becomes an idol. It may be clothing that becomes an idol. It may be jewelry that becomes an idol. Whatever it is, it may be wanting to travel overseas and join this and join that, that becomes an idol. It may be your child that becomes an idol. You will not have anything to be an idol in your life. God will be number one. In 1 Timothy chapter 6, reading there from verse 9.
3: Timothy tita utachiropo afochere.
2: But they that will be rich fall into temptation and a snare.
3: Chigba mejo na ya dokunole leja biokulepo.
2: That is the people that take money as an idol.
3: Edo ya yome ya kwekeri bochiole.
2: They want it. They talk about it. They plan about it.
3: Yeju yero dokunole mudali to nubati to mudali.
2: They will travel for it. They will sacrifice for it. They will miss fellowship for it. They will even sacrifice their family. They want to be rich at all costs. And they are counting the millionaires in the country. And they say before long, I ought to be one of the millionaires. I can do it. My, you know, uncle did it. And so and so doesn't have more talent than I have.
3: Today
2: I'm millionaires, I can make it.
3: Doesn't
2: become an idol in your life.
3: They
2: that will be rich fall into temptation and a snare, into many foolish and artful laws, which drown men in destruction and perdition.
3: For
2: the love of money is the root of all evil, which while some coveted after, they have erred from the faith and pierced themselves through with many sorrows.
3: No, why a question where I do while you not let put on day, eh, will not better you cook and not to did it, yeah, while you saw you say, my boy, who make better Susudo, so
2: why is 11? But that man of God flee the sins.
3: After we don't push, she back here, she work better on
2: now. Don't allow money to be your God.
3: And that's a question. Let's do, she will now blow.
2: Don't allow business to take over and take the place of God in your life.
3: And that's a joke. Have you a zone where you tempo it? She will also, so I see a blow.
2: We're told in Colossians chapter 3, reading from verse 5 and verse 6.
3: You don't mean to close in love, Taton. After I talk what you look for,
2: mortify. That means put to death. Mortify, therefore, your members which are upon the earth. Fornication, that's it again. The boyfriend, the girlfriend, the man friend or the woman friend. Not being satisfied with your wife alone. Or you are not married yet and you are going about and you are touching this and touching that. Fornication, mortify it.
3: Uncleanness,
2: inordinate affection, evil concupiscence, and the covetousness, which is idolatry. You're looking at the cars other people are riding. You covet it. The jobs other people are having. Or the house other people are living in. Opportunities and scholarships and whatever other people have, you will not sleep at night. Once you hear that so and so has got this, and that covetousness becomes idolatry. Why is covetousness idolatry? Because that's in the sitting on the throne of your heart. And if we talk only about holiness and going to heaven, and about the second coming of the Lord, that doesn't interest you. And if you hear there's another place where they're telling them how to become millionaires, that's where you run to. Covetousness is idolatry. In verse 6, for which things sake the wrath of God comes on the children of disobedience. That's why when you are responding to the call of God, you realize you cannot serve God and money at the same time. It means that you are yielding yourself to the Lord. You are saying that you will take the only place and the first place in your life.
3: And do you have a job? Do you have a tetita? Well, tetita do pesatu me.
2: In Matthew chapter 6, verse 24.
3: Matthew tachiro po afakonu kwenye.
2: No man can serve two masters, for either he will hate the one and love the other, or else he will hold to the one and despise the other. Ye cannot serve God and mammon.
3: Mende maso gase ukunu awegba. Adavuegbe wana ode, boyi wana aweto, kavi nye mayi mo, e juawuna ode, bogbeko aweto, gomiwule maso gansen juwepo, mamoni po pa.
2: That is, you cannot serve God and have any other thing to be an idol at the same time in your life.
3: Ene do yara maso gansen juwepo, ato tito ndevo, e imbochi ato kbezato meto jero kpulame.
2: In 1 John chapter 5, verse 21.
3: Johanu titan afuaton,
2: little children keep themselves from idols. That's what a Gideon did.
3: Where Gideon was here.
2: He had the call of the Lord. And then the Lord told him, there will be no rival in your life. If I'm going to use you, therefore, take those idols and destroy them. And he did. He responded to the call of God and he started following after the Lord. I come to point number two, consecration and concentration in service. Consecration and concentration in service. When the Lord called him, he concentrated on just that one thing. He wasn't scattering all his efforts about, he concentrated on the call that the Lord had given him. And he consecrated all his talent, all his skill, everything that he had unto the service of the Lord that the Lord had called him to.
3: But
2: now in Judges chapter 7, in verse
3: 7,
2: and the Lord said unto Gideon, by the 300 men that laughed will I save you and deliver the Midianites into thine hand.
3: And
2: let all the other people go, every man unto his own place. The thing that happened just before this verse is that the Spirit of God came upon Gideon. He blew the trumpet and quite a number of people they came. And eventually there were many people, 32,000 people. And the Lord saw them. He knew their heart. He knew that although they were present physically, not all of them were willing to consecrate everything and be totally committed unto the service of the Lord. So he said, Gideon, all these people that are with you, there are too many. There are people that are afraid. Afraid of their stomach. Afraid of what if we go and we don't come back. Afraid of what may happen to their family as they go to the battle for the Lord. Afraid for their own lives. They are afraid of the future. And they are not going to concentrate on the job they are going for. Therefore, announce to them, and anyone that's afraid, let him go back home. And 22,000 went back home. Remaining 10,000. And you will see that the 10,000, they will not even be enough. And then God said, Gideon, there's still too many. Lest the people of Israel should say, by a our own skill, our own power, our own hand, we have been able to defeat the Midianites.
3: Now may that training by the door.
2: Bring them to the riverside. I'll test them. And then they got there. And when they got there, some of the people knelt down. And drank very well. Only 300 lapped as the dog would lap the water. And then God says, set aside these 300. By these 300, that show the sign of consecration and the sign of concentration. Looking ahead unto the task I've given them. And the present pleasure was not important to them. It was a goal. It was what the Lord was calling them for. And then they went. And Gideon himself was as consecrated as the people. In verse 9, and it came to pass the same night that the Lord said unto him, arise, get thee down unto the host, for I have delivered it unto thine hand. In verse 17 he said unto them, look on me and do likewise, and behold, when I come to the outside of the camp, it shall be as I do, so shall ye do.

0: Is he not telling us, don't look to the other side? In the other church, that's how they are doing it. That's not the answer. And I read a particular book, and in that book, this is how those people and that church of that generation, that's not your example. He says there's a Gideon that he has given you. That Gideon himself, he ought to consecrate everything that he has unto the Lord. And then in verse 18, when I blow for the trumpet, I and all that are with me, then blow ye the trumpet also on every side of all the camp, and say the sword of the Lord and of Gideon. And then in verse 21, and they stood every man in his place round about the camp, and all the host ran and cried and fled.
1: And
0: you see, when they concentrated on the work, that's how the Lord gave them victory. A J.I. Parker, one theologian, he gave an illustration. Just like a story anecdote, we call it. He said a little wristwatch was saying that I don't want to just serve one individual. I want to be more popular. Looks at the big band, that is the big clock up there. That when everybody is passing, they'll be looking at that scene.
1: But when
0: everybody will see the time. He says that is where I want to be. I want to serve this congregation and serve this congregation and serve that. I want to serve the whole world. And eventually they lifted up by small string, that wristwatch, and they lifted it up and lifted it up and lifted it up until it came to the place of the big band. That is of the big clock, and then people looked up. The owner looked up. He says, my watch, where are you? I cannot see you again. And then the theologian said, his exaltation became his annihilation. That means because he was exalted so high now, then he went out of service. Because they cannot see it anymore. Many people, they want to rise and rise and rise. I don't want to be in that small group. I don't want to be in that small area. They don't want to concentrate in the place where God has called them. Because of that, they exalt themselves. And they say, you see, praise the Lord, I'm no more, in one location now. No more bondage anymore. I am free now. I move over here. I move over there. If the farmer did that and didn't concentrate on his farm, he'll not be able to feed the nation. If the tailor did that and didn't concentrate on sewing in a shop, he'll not be able to clothe the people. If the
1: dry cleaner
0: did that and is here and there and there, he'll not be able to get anything done. There is consecration and there is consent. concentration. Of course, the other people that don't understand throw aspersions on you and ridicule you.

0: and say he's restricted. He doesn't go out. Concentrate on the work the Lord has given you to do. In Numbers chapter 14, verse 24. But my servant Caleb, because he had another spirit with him and has followed me fully, not me so heartedly. He will I bring unto the land whereinto he went, and his seed shall possess it. When you are not with the mind of the other people, we cannot do it now. And we don't think we can make it. And it's too tough. Of course it's tough. Of course the Christian life is not a bed of roses. Of course the Lord Jesus even said, you meet persecution, there will be suffering. But he says, he that endures to the very end, the same shall be saved. You'll see other people, you'll find other people in the community, they say, we are born again to you. We go to a gospel church too. And we go to even Pentecostal church too. And ours is not as strict as that. And in fact, you know, we have liberty in our place. And then you're looking at what they're saying, and you're wondering, am I not punishing myself? Why all this consecration? Why all this holiness? Why all this restitution? Well, that's what the Lord has called you to. If Gideon looked at the people at this time, you see all the 22,000 that went back, he too would have gone back. If he looked at the 10,000 less 300, he too would have gone back. But he was looking at the one that has called him. That's what the Lord is telling you to do. As we go on the journey on this race to heaven, you hear many things. It says dazzling sights you will see. And many sounds you will hear. But it says, Master, my Lord Jesus, stay by me. In 2 Kings chapter 23, reading there in verse 3. And the king stood by a pillar and made a covenant before the Lord to walk after the Lord. And to keep his commandment and his testimony and his statutes with all their heart and with all their soul, to perform the words of this covenant that were written in this book. And all the people stood to the covenant. Those people made a vow. The vow was they were going to be obedient to the word of God. As it is written, so are they going to live. As the word of God had emphasized, that's exactly how they were going to live. The same thing we have read in the Old Testament is what we find in the New Testament.
1: That
0: we must keep on looking unto the Lord Jesus Christ.
1: It's
0: the same way the Lord is telling us, Gideon is gone now, but then Jesus Christ is still there and he's always there. He is our model. He is our perfect example. And that's what the Lord is also calling you to. In Hebrews chapter 12 verse 1. It says, wherefore, seeing we are also compassed about with so great a cloud of witnesses, let us lay aside every weight and the sin that so easily beset us, and let us run with patience the race that is set before us.
1: It says
0: we're running a race. Other people started, they were not able to finish. You know why they were not able to finish? The things that confront you now is the thing that confronted them. They were committed to the Lord at the beginning, but as time went on, and then they were growing in the Lord and growing in the scriptures. They became familiar with the scriptures. They became familiar with the ways of the Lord. And they knew that, well, as we consecrated before, it shouldn't have been so strict like that.
1: The Lord
0: will excuse that and excuse this. This will not matter at all. This will not matter at all. In fact, we know Christians who have traveled and they still remain Christians. We know Christians who have gone into business and they still remain Christians. We know Christians who use these things and they are still Christians. We know Christians who paint and palm and use jewelry and they are still Christians. And in fact, they speak in tongues and they have the power and the dynamite of God in their lives. We know other denominations. In the past, they didn't know that denomination. All they knew was the call of God upon their life. But now, it says, the weight that does so easily come upon us, every weight you lay it aside. And then the sin that so easily besets us, the sin of the flesh, and the sin that many people will excuse, you lay them aside so that you'll be able to run the race with patience, with perseverance. That what patience in original means, steadfastness, perseverance, endurance. You run that race with patience, the race that is set before you. And then in verse 2, looking unto Jesus. If you look unto Jesus, a lot of things will just evaporate out of your life. If you are looking unto Jesus, a lot of things you have done, a lot of things you are doing today, a lot of things you might do tomorrow, which you will never do. And so it says, looking unto Jesus, the author and the finisher of our faith, who for the joy that was set before him, he endured the cross, despising the shame, and he sat down on the right hand of the throne of God.
1: That's
0: what the Lord is calling us to now. He's telling us that we need to keep on looking at Jesus. If you look at people, you are going to excuse yourself. If you look at people, you are going to say, I've consecrated too much to the Lord. If you look at people, you are going to say, but they are going to the same heaven. And we're in the same church. And we're serving the Lord together. And they don't take it as strictly as I take it. They take it easy. If you take it easy, what's my problem? Why am I taking it like this? Your problem is you are looking at the people. And not everybody that started well is going to finish well. Your problem is the people you are looking at, you don't know their record with God. But looking unto Jesus, the author and the finisher of our faith, for the joy that was set before him, he endured the cross. Even he went to die on that cross.
1: But he sat
0: down now on the right hand of the Father. Philippians chapter 3, reading there from verse 7. But what things were gained to me, those I counted loss for Christ. Yea, doubtless, and I count all things even now but loss for the excellency of the knowledge of Christ Jesus my Lord, for whom I have suffered the loss of all things, and do count them. I counted them in the past, but that's not enough. I'm counting them now, even as dung, that I may win Christ.
1: And then
0: in verse 13 it tells us, brethren, I count not myself to have apprehended. All those things that he didn't get into his head. Even with all that has been done, I do not count myself to have apprehended, but this one thing I do, forgetting those things which are behind, and reaching forth to those things which are before in front of me. I press toward the mark for the prize of the high calling of God in Christ Jesus. If that was his attitude, what's your own attitude? In the word of God, we find what we're supposed to do. The consecration we're supposed to manifest, and the concentration on the work of God, on whatever the Lord has committed into our hands, what we're to do. In Romans chapter 12, verses 1 and 2. So I beseech you therefore, brethren, by the mercies of God, because of the mercies, because of the grace, because of the love, because of the goodness of God to you, because he gave you salvation which you didn't merit, and he gave you sanctification which you didn't merit, and you are baptized in the Holy Ghost and you didn't merit that, because of the healing and the blessings and the miracles that he has given you, because of the family he has given you when you came, you had nothing. It appeared you are not going to make anything in life. All that he gave you without your merit, who knew you before? Who knew that you'll ever make anything? Can't you bear testimony with me when your parents look at you and they say, ah, God is wonderful? We didn't know you could be anything. But look at what you are now, all by the grace of God. It says by those mercies of God. By the mercies of God that he presents your bodies now.
1: They
0: tell us the body doesn't matter in the worship of God.
1: They
0: tell us we can punch holes in our ears and put earrings
1: there. And put
0: attachment in
1: our ear.
0: And they put the painting and everything. They tell us God doesn't worry about the body, that's all external.
1: But then
0: the word of God says that you present your body as a living sacrifice, holy, acceptable unto God, which is your reasonable service.
1: And
0: then be not conformed to this world. You know what that means? You know what the world looks like? You know how the world imagines things? You know the world, when you see them in their form, fear, in their parties, in their feasts? You know the world when you see them in politics? You know the world when you see them on the ground, on the football field? You know the world when you see them in their pollutions and their practices? You know the world when you see the world in all the things that the Bible calls worldliness? You know each. It says, be not conformed to this world.
1: You're
0: not bring the world into your dressing, into naming ceremony, into marriage, into wedding, into reception, into anything.
1: You're
0: not bring the world in. You're the finding out every time the Lord has called you. And as you look at the church today, and you look at yourself today, if you have been here 15 years ago, if you have been here 20 years ago, look back, you can call back the picture in your mind. You can call back what you saw then, in obedience to Scripture, a commitment to Scripture. You can call back if you attended wedding 20 years ago. If you attended any naming ceremony 20 years ago. If you attended retreat 20 years, you can look back. And you can look at it now. And even though the Lord has told us over and over and over, be not conformed to this world, you can look at the church around you. You can look at the appearance of all those people in their churches. You can get into the very homes and houses and look at the lives of the people. And look at what they have there. And then you can think back 50 years ago, 10 years ago. Are we not conforming ourselves to the world? Have we not neglected and rejected the word of the Lord? And yet the Lord is telling us, be not conformed unto this world, but be transformed by the renewing of your mind, that ye may prove what is that good and acceptable and perfect will of God. I told you I was going to keep on using Gideon as an example today. Leading a text in each of the passages we're looking at. I come to point number 3, compromise and corruption after success. This man Gideon became successful. The Lord blessed him. The Lord used him. But eventually in his success, here is what happened. And this is what happens to many people. In Judges chapter 8 from verse 2. 24. And Gideon said unto them, I will desire a request of you, that ye would give me every man the earrings of his prey.
1: Gideon is a dog, yea dog, yea nabia, nukam bia de son, missy dog, minana, me, sunu, dope, poto menu, obanu eto, leto.
0: For they had golden earrings, why? Because they were Ishmaelites, not Israelites.
1: Na ye tindosika, tomenu, le, na ye Israelinu, ye man.
0: And then it says, and they answered, we will willingly give them, and they spread a garment, and did cast therein every man the earring of his prey.
1: Yes, Brohoda, Mulanana, Mulana Joe, Po Jopo, Yes, Dre Avode, Bobe, Dra, Dome, Sunundo, Potomenu, Obanwe Toto, Le.
0: And the weight of the golden earrings that he requested was 1,700 shekels of gold.
1: O Jessica Tomenu, Tole, Le, Lo, Ebioto, Leni, Tekeli, Sika, Fortiato.
0: Besides the ornaments and the collars and the purple ring image that was on the kings of Midian.
1: Mati tosia lepo, nukwikla lepo, wa voge fume, lo hetito, alo, aholu.
0: And then it says, and beside the chains that were about their camel's neck,
1: bro, mati gedele hetito ko, kansro sokwe, letole.
0: And Gideon in verse 27 made an effort thereof and put it in his city, even in Ophrah.
1: Gideon, afokwa tonukwa we, Gideon is oba si.
0: And all Israel went, thither, a warring after it, which sin became a snare unto Gideon and to his house.
1: Is a like poso yo gagbe de do e godo to fine esolezu monde ran gidio ipo ran okwe eton.
0: See the man that destroyed idol at the beginning,
1: but that way ever bochios is a sudoto bibe
0: raising up idol of earrings at the end.
1: Bato bochios zelote bochio eyin to menutan to zelote to podo.
0: See the fellow that preached total commitment and conversion transformation at the beginning, going back to the ways of the Gentiles.
1: So may the Yahoo made a candle vote made the Joto, let your blebu Ikato, Evato Gigado Godo defeat to Podo.
0: But can we point to Gideon alone?
1: Beg Gideon to Amina Dalla.
0: Can you not point to people in the short history of this church? Have you not seen people that stood here in this same pulpit? And they preached against worldliness, and they will pray and cry and move the whole church to pray and cry. Have you not found people around you that even said, if that will be, pray that God will take you away from this world if you are the one that will change the standard of the word of God? Have we not found them like Gideon? They started well in the spirit, they are finishing up in the flesh. And now they are telling us no sanctification, no holiness again. And if they mention the sanctification, it is adjusted, it is modeled up. And it remains nothing really of the sanctification of the Bible. You see the worldliness there. You see the cosmetics there. You see everything there. It's not only in Lagos. Go to the States, and you'll find people that were in our retreats before, and they preached this word of God, and it appeared there was no other preacher. And then, in fact, some of them, one of them told me, excuse me, please, let me talk to you as family of God. He told me himself, he said, sir, that that's in the good old days. That's when things were going on fine. That's That's when he stood on the word of God. That's when he preached the word of God like we ought to preach it. And we sent him to the state. And then he said, "Sir, I'm happy to tell you that people are saying you are Kumuyi number two." They called him Kumuyi number two. But eventually now he went away. He left the pulpit of deeper life. He started another thing. Worldliness came in, dancing came in, drumming came in. He still lost me in the flesh. He still lost me in the, you know, when we talk of love in the normal way. When I went to their state, sometimes last year, he made attempt to see me. He said, "I'm still your son." I looked at him. I said, "You are my son." Is anybody my son who doesn't believe restitution? Who doesn't believe sanctification? Who is anybody my son who brings in the drumming and the dancing and the worldliness into his new church? Is anybody my son who this word of God, we gathered around it, we sent out everything on it, we chewed it, we swallowed it, we stood upon it? And he called you Kumuyi number two. Now I don't know what to call you. Are you still my son? He said, "Yes, I'm still your son." I couldn't talk much. I said, "Well, if I want to see you, I will send for you." How could I send for him? Because every time I see him, it's like I should be crying. They have muddled up the word. They have taken Jesus away. They have taken sanctification away. They have taken the thing that called us, the thing that made the people of the world to point to us.
1: That's
0: my special church. The thing that made the people to say, they said, "We know one church in town." Even Muslims will say, "Go to deeper life if you want real religion." Even Abalis will say, "Go to deeper life if you want real religion." If you want the real power of God without any hypocrisy, go to deeper life. In fact, there are people that say nobody invited them. They slept like this, and God said, "You want to worship me? You want to get to heaven? There's only one place I can direct you
1: to."
0: And then they didn't know the way. And then they got into a vehicle. And then it was calling, Egbagada, Bagada. And they said, "Where is that?" They said, "It's deeper life." And then when he got over there and he saw the church, he began to cry. He said, "God, you love me. You want me to get to heaven. You showed this place to me." And then he was in the congregation there. And little me, I took the word of God. I began to speak. And then he said this word, like, they told me about that man. And then he cried, he got saved and he's in the church. Maybe you are the one now. And then the Lord called you and said, "Sit down there. Sit down there till you die. Till I come back, let me meet you there. Let me meet you on the word of God, like Gideon. What has become of the Bible in your hand? Rise up and let us pray. Are you changing it? Compromise is coming in. Corruption is coming in. Worldliness is coming in. The dressing of the world is coming in. The attitude of the people is coming in. Stealing is coming in. Fraud is coming in. Immorality is coming in. Telling lies against God about the will of God. Everything is coming in. You stood on the word of God before. You were walking well before. You were standing well before. Who has bewitched you that you will not continue in the way of righteousness God called you
1: to?
0: God brought you here. You know your consecration years gone by. You know how you totally gave yourself to the Lord years gone by. Why have you changed? We have not got to the end of the journey yet. We're still moving on. Why don't you retrace your step and come back to where the Lord is calling you and say, Lord, I'm going to follow you till the end. And I'm going to keep the standard of the word of God. He that will endure till the very end, the same shall be saved.

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1: Shower prayer.
2: We declare many holder.
1: Father, we do thank you for this day of worship. Thank you, Lord, because of your word that grants us wisdom unto salvation.
2: In
1: Jesus' name we pray.
2: We
1: come together today for the worship service. It's a privilege to look at the word of God and to see what the Lord wants us to think about as our future. A future here on earth, a future in eternity too. Hebrews chapter 11, I'm reading from verse 10. Hebrews chapter 11, verse 10. For he looked for a city which has foundations, whose builder and maker is God. Think about a future. It's good for you to think about your future. And for me to think about my future. And to think about eternity. I think about that period when time will be no more. When you spent 1,000 years, another 1,000 years, 1,000,000 years, and 1,000,000,000,000 years, and you have just begun. And to think about the life that we now live, so brief. And so short.
2: But
1: the Old Testament says it's like a dream of the night that comes and passes away. Another passage says it's like a weaver's shuttle that comes in and goes out almost without noticing. It says it's like a dream that is forgotten. But when you think about eternity, eternity is so long, it's so difficult to describe. If you will think about an ant comes from your district and then goes very slowly as the ants are up to do until gets to the place of worship here and then goes back again. How much time that will take? When that ant has done that 1,000,000 times, 1,000,000,000 times, eternity has just begun. When you think about eternity, it's time without end. Eternity is a lifetime of the lifespan of the Almighty God. From all eternity, from everlasting, it's always been there. From all eternity till everlasting, it will still be there. Think about a person just living and living and living and will never die again. That's eternity. That's why the Old Testament people, those of them that had revelation of the Lord, They thought about the things of the world, no doubt, but then that became insignificant as they thought about the eternal future. That's why it says, and you know, it's here talking about the people who call the heroes of faith. It's talking about Abel and Enoch and talking about Noah and Abraham.
2: About
1: Sarah and then Jacob and Isaac and Joseph.
2: Dali, Jacob Dali.
1: It's talking about all these patriots and all these men of old. It's talking about Moses and talking about Samson and talking about Gideon and Barak and the rest of them.
2: And
1: it says all these people, Abraham standing up very clearly in verse 10.
2: He looked for a city
1: which has foundations, whose builder and maker is God.
2: So now
1: they never troubled themselves whenever they missed anything on earth. You think about Abraham, Lot, and Lot chose the well-watered place, and almost nothing good was left.
2: God called
1: Abraham and said, Abraham, come on here.
2: Abraham,
1: and look at the stars of heaven, and look at the seashore too, and look at all the sand at the seashore, and look north and south and east and west. Everything you see, I've given it unto you. Even with that promise, it says in verse 10, he looked for a city which has foundations, whose builder and maker is God. Then it says in verse 13, these all died in faith, not having received the promises. These all died in faith. Why wasn't their faith shaking? Because their faith was placed not in something earthly. Not in something like land or property or houses or whatever. Because their faith was placed in the future that they were looking for. Died in faith, not having received the promises, but having seen them afar off, and were persuaded of them, and embraced them, and confessed that they were strangers and pilgrims on the earth. Look at verse 14, for they that say such things declare plainly that they seek a country. After they got some things in this world, they said, they are still seeking another country. And truly, if they had been mindful of that country from whence they came out, they might have had opportunity to have returned.
2: But
1: now the desire a better country, that is, what kind of country? An heavenly. You know, many people did not know that those Old Testament people, that they never held, never gripped the promise of the physical things on earth with a tight hand. Those patriarchs and people and prophets of old, they were looking for something better, something greater, something higher.
2: It says,
1: it's a better country that is in heavenly, wherefore God is not ashamed to be called their God, for he has prepared them a city. Makes us to know that whatever we're having here on earth is nothing compared with that eternal city, that glorious land, that heaven. And this all, having obtained a good report through faith, received not the promise. You thought it was Moses alone.
2: People,
1: they died and they still kept their faith and they had a good report, and then it says they received not the promise. God having provided some better things for us, some better thing for us, that they without us should not be made how perfect.
2: Have
1: you noticed the land of Canaan? Have you noticed that the children of Israel are not, although they are settled on part of it now, there's no peace there. There's no contentment there. There's no satisfaction there. That's all earthly. The glory of it fades away. And think of all the battles and all the wars that have been fought in that physical land of Canaan. And God opened the eyes of Moses, and he saw that these people are going to deviate from the Lord. In fact, the Lord told him to write a song and teach all the children of Israel this song, because they're going to depart from me. I'm going to give them flowing with milk and honey. It's going to turn to another thing. I'll make it dry. I make the heaven brass. I make their ground. I make the dust. There'll be no rain. There'll be no fruit on the land.
2: There'll
1: be devastation. All those prophets spoke about that.
2: Joel
1: was talking about the land of Canaan, and he said an enemy is going to come, an army is going to come, and before them it will look like a land of Eden.
2: Joel, it
1: will look like watered land with milk and honey behind them when they have devastated everything. It will look like ground. There will be no fruit there. They knew that. And they knew that that land of Canaan was temporary, but something permanent, something eternal that they were looking for.
2: That's
1: why it says their minds, their hearts, their faith was on that something future.
2: Because
1: they And that's what the Lord is reminding us today. That's why I'm bringing this message to you. Believers, present privilege and future possession. Believers, present privilege and the future possession. People, when they read about Moses, especially when they read about the fact that he was not able to get to the land of Canaan.
2: So subatola toni eke atogo Moses dali po mo dem ajai gba pagbe ton loji.
1: They forget the good things about Moses.
2: You don't want jinda gbagbele.
1: You find the name of Moses apart from the name of the Lord Jesus Christ in the Bible. No other name comes near the number of times when Moses is mentioned. As you go from Exodus when he was born until Malachi, the end of the Old Testament, you find Moses coming up and coming up and coming up again.
2: So Exodus when he did the kakawa Malachi bungututo alenugongo me blasusuyeto nuzindo Moses inyikoji.
1: Of a great heritage and a great inheritance. You come into Matthew, and before you finish reading Matthew, you are going to find Moses and Mark. Moses is there, and Luke, Moses is there, and John, Moses is there, Acts of the Apostles, Moses is there.
2: Oh, good, I hope you're here. That's what I'm hearing. Best of Matthew, I'm a Moses in Govine, Mark, Luke, Joannu, I'm a Moses in Govine, while Apostle Letton, and you don't go Moses Daliga.
1: You come to Revelation, you find the name of Moses again. No other name, not even Joshua, not Caleb, not David, no other name, not even Abraham, comes near the mention of the name as you find the name of Moses.
2: And when you think about the future
1: that Moses has gotten into now is a glorious privilege, and I pray that you will have that same glorious privilege in Jesus' name.
2: I divide
1: the message to three parts. Number one, the prayer for an earthly privilege unanswered. Number two, the preservation of more excellent privileges unaffected. Number three, a possessor of an eternal possession undenied. Number one, the prayer for an earthly privilege unanswered. We're looking at Deuteronomy chapter 3 verse 23. And I besought the Lord at that time, saying, O Lord God, thou hast begun to show thy servant thy greatness and thy mighty hand. For what God is there in heaven or in earth that can do according to thy words and according to thy might?
2: Yes, I will call a lot of gentlemen, no more.
1: I pray thee, let me go over and see the good land that is beyond Jordan. The Lord was wroth with me for your sakes. Moses reminded them, the Lord was wroth, he was angry with me because of you. Not because of me. Let me alone, I just go through. Without any teach. Any hindrance. Baby believers. Teach it was never out of your mind.
2: Egypt be pa ira mi ton leme.
1: And Canaan was not as precious to you either.
2: Mo e kren ma ton kwa kwa de kwe ton nou komi ton ga.
1: But because of you, he was angry with me.
2: Shikbana mi ton otu e dok blo kome do goe.
1: And would not hear me. He didn't answer that prayer.
2: Koma ton to ira mi ba joma si ode e.
1: The Lord said unto me, let it suffice thee. That's enough. Moses, don't talk about this again. Speak no more unto me.
2: Okunlo bodogla mi dogbo eni pewe Moses maso ja soko gbe ne ko so nto me ba aso do ho we ho eto gla mi bablo.
1: The rest of that sentence,
2: gole mi ngano de pona mi ya.
1: Notice that only of this matter, you must understand that
2: aso do ho we ho eto gla mi bablo.
1: Moses could still talk to God.
2: Another
1: request, Moses could still talk to God. Every other intercession, Moses could still talk to God. Only of this matter. What the Lord was saying, you can talk about other things. Can talk about the future.
2: What
1: glory?
2: What
1: all other privileges?
2: What
1: your ministry?
2: And
1: about how you can carry them on, that you can drop the word in their hand, that after you have gone, they will still continue with me. You can talk about all
2: that.
1: Only one thing, Moses, I don't want us to talk about, because that one I have decided.
2: This is
1: not just Moses alone. You're going to find that in different parts of the Bible. That God says, David, don't talk about building a house for me. You can talk about any other thing. As for building a temple for me, building a house for me, don't talk about that. Any other thing, come on, talk, I'll answer you.
2: Now, David, what on you don't know? It's all the big bad temple name it on Dali Blue. David, now the world, the vote, the Vagbedevo, Cambiavo, the hot dog when in Daliam and Aduba, when I mean it, the Alotes at Sofina, after the hot dog on Dalineto.
1: To find about James and John. I want to be on this side. I want to be on that side in your kingdom. Don't talk about that. Talk about any other thing.
2: And I'm a drunk photo Jacob to Horato Banado say and Lucilla Dali and Miola Medali. Paul Midakoto Ben and Dali Blue Mizakana Hotobo Ndevole Dali.
1: Paul the apostle said there was a kind of messenger of Satan buffeting me.
2: Paul Apostle do. The vision of the Lord, the Lord, the Lord, the Lord, the Lord, the Lord, the Lord, the Lord, the Lord, the Lord, the Lord, the Lord, the Lord, the Lord, the Lord, the Lord, the Lord, the Lord, the Lord, the Lord, the Lord, the Lord, the Lord, the Lord, the Lord, the Lord, the Lord, the Lord, the Lord, the Lord, the Lord, the Lord, the Lord, the Lord, the Lord, the Lord, the Lord, the Lord, the Lord, the Lord, the Lord, the Lord, the Lord, the Lord, the Lord, the Lord, the Lord, the Lord, the Lord, the Lord, the Lord, the Lord, the Lord, the Lord, the Lord, the Lord, the Lord, the Lord, the Lord, the Lord, the Lord, the Lord, the Lord, the Lord, the Lord, the Lord, the Lord, the Lord, the Lord, the Lord, the Lord, the Lord, the Lord, the Lord, the Lord, the Lord, the Lord

0: tuna do climbing do we wait on Nuku, visa to let on me, ene out to Milamanare, a gunclere wa, I balome barre in a ye.
1: That's where the Lord made the judgment and the verdict. And then eventually told him, Moses, close that issue. It's a close deal, a close issue. Could he talk about other things? Of course, yes. Look at chapter 21, verse 7. Therefore the people came to Moses and said, we have sinned, for we have spoken against the Lord and against thee. Pray unto the Lord that he take away the serpents from us. For the people.
0: Moses
1: and the Lord said unto Moses, make thee a fiery serpent and set it upon a pole. It is very clear. It's only of this single, solitary, one time, one event matter. Don't talk about that. You can talk about many, many other things. The implication of that is relationship continued with the Lord. His ministry continued with the people. The plan of God to get him to heaven, all that still continued. Just about this single matter, I'm not going to allow you to talk about that one. You can keep on talking to me about any other thing, every other thing. Numbers chapter 27. I'm looking at verse 5. And Moses brought their cause before the Lord, and the Lord spake unto Moses.
0: Return
1: in his ministry. He could bring other causes and other concerns and other cases. He could bring them to the Lord just that one single matter. If you understood that in your personal life, you're not going to get discouraged. Let's go back to verse 15. And Moses spake unto the Lord, saying, let the Lord, the God of the spirits of all flesh, set a man over the congregation.
0: Moses said,
1: isn't that even a mighty, a greater thing? For Moses to get to the land of Canaan, physical, and to see the land. That will be the climax of everything he's been, you know, coming for all these 40 years. That will be wonderful. But for God to choose somebody to replace
0: him.
1: For God to choose somebody to lead the children of Israel and preserve all the law and the commandments and the ministry of Moses for all these years, that's greater. And so Moses now said, if I cannot talk about that small thing, just getting to the land of Canaan, can I talk about something greater?
0: Moses,

0: that have labored for all these many years over the children of Israel, somebody, just one faithful person. Because I'm going to go away not for 40 days now. I went away for 40 days.
1: Made
0: the whole nation to go into idolatry.
1: I'm looking
0: for somebody that will take over not only 40 days or 40 weeks or 40 months or 40 years, but for the rest of the lives of the children of Israel, that will keep them in everything I have taught. Let God set such a man over the children of Israel. That's a great prayer request.
1: And
0: God answered that and said in verse 18, and the Lord said unto Moses, take thee Joshua, the son of Nun, a man in whom is the Spirit, and lay thine hands upon him.
1: What's
0: Moses to lay his hands upon him to transfer power? Transfer anointing. To transfer unction. There is still something in the man in Moses that could be transferred to another person that will take over the ministry.
1: That's
0: a greater sin. The Lord was only saying, only this one earthly request, I restrict you. Don't talk about that. You can talk about any other sin. Let's see the tribute unto this Moses when eventually he died. Deuteronomy chapter 34, I'm reading from verse 10. And there arose not a prophet since in Israel like unto Moses, whom the Lord knew face to face. After that incident, the Lord still knew him face to face. By the time he died, the Bible says there was no other prophet in Israel, before him or after him, that knew the Lord face to face. In all the signs and the wonders which the Lord sent him to do in the land of Egypt to Pharaoh and to all his servants and to all his land, and in all that mighty hand and in all the great terror which Moses showed in the sight of all Israel.
1: In
0: our lives, when you are denied a little privilege, a temporary privilege, you yourself, you close the door against yourself. In many, many other things, in the rest of your life, Since I'm not talking about this, I'm not talking about any other thing anymore. That's your restriction now. That's not God's restriction. Understand? There's still 99 remaining out of 100 when one channel only has been closed. Looking at 2 Samuel chapter 12 from verse 18.
1: Samuel, we thought that we are afraid.
0: And it came to pass on the seventh day that the child died. And the servants of David feared to tell him that the child was dead. For they said, behold, while the child was yet alive, we spake unto him, and he would not hearken unto our voice. How will he then vex himself if we tell him that the child is dead? I want to remind you of the story here. David had committed adultery with Bathsheba, the wife of
1: Uriah.
0: And then that woman became pregnant.
1: But now
0: eventually, you know what David did? He killed the husband by a letter that he gave to his son. And that man was killed in the war.
1: As this
0: man was pregnant, then David had the woman to become his wife. And then the child was delivered.
1: Then now he come moho go do. David
0: And the Bible says, and God was displeased with that which David had done. But when Nathan came, and Nathan said this, this, and this, and then David brought the judgment.
1: David was about to
0: wed thee, and Nathan said, thou art the man, you are guilty. He said, it's true, I'm sorry. I'm a sinner, I've sinned. And the Lord said, alright, I've forgiven
1: you.
0: Forgiveness, you'll be able to get to heaven.
1: With
0: that forgiveness, he'll be able to keep his fellowship with the Lord.
1: And
0: then the child was born, and David wanted that child to live. And God said, David, this one, I will not listen to you on this matter.
1: But David, they developed to David, you have learned not bad. But David, hello, Tolo.
0: We need to understand the Bible. If we don't understand the Bible, you're going to hinder yourself from every kind of progress because of just this matter. And eventually he prayed. He fasted and prayed 7 days. At the end of the 7 days, the child did what? Died. And then David, they were afraid to tell, they said, when the child was alive, was still sick, the man prayed and fasted, we pleaded with him to eat, it will not eat.
1: You are David, when he vlog to bear.
0: What will he do to himself if we tell him that the child is dead? And when we were whispering, he said, is the child dead? They said, yes. They said, all right.
1: Now when I do an end of the middle of the chair, she will not David Mondo, the Messiah to let to party doctor, David for your villa, you know,
0: food there. I want to eat. They were surprised. Look at what you said in verse 23. But now he is dead. Wherefore should I fast? Can I bring him back again? I shall go to him. You know the implication of that? It's an innocent child. He has not reached the age of accountability or responsibility yet. He has gone to be with the Lord in heaven. Because their angels do behold the face of my Father in heaven. He's gone to heaven and I'm happy my sins are forgiven, and I shall go to him, I shall be in heaven with him, he shall not return to me. You know, these people, they understood the plan of God for their lives. They understood the future. Because they were thinking about the future, that's why a temporary kind of denial did not bother them at all. I pray God will give us wisdom.
1: God will give us wisdom.
0: 15 verse 31. And one told David, saying, Ahithophel is among the conspirators with Absalom. And David said, O Lord, I pray thee, turn the counsel of Ahithophel into what? Into foolishness.
1: One sentence prayer.
0: Did God answer? He answered.
1: Ahithophel
0: counsel Absalom, and the counsel was perfect. Because God said, on this one thing, I'll not listen to you. Any other thing, I'll listen to you.
1: Don't
0: hinder your life. I said, I don't want us to talk about this, talk about another thing. And for the rest of their lives, they are just this matter that the Lord said, don't talk about.
1: The
0: myriads of things they could ask the Lord, they are not asking the Lord, and they cut their privileges in life short. Pray God will give us wisdom. Mark chapter 10. I'm reading from verse 35.
1: Mark utao afogban atan.
0: And James and John, the sons of Zebedee, come unto him, saying, Master, we would that thou shouldest do for us whatsoever we desire.
1: Jacob
0: And he said unto them, what would ye that I should do for you? They said unto him, grant unto us that we may sit one on thy right hand and the other on thy left hand in thy glory. Jesus said unto them, ye know not what ye ask. Can ye drink of the cup that I drink of? and be baptized with the baptism that I'm baptized with. And he said unto him, we can.
1: Jesus said unto them,
0: ye shall indeed drink of the cup that I drink of, and the baptism that I'm baptized with thou shall ye be baptized, but to sit on my right hand and on my left hand is not mine to give, but it shall be given to them for whom it is prepared. Well, the result is that they were denied that particular request. But is that the end of life? 2 Corinthians chapter 12, reading from verse 2. I knew a man in Christ about 14 years ago, whether in the flesh, in the body, I cannot tell, or whether out of the body, I cannot tell. God knoweth, such an one cut off to the third heaven.
1: Ewu okwe wene divye enya gbaza mewe nye maso gando kavito guna gbaza ton nye maso gando jihuwe ya wenyue umemoto kowe yeze ya gairoje unwa toto.
0: In verse 4, how that he was cut up into paradise and heard unspeakable words which it is not lawful for a man to utter. Of such an one will I glory, yet of myself will I not glory.
1: Leyeze ya gai paladisido oze ohore osehore ye masogando e majena beto na dodo jagbono gbon memo toko daliwe nyina do bagun sipa gbon yin lo soton dali ni ma to bagun na do gba davoto ma do gati leme.
0: But in my infirmities, for though I would desire to glory, I shall not be a fool, for I will say the truth. But now I forbear, lest any man should think of me above that which he seeth me to be, or that he heareth of me, unless I should be exalted above measure.
1: He
0: said, now I understand. You know why I have this buffeting?
1: It's
0: so that I'll be preserved for that paradise. So that pride will not set in. So that being haughty will not set in. But for this thing, how many things? Just one thing. Can't you bear that? Just one thing.
1: Are
0: we so unwise?
1: Change your
0: prayer point. Change your prayer request. Remove this. Especially at the end of the year. Oh Lord, this year now is running to a close. We're coming into a new year now, December 31st, and we're going to January
1: 1st.
0: Something I've been asking you during the year, and I said, this thing, get it
1: off.
0: God said you are back to that again, but I told you, December 31st doesn't change God. January 1st doesn't change God.
1: Let's
0: talk about something higher.
1: Let's
0: leave that one. That's what he's saying here. For this one thing I besought the Lord thrice, that it might depart from me. And he said unto me, my grace is sufficient for thee. Leave it there.
1: The
0: prayer will be able to leave it there.
1: I know
0: something. When you leave it there, it doesn't bother you anymore. Have you noticed? Pardon me.
1: The
0: people that have hunchback, the people that have hunchback, they don't think about it. When they were very young and they saw the hunchback there and they went to school, children, when you see them for the first time and they say, ah, look at this. But the time you carry the hunchback for 1 year, 2 years, 5 years, and now the fellow is not a graduate, and the fellow is not going to a place of work, and he's well dressed, and you know, he's wearing his executive suit, and the people look at him. The thing is, he doesn't even know the thing is there anymore.
1: And
0: now he's going to focus on life, other things in life, and he's making more progress than the people who don't have any hunchback. Because that one thing, leave it there.
1: And
0: the rest of your life will be fruitful in Jesus' name. Are you getting something? Look at your life and think about the things that worry you. You should get used to that now. Just move on. In verse 9. And he said unto me, my grace is sufficient for thee, for my strength is made perfect in wisdom. Most gladly therefore will I rather glory in my infirmities. That's the power of Christ. That's the point. May rest upon me.
1: That's
0: point number one, the prayer of an earthly privilege unanswered. Number two, the preservation of more excellent privileges unaffected. Coming back to Deuteronomy chapter 3, we're looking at verse 28. But charge Joel and encourage him and strengthen him. He's still at the ministry of commanding people, commissioning people. For he shall go over before these people, and he shall cause them to inherit the land which thou shalt see.
1: You know what he's saying?
0: Moses, Reproduce yourself in Joshua.
1: No, that Joshua will tell Moses, "What they will do to Joshua, man."
0: Moses, do you know that if you do that, it will still be you?
1: Moses, are you now a man?
0: So that when he gets over there to the land of Canaan, it is what he should have done. He'll be doing. So, it will still be the same thing.
1: Somebody in the ekpaye je donlo we ara wa ni aje donlo we won ato wiwa ko ndo polo jawe yeroja sonwa.
0: It will be an enlargement, an extension of your ministry. Let me show you. Joshua chapter 11 verse 15.
1: Ike ma to ga Joshua ta wo lo po afoto foto.
0: As the Lord commanded Moses, a servant. The servant of the Lord, after that one single matter had been closed. The servant of the Lord. So did Moses command Joshua. And so did Joshua. He left nothing undone of all that the Lord commanded Moses.
1: Mowa Moses de gbena Joshua do mowa Joshua so wa do ma so ponunde dai ma wa so ehe okuna de gbe na Moses le po me.
0: Look at Joshua chapter 1 from verse 1 and from verse 2.
1: Joshua ta tita afo tita to wa fa we to po.
0: After the death of Moses, the servant of the Lord. That's after he had died.
1: Amesu ajo to ku Moses me si okuna to tro godo ko de ku godo die mo.
0: Understand that.
1: Modonaire.
0: Moses, my servant, is dead. Now therefore arise, go over this Jordan, thou and all these people, unto the land which I do give to them, even to the children of Israel.
1: Welcome to Gogola Joshua Visununi to Devi, so I told Moses. Tondomo Mose Messi Chenyo Chio Dimvie and Oto Tite Jordani Egodo Kegia Pomela Poi Aikbagen Yakuna.
0: Verse 5, there shall not any man be able to stand before thee all the days of thy life.
1: Pafa Toto Sun de Pepe Manatis Ogana Dono Teto Nukoto Eto Aza Ubetweton Lepo Lepo Be.
0: Tell me the next thing.
1: Dole Kunamibo Dileye Ti Po Mose Podo.
0: I cannot go beyond what I did for Moses, what I'm going to do for you. After all, he reproduced himself in you.
1: Masogawa Nu Zenwe Wato Mose Mego Edo Teto Mose Kodo Leto Yemeutu.
0: All I can do for you is what I did for Moses.
1: Nwengawana Wendo Nwengawana.
0: He became the standard and the measure of the blessing of God on any other person following
1: him.
0: In verse 7, only be thou strong and very courageous, that thou mayest observe to do according to all the law. Again, what? Which Moses my servant commanded you. Is not here. You must carry on what he started.
1: Second
0: Kings chapter 21, we're looking at verse
1: 8.
0: Neither will I make the feet of Israel move anymore out of the land which I gave to their fathers, only if they will observe to do according to all that I commanded them and according to all the law my servant Moses commanded them.
1: Aiba ene lo to kere ni manandi ke ni afoji adavoye wa nuke me me tije David Moses degbena ye na do wa lotan.
0: You said he didn't get to the land of Canaan. Yes. But they couldn't remain in the land if they forgot Moses. What a great privilege that he got. Malachi chapter 4 verse 4. Remember ye the law of Moses my servant, which I commanded unto him in Horeb for all Israel, his statutes and judgment.
1: mi fli o se mo se de fiche to re ye de gbena re to wala bi mena Israel ile pe yero o se ndo ayi.
0: I will send you Elijah on the foundation of Moses. I'm going to send Elijah.
1: Da ye go nyina ndo Elijah ya we kalodo gla to dondo Moses tonji na ndo do gla.
0: Elijah the prophet before the coming of the great and dreadful day of the Lord.
1: Elijah ya we kalodo gla mi we kwa zanda ho.
0: Going to the end of time when the Lord will come and he shall turn the heart of the fathers to the children and the heart of the children to their fathers, lest I come and smite the earth, not only Israel, the earth with a curse.
1: Luke chapter 15, verse 15,
0: it came to pass that while they communed together and risen, Jesus himself drew near and went with them, but their eyes were holding that they should not know him. He said unto them, what manner of communications are these that ye have one to another as ye walk and as such? Look at verse 25. Then he, Christ, said unto them, O fools, and slow of heart to believe all that the prophets have spoken. Ought not Christ to have suffered these things and to enter into his glory? And beginning at where? Moses. That's the Lord Jesus
1: Christ.
0: He began at Moses and all the prophets and expounded unto them in all the scriptures the things concerning himself. In verse 44, and he said unto them, these are the words which I spake unto you while I was yet with you, that all things must be fulfilled which were written where? In the law of Moses and in the prophets and in the Psalms concerning me. Challenge you to look for the name of Joshua after the book of Joshua.
1: Appears
0: many times.
1: Look
0: at this Moses over and over. Look at Revelation chapter 15 from verse 1. And I saw another sign in heaven, great and marvelous, seven angels having the seven last plagues, for in them is filled up the wrath of God. And I saw, as it were, a sea of glass mingled with fire, and them that had gotten the victory over the beast and over his image.
1: Who is the beast?
0: The Antichrist. Having halves of God in their hand. And they sing, what kind of song? The song of Moses. Who is that Moses? The servant of God. And the song of the Lamb, saying, great and marvelous are thy works, Lord God Almighty, just and true are thy ways, thou King of says.
1: Yeso yetindo atale joto tonle yeso to ha mendo Moses David Joel weto ton jipo ha nengba vula to podo mo ki klopo nunja opo we azoto we oklo no e juhu ya weka wono po dodo po nungbo po we alito we gya holu me wewe
0: I come to point number three now. A possessor of an eternal possession. We're looking at Deuteronomy chapter 34, and I'm reading there from verse
1: 1.
0: And Moses went up from the plains of Moab unto the mountain of Nebo to the top of Pisgah that is over against Jericho, and the Lord showed him all the land of Gilead and Dan.
1: Mose bosokeji son dafafa Moabi tole lodi je osone rokan nebo ko jaga Pisgah tolore tikpanu kan Jericho kulo so dua igba Gilead to lola epo kia jedani.
0: Well, to start with, when the children of Israel offended God, and God said, alright, I'll still take you there, but I'll not do it myself. I'm going to send an angel to take you to the land.
1: Dike ma fende wo na yo pese tule wa nyira do jore eyo eyo na jira mi.
0: I'm going to send an angel to take you there.
1: But
0: now, God wanted to show Moses that land of Canaan. Did he send an angel to do that? No. That in verse 1. And the Lord showed him all the land of Gilead unto Dan.
1: Mama, ukulola sodo, aigba Gilead itonole pochiye, je Dani.
0: The Lord Himself.
1: Ukulola sunaide.
0: Was honored.
1: Ina ibopuna ye na mosi.
0: Verse 4. And the Lord said unto him, this is the land. Just swear unto Abraham, unto Isaac, and unto Jacob, saying, I will give it unto thy seed. I have cause thee to see it with thine eyes, but thou shalt not go over thither.
1: Pamfoneto, okola sodogale domo, ewa igba kenya kulekla, ablaka mokla izaki kudo, klan jacobu lo domo, nyenana egla ukutowe nyakorewe, yinu kutowe, le domo eshiba, manai godo don daliba.
0: And so Moses, the servant of the Lord, what's the next word?
1: Where Moses David Okulo to lo, kudeba dego.
0: Wait a minute. There are people that die and they go through 1 year of excruciating pain.
1: Are you menele tiwe kwenye doku? You don't know how fiesta meto a zonzanji na kwedro kpokpa u fiesta kpo.
0: That even before the death, they're saying, oh Lord, this is enough. Let me die.
1: Oh, tell me now, cause you are so to cover the corner. Eko pe di kema kuboi.
0: The pain. Sometimes this part of the body affected, and sometimes the pain killers they swallow.
1: How fear sadak bazarano re? Pota masi kunen wetele po pata pata po.
0: But Moses, he walked up to the mountain.
1: Shwa Moses.
0: And then when he got to the mountain, the Lord showed him, that's the land I want you to give to the people of Israel.
1: And
0: then, after showing him, he said, now the time is over. And for him to die, just took his breath and he was gone. That's the best way to die. That's the best way to die. It's almost like the rapture. No pain, no sickness, no curse. When you think about a man like Moses and what God did for him and the honor he gave him, pain, that she escaped. But you say, oh Lord, do it like that for me. So that the pain will not be there. Give me a good amen. And then
1: it
0: says he died there in the land of Moab, according to the word of the Lord.
1: Verse
0: 6. Read it with me. Won't you go?
1: What
0: else are we looking for? And the Lord himself, he buried him in the valley of the land of Moab, over against Bespeor. But no man knows of his sepulcher until this day.
1: He
0: will not allow them to even desecrate those children of Israel, because they kept the serpent of brass that was destroyed much, much later. He didn't want them to know the sepulcher, the burial ground of this Moses. Matthew chapter 17. And we're looking at verse 1.
1: After
0: 6 days, Jesus taketh Peter, James, and John, his brother, and bringeth them up into an high mountain apart, and was transfigured before them, and his face did shine as the sun, and his raiment was white as light. And behold, there appeared unto them who? Moses first, Elijah second.
1: Elijah
0: talking with him.
1: What
0: are they talking about? About his death. About his sacrifice. About what he will do to save the world. Luke chapter 16. I'm reading from verse
1: 27.
0: Then he said, I pray thee, therefore, Father, that thou wouldest send him to my father's house. For I have 5 brethren, that he may testify unto them, lest they also come into this place of torment. And Abraham said unto him, they have Moses and the prophets, let them hear them. And he said, nay, Father Abraham, but if one went unto them from the dead, they will repent.
1: I said
0: unto him, if they hear not Moses and the prophets, neither will they be persuaded though one rose from the dead.
1: Verse
0: 28. If they don't treat the books of Moses, they are lost forever. Let's go back to what ministry and message Moses had led. What a great honor the Lord gave unto that man. Now, as we think about that, I want to end up with this, that let's always think about the future, about heaven. Think about just this, one single matter, this one single thing that the Lord has said, close that chapter. Don't talk about that. We're looking at Philippians chapter 1 from verse 21. Me to live is Christ, and to die is gain. Nothing lost because he didn't get to the land of Canaan physical. Nothing lost because he went to heaven. In fact, it says in verse 23, I am in a strait betwixt two, having a desire to depart and to be with Christ, which is far better. Better than getting to the land of Canaan and then you can lose your life even in that land of Canaan in the physical. To be with Christ, to get to heaven, this is better. We're going to get there. You will get there. We will get there together. We're looking at 2 Corinthians chapter 4 verse 16. Which cause we faint not, but though our outward man perish, yet the inward man is renewed day by day. Light affliction, which is but for a moment, worketh for us a far more exceeding an eternal weight of glory. While we look not at things which are seen, but at the things which are not seen, for the things which are seen are plural, like the land of Canaan. But the things which are not seen, like heaven, they are eternal. Chapter 5, verse 1. For we know that if our earthly house of this tabernacle were dissolved, we have a building of God and house not made with hands, eternal in the heavens.
1: It says in verse 8,
0: we are confident, I say, willing rather to be absent from the body, and then what? Immediately present with the Lord.
1: Verse to clono de madopodo eton lepoete.
0: That's the joy of the believer. And that is what we're looking at. We're going to get there in Jesus' name.
1: Eh, waya ya yi seno leton. Ene mi azo je don to pome to Jesu ikome.
0: Hebrews chapter 10 verse 34.
1: Ebru ta wa fo eton gbanu ko ene.
0: Have compassion on me in my bonds and took joyfully the spoiling of your goods, temporal things, material things, knowing in yourselves that ye have in heaven a better and an enduring substance.
1: Waiting
0: for you.
1: Nundakode to take away.
0: Marvelous is waiting for you.
1: Will
0: you be there? Full of peace with all men and holiness, without which no man shall see the Lord. Let's rise up and talk to the Lord in
1: prayer.
0: Think about the future. The reward. The recompense.
1: The
0: joy.
1: The
0: glory.
1: Heaven.
0: Think about that. Say, Lord, whatever limitations happen on us,
1: problem,
0: no big deal. That's the goal. Talk to the Lord. And remember, except a man be born again, he cannot see the kingdom of God. What's hindering you from being born again? That little thing. Leave all that alone. Many are choosing Christ today. Turning from all their sins away. Heaven will be their happy portion. Where will you spend eternity? Eternity. Eternity. Where will you spend eternity?
1: Fite anaza mandoko dote.
0: In Jesus' name we pray.
1: Jesu ikome mi hodete.
0: In Jesus' name we pray.
1: Jesu ikome mi hodete.
0: Heavenly Father, we come to bless your name just to glorify you. Just to worship you, just to know you have solved our problems already. You have driven the enemy away from us. You have taken our sicknesses away. You have taken our infirmities away. You have brought success unto your people. Joy unto your people. Victory unto your people. Now, Lord, we have something. We have everything that we need. Your promises are yes and amen. And we know we'll never be spiritually poor again in Jesus' name. You give us the promise of a new prosperous year, Lord. God, you're a faithful God, you're going to do it. Everything is changing. Darkness will turn to light. Sorrow will turn to gladness. And all the weakness will turn to strength. Impossibilities will give way. Our mountains have moved away already. Our the courage of a conqueror, we're moving on to the new year. And we know all is well in Jesus' name.
1: Lord,
0: I pray for every

0: all the glory, all the praise, all the honor, all the adoration unto you. And we know it's done.
1: Mi na gigole ko yele ko pipale ko osanyuno eko yinwiwa.
0: We know it is done.
1: Mi nyuno eko yinwiwa.
0: In Jesus' name we pray. But looking at the promise of God, and we're looking at Romans chapter 4, verse 20. He staggered not at the promise of God through unbelief, and was strong in faith, giving glory to God.
1: Persuaded
0: that what he had promised, he was able also to perform. The word staggered there is used of a drunkard.
1: He's
0: taking a lot of alcohol. And the alcohol now affects his brain.
1: It's
0: sinking, it's energy, and then it begins to stagger. When Abraham received the promise of God, something incredible. Something seemingly unbelievable.
1: No.
0: At his old age. When the time of childbearing, child rearing had passed away. Then God gave him this promise. And said, your wife Sarah shall have a son for you. Almost unbelievable. And then unbelief could have come into him. And unbelief could intoxicate him like wine. Unbelief could have made him to stagger just thinking about it. It could have changed his vision, his concept, his understanding, and then he would have been staggering and going about saying impossible, and then he'll not be able to gather himself together.
1: Staggered
0: not at the promise of God through unbelief, but he was strong in faith. He was giving glory to God. And as you go back home, you just give glory to God. Even when the enemy is showing you some symptoms, just give glory to God. Being fully persuaded, partially persuaded, that what he has said, he is able to perform. 3 points in the message. Number one, the fullness of his promises. Number two, the faithfulness to his promises. Number three, faith in his promises.

0: Number one, the fullness of his promises. We're looking at 2 Peter chapter 1, verse 3.
1: Peter, we thought that Peter for it
0: according as his divine power has given unto us all things.
1: Mi modo yewe wongre ton kona unupopo mi renyogbe kujori juawe poto.
0: That pertain unto life and godliness through the knowledge of him that has called us to glory and to virtue.
1: Lo renyogbe kujori juawe poto mo o nyewe yuwa mi rangigo.
0: God has not called you to disgrace. You will not be disgraced. He has called you to glory and to virtue. God has not called you to disappointment. You will not be disappointed. God has not called you to shame. You will not be ashamed in Jesus' name. Anybody that is looking for your downfall, they will look and look and look. They'll never see what they are looking for. We are giving unto us exceeding grace and precious promises, that by these promises ye might be partakers of the divine nature, having escaped the corruption that is in the world through lust.
1: I want to announce to you
0: every trap that was set for you, you have escaped already. We're going to enjoy the abundance of the Lord in our lives in Jesus' name. In Romans chapter 8, I'm reading from verse 32. Romans chapter 8. He that spared not his own son, but delivered him up for us all, how shall he not with him also freely give us all things?
1: Ewa e magla vie ton titi dogbe, si babo jwe na mi o me po utu na emanana nukoko mi vonu.
0: That means then the promises of who? The promises are complete. And it says whatever you need for the soul, for the spirit, for the body. For the family, for your work, for your ministry, for effectiveness, for productivity. He has freely given us all things. You will have them. And then we're told now in 2 Corinthians chapter 1, verse 20.
1: You are drawing to Corinthians, we thought that it is a fair.
0: For all the promises of God in him are yea, that means yes, are yea, and in him amen, unto the glory of God by us.
1: Now,
0: Anything you need, any time, go to the throne of grace and receive from the hands of the Lord. In 1 Corinthians chapter 3, verse 21. Therefore, let no man glory in men, for all things are yours.
1: Ene o tu mende tu awagun to pe to memblo na mi ton we onu popo onu le po.
0: Can you say all things are mine?
1: Da ga mo tin vele onu le po se wa ye
0: ya. Can you say that again?
1: Be a second of Mule Poeche. So for mother.
0: Matthew chapter 6, verse 33.
1: Matthew Tatru Quafo, Manuquato.
0: But seek ye first the kingdom of God and his righteousness, and all these things shall be added unto you.
1: Chiba Mindia Hodu, Jiwe Yahweh, Tonpo Dodo, Tonpo, where Nuele Poe, Yenado Gorla, me.
0: You can see the promise. The promises of God are full to the brim.
1: Yes, so gamo divedo tonapa gwejua wetonle ye gobo gofra.
0: Number 2, the faithfulness of God to his promises.
1: Ogwa weto yin pagbejuwe wetonla nugun yetonla pagbejonle.
0: If you depend on men, you'll be disappointed.
1: Endo na gbado to gbeto go na kewe jayi.
0: If you depend upon the Almighty God, you'll never be disappointed, because God is a faithful God.
1: Number
0: 23, we're looking at verse 19.
1: So
0: God is not a man that he should lie, neither the son of man that he shall repent. As he said, and shall he not do it? Everything you have heard, the Lord will do it. Every prayer you have prayed, the answer has come already. And then it says, as he spoke, and shall he not make it good? Behold, I have received commandment to bless, and he has blessed, and I cannot reverse
1: it.
0: No man of evil power will be able to reverse the blessings of God in your life in Jesus' name.
1: Every
0: time a man threatens you, every time a woman threatens you, every time some people come, they come to brag and to boast. Be careful with me. I will destroy you. I will destroy your family. I will destroy all that kind of progressing company that you have raised up. And because you have a little money in the bank, you know your shoulders are up. I will empty everything. When they boast, remember God has blessed you. No Balaam can reverse that blessing. And no man of evil power, evil intention can reverse the blessing in your life in Jesus' name.
1: bala munde beto nyina kan boje to de maga pa ko do do duran jo to pesa to me to jesu in come.
0: You see, that is why some Christians, that's why they compromise.
1: Anyo enu ezan susu kisere to yon jagwe kodo mun da gedu ni e.
0: They want the blessing of God, they want the blessings of God, and then somebody says, do this.
1: Amo ye jo duran jo to mo bo me da fa ko to pasi.
0: And they say, no, I'm a Christian, I cannot do it. Ah, you are playing with fire.
1: Allah, Christian, when you must come see more. Hey, I'm your daughter, Wanda.
0: Remember so and so, remember such and such, remember who and who, and remember this and remember that.
1: Flim melepo, melepo, flim dotombo, flim medeto, flim men monkoton le.
0: And they failed to carry out my demand. Go and ask them what has happened to them. That's they, that's not you.
1: When I have told you my ingredients, I'm on one aye, you will learn more. Am I here?
0: Whatever they say, and they pile up a kind of catalog of people they have destroyed. Check up all those people. There's no name that resembles your name there. So you understand that they cannot reverse the promises of God, the power of God in your life. Because God says He has blessed you, and you are blessed already. Neither has she seen perverseness in Israel. The Lord is God, is with him. The shout of a king is among them. God brought them out of Egypt. He has, as it were, the strength of an unicorn.
1: You were with a Jack Bonuson, a GBT man, why what in Duazole Taddy? I feel cool.
0: Surely there is no enchantment against Jacob.
1: Nungbo, Nungbo, Fionde, Martin do Jacob Uji.
0: Surely there is no enchantment against you.
1: Nungbo, Nungbo, Fionde, Martin, Jagodo Jue.
0: I said there's no enchantment against you.
1: Martin, do you ever?
0: You know, sometimes it has happened in some cases. You went out and then you are coming back. And when you want to step in your house, you just discover, what is this?
1: And
0: you see something that looks like blood at your doorstep, and then you become afraid. Then you can't enter again. What's happening to you? There's no enchantment against you. There's no magic against you. There's no evil power against you. Whatever blood that is, the blood of a fowl, when the fowl was alive, what could it do? And the blood of a goat, when the goat was alive, what would, is it not that the goat is dead? That the goat is going to do something against your life. When you see that blood there, just say the blood of Jesus. I said, what do you say? I said, what are you going to say? Because the blood of Jesus speaketh better things than the blood of Abel. And the blood of Jesus speaks better things than any blood that anybody sprinkles on the ground. And then when you say the blood of Jesus, you walk over and you cancel any intention of the enemy against your life. And you'll be growing up and going up and nobody will ever be able to bring you down in Jesus' name. Surely there is no enchantment against you, neither is there any divination against Israel against you. According to this time, it shall be said of Jacob and of Israel, what has God wrought? That means what God has wrought. Behold, the people shall rise up as a great lion. I want you to picture in your mind now, here is the lion and then the rabbits. They held a conference. And these rabbits, they said, this lion,
1: does
0: he make himself old?
1: Every
0: time we're trying to scratch the ground and get this and get this, he roars. And then everybody becomes afraid. I think we ought to take a stand about this lion. And then they made a conference and they said, now, this is our decision. When the lion is coming, all of us, let's gather the number together. Many rats will stay before him, and then we'll make our face and front our face, because we need to stop this roaring of the lion. And they're all staying there, all those rats, and the lion has never seen a great number, multitude of rats like this in his life. And while he's coming, number one, he's still afraid of all those rats. They're up to 50, they're up to 100. Is he afraid of them? They're up to 1,000 now. Is he afraid of them? No, he says, I've never seen so much food like this in my life. And then he rushes at them and he eats up as many as he can eat up. And while he's eating some, the other people are running away. The Lord is saying that you as a child of God, all those rats crawling on the ground, all those, the ones that have wings and they are flying in the air. The Lord is saying, you as a child of of God, the Israel of God. It says, behold, the people shall rise up as a great lion.
1: Israel
0: and lift up himself as a young lion. He shall not lie down until he eats of the prey and drink the blood of the slain. You are victorious already. The blessings of the Lord will never leave your life. Because of the faithfulness of God. 1 Thessalonians chapter 5 verse 24. Faithful is he that calleth you, who also will do it. The Lord will do it. Number 3, faith in his promises. Luke chapter 1 verse 45. Luke chapter 1 verse 45. And blessed is she. My sister, listen to this. This is especially for you.
1: And
0: blessed is she that believes, for there shall be a performance of those things which were told her from the Lord. Performance has come. The promise will turn to performance in your life. Acts of the Apostles chapter 27. Reading from verse 25. Wherefore, sirs, be of good cheer. Wipe the tears away. Therefore, sisters, be of good cheer. Take the sorrow away. Brothers, be of good cheer. Take all the anxiety away. Sirs, be of good cheer. For I believe God that it shall be even as it was told me. Now if you yourself, if you are sorrowful and sad, and how can you tell another person is looking at your face? And your shoulders are down, and your head is down, and you look like a sorrowful man.
1: And
0: you want to tell the other person, be of good cheer.
1: But
0: the
1: other made for the me quaudai.
0: Carry yourself like a person that all your bodies are gone.
1: Zedewe tani tukatu le koko yi senkoto.
0: All your problems are gone. All the harassment of the devil, everything is gone.
1: Warundi tukatu le koko yi. Ukufatu me lebatu le koko yeme koko yi.
0: And then walk like the child of a king.
1: Bazone divedio vi akolu.
0: Carry yourself like a confident person that believes in the promises of God. That joy and happiness, excitement, spiritual energy in your own heart. Then you can tell your neighbor and say, why do you look sad? Be of good cheer. And just believe God, it shall be even as it was told you. You will never lack in your life. In 2 Corinthians chapter 4, I'm reading verse 13.
1: We
0: having the same spirit of faith, according as it is written, I believed, therefore have I spoken. We also believe, and therefore speak. You will speak. What you speak will come to pass. Now, before I release you, Ephesians chapter 3, verse 20. Now unto him that is able. I've not even finished reading the verse, and Caleb said, where did you get that? That's my verse. And then Shadrach and Meshach and Abednego, they said, hey, show me that. That's what we told Nebuchadnezzar when he was heating his furnace. And we told him, our God is able. The Lord who did it for Caleb and did it for Shadrach, Meshach, and Abednego will make it true in your life in Jesus' name.
1: Abednego, in our to los gato besato women to Jesuicome.
0: Now unto him that is able to do exceeding abundantly above all that we ask or think, according to the power that worketh in heaven.
1: Benawa is a gamba sisuwe me to bibiole pokaviwe me to line keli wunglo e to azowa.
0: That worketh in Israel. That worketh where? In us. Victory has come for you now. He's able. Able to do everything in your life. Able to accomplish everything in your life. Let sorrow depart. Now from today till the rest of your life, because you serve a God, the God who is able. My God is able. My God is able. Why don't you stand up and say that like you mean it? Say that like you know it is true. Say that like you know nobody can ever contradict that. Say that like you know every day, every day, every day, every day, my God is able. I wake up in the morning, my God is able. I'm going during the day, my God is able.
1: Then
0: he's trying to stand in the way, my God is able. In Jesus' name we pray. Amen.
1: Nietzsche.
0: Praise the Lord.
1: Mikpa Kulona.
0: Who can defeat a person like you? Who can stop the journey of a person like you? Who can kill any of the children of a person like you? Who can say you will not get married? Who can say on my dead body you will not have a child?
1: Men were so gando at
0: That's all right. If they want to die, let them die, but you are going to have your children. If they say, on my dead body, if you are going to have, I say, that's all right if you want to die. If you want to die, you can die, but I know, these people of God, you will have your own children. And then, you are paying rent. So when somebody is sucking your money, and you are paying rent. And then you got land nearby. And then you went, you are laying the foundation. The landlord who wants to just be eating fat on your rent and is increasing it 50%, 100%. Some of them are even increasing 300%. And then they say, where did you go? Oh, I went to lay the foundation of my own house. You? You want to stop paying rent unto me on my dead body?
1: If you are
0: going to build that house, landlord, if you want to die, die. The children of God will build their own houses. They will build their own houses. I clear away every negative thing they have told you in Jesus' name. Raise up your hand, you are victorious already. Father, in the name of Jesus, I thank you, Lord, for your people today. We come on the basis of your promises.
1: And
0: Lord, we know you will not fail your children. Nobody here will be disappointed in Jesus' name. And I pray that great blessings will come upon them. Abundance of your benefits will come upon them. Lord, I proclaim no sickness will stay in the body of any of the children of God here in Jesus' name. All their anxiety, all the worry of the past, they are gone in Jesus' name. And those who have been having challenges and stumbling blocks against their getting married, I remove all the roadblocks in Jesus' name.
1: ye to ten janu moto jwa la ule to mele po ten jan le po to ale oji onkloye senaye to Jesu inkome.
0: And those who have been having challenges in bearing children, O God of all possibilities,
1: ye to tu klado na ovi jijile o jwawe vibasinu le po ton.
0: I pray miracle children will come to them in Jesus' name. Taking exam and failing. I remove that failure. And I pray that success, victory will come to your life in Jesus' name.
1: Ye men basi tekwa examen bono njiai, vimitole niye mo, beswengbe, ayijije matimba, beswengbe, ruteji ye miton, beswengbe, miyano ruteji, to Jesu ikome.
0: Lord, I pray, every cell in their body will receive a healing touch.
1: Klon hode.
0: Every bone, every joint, every part of their body will receive a healing touch in Jesus' name. All those negative ideas of unbelief, Lord, remove it from every mind, every brain in Jesus' name.
1: I have got my set on lepo to menesic bezam to fill a conoy. They say to Jesu come.
0: Now your people will keep on going higher and higher, and nobody will bring them down in Jesus' name.
1: Me to le na dindo nu kan to egbe na to nu kan yi plato nu kan yi plato agai o mele mara kan wa to gbe de bato Jesu come.
0: Confirm your blessing upon everybody. Lord, we don't want anybody here to miss a miracle. Or to miss a testimony. Confirm the miracle upon every life. Thank you, Lord, because we know you have answered. In Jesus' name we pray.
1: Jesu come mi hodete.
0: Tell my brother by your side, my sister by your side, you are blessed.
1: Sera mesun ko benyuna ta patu epo Ronaldo ye ko tona we ayin donano.
0: And then tell you my brother, my sister there, I am blessed.
1: Yesu dona me do kuna we do Yesu lo mesu
0: that blessing will never stop in your life. Thank you and God bless you.
1: Join in to me, mi wanung bau.

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1: I said, praise the Lord. Tonight is a great night. And tonight will be wonderful in Jesus' name. Father, in the name of Jesus, I thank you because I know we're here for you. And I pray tonight, O Lord, you will do great and mighty things here tonight in Jesus' name. Tonight, a night of miracles. Today, a day of miracles. This hour, an hour of miracles. Lord, I pray there be miracle for everyone. Salvation for everyone. Healing for everyone. Deliverance for everyone. You're going to break every yoke in every life in Jesus' name. Our parents who are not here. Our brothers and sisters who are not here. Our neighbors who are not here. Somebody we're concerned about you is not here. Lord, I pray wherever they are, as you are touching us here, you will touch them there in Jesus' name. Let there be an explosion tonight for the blind to see, lame to walk, for the demonized to be released, for the insane to be set free, for miracles to take place, for the sinners to be saved. Confirm your miracle power here tonight in Jesus' name. I thank you because I know you have answered. In Jesus' pray. And everybody said, God bless you. You can see them now. What are we looking at tonight? I come to talk to you on the hour of His power. The hour of His power. Every hour in the day is not the same. There are morning hours. There are afternoon hours. There are evening hours. There is a walking hour. There is a resting hour. There is an eating hour. There is a talking hour. There is a preaching hour, but there is the hour of His power. This hour we are now is a sacred hour, and this hour is not the same as the morning hours, as the afternoon hours, as all the other hours of this day. Brush everything aside. Overlook every other thing. And give your maximum concentration now. Because this is the hour of His power. In Matthew chapter 8, reading from verse 13. And Jesus said unto the centurion, get away, as thou hast believed, so be it unto you.
2: Listen to this now. And the servant was healed in the cell same hour. It was a special hour in that family. An hour that had never been in that family. A sacred hour, a special hour, a miracle working hour. It was a treasured hour. An hour
1: they
2: had never seen. That is this hour we are in now. The hour of his power. Matthew chapter 9. I'm reading from verse 22. I'm just showing you from the word of God. All hours of the day are not the same. This hour where you are now is not the same as other hours of this day. Matthew chapter 9. I'm reading from verse 22. But Jesus turned him about. And when he saw her, he said, daughter, be of good comfort. Thy faith has made thee whole. And the woman was made whole from that hour. That's the woman that had been sick for 12 years. There are many hours in 1 year. Many hours in 2 years. Many hours in 12 years. But all the hours of the 12 years, they were not the same as this hour. This sacred hour. This special hour. This mighty hour. All the other hours of the 12 years had no record in heaven. Had no record in the book. But this particular hour had a record in heaven. A special sacred hour. That's why I am telling you, don't equate this hour we are in now with any other hour in your life. This is special. And it's going to bring something spectacular into your life in Jesus' name. Looks, Matthew records this special hour. Matthew chapter 15 verse 28.
1: Matthew chapter 15 verse 28.
2: Then Jesus answered and said unto her, O woman, great is thy faith. Be unto thee as thou wilt. And her daughter was made whole from that very hour. Now, do you understand? All those passages I read to you, that the name of Jesus is connected with that hour. You know that the name of Jesus is not connected with every hour in your life. The hour in the bathroom, the hour at the breakfast table, the hour when you are playing, the hour when you are talking, the hour when you are strolling about. But there is an hour, there is a time, that the name of Jesus is connected connected with that hour. This is that hour. And that's why I come to you. About the hour of his power. This our significance. It's because of some things that have been happening before the hour. Before Christ comes into your life. Before Christ comes into your situation. There are many, many things that have been happening. And those things, there are some words we can use to describe them. I can say before Christ came, it was a time of problem. I can say before Christ comes, it's a time of pain. I can say before Christ comes, it's a time of poverty. And when Christ comes, that hour, that moment, when Christ comes into that pain, into that problem, into that perplexity, that hour when Christ comes will change everything. And the Lord has given us a promise. Maybe you don't understand what I mean. When I say a promise, the promises of God are heavy. It's like when you have some water in a drum, and the water is up to the brim of that bucket. I represent the water in the bucket with problem. The pain, the problem, the perplexity. That's the water in the bucket. I say, I don't want all this pain. I don't want all this perplexity. I don't want all this problem. But the water is so heavy. I cannot carry. I cannot pour it away. And then somebody introduces, he says, look at a heap of sand. And that sand, that if I pour it inside the bucket of water, what will happen to the water? Tell me. I said, what will happen to the water? You don't know. It will be poured away. Because the sand is heavier than the water. Am I right? The promise of God is heavier than your pain. The promise of God is heavier than your problem. And I'm going to throw the promise of God into that pain, that problem in your life. And it is tonight. I said it is tonight. That all the pain, all the problem, all the sickness, all the perplexity, everything will vanish away in Jesus' name. And now the power will come with the promise. Three things I'm talking about tonight. Number one, the horror of our perplexity. Number two, the hope in his promise. Now number three, the hour of his power. That tonight it will come and you will see and you will have in Jesus' name.
1: Before
2: we treat the problem, we have to explain and describe the problem. Before we remove the pain, we have to know where the pain is. Before we deal with the sickness, we have to know the magnitude of that sickness. Before we face a challenge, we have to see the definition, the description of that challenge. That's why I start from number one. And I'm looking at the horror of our perplexity. There's somebody that had confusion. A terrible problem. He didn't know what to do until the hour of his power came. Everything that brought perplexity, everything that brought a problem, everything that brought the pain, everything that brought the confusion, everything was taken away. And tonight is your night. I said tonight is your night. Let me show you the problem before I demonstrate to you the power. Let me describe the pain before I bring in the promise. Let me show you where the confusion is before the miracle comes. In 2 Chronicles chapter 20 verse 12. Oh our God, wilt thou not judge them? For we have no man.

see the height of my problem. See how big my problem is. And see how deep my sorrow is. And see the great mountain before me. And I don't know what to do. That's the thing that horrified the man. The thing that terrified the man. But don't go. If you wait, the hour of his power will come. And this horrifying situation we see now, everything will change. And all this terror of the devil in your life, tonight, in the hour of his power, everything will be rolled away. Isaiah chapter 22. I'm reading verses 4 and 5. Therefore said I, look away from me. I will weep bitterly. Have you ever come to that situation when you don't want any friends around? And you said, get away from me. My heart is full of sorrow. I'm weeping bitterly because of the challenge I have. And then in verse 5, for it is a day of trouble. It is a day of trouble. And I'm treading down. And of perplexity. That's the situation we're talking about. But thank God, another chapter will come in the book of your life. Your life will not end with pain. Your life will not end with problems. A new day has come. A new time has come. Perplexity, bye bye. Problem, bye bye. Pain, bye bye. Confusion, bye bye. Weeping, bye bye. I will not see you again. My hour has come. Where are you? Where are you? The hour of his power. The time has come tonight. It will get to you. I said it will get to you. This night, if you ever smiled in your life, you will smile. You will laugh. Laughter has come. Joy has come. Happiness has come. Because Jesus is here. And is going to wipe all your tears away in Jesus' name. But I'm telling you something. The people that do not allow Jesus to come into their lives, every hour will be an ordinary hour. Didn't you see the places I read to you? All the people that tasted the power of the hour, they were the people that had connection with Christ. It is Christ that brings the hour of his power into our lives. And tonight, you will make that connection. And when that connection comes, power will come. Explosion will come. Healing will come. Deliverance will come. Freedom will come. Yokes will be broken. Impossibilities will become possible.

0: When that hour comes, mountains will move away your life. The connection between you and Christ. The connection between you and the Savior will bring that hour of power into your life. Are you getting ready? Say, I'm getting ready. Say, I'm getting ready. Do you have hope in the Lord? Yes, you have hope in the Lord. Point number two, our hope in His promise. Now, when I talk about hope, when I talk about hope, I want you to know that hopes are of different shapes and sizes. There is a little hope. There is a weak hope. There is a small hope. There is a dying hope. There is a useless hope. There is a lively hope, a great hope, a mighty hope, that nothing can stop. That's the kind of hope you have tonight. You know there are people that have problems, and they don't have Christ. They don't know Jesus. They don't know the mighty healer. They don't know the God of heaven and earth. And they're sick. And they're at the point of death. And they say, well, who knows? I can be lucky. Who knows? I believe. Who knows? I may die. It's a weak hope. That hope is not anchored in the might and the power of Jesus. That hope is not anchored on the cross of Christ. But when somebody says, because Christ lives, I will live. That's a mighty hope. Because Jesus Christ said, where two or three are gathered in my name, I will be there. I know Jesus is here. If Jesus is here, I will not die.
1: Now, Jesus, the me we are talking to him in the black eight no me. Now, Jesus, the future one, the future two, and the
0: Jesus said, whosoever shall call on my name shall be saved. Yes. I'm calling, I know I'm going to be healed, I'm going to be saved. That's a mighty hope. That's the kind of hope we have tonight. A mighty hope, a great hope, an irresistible hope, a kind of hope that cannot fail. In Romans chapter 4 verse 18, who against hope believed in hope. Who against hope believed in hope. It was a hopeless situation. And yet he believed God. And he said, I hope in the Lord. It looks like a kind of situation nothing can change. But tonight, in the hour of His power, a hopeless situation will be changed. A hopeless situation condition will be changed. Tonight, wipe your tears away. Tonight, take your sorrows away. And then he tells us in that same verse 18. It says that he might become the father of many nations. According to that which was spoken, so shall thy seed be. And be not weak in faith. He considered not his own body now dead. Now when the body was going almost to the grave, about to die, about to be buried, and people said, why are you still praying? Don't you see your condition? Don't you see this is hopeless? He said, don't talk to me like that. I'm going to get well. I am going to live. And then he began to write down the things I will do when I get well, and the success I'm going to have when I get well, and the house I'm going to build when I get well, and the certificate I'm going to get when I get well. Begin to plan for your future. This sickness will not kill you. This difficulty will not take your life. This perplexity will not bury you. Begin to plan for your future. Tomorrow will be better than this day. Something good, something marvelous, something spectacular, something miraculous is coming your way right there. Your blindness will vanish away. Your lameness will vanish away. Insanity will vanish away. And then you'll go back to school to say, but you cannot read anymore because his brain has turned. I'm saying that the brain will turn it back to normal tonight. And you will go back to school. And the books you are not finished reading, you go and finish and read. Because tonight there is hope in his promise. Praise the Lord, praise the Lord, praise the Lord. There is hope for your family. Tonight we are going to counsel that barrenness. That's why it says concerning Abraham, because he was not weak in faith. Therefore he considered not his own body now dead. When he was about 100 years old, neither yet the deadness of Sarah's womb, he staggered not at the promise of God through unbelief. He staggered not at the promise of God through unbelief. But he was strong in faith, giving glory to God and being fully persuaded that what he had promised, he was able to perform. Tonight our God is able. Is your God able? There's a power of God here tonight. How many of you believe that? Praise the Lord. Number 3. The power. Everybody shout power. Everybody shout power. The devil is running away.
1: Oh, let me go back with
0: your sicknesses are going. Your miracle is coming. This is the hour of his power. I'm coming to Matthew chapter 8. And I'm reading from verse 5. And when Jesus was entered into
1: Capernaum,
0: there came unto him a centurion
1: beseeching
0: him, pleading with him, asking for a favor from him. Tonight, when you make that connection with Christ, and then you plead with the Lord, you say, Lord, I am here. He will see you where you are.
1: In verse
0: 6, and saying, Lord, he called him Lord. You must notice that. He said, Lord, he called him Lord. If you look at Jesus as ordinary person, and you look at Jesus like your pastor in your church, if you look at Jesus like your boss in your place of work, if you look at Jesus like a king, a chief in your village, you will not get anything from him. But when you give him a special place, a special position, and you know it's the Lord of heaven and earth, it's the Lord over Satan and sickness,
1: it's
0: the Lord over the ocean and over the sea, it's the Lord over your problem, over your perplexity, and you come to him with that special respect, and you make the connection, you make the connection with him as Lord, explosion of power will take place in your life. That's what the man did. That's what the man said. And the man said, Lord, my servant lies at home sick of the palsy. Previously tormented. And Jesus said unto him, I will come and heal him. That's the promise of the Lord. I will come. You know, if you take one step, Jesus will take 10 steps towards you. That tonight, Jesus is coming your way. I said, Jesus is coming your way. And the moment you make that connection with him, and you say, you are my Lord, I accept you as my Lord. Then in verse 8, the centurion answered and said, Lord, the person was not a primary school child. This person was not an unemployed poor man. This man was not a slave in a village. He was a centurion. He was somebody that everybody respected. And yet he called him Lord. This man man knows how to make connection with Christ. If tonight you know how to make that connection, and you say, I don't worry about my position in society. I don't care about my title in the community. All the pride, all the ego I used to have, all that does not matter to me tonight. I am going to make connection with Christ. He's going to be my Lord. The moment you take that step and you make him the Lord of your life, that is the hour of his power. Do what he said. He said, I am not worthy that thou shouldest come under my
1: roof.
0: But speak the word only. Speak the word only. Do you know that Jesus never wastes his words? Because anytime Jesus spoke, there will be a release of power. Remember when he was on the cross, and those two thieves were talking. He didn't say anything. That one replied. Jesus never spoke a word until that man said, Lord, remember me when you come to your kingdom. Then he spoke, today you'll be with me in paradise. Whenever Jesus speaks, that's the hour of his power. Tonight, speak to you. And then the man says, speak the word only, and my servant shall be healed. Verse 13. And Jesus said, and Jesus said unto him, go thy way, as thou hast believed, so be it done unto thee. He released the word. He released power. What does the Bible say? And the servant was healed. When that same hour, this is that hour, the hour of his power. Anybody wants a touch of Christ there? Anybody wants a release of power there? Anybody wants this hour to be the moment of power in your life? Praise the Lord. But you know, you must own him as Lord. You must accept him as Lord. You must receive him as Lord. Anybody there wanting to make connection with Christ, make him Lord. Do you know that two kings will not sit on the same throne at the same time? Do you know Christ will not sit with Satan in any heart? Christ will not sit with any idol in any room. If there's any idol in your house, immediately you get back home, you take it and throw it away.
1: there
0: is any waistband on your waist, immediately you leave this place, you remove it and throw it away. If there's any juju ring in your hand, today that you are inviting Christ to be Lord and King over your life and your soul, that juju ring, you remove it and throw it away. If there is any traditional medicine that you have gotten from the evil spirit, familiar spirit, you will reject everything tonight because you are making connection with Christ as Lord. Are you ready for the connection? I said, are you ready for the connection? Let me hear yes. Praise the Lord. Bow your head and close your eyes. And then you tell the Lord now
1: to
0: say, Lord, say that, Lord, I come to you and I say, sin will not be my Lord. Satan will not be my controller. Tradition will not be my leader. I reject all my sins. I confess all my sins. Lord, take my sins away. Forgive me. Cleanse me. Change my life. In Jesus' name. Amen. I'm going to pray for you now. Almighty God,
1: I
0: bless your name for all those who have come to make this connection with Christ. They have left their sins. They have left Satan and witchcraft and tradition and evil, and they come unto Christ to receive Jesus as their Savior and as their Lord. They are making the connection with Christ now by faith. I pray, Lord, forgive them in Jesus' name. Break the power of sin in their lives. Give them peace in their hearts. I pray, Lord, you write their names in the book of life. Release your power into their lives right now. Let them be able to live a new life in Jesus' name. I thank you because I know you have answered. In Jesus' name we pray. And everybody said, amen. Amen. Praise the Lord. Everybody, I said, praise the Lord. Are you expecting tonight? I said, are you expecting tonight? The hour of His power. And as that power comes to you, there will be an explosion of miracle in your life in Jesus' name. Are you getting ready? Father, in the name of Jesus, I thank you because that name will never fail. I thank you because that power will never fail. I thank you because this is that hour of your power. And tonight, oh Lord, I pray you you send forth your power in Jesus' name. I pray tonight there will be spectacular miracle. I pray tonight mountains will move away. I pray tonight incurable diseases will be healed. I pray that every attack, every affliction, every oppression of the enemy of the devil will be broken in Jesus' name. Right now, in the name of Jesus, in the power of the Holy Spirit, Lord, by the authority you have given me an anointing that breaks the yoke, I release your power upon your people tonight in Jesus' name. That insanity, that mental problem, I command you, come out in Jesus' name. Demonic oppression, demonic affliction, demonic attack, I command you be broken in Jesus' name. The curse, the yoke in that life, I break that curse. I destroy that yoke. I remove that sin in Jesus' name. That incurable disease, I pray, healing will come to you right now. Whatever the name of that incurable disease, I command you, be healed in Jesus' name. I pray that the healing touch of the Lord will come to you now. Yokes are broken. Sicknesses are healed. Mountains are removed. Lord, touch everyone right now in Jesus' name. Thank you, Lord, because I know it is done. I know it is done. In Jesus' name we pray. And everybody said, another amen.
2: Praise the Lord. If you are there tonight, I said, praise the Lord. I really praise the Lord because we're here together. We thank the Lord because of what he has done. I'm going to take the broom of faith and sweep everything away. That's in your house, in your family, in your place of work, in your profession, anywhere you find yourself. The broom of faith tonight, I sweep everything away. And by the time we finish tonight, nothing will remain in Jesus' name. Now you see, even people you don't understand, miracles come in very simple ways. I was on the BBC. That's the radio BBC in London. And a lady was interviewing me. And we came to having programs, crusades, conferences, and quite a lot of things. And then she asked me a question. How do people get healed? Oh, I said it's very simple. I said, for example, what, remember on the air. And
0: they were transmitting directly.
2: But it took quick, you know, did you have
0: in London? And I said, for example, if you're sick,
2: but not to London, get a pageant at a Zunja.
0: Tell me what sickness you have, and then I will pray, and that will be an answer to how do people get miracles.
2: But not do me as Zunja to no hurry, and then I hold it, but in an annual see up, they better no more as Zunja we don't.
0: And then he told you a particular place. She said, I've been having problem in this place for such a long time.
2: But Edward of Fido go to go to class in the Fiona jet.
0: I said, in the name of Jesus, be healed. Your pain, your suffering, sickness there, get out in Jesus' name.
2: Bando to yin ko Jesu tama ya ube ya zon ton jagbono to yin Jesu tama.
0: Then she looked up and said, hey, it's gone.
2: But ekpon gado ah
0: ekpon. Praise the Lord. So I said, now you ask me the question. How do people receive miracles? I said, now tell me, how do people receive miracles?
2: He
0: said, by prayer and faith. I said, exactly, you got it. You know, if that can happen in London, over the air, while just being interviewed,
2: and
0: instantaneously she got a miracle.
2: But
0: tonight is your night.
2: And
0: you will get your miracle in
2: Jesus' name.
0: Let's close our eyes for prayer.
2: Our
0: great God in heaven, I will magnify your name tonight.
2: I
0: will worship you tonight and exalt your holy name. I will thank you because we know you have never failed. In the past, you never failed, and today we know you will not fail. And in the future, we'll know you will not fail your people. Lord, I'm asking tonight that your mighty power will go with this word and reach out to the hearts and the bodies and the families of all the people, and you roll away all their problems in Jesus'
2: name.
0: I'm asking tonight that you'll manifest your power. And great will be the wonders you will do in every life here tonight, in Jesus' name. That you will destroy the works of the devil. And everything the devil has brought into every life, Lord, I pray, you're going to get rid of everything tonight in Jesus' name.
2: Name.
0: That your name will be glorified. That the sinners who are here, they will see the picture that you draw from heaven. Of themselves. And then they will see the necessity of coming to Christ. Lord and Savior tonight, in Jesus' name. And those who are sick, and those who are oppressed, and those who have any calamity, any curse upon their lives, I pray that tonight you will roll everything away in Jesus' name. I pray that tonight the name of the Son of the Living God, the Lord Jesus Christ, will be exalted as he brings his power to bear in every life here tonight, in Jesus' name.
2: We know you have answered. And we know we're going to see the fulfillment of the great promises of God in the Bible, even tonight in Jesus' name. And we worship you. We know, Lord, that tonight is going to be a beautiful, great night for everyone in Jesus' name. Thank you, Lord, because we know you have answered. In Jesus' mighty name we pray. And everybody said, God bless you. You can sit down. There are two passages I'm going to major on tonight. And the first passage you'll find in Ephesians chapter 6. I'm reading from verse 10. Finally, my brethren, be strong in the Lord and in the power of his might. Paul the apostle was writing to the Ephesians. And if you will try to recollect the situation of the people in Ephesus, he is what you'll find. They search an idol. They deceived themselves, and they said that idol fell down from heaven. And Paul the apostle went to preach there, and then somebody felt that Paul the apostle was going against their tradition. Their traditional medicine, or their witch doctor, or their witches, or the evil spirits that ruled in the land. And they all came out en masse. And they said, great is Diana of the Ephesians. For 2 hours they were shouting. They became fanatical about it because they were very, very zealous for their idol. And now there were these believers in Ephesus. And they were right in the midst of the people that manifested negative power. Dark power, the power of Satan, the power of evil spirits. Talking about occultism, it was rampant in Ephesus. Talking about witch doctors, there were many in Ephesus. And talk about witch doctors and witches and wizards, there were very many trying to manifest their worthless power in Ephesus. And then came Paul the apostle. And as Paul the apostle came to them, he began to declare, there is no other power but the power of God. And there is no other manifestation of power today that can set you free. That's why, as Paul the apostle was leaving them, he had written a lot of other things to them. And he said, Ephesian believers,
0: Here you are living in the midst of pressure. In the midst of problem. In the midst of the persecution of the people that do not believe the Lord. And it says, finally, here is what I have for you. And finally, brothers and sisters who are here tonight, be strong in the Lord. Those words, be strong in the Lord, are inseparable. If you crawl out of the kingdom, there's no way you can be strong. It's like when you tell a fish, swim in the river. There's no other place for the fish to swim. If the fish comes out of the river, there's no way to swim. If it's on ground, there's no way to swim. Be strong in the Lord. If you come out of the Lord and the clapping and the singing over, the reading of the Bible over, and then you go back to all the evil things to leave behind, and you come out of the Lord, there's no way to be strong. In a bird, fly in the sky. For the bird, there's no other place to fly. You remain in the sky and you can keep on flying. You remain in the Lord and you can keep on being strong. If you're going to live in this land and you are going to live free and you are going to live happy and you are going to live in liberty, be strong in the Lord and in the power of His might. That's how to remain strong. If you will go back to the herbs that you used to use, you may think that you are going to get power. But you lose the reality of power, and then you are going to go to something fake. But you want to remain really strong. You abide in the power of His might. And then it says, put on the whole armor of God. You know, there is no way any preacher can tell you all the details of the whole armor of God. It's not talking about, is you seeing the picture of a soldier? Now, this period is like you are recruited into the army of the Lord. And now we make available for you the armor of the Lord. And it begins to tell us all the details of the armor of the Lord. And it says, put them on. I'm sure you know it takes more than 5 days to make a vibrant, vigilant, victorious soldier. It's soldier left home on Wednesday.
2: And he went
3: to the
2: camp. And then from Wednesday to Sunday, he was introduced to the whole, to the armory.
3: And
2: then he comes back Sunday night. And you say, where have you been? He says, I have gone to the camp. Now, I am a soldier.
3: And
2: are you going back to the camp? Are you still going to have training? Oh no, I have finished.
3: Five days,
2: you are finished, and you are not going back again. Oh no, I finished. I'm a soldier now.
3: But as that time for what you play, what you like, what you are, and go let's go.
2: And any enemy that confronts me, coming from any territory, I will overcome.
3: But okay, Tony Pepe, that quick man will come in. Don't say by the Pepe G, not by my tongue.
2: You know, he's deceiving himself.
3: Can you head to the club?
2: You know, that is why many people they attend a crusade 5 days.
3: Are you in wisdom? You know why you're over for bang batonkunole na asan aton.
2: And after that, they don't step into any Bible believing church anymore.
3: Hey, God, you must not be a gum a ye Bible say they put me bar.
2: After that, they don't treat the Bible anymore, and they say, I am now a Christian.
3: Hey, God, you must not hear Bible yet. They put me bar. You are a different collection Christian.
2: I am all right now, and I will overcome every enemy that comes against me. I say, just for 5 days.
3: And
2: it says, put on the whole armor of God that you may be able to stand against the wiles of the devil. Then it says, for we wrestle not against flesh and blood, but against principalities and against powers, against rulers of the darkness of this world, against spiritual wickedness in high places. That's what it says. It says we're wrestling. And the people who are wrestling with us, they are not using human knowledge. They're using spiritual power. The people who are wrestling with us, they are not using scientific experimentation. They are using demonic power. And it says, because we are not wrestling against flesh and blood, that's why you put on the whole armor of God. Why? So that spirit will fight against spirit. You see, if flesh fights against spirit, the flesh will lose. The Holy Spirit within you fights against the evil spirit within them. Who will win, Holy Spirit or evil spirit? Holy Spirit. That's why it says you put on the whole armor of God. And the Holy Spirit power in you will fight against all those evil powers, demonic spirits, and by the grace of God, according to the authority of the word of God, you will win in Jesus' name.
3: But starting,
2: wherefore, take unto you the whole armor of God.
3: Ain't no to
2: and Again, you see that the whole armor. And it's not the armor of man. And it's not the armor of tradition. The very armor of God. That is church. The people of God studying the Bible. And the church will teach you about prayer. The church will teach you about faith. The church will teach you about the promises of God. The church will teach you about the blood of the Lamb. A lot of things. Wherefore, take unto you the whole armor of God, that ye may be able to withstand in the evil day. And haven't done all to stand. We shall stand. The wind of this world will not blow you down. We shall stand. Principalities and powers will not crush you. We shall stand. All the witches in the land, all the wizards in the land, they will not be able to conquer you. You will stand. When you take on the whole armor of God, if you meet them in the dream, you will conquer them. If they meet you during the day, you will conquer them. If they confront you on the road, you will conquer them. If they come with any arrow, their arrow will boomerang and go back to them.
3: You
2: stand in the armor of the Lord, in the power of the Lord. No other power will be able to conquer you anymore. In Jesus' name. Stand therefore. If you are confronting the enemy and you have your armor on. And then you are not standing. You are compromising. You are calling. You are not standing. You see, as you go back home, they will threaten you. As you go back home, they will say, you must bow. As you go back home, they will try to introduce some things to you. Know your God. I know your Savior. I know your Lord. I understand that you have to stand. You will not bend for the enemy. You will not kneel for the devil. You will not compromise your stand. You will stand in Jesus' name. It says, stand therefore, having your loins girt about with truth. Didn't I tell you? You have your loins, that's the belt of truth. And if you don't know the truth, you don't even know the truth about Jesus. Or the truth about the Holy Spirit. Or the truth about the Christian life. Or the truth about what is required of the believer. You're totally absent, ignorant of the truth. Having your loins girt about with truth. And then it says, having on the breastplate of
4: righteousness.
2: You
4: see the soldiers in those days.
2: When
4: they go to the battlefield, they will wear an iron vest, a kind of singlet, but it's of iron. And
2: it's
4: scale all over to cover their chest. Why did they do that? Because the enemy on the other side will have an arrow. And then can throw the arrow like this. If it strikes them in the chest, the heart is very near there. And if it strikes them in the heart and it punctures the heart, they are gone, they are dead. That's why you have that breastplate on them. So that if the enemy will throw any arrow at them, it will only strike that breastplate. And then it will deflect it back. Every arrow they throw at you will be deflected back in Jesus' name. They cannot bring you down anymore. You know, there are people almost everywhere I go. If you know, the radio people interview me, they interview me about, we learned that you preach holiness. I said, of course, yes. There's no other thing to preach. If the TV people want to interview me before they finish their questioning, they must ask me, we learn you

0: But
1: before
0: that program, we were going about to different places and different localities and different villages. And I came to a particular village with my team at that time. And I saw a woman that had a porch on the ground. And then she poured oil on that porch here in Nigeria. And then she will run around and walk around that porch. And
1: then
0: after a particular spot, she will kneel down like this. Then she will go around and around, and then she will kneel down.
1: I said,
0: Mama, what are you doing? Oh, she said, I'm worshiping my God.
1: You're
0: worshiping your God. Where is your God? Oh, she said, look at it. I said, I can't see the God.
1: No, you are
0: she said, look, this she didn't want to call it pot, because once you call it God, how can you call it pot again? And so she said this one, she was pointing. I said, ah, is this your goal? She said, yes. And meanwhile, the son was paralyzed. And the son was lying down on the side, looking at Mama. Mama worshipping idol, and the son was paralyzed. So I said, look, woman, see what this your God has done to your child. That your child is paralyzed. That my God is not like that.
1: And that
0: if you will come over and worship my God, and you are allowed to throw this thing away, I'll pray for your child, and your child will get up.
1: Oh,
0: the woman said, if you do that, and this my paralyzed child gets up, I will worship your God.
1: But now we amoya, endo abasi monungbo, bo viche, eh niyasako akwe, eh fotite.
0: Then I was throwing away
1: your idol.
0: I said, no. You will throw away your idol, then I will pray for your child. She said, no. You will pray for my child first, and my child will get well, and then I will throw away my God. How many of you know that I'm a teacher, and I do not allow students to disturb the syllabus? I dictate what I'm going to teach. This woman to change me. You know, when a teacher comes and then the student begins to say, this is what to teach me, this is what not to teach me, I said,
1: no.
0: You are taking my place. You are usurping my place. I am the teacher. I am to teach you what you are to do. Say amen. And so the woman said, no, you will pray for me, and this child will get to her. I say, you don't understand. I am in charge. You are not the one in control. I said, pick up this sin and throw it away. There's nothing there. And you know, she was convinced, because if you come and I speak to you, you will be convinced. And tonight you are convinced. I said tonight you are convinced.
1: heme at notuwe.
0: She picked up that porch, and it was an empty pot. There was even nothing underneath the porch.
1: Amo ebe zero ezo zero. Amo nema tesu zene go.
0: Empty God.
1: Yewe tata.
0: I said, don't just pick it or smash it on the ground.
1: Ndome anasi sekundu anisi bo bo
0: fraida ipa. If you break it, it is not a God. She smashed it on the ground, and it was broken. That's what you call a God.
1: Ndome anu.

0: dai ba we e ha ya ma ye we ba ma ji we ba we gbe won lo ha ya ba ndo benu ya do yoro ji we oni
1: now you have done well
0: ndo divi akuba do dagwe
1: I didn't even touch the child
0: ma te dara filago
1: I just feel like this you know I'm talking about the breastplate of righteousness and holiness that is power
0: amu ma te dara filago amu to do lopo otun do do lopo dai amu do lopo wa wi pe uhun we
1: I said righteousness is power
0: no ra do do uhun
1: Holiness is power.
0: What are we doing?
1: And the boy did not understand English.
0: And
1: I wasn't speaking vernacular language. And they were not interpreting the prayer. To make you understand the power of the Almighty God. I was speaking English language. And the boy did not understand the English and they were not interpreting to the boy and I was not touching the boy I just said boy in the name of Jesus Christ rise up and walk and that boy got up like this and he began to walk Holiness is power. The That's why I come to you tonight and I'm telling you with the armor of God put on the breastplate of righteousness.
0: I'm always on what do to them. The po e otundo do to po. I'm a zip by jad do to brado goon.
1: And that righteousness will work mightily in your life in Jesus' name. And then it says, and your feet shod for the preparation of the gospel of peace. The gospel of peace. Not the gospel of fighting. Not the gospel of retaliation. Not the gospel of fighting one another. Your feet are shod with the preparation of the gospel of peace. Church and church should not be fighting together. Members of the same church, but from different tribes, should not be fighting together. If you have a fighting attitude, argumentative attitude, a struggling attitude, we must fight about everything. We must tear one another apart. We must put pressure on other people, crush them, so we can have our way. That's not the armor of God. That's the armor of the devil. And your feet are shod with the preparation of the gospel of peace. And then it says, above all, taking the shield of faith, wherewith ye shall be able to quench all. Everybody say all.
0: And
1: say it again. You'll be able to quench all the fiery darts of the wicked. Their shield of faith will make you to be able to quench, to crush all the fiery darts of the wicked. And take the helmet of salvation and the sword of the Spirit, which is the Word of God. Then praying always with all prayer and supplication in the Spirit, watching thereunto with all perseverance. and supplication for saints.
0: Mino iwe popo ndo hode to depo vele popo me to bigba me na minisa no hode na miho hamide to neme to vive nule popo me po vepo na memiwe le po.
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1: Now we talk about that final wonder.
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1: And it is the wonder of conquering faith.
0: Amo jau awon gbigba yi setan.
1: The wonder of conquering faith.
0: Awo jau awon gbigba yi setan.
1: The wonder of the faith that conquers.
0: Amo ndoro jau yi seran gba won tan.
1: You will conquer.
0: Anagba won.
1: I said you will conquer.
0: Anagba won.
1: There is the wonder of deliverance and dominion.
0: Did
1: I tell you before we were at Onitsha? And at Onitsha, this man was brought completely mental, completely mad, completely insane.
0: Amoto Onitsha dawo yehwa tadwe hululu blebu emaso to de mama.
1: And they changed the two hands and used padlock on him.
0: But you do gada lo awetele bo yi gada go.
1: Change the two legs and use padlock on him.
0: But you go afraid and will have to go get boy grab go to the gym.
1: And we're having this, you know, meeting at Onitsha there.
0: But meeting the pre basito Onitsha there.
1: And they brought him in.
0: But you hear what?
1: And you know how they fed him before they brought him in? They locked him inside the room.
0: And you know they basito we put him right. You can sweeto abode man.
1: And to give him food, they will open the door very quickly and throw the food to him and close the door because it was wild like animal.
0: And
1: when they heard that we're having this program at Tunisia, what he did then was to find some people that overpowered him momentarily and chained his hand and quickly chained the leg.
0: And meeting the Tito, Okuya to Nisha Ndali, I don't know about you had dig better as soon as Suka, Gaganore, and now you who the Sito after well, but I don't want to do Ogadene.
1: And then they bundled him to a vehicle and brought him to the meeting.
0: But you kind of brother, but sister, the woman, but
1: and then I was preaching on the name of Jesus.
0: Momento Yahoo to Yiko Jesus, man.
1: And eventually, at the time of prayer, as I mentioned the name of Jesus like this, that insanity, everything went away.
0: Amo to jail that man. Then you know he called Jesus to only. Amo tabuza zane abu zane ebatete.
1: The man became normal.
0: That would like Gaga.
1: And then he looked at himself. He said, "Ah, my brother." He said, "My uncle." Why did you chain me? I'm okay now.
0: Eh, that would work money. What ah? No business. Tafe. Chatter to me. Blame me. Never got wamine.
1: Why don't you remove this and remove that? And then the legs. They said, leave it. Remove it now. I'm no more violent. And then they brought him to the stage, and that man walked like a real gentleman.
0: I'm a brother. I fought your mother. Get this off from you. My cousin to didn't try ne. Go to Gajima. But that way you didn't like cousin from you. This is that daddy. Better me million.
1: Our God is mighty and powerful. Our God is great. The wonder of supernatural deliverance and dominion.
0: And
1: if you have any shackles, any chain, any fetters binding you tonight, the Lord will deliver you in Jesus' name. The wonder of total freedom. When I say total freedom, freedom from every yoke, freedom from every infirmity, freedom from every sickness, and freedom from any negative binding force in your life. And tonight is that night. And the wonder of abundant life. The wonder of supernatural power.
0: Our
1: coming into you. That you know you are strong in the Lord. And the power is there. And you know by the grace of God you can stand in that power. And no storm of life will be able to blow you down. And with that power of the Lord, you will conquer every enemy. You will conquer every evil spirit. You will conquer even Satan, and very shortly the Almighty God will put Satan under your feet in Jesus' name.
0: Wonder
1: of heavenly inheritance. I'm not getting to heaven.
0: What's the joy
1: of reading the Bible and not getting to heaven?
0: What's
1: the joy of teaching Sunday school in your church and not getting to heaven?
0: What's the joy of singing in the choir and not getting to heaven?
1: What's the joy of saying that you belong to a good church in town and you don't get to heaven?
0: The joy of coming
1: is that when it says I'm marching in, I will be there in Jesus' name.
0: I said, how about you?
1: The wonder of heavenly inheritance. And that's why we are here. I'm telling you that tonight is not the end of serving the Lord. Tonight is not the end of following after the Lord. Now, I pick up that word faith. And now we're looking at the wonder of conquering faith. The faith that conquers sin. The faith that conquers sickness. The faith that conquers self. The wonder of conquering faith. That you have faith in Christ. And that faith in Christ is growing. And the power of faith is so much working in your life. That anywhere you stand in the faith of the Son of God. And that faith of the Son of God works mightily within you, and it destroys every evil sin in your life. And tonight is that night. I said tonight is that night. Power and the wonder of conquering faith. Acts of the Apostles chapter 3. What do you need from verse 1? Now Peter and John went up together into the temple at the hour of prayer, being the ninth hour.
0: Peter po Johanu po zokpo he DJ temple meto jire o detome to jeche netome.
1: Do you see in their program?
0: Amoto tito etome.
1: In their lifestyle.
0: To bezanziza etome.
1: In the day-to-day schedule of the running of their lives, they have time for the time of prayer.
0: Amoto niwa etole meto azando po pobe yetindo jire.
1: Never be too busy that you will not have time for prayer. And a certain man, lame from his mother's womb, was carried, whom they laid daily at the gate of the temple, which is called beautiful to ask alms of them that entered into the temple.
0: Yeze dawo ku sanso ado onu etoto mende wa eyenu se egbeso wa do hongbo temple to eyenu yiro dagbedagbeji na do bi anu to me to temple me bi le si.
1: Look up here at me. You know this man, he was in a bad shape.
0: Mami to file amo dawo eto oten ina kande
1: me. In a beautiful at the beautiful gate.
0: Eto oten ina kande me shigba to e hongbo dagbedagbeji.
1: The gate was beautiful.
0: Hongbo
1: but he himself was all crumbled and all muddled up, messed up. And they laid him at the beautiful gate. It's like the picture of a sinner in a good church. It's like the picture of somebody who is paralyzed in his soul. Have the power to be able to get up and walk in the way of the Lord. And this man, born like that, don't you know that's a spiritual condition? We're born in sin. Although we may belong to a good family, the beautiful gate at which you are, and the beautiful church where you are, will not change anything. And then in verse 3, who seen Peter and John about to go into the temple as an arms.
0: Afratan memo Peter pojo ranu po to na bi temple me bi na do mo nunina de yi.
1: Ask what you need.
0: Bi nu ajiro.
1: You know, if you keep quiet and you see other people receiving their miracles,
0: endwa bi nu ajiro endwa
1: other people, the power of God is confronting them and confronting their problems. Other people, they say, "Oh Lord Jesus, Son of David, here I am, have mercy on me." And you see other people shouting and crying and asking and praying and pleading with the Lord, "Have mercy on me." And you see them receiving their miracles. And then you just keep quiet there. If the Lord wants to bless me, he will bless me. I don't want to shout, I don't want to be so fanatical like that. You know, some people, they wait such a long time and they don't get the miracle that is a portion for them.
0: There's
1: a miracle attached with your name, you'll get it tonight. I said you'll get it tonight. And it is when you rise up and you open your mouth before the Lord and say, "Lord Jesus, have mercy on me." That's when that miracle will come unto you. In verse 4, and Peter, fastening his eyes upon him, with John, said, "Look on us." Maybe that's why I say all the time, "Look up at me here, because I have something to give you." I said I have something to give you. Because I come in the name of Jesus. I come with the anointing that breaks the yoke. If you look up here, something will drop in your soul. And something will drop into your family. And the blessing of God will come upon you in Jesus' name. And he gave each unto them, expecting to receive something of them. Then Peter said, "Silver and gold have I none."
0: Peter Dohanda Fataka Posika Ponyamatindo.
1: You know what beggars are looking for? Beggars are looking for money.
0: And you know Nubia Gutala to Didi, yet a quedding.
1: If you give a beggar 10 naira, 100 naira, that's a great day.
0: I'm in the ten awoke, I mean Mulia Ton, na a doctor as a down here.
1: Oshogbo, that's the capital of Osun State.
0: I'm a middle of work by my city Oshogbo Osun Sawaji.
1: And then this woman had been blind for 12 years.
0: Now we could turn Kuna
1: Wiawe. And then she had become a beggar on the street. And then we prayed and mentioned the name of Jesus instantaneously. That woman that had been blind for 12 years, begging on the street, the eyes became totally open.
0: And
1: praise the Lord. Amen. And you know, even though we don't have money to give you, God provides, we'll give you to you. But Peter said, silver and gold have I none, but what I have, we have something. I said we have something. And then as you go back after this crusade, you have something already in Jesus' name. What I have, I give unto you in the name of Jesus Christ of Nazareth. Rise up and walk. He took that man by the right hand, and they were told, and he lifted him up. And immediately after that lifting up, the speech and ankle bones received strength. And he, leaping up, stood and walked and entered with them into the temple, walking and leaping and praising God.
0: It
1: will happen to you. And that's the power of faith. The wonder of conquering faith. Tonight we've heard so much about the faith that we ought to have, about the armor that we ought to put on. And as you put on the armor, it will work in your life today. In verse 16, and his name, through faith in his name, has made this man strong, whom you see and know. Yea, the faith which is by him has given him this perfect soundness in the presence of you all.
0: But
1: you
0: said that it to your tummy well. Yeah, that way, yeah, that way, he don't want me, mom. But son, you ain't, but you say, but it was Dali, well, not Gaga Gija, he to Nukumi, me, po.
1: Faith is still at work today. The power of God will come to you. But remember, the beginning of the manifestation of that power is the wonder of salvation in your life. All your problems are solved before you go. All your difficulties are gone before you go. And the power of the Lord will be fulfilled and manifested in your life tonight before you go in Jesus' name.
0: Heads
1: bowed and eyes closed. The number one thing, first thing first. Heads bowed and eyes closed. close. You have not given your life to the Lord.
0: I
1: surrender myself completely unto the Lord tonight. Where are you? Just raise up your hand. God bless you. Wonderful. Praise the Lord. Everybody, I said, praise the Lord. Here is your time for you now to say, I hand over myself completely unto the Lord. Just rise up wherever you are. And then we'll be praying together. While you're standing, you tell the Lord that you're standing now to receive the forgiveness of the Lord. You are standing to receive the salvation of the Lord. You're standing to receive the good thing that Jesus Christ purchased for you on the cross of Calvary. And then the Lord will forgive you. The Lord will change your life. Things will never be the same again in your life. You're receiving Jesus now. Accepting Jesus now as your personal Savior. We're going to pray together now. You pray loud after me. You say what I say. You say it from the depth of your heart. Almighty God, I thank you because I've heard Jesus died for me on the cross of Calvary.
0: To start in Calvary,
1: so as to roll my sins away.
0: Nando bling na
1: so as to take my sins away.
0: Nando de nando
1: so as to remove condemnation from me.
0: Nando de wegbe do son yeme.
1: Lord Jesus,
0: Okuno Jesu,
1: I believe
0: nyeise
1: that you died for me.
0: Duakuna me
1: on the cross of Calvary.
0: To start in Calvary,
1: Lord Jesus,
0: Okuno Jesu,
1: I come to you tonight. Lord, I pray as I turn away from all my sins, asking for your help to hold me faithful, to make me powerful, to give me spiritual strength not to go back into my sin. Lord, I pray, forgive me now. Forgive me now. Wash me with the blood of Jesus. Cleanse me. Help me to be free from guilt and condemnation. Lord, I believe I am saved. I believe my sins are forgiven. I believe you release me now from the hold of sin. Thank you, Lord. I believe it's all right now. In Jesus' name. Amen. Everybody shout amen. Your heads bowed and your eyes closed. I'm praying for you. Father, in the name of Jesus, we thank you at this time and we bless your name and glorify you. Thank you because of your faithfulness. Lord Jesus, you said, whosoever comes to you, you will in no wise cast away. These have come with all their heart, with all their soul, with all their mind. Lord, I pray you forgive them in Jesus' name. And Lord, I pray the power, the strength to go and live a victorious life from tonight. Grant unto them in Jesus' name. Thank you, Lord, because we know you have answered. In Jesus' name we pray. We'll rise up now and pray. Will you rejoice tonight? Are you receiving miracle tonight? Are you going to be blessed tonight? Every yoke broken, every sickness taken away, every infirmity removed, all problems solved tonight in Jesus'
0: name.
1: Tell the person by your side, tonight is my night of miracle. Tonight is my night of wonders. Ready now. Are you ready? Locate, identify where the problem is. Tonight it must go. And then you raise up the other hand to heaven. And to the Almighty God. As you raise up your hand to God, Almighty God, I trust in you. And you're solving my problem today. Healing my sickness today. You're removing my deformity today. You're taking the sanity away today. I'm having my miracle today. Just keep your hand up as we pray. Father, in the name of Jesus, we thank you because we know that you have always been working wonders in our lives. And since we came, you have always glorified the name of Jesus. And here we are asking, O Lord, glorify that name again tonight in Jesus' name. And Lord, I pray that you stretch forth your mighty hand right now to every man, every woman, every brother, every sister, every boy, every girl. Touch them and take their bodies away in Jesus'
0: name.
1: All the mountains of problems they have brought, all the mountains of sicknesses they have brought, you told us, if you have faith as a grain of mustard seed, he shall say unto this mountain, be thou removed and be cast into the sea. I speak now to the mountains of problems they have. Come out of them in Jesus' name. That spirit of insanity, I command you. That spirit of epilepsy, I command you. That spirit of affliction, I command you. That spirit of witchcraft, I command you. Come out in Jesus' name. All the sickness they brought on you, all the infirmity they brought upon you, all the pain they brought upon you, all the setbacks they brought upon you, I command right now, come out in Jesus' name. Lord, I pray for everyone, that the people that have visible sicknesses like goiter, like tumor, like
0: anemia,
1: like hunchback, like swollen head, like elephantiasis in the legs, like swelling of cancer in their armpit. Right now, I command the sickness come out in Jesus' name. Every mountain of problem you have, every mountain of sickness you have, I speak against that mountain right now. I speak against that infirmity right now. I speak against that pain right now. Come out in Jesus' name. Lord, those who have tuberculosis,
0: or
1: they have ulcer, or they have asthma, or they have any other pain, any other problem in their lungs, in their kidney, in their livers, in their blood system, in their bone, in their joints, Lord, I pray right now, touch them, heal them in Jesus' name.
0: And
1: Lord, I pray for those who are barren. This night, I cancel the barrenness. You are not barren anymore. I pronounce upon you now that your barrenness is cancelled in Jesus' name. And I bring from the Lord your miracle babies for you. Receive your miracle babies in Jesus' name. Those who are blind, the bandage of the devil.
0: Those
1: invisible yet renders you blind, and you are living in darkness. I command you, devil, remove your hand from their eyes. You demons, remove your hands from their eyes. And all your bandage by which you are blindfolding them, remove your bandage of blindness in Jesus' name. And I command those blind eyes right now be opened in Jesus' name. Those who are lame, those who are paralyzed, hands are withered, the feet are withered, and the waist is not carrying you, I pronounce the power of God upon your life. I release the power of God on your body. And I pray that the quickening power of the Lord will come upon your body right now. Rise up and walk in Jesus'
0: name.
1: Lord, I pray you'll destroy the works of the devil in their body. The work of the devil in their mind. The work of the devil in their brain. And the work of the devil in their families, destroy in Jesus' name. Lord, I pray that tonight will be the night of the wonder of wonders. that nobody will miss it tonight. The lame rising up and walking. The blind seeing. The people that have swelling, be dropping everything. And the people that have been failures and defeated in life, rising up in victory and progress and prosperity tonight. Lord, I pray you put your prosperity and your abundance into every life tonight in Jesus' name. Every problem you brought in here today, I cancel everything. Every mountain you brought in here today, I remove everything. And every work of the devil on your body, on your family, I cancel everything, I crush everything in Jesus' name. Lord, I pray there will be the wonders of the Lord everywhere now. In the front, in the middle, at the back, on my right, on my left, everywhere, touch everyone now. Touch everyone now. Touch everyone now. Perform your wonders in their lives in Jesus' name. Confirm it in every life. Thank you, Lord, because I know you have answered. I thank you because I know you have answered. In Jesus' name we pray. And everybody said, the Lord has touched you tonight. Put your hands together for Jesus.
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3: Let's rise up to prayer.
4: And
3: God in heaven, we thank you very much for the joy of coming to worship you. I thank you because every time we come to worship you, you always want to fellowship with us and speak to our hearts too. We're praying, Lord, at this time, that your word that you speak to us will enrich our lives in Jesus' name. That the newcomers, the new converts, as well as the old timers, those who have known the Lord for a number of years, that your word will benefit every one of us today in Jesus' name. We pray that there will be nothing between us and you that will hinder your word from reaching down to the depths of every heart. Bless your people here today in your word. Thank you because we know you have answered. In Jesus' name we pray. In Matthew chapter 4, we're looking at verse 19. And it says unto them, follow me, and I will make you fishers of men. When Jesus came to this world, he came to bring heaven's blessing upon the lives of the people. He came to bring the joy of the Lord, the joy of salvation, and then the purpose for living. He came to bring that into the life, into the heart, and the family of everyone. And the way he did that is by making known unto them the privilege they had. The blessings that could be theirs if they will come to the Lord. And from the very first time he appeared in public, preaching the word of God to everyone, you find in Matthew chapter 4:17, from that time Jesus began to preach and to say, "Repent, for the kingdom of heaven is at hand."
0: So when you know Jesus coche, you hold the man. Mille fortuna, I hold you a lot on sepa.
3: And as he gave them that word, then he went to different individuals and he started calling them one by one.
0: But when I could not help, I want to you made up for the poor, or the poor, you know, you know,
3: calling them into the kingdom.
0: And
3: then we're told that he came to the place where Simon Peter was, as well as Andrew. And then he said unto them, "Follow me, and I will make you fishers of men." They had not discovered the purpose for living. And then the Lord came to them and said, "I'm here to make you what the Lord created you to be." The happiest life is the life of following Christ. Following him closely. Following him carefully. That's why he came to these people and he said, "You follow me. I will begin in your life the process of making you fishers of men." At today he comes to you and he comes to everyone else. And he says, "Come." Then I will make you successful. Make you happy. Make you a champion in life. And make you the man and the woman that you ought to be. That's why the wisest thing you can do and the wisest choice you can make and the wisest decision you can take is following after the Lord. In John chapter 10, I'm reading from verse 4 and then from verse 5. And when he putteth forth his own sheep, he goeth before them, and the sheep follow him, for they know his voice. Verse 5, "And a stranger will they not follow, but will flee from him, for they know not the voice of strangers." And it's like the good shepherd has come. The great shepherd has come. The shepherd and the bishop of your soul. That means the shepherd and the overseer of your soul. And then he says, he goes before them as the shepherd. And the people who have believed on him, those are the people referred to as a sheep. And it says they follow him because they know his voice. And they know his voice, They knew his voice when he called them to repentance. And they follow him. And a stranger will they not follow, but will flee from him, for they know not the voice of the stranger. That is, there be false prophets too, trying to call on them, telling them the broad way will also get you to where you want to go. But the voice looks strange, and the doctrine looks strange. In verse 27 of that same chapter 10, it says, my sheep hear my voice, and I know them, and they follow me. The one identifying mark of a real child of God is that you're following after the Lord. You're not following the world. You're not following self. You're not following false prophets and strangers. You're following the Savior, the Shepherd. Because you're born again. And the Spirit of God lives within you. You hear. You know. And you follow. It says in verse 28, and I give them eternal life, and they shall never perish. It says, everyone that comes to him is something he does for them. He gives unto them life eternal. And as you keep on following the Lord, it says in that verse 28, and they shall never perish. Isn't that the reason they were saved? The reason he saved us is so that he'll rescue us from perishing. He'll rescue us from eternal judgment. And he says, I give unto them life eternal, and they shall never perish, neither shall any man pluck them out of my hand.
0: How
3: mighty the Lord is. How great the Lord is. That when you come to the Lord, yes, I understand. If you want to walk away from the Lord, you can do that. You have your free choice. But as long as you say, I'm going to remain with the Lord, and I'm not going to walk away from the Lord, when you make up your mind like that, then he says, there is no devil, and there is no demon, and there is no human, no human being that is able to pluck you out of his hand. Verse 29, my Father, which gave them me, is greater than all, and no man is able to pluck them out of my Father's hand. I and my Father
0: One.
3: In John chapter 8 verse 12, then spake Jesus again unto them, saying, I am the light of the world. He that followeth me shall not walk in darkness, but shall have the light of life.
4: Ina utu Jesus sofo kodo hala ye nye do nye we hingo ayigo to mehi kodo mi manasi zoni to zimbro mechik baina tindo hingo ukpeto.
3: Following the Lord.
4: Hingo do ukruno.
3: In Romans chapter 14 from verse 19.
4: Lomunu leta wiyene hezo apueto fotonu kwenye.
3: Let us therefore follow after the things which make for peace.
4: Ina utu mikba mini no kodo onuhi no wazon na dijo hule.
3: Why? Because our Savior is the Prince of Peace.
4: Ita utu na wane kanta mito wa kopi dijo uto.
3: The one we are following is not really the man of war.
4: Me mito kikodo imanyi osunu wa wata.
3: Strive.
4: Nado tu ahidi.
3: Conflict.
4: Nukumibia.
3: Division.
4: Kikla.
3: Destruction.
4: Vasudo.
3: He is the Prince of
4: Peace.
3: The relationship that we're building with the believers and even with our neighbors at home.
4: It will
3: be a relationship and interaction of peace. Let us therefore follow after the things which make for peace, and things wherewith one may edify another.
4: Ina utu mikba mini no kodo onuhi no wazona chija hule podo onuhi dali umede so kakpo hemede podote.
3: Things whereby we encourage another.
4: Nuhi na jira kumedona mede pole.
3: We edify another.
4: He na hemede pole dote.
3: We build up one another.
4: Hey, nado minoso daga.
3: Not throw down.
4: Emai nado zeri be.
3: Not destroy.
4: Emai nado basudo.
3: Not discourage.

0: When you come to the Lord, you actually come to live a new life of faith. Number two, our new love while following Christ. Our new love while following Christ. Number three, our new Lord as followers of Christ. Our new Lord as followers of Christ. Number one, our new life of faith in Christ. What brought us to the Lord? Our faith in Christ. What he did for us on the cross of Calvary, then our sins were forgiven. Our sins and stains were washed away. A new life began in us on the basis, on the strength of the faith we had in the Lord.
1: See
0: Romans chapter 1, verses 16 and 17. Romans 1, verse 16. For I am not ashamed of the gospel of Christ, for it is the power of God unto salvation to everyone that believeth. To the Jew first, and also to the Greek.
1: Now we are with that Christ on top, man, who make back. Now who want to wear with on her, when I can wear. Now, look what the you say, and I do, where put on her,
0: for therein is the righteousness of God revealed from face to face.
1: Now, amen, fine way. You do to wear with on hiate son, you say, amen, you say, man.
0: As it is written, the just shall live by faith. Anyone that comes to know the Lord, that's the starting point. Believing that Jesus Christ is the Savior. It is that faith that brings you into the kingdom. It is that faith that keeps you in the kingdom. It brings you in. And it keeps you in. What has kept your neighbors, your friends, away from the kingdom of God? Unbelief keeps people away from the kingdom of God. If you remain in the faith and you keep on believing in the Lord, the faith that brings you in also keeps you in. That's why it says the just shall live by faith. And if you look at Ephesians chapter 2, verse
1: 8.
0: For by grace are you saved through faith, and that not of yourselves, it is a gift of God. Not of works, lest any man should boast. And nobody could have said, of course the Lord had to save me. Because you know, I gave a lot of money to the beggars. What could God do? God had to save me.
1: And
0: you know what I did? You know that I've been very regular in church since I was born. He should have saved me, of course.
1: Dama.
2: And you know that I've been very nice and gentle and good and very helpful and doing some good things to people. Of course, he must save me. That will be by works.
1: Amen. I don't know. I don't know.

0: Totome bono kwa la na kwetola e nato e do na hule meka e nendo ko indo kwa zon a zon a lono zon to etan dale.
1: But you merited nothing but punishment.
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1: lo. But by grace.
0: Higba kwa jomi o mewe.
1: You say gratis. Free. Without your paying anything. The Lord died for you. Then he tells us in verse 7, for we are his workmanship, created in Christ Jesus unto good works. Now that we are saved, he gives us his grace. And he gives us his commandment, the kind of life we ought to live. Where is his workmanship created in Christ Jesus unto good works? Which God has before ordained that we shall walk in them. But once again, let me remind you that you are saved by the faith, because of the faith, you are in Christ. It Romans chapter 3, verse 22. Romans 3, verse 22. Even the righteousness of God, which is by faith of Jesus Christ.
0: Do
1: you see that? The righteousness of God became effective in your life. Visible to be seen in your life. Demonstrated in your life. When you believe on the Lord. Which is by faith of Jesus Christ unto all and upon all them that believe.
0: Hey, Tegbon, you say Jesus Christ to darling la umekpo da to umehe yise le poji.
1: Not just the people that attended crusade, only those among them who believed.
0: Amen. Yo me yehuwa bangbaton le kere chiba yo me yise to yemele.
1: Not only the people that carry Bible, only those among them that believe.
0: Amen. Yo me noze Bible kule to kere chiba yo me yise to yemele.
1: Not everybody going to church, only the people that believe.
0: Amen.
1: That's the condition.
0: And it's
1: unto all and upon all them that believe, for there is no difference.
0: For all have
1: sinned and come short of the glory of God. That means we were in the same group before. They didn't have salvation, you didn't have salvation. They didn't know the Lord, you didn't know the Lord. Judgment was hanging on them, judgment was hanging on you. No difference. What made the difference is when you came out of the society. You came out from among the sinners. You say, I declare for Jesus, I believe on the Lord Jesus Christ.
0: Being
1: verse 24, justified freely by his grace through the redemption that is in Christ Jesus, whom God has set forth to be a propitiation through faith in his blood.
0: That's
1: the blood he shed for you. That's the blood of his redemption. That's the blood that bought, purchased, salvation for you. In Romans chapter 5 verses 1 and 2. Therefore, be justified by faith. We have peace with God through our Lord Jesus Christ. By whom also we have access by faith into this grace. After you've done that and you have believed on the Lord, now there's a transformation, a change in your life. What follows? It's like asking me, after you have gone through the gate and now you are on the road that leads to heaven, what next? You'll be walking on that road. You'll be living in new life. After the child is born, now the child must live. And that's what the Lord is calling you to. That's why I said, number one, it's our new life of faith in Christ. We're not just, you know, occupying space in the kingdom. We're called to live. And to live the life of the believer. It tells us in 2 Corinthians chapter 5, verse
0: 7.
1: For we walk by faith and not by sight.
0: Now you say daliwe me to zone zigbon ema yigbon mi mo daligba.
1: Faith links us up with God.
0: You say no sin mi do popo juwe ya wepo.
1: And with heaven's resources.
0: Bodo no tindo lotan lepo.
1: If there are people that are separated from God, you know what separated them? Unbelief.
0: If there are people that are
1: linked up, what linked them up? Faith. Your faith in Christ. Because it is that faith that links you up with the might of the Almighty God. With the grace of the gracious God. Without faith, you'll face the challenges of life all alone by yourself. Without faith, you'll face the temptations of life all alone by yourself. Without faith, you will face the trials of life all alone by yourself. It tells us in 1 Peter chapter 5, verses 8 and
0: 9.
1: Be sober, be vigilant, because your adversary, your enemy, the devil, as a roaring lion, walketh about, seeking whom he may devour.
0: In verse 9,
1: whom resist steadfast in the faith, knowing that the same afflictions are accomplished in your brethren that are in the world.
0: Faith
1: links you up with God.
0: Ephesians
1: chapter 6, verse
0: 16.
1: Above all, taking the shield of faith, wherewith ye shall be able to quench all the fiery darts of the wicked. Before you came to know the Lord Jesus as your personal Savior, you had no resources from heaven. You had no help from heaven to overcome temptation, to overcome the trials of life, to live as an orphan in this world. Poor, wretched orphan. With no help. Temptation came, of course you fell. What could you have done? But now, you're a child of God. Now you're born again. Now something different has happened in your life. In Galatians chapter 2 verse 20. Galatians 2 verse 20, I'm crucified with Christ. Nevertheless I live, yet not I, but Christ liveth in me. Which I now live in the flesh, I live by the faith of the Son of God, did you hear that? Mark that in your Bible. If you have not already done that, the life which I now live in the flesh, I live by the faith of the Son of God, who loved me and gave himself for me.
0: First
1: John chapter 5, verses 4 and 5. For whatsoever is born of God overcomes the world. And this is a victory that overcomes the world, even our faith.
0: Na mede pe pe ye de ton so joya we de gba wa ayi won ton e so we agwan gba he gba wa ayi won ton ye do yi se mi ton.
1: What does that tell you?
0: It tell you that now
1: is you. Those who don't have faith in Christ cannot overcome the world.
0: No ye me ma ti do yi se do Christ mele ma so kan gba wa ayi won ton.
1: Never, they cannot.
0: Pe de ye ma so kan,
1: it will be weak.
0: Ye na le so ma do kan no.
1: And you'll fall at every temptation.
0: Ye na no ja yi to kure pon le po me.
1: And if you find yourself falling.
0: It
1: only gives us an information about you. You don't have faith in Christ. When you have faith in Christ, the faith you have in Christ makes you to overcome the world. You're married as a woman. Maybe your husband is not born again yet. And he wants to make trouble. If you don't have faith, you'll fall into that trouble. So if he does something against you, do it back. Because there's no faith with him. But when you have faith in Christ, the faith in Christ will make you to overcome all the conflict coming from the world. For whatsoever is born of God overcomes the world, and this is the victory that overcomes the world, even our faith.
0: You're
1: a student and all those other children are saying, oh, we've got it, we've seen it.
0: Hey,
1: come and look at it. That is the examination paper.
0: We keep
1: that and we've got a copy here. If you don't have faith in Christ, you are going to fall for that. Because you don't have the greater one living within you. Who is he that overcomes the world? But he that believeth that Jesus is the Son of God. Hebrews chapter 10, reading from verse 38. Now the just shall live by faith. But if any man draw back, my soul shall have no pleasure in him. If anyone draws back, what does that mean? He doesn't have faith anymore. Because faith keeps you going. Faith keeps you standing. Keeps you resisting the devil. In verse 39, but we are not of them that draw back. Because you know, those who draw back, they draw back unto perdition. But we are not of them that believe to the saving of the soul. We're going to keep on believing. And the Lord will keep us to the end in Jesus' name. Number two, our new love while following Christ.
0: And we thought, oh, why me to do Christy.
1: Here is what marks out a follower of Christ.
0: Hey, why in red he would do talk Christy on the bono mabo?
1: Yes, a new love.
0: Etindo oh why yo yo,
1: because he's now a follower of Christ.
0: Now you may do talk Christy on the
1: Ephesians chapter 5, verses 1 and 2. Be ye therefore followers of God as their children. What's going to be the result of that? And walk in love. You see that? You're following God. In verse 2, and walk in love as Christ also has loved us and has given himself for us an offering and a sacrifice to God for his sweet smelling savor. There is new kind of love, and it is the love of Christ. Why is it a new kind of love? There's a kind of love tree in the world. In the world, there's a love of money. But now there's a difference. You have the love of
0: Christ.
1: In the world, there is the love of a sin partner. But now you have the love for the Savior. It's new. And it says, look at verse 3, but fornication. The people that commit fornication, they think they have love. We're not talking about that kind of love. That's
0: lost.
1: That's a sin that destroys people, and all uncleanness and covetousness, let it not be once named among you as becoming saints.
0: Neither filthiness,
1: nor foolish talking, nor jesting, which are not convenient, but rather giving of thanks. For this ye know, that no whoremonger, no unclean person, no covetous man, who is an idolater, has any inheritance in the kingdom of Christ and of God.
0: You
1: see here the kind of love they have in the world. You know, those who are in fornication, occasion to talk about love, love, love.
0: Those
1: who are immoral, unclean, they talk about love. The people who are covetous, they love money, they love material things. But it says, yours is not that kind of love. There is a new kind of love. And then, filthiness, foolish talking, jesting. See the people who go for their drinks, for their alcohol. And in the nightclub, in the pop houses, in the drinking bar. These people, they make everybody happy. They are jesting. It's a kind of love associated with what they are doing. Yours is not that kind. Because it says, you know that kind of love that sinners manifest, that criminals manifest, that manifest, it will bring judgment upon them, and they will not inherit the kingdom of God. It says in verse 6, let no man deceive you with vain words, for because of these things cometh the wrath of God upon the children of disobedience. Be ye not therefore partakers with them. Let your love be a different kind of love. In John chapter 15, verse 12. This is my commandment, that ye love one another as I have loved you. The Lord is telling us that now that we are born again, now that faith is the common factor in your lives, faith in Christ, you love one another. As I have loved you, then it says in verse 13, greater love has no man than this, that a man lay down his life for his friends. It tells us the kind of love is talking about. It's not the kind of love that will take advantage of the other. Not the kind of love that will take advantage of the weakness of the other. The kind of love that will lay your strength down for the advantage and the benefit of the weak. He said, I gave up my strength so that I can strengthen you in your weakness. A sacrificial love, not indulgent love. It's not talking about indulging your flesh. For a young man saying to a lady, but you know I love you, that's why I'm trying to mess you up. Not that kind of love. That's fornication. That's uncleanness. That's sinful. That will drag you to hell. We're talking of the love of Christ. Greater love has no man than this, that a man lay down his life for his friends. And ye are my friends if ye do what I command you.
0: Mede matindo wanyi hekrogu ehe edo. 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
1: John chapter 13 verses 34 and 35.
0: Duano ta wiyato afu eto kma. Ela ene kpokma tontokbo.
1: A new commandment I give unto you. That ye love one another. As I have loved you. That ye also love one another.
0: Oseye yade wa yena hala min. Do mini nyi wana min.
1: The way I want you to evaluate your action. To know whether it is acceptable action or not.
0: Is
1: to compare it with what Christ would have done. By this shall all men know that ye are my disciples, if ye have loved one to another. This is a practical love. It's not a verbal love. I love you, but we cannot see the evidence. You know I love you, but we cannot see the result. The love is not contributing anything practical, positive, to another person's life. Only an empty smile. Only a plastic smile. Only a useless smile. Only an empty promise. No practical love for the brethren. In 1 John chapter 3, verse 14. We know that we are passed from death unto life.
0: And
1: we know that. Because we love the brethren. He that loveth not his brother abideth in death. It's telling us that anybody can say, I believe in Christ. Anybody can say, I'm a child of God. Anybody can say, my heart is alright. Anybody can say, whether you believe it or not, I know I'm a child of God. Anybody can say that. It says, there's going to be an evidence. He that loveth not abideth in death. Start at home. You don't love your wife. You're not tolerating one another, living together. You abide in death. You don't love your husband. Fighting, quarreling tenants in the under the same room. You don't love your wife. And if you don't, you abide in death. And you may give a testimony and look for all the great vocabularies in the dictionary to be able to qualify your testimony. And people say that man has a great testimony, is a child of God. If you don't have love, you abide in death. In verse 15, whosoever hateth his brother is a murderer. You know, a person may hate another fellow and never speak a word. A person may hide the hatred in the heart. Did Jacob know that the brothers hated Joseph? Jacob knew the father that these Reuben and Simeon and Levi and Judah and the rest of them that they hated Joseph.
0: Jacob knew Reuben and Simeon and
1: Joseph. Jacob did not know why. They didn't voice it out. That's why the father said, Joseph, go and see your brethren, how they do. And he said, here am I. And he went innocently. You may have hatred in your heart and never voice it out. And if that is there, then there is no salvation there. Don't deceive yourself. In verse 15, whosoever hateth his brother is a murderer. And you know that no murderer has eternal life abiding in him. Verse 16, hereby perceive we something we can see, the love of God, because he laid down is life for us, and we ought to lay down our lives for the brethren. Verse 17, but whoso has this world's good and seeth his brother have need and shutteth up is bowels of compassion from him, how dwelleth the love of God in him? Little children, let us not love in word, neither in tongue, but in deed and in truth. It tells us in 1 John chapter 4, reading from verse
0: 7.
1: Beloved, let us love one another, for love is of God. And everyone that loveth is born of God and knoweth God.
0: We
1: are born of God. The anger in the heart just melts away. Just evaporates away. No anger again. And the malice in the heart just melts away. No malice anymore. And the sustained enmity inside, everything just melts away. You can't find it anymore.
0: Okay.
1: And without even wanting to try, you just love. Because there's a change now. Everything has changed within. And it was the heart that made the face to frown before. But because there's a change in the heart, there's a change even in the facial appearance now. That instead of frowning and frowning all about to everybody as if everybody is an enemy, there's a smile on your face now. I don't mean this, the dramatized smile. And there are people that have that kind of dramatized joy. Dramatized happiness. Dramatized smile. Dramatized laughter. I'm not talking about that. That one is artificial. I'm talking about the one that is for the kingdom of God. That the frowns are gone. The enmity is gone.
0: koyi.
1: The hatred is gone.
0: O wan pe na me lo koyi.
1: And now there is the love of God in the heart. That's the evidence of salvation.
0: Bodo o wan jiwa we to wa tin to ahame ene we to hiya do kun le ga ko tin.
1: He that dwelleth in love. That is, he makes his permanent residence in love.
0: It's
1: living inside love. It's not just getting into love when he eats what he wants to eat. And then when he's hungry, he comes out of love. When there is money, he dwells in love. But when there is no money, he comes out of love and he gets into anger. When other people please him, he appears to be in love. And when anybody mistakenly does anything that's not all right, then he's not in love anymore. The Lord wants the children of God to make their permanent residence in love. He that dwelleth in love, dwelleth in God.
0: And
1: God in him. John chapter 14 verse
0: 15.
1: If ye love me, keep my commandments. That's the new life we have in the Lord. In 1 John chapter 5 verses 2 and
0: 3.
1: By this we know that we love the children of God when we love God and keep his commandments.
0: And this is
1: the love of God, that we keep his commandments, and his commandments are not grievous. His commandments are not so hard when you really have love. You're so eager to obey the Lord when you love him. In Ephesians chapter 5 verse 25. Husbands, love your wives, even as Christ also loved the church and gave himself for it. When you are born again, that's one of the things that the Lord does that shows us the initial evidence that you know the Lord. Because you know the time you are born again, you may not see your boss that same day. You know the time you are born again, you may not be in the market the following day. When you are born again, you go back home, your wife is there. Your husband is there. And the very first thing that will come out is all the anger is gone. All the strife is gone. All the animosity is gone. That is going to be one of the first initial things that we're going to see. Because now you are born again and the love of God is inside you, it will show in the family. It will show to your husband. It will show to your children. It will show to your wife. And it will show in the relationship you have very close at home. Husbands, love your wives, even as Christ also loved the church and he gave himself for that church.
0: Romans
1: chapter 12 verse 9. Let love be without dissimulation. That means without pretense. Without chatter art.
0: Martin, we were a
1: without drama.
0: Martin, I wanted that.
1: Without pretense.
0: Martin, I have waiting.
1: Without hypocrisy.
0: Martin, you know we were.
1: Let love be without dissimulation. Abhor that which is evil.
0: That's
1: the evidence of salvation.
0: Anyway,
1: if there is not even the willingness to run away from evil, there's no salvation there. Be kindly affectionate one to another with brotherly love. And then it says in honor, preferring one another. I come to point number 3, a new Lord. Because we are followers of Christ. And it's a new Lord because we are not followers of Christ.
0: And
1: look at Isaiah chapter 26 verse 13. Oh Lord, our God, other lords besides thee have had dominion over us. But that saying now, by thee only will we make mention of thy name. Saying, O Lord, before we came to this new experience of faith, other lords had dominion over us, controlled us, directed us, dictated our lifestyle. And we had no choice because we didn't have any power to come out from their leadership or lordship. But now, you are the new Lord. And you are the one in control of our lives now. The direction of life has changed. We have a new Lord because we are now followers of Christ. In Acts chapter 2, verse 36. Therefore, let all the house of Israel know assuredly that God has made that same Jesus whom ye crucified, both Lord and Christ. And the moment you took him as Savior, then he took over your life. He is now the one in charge.
0: He's
1: not the one in control.
0: It's
1: not another person now saying, do this, you say no. My priority is obeying my Lord. My Lord says I shouldn't do that thing. Somebody comes and he says, go this way. Sorry, I can't do
0: that.
1: In Philippians chapter 2, I'm reading from verse 9. Wherefore God also has highly exalted him and given him a name above every name, that at the name of Jesus every knee should bow, of things in heaven and things in earth and things under the earth, and that every tongue should confess Jesus Christ, that Jesus Christ is Lord, to the glory of God the Father.
0: ene uto jiwe yawe zedo ojia gaga bosa ne onyi de ewa hewu onyi lakpo doto onyi jesu tome krikono lakpo nidono jekulu ye tito lome le ton lakpo da ye tito ayikba ale kpo da ye tito ayikba glos sabo le kpo da na odele kpo nidono yikpe da jesu krisi wa kuno hala kigo
1: he wants you now to confess him as your Lord.
0: Ejo do ani yigbe to dibi kede okuna to we.
1: Confess him as your Lord.
0: Yigbe to kede okuna to
1: we. What does that mean? It means declare him as your Lord.
0: Eta wa ede tana ede tana na do let ai di okuna to we.
1: Publicize him as your Lord.
0: Ana de miselu eto ai di okuna to we.
1: When you go back to the place of work.
0: We na koso ya zokpa me.
1: And they are telling you in the place of work that here this is what we are going to do.
0: Ewa to ido na eto asome to dibi do.
1: If the management of this place does not give in to our request, our demand, we're going to break down everything. The whole system will break down.
0: I'm going to ask you as a quiet man, and I'm making it. I'm going to be able to put it as a quiet man.
1: And then you say, can I say something?
0: I want to be so I don't need to be.
1: It's okay, you talk. Because he used to be the ringleader before that. Anytime they say, we're going to disorganize everything, destroy everything, you are the one that will say yes and put fire fuel into the conflict.
0: And that you will not think to more. You are in the middle of the
1: and so you know what? I have a new Lord and he gives me a new direction. And
0: he's
1: a Prince of Peace. And his peace is ruling and controlling my heart. I cannot do that again. You are declaring that Jesus Christ is now your Lord.
0: But Adam has a gawa moba, Adoli Lado, Nubo, Jesu Christi, when you kuno to Yoyola.
1: Because I'm now a follower of Jesus Christ.
0: Nanye lezu mehodota, Jesu Christi tauto.
1: In Romans chapter 14, verse 9.
0: Lomunu leta, we ne apoeto chene.
1: For to this end, for this purpose, Christ both died and rose and revived, that he might be Lord both of the dead and the living.
0: Na eto uto we krisiku bofon bozo gono gono gbe do eni doni okruna ochi opo meto pe le poto.
1: What does that mean? There are people who have believed on the Lord Jesus Christ and now they're in heaven.
0: Eto we de tando me le ti boko yi Jesus Christ da ye ko ti do lo me tebi.
1: Before you do anything small or great, you say, but is it Christ leading me to do that?
0: We te ba na wa no
1: is it Christ leading me to say that? Is it Christ? Is it Christ leading me to act that way? That way to members of the church. Way something suggests in my mind, I should act that way to my wife. Act that way to my husband. Act this way to my children. Act this way to the leadership in the church. Is that Christ leading me to act that way? Or is it just that I'm coming out of from under the leadership and lordship of Christ and I'm taking loss into my hand? It is enough that the disciple be as his master, and the servant be as is Lord.
0: Now David taidi kruno eto.
1: He's telling us then that Christ is now the master. Luke chapter 6, verse 46. The question is this, and why call ye me Lord, Lord, and do not the things which I say? Would the Lord tell you that? Ask you such a question? You have knowledge, you come to the Monday Bible study, and you've learned quite a lot. Does that Bible study make any change change your life? Does it bring you to a new decision? I was like this. Now I will be like this. You come to this Sunday worship. You hear the word of God. As it led you to take a decision, I used to be like this. Now, because of the words of Christ, I will be like this.
0: You're
1: walking in the church. Does the word make you to have a new attitude in the church? A new attitude in your family. A new attitude in your place of work. Why call ye me Lord, Lord, and do not the things which I say? The word you are hearing today, is it making any change? And then calling him Lord doesn't make any difference in our lives. And Jesus said, and why call ye me Lord, Lord, and do not the things which I say? What should be our attitude? In 2 Samuel chapter 15, verse 15. And the king's servant said unto the king, behold, thy servants are ready to do whatsoever my lord the king shall appoint. Accepting Christ as Lord.
0: Is
1: your king.
0: Is
1: the King of Kings and the Lord of Lords. John chapter 13, verse 13.
0: He
1: called me Master and Lord, and you say, well, for so I am. Your Lord and Master, have washed your feet. Ye also ought to wash one another's feet. There is no pride permissible in the household of faith. You ought to wash one another's feet. Bend down before one another. Lie low before one another. Humble yourself before one another. And wash and cleanse. Be a cleansing agent in the life of another. And make them feet and clean to walk with clean feet into the kingdom. That's what the Lord is telling us. By the grace of God, we will. In 1 Corinthians chapter 6, I'm reading to you from verse. Know ye not that your body is the temple of the Holy Ghost, which is in you, which ye have of God, and ye are not your own?
0: You
1: have a Lord over you. You cannot just act anyhow. You're a Christian. You cannot act like those people outside. You cannot act like you used to do. You are not your own, for ye are bought with a price. Therefore, glorify God in your body and your spirit, which are
0: God's.
1: It means that you are not no more going to be pleasing yourself, but you please him who has called you into the faith. In Romans chapter 15, verse 2, let every one of us please his neighbor for his good to edification. For even Christ pleased not himself.
0: See,
1: that's the life of a servant of God, of a child of God. That you're making up your mind, Lord, there'll be a new life. Lord, there'll be a new love. Lord, there'll be a new lordship over my life. It will not be a life of self-indulgence anymore. A life of pleasing myself. It will be a life of pleasing you.
0: And
1: pleasing my neighbors for their edification and spiritual growth. New life. New love. New lordship. I pray God will effect it in your life, in our lives, in Jesus' name. Let's rise up and talk to the Lord in prayer. And tell the Lord, oh Lord, here we are. What a great privilege it is as we are following after Christ. And the Lord is calling us to this new life of faith. Talk to the Lord in prayer. A new love while following Christ. Your love as Christ as love.

0: anano pain nwe ano wa pi ano ipesande ano za nwe ano wa le pe ko dagbe dagbe.
1: You'll be wondering, will this hurt my brother? Will this hurt my sister? Will this be an offense to him? Will this be an offense to her? The new Lord, while you are following Christ, not the kind of love they have in the world resulting in fornication, not the kind of perverted love they have in the world resulting in pregnancy before marriage, adultery, love of money, covetousness, love of position, not the love of politicians. Vote for me, I love you. You love me. Any kind of love, because you are now a follower of the Lord Jesus Christ. Make up your mind. Things are going to be new from today. 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A new life. 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

0: Let's close our eyes for prayer.
1: Our
0: Father in heaven, we thank you very much tonight. We bless us together so that you can purge and purify your church. I pray, Lord, that tonight your anointing will come upon every brother and every sister here tonight in Jesus' name. And we're praying, oh Lord, you'll use us as mighty instruments in your hand. So that we'll build a pure church. A righteous church. A church on fire. And a church that stands on the truth of the word of God in Jesus' name. We pray, Lord, that from all that we'll be hearing tonight, everything that happened to the church we're studying tonight, we pray, Lord, you'll turn everything into positive encouragement to every one of us to march forward in the strength of the Lord in Jesus' name. We thank you, Lord, because we know you have answered. In Jesus' name we pray. Everybody said a good amen. You know, if you is getting late in the night and you are likely to have the tendency to sleep and doze, if you don't shout an amen to wake yourself up. And you see, I shout, I wake myself up. While I'm here, you cannot go to sleep when you are shouting like I'm shouting. And so if you want to keep yourself awake like I'm awake, when I say in Jesus' name or I saw something affirmative, then you say amen. For your own sake and for the sake of the people that are dozing. So that you wake up those people that are sleeping around you. God will bless you tonight in Jesus' name. I did that one to test you. We're looking at Revelation chapter 2, verses 18 through

0: 29.
1: Mi to so ki asi we po ta eto awe afofo tan kwa to je pa wo doko.
0: And it says, and unto the angel of the church in Thyatira write, these things says the Son of God, who has his eyes like unto a flame of fire, and his feet are like fine brass.
1: Prolongale agun etin to ti atila to kan we lo le vi ju an we ton do me etin do lu ko ton de sode afo eto so ta de o kan fe dagbe dagbe.
0: I know thy works and charity and service and faith and thy patience and thy works, and the last to be more than the first.
1: Nyenyo asan to le po won yin to e popo yin se popo division popo ko mefa po po asan to e godo ton le ti suru gan ti tan ton le.
0: Notwithstanding, I have a few things against thee.
1: Sipa yen tin do e do ogo e.
0: The Lord always started with commendation. With a note of praise, a good God, a loving God. No matter how bad things are, the Lord Jesus Christ will still look for something to praise, for something to commend. In fulfilling the vision of Christ and the desire of Christ, the leadership of the early church, it dealt with sin. And it stood against teachers with wrong, erroneous, or sinful influence on the church. The leadership was intolerant of sin. They could be tolerant of young people.
1: Yes,
0: they could be tolerant of different tribes. When it comes to the problem of sin, the leadership of the early church was intolerant of sin. And they were intolerant of the teachers of impurity. Those teachers of impurity, whenever they were discovered, they were removed without wasting time. And look at it. In 1 Corinthians chapter 5, I'm reading to you from verse 11. But now I have written unto you not to keep company. If any man that is called a brother be a fornicator, a covetous, or an idolater, or a railer, or a drunkard, or an extortioner, with such a one, no, not to eat. Whenever there was any shade, any size of sin, they dealt with it precisely, promptly, definitely, without looking back. That if there was anyone or an adulterer or somebody that had a visible, external, recognizable sin in his life, they removed him.
1: In verse 13,
0: but them that are without, God judges. Therefore, put away from among yourselves that wicked person. In Titus chapter 1, I'm reading from verse 10. For there are many unruly and vain talkers and deceivers, especially they of the circumcision, whose mouth must be stopped.
1: Now,
0: Take the microphone away from them. Take them away from the pulpit. Their mouth must be stopped. Silence them that they do not teach such the scripture. Who subvert whole houses, teaching things which they ought not, for filthy lucre's sake.
1: O me so ta dona o kwele ekpo bono to no e ma jele promena to kweto utu.
0: You will see then that the early church will not compromise for sin.
1: Amra kuteto me iba ta gedu po nyina dopo.
0: Unfortunately, this church in Thyatira, they had many good points for commendation, but the leader in that church and the leadership team supporting that leader, they were so tolerant of evil.
1: Ewa le blando agun eto tatila me sole yedo nwe jena pipale yetindo nu kotole me protolele e na o te prangi glopo galopo to
0: and they were so permissive that full-scale idolatry and full-scale immorality infected many lives without check, without control. The leadership allowed a self-appointed prophetess. Please understand, the Lord was not against and is not against real Christian women. But anyone that goes into sin and influences other people to sin, the Lord is against them. Not because she's a woman, not because she's a man, but because of the evil. The fear of a woman in this case was corrupting influence. Silence them. The leadership couldn't talk. They couldn't deal with the issue. That woman, the fear of that woman in the church in Thyatira, weakened the spiritual muscles and distorted their perception of the holiness of God and diverted their attention to pleasing people rather than pleasing God, on escaping eternal, everlasting judgment, wrath, indignation, and suffering in hell fire. There are 3 points we're going to consider. Number one, commendation of progress by Jesus. Number two, corruption through the perversion of Jezebel.
1: I will talk big blade of Jezebel.
0: Point number three, demand and promise for the just. Let's go to point number one and see commendation of progress by Jesus. And as you look at verse 18, you'll see what the Lord Jesus Christ is saying. Unto the angel of the church in Thyatira, write. These things says the Son of God, who has his eyes like unto a flame of fire, and his feet are like fine brass. As Jesus introduced himself here, he established his authority before speaking to the church. Sometimes if people don't know who you are, if they don't know what the Heavenly Father has appointed you to be,
1: You
0: don't have enough spiritual credentials for us to be able to listen to you.
1: Because
0: we don't know what God has appointed you to do. The title Son of Man emphasizes his humiliation.
1: His
0: sympathy with us, his compassion for us. But the Son of God emphasizes his divine authority as God who does not tolerate sin. But as a God, as angry deity, to judge sin in severity. That's why he said, this is what the Son of God is saying. He has eyes like a flame of fire. And his feet are like fine brass. What he's saying is he has piercing eyes, penetrating eyes, searching eyes like laser. That when he looks like this, he sees very deep beyond what the x-ray can see. Beyond what those laser rays supply can pierce and penetrate. And when there is sin or any blemish or spot anywhere covered with religious activities. His eyes behold the hidden things of the soul. And then he talks about his feet. His feet are strong, ready to trample down on repentant sinners. In Romans chapter 1, verses 3 and
1: 4.
0: Concerning his son Jesus Christ, our Lord, which was made of the seed of David according to the flesh, declared to be the Son of God with power according to the Spirit of holiness by the resurrection from the dead.
1: Bon vient ton Jésus Christ au cœur mit ton dans les rayes qui sont cou David et ton mendi la pas dans ton te bo son la na doni au vie du roi et ton to rouron me credi gbo vi we ton bo fo son cou son show la mit ton dali.
0: And when it says he has these feet to thrash and tread and crush on repentant sinners, he's introducing himself as a judge.
1: Nedo et ndo afa da gbo gbe.
0: Because there was something to judge in that church. When there is a hidden sin, hidden blemish, hidden spot in your life. And the piercing eyes of Jesus Christ pierces through, penetrates, and looks at that sin.
1: But no,
0: then you know what is going to follow: the disclosure of the corruption, the pollution within. What is going to follow? Will be fearful judgment of God. In John chapter 5. I'm reading to you from verse 22. For the Father judges no man, but has committed all judgment unto the Son. There is something that the Lord is saying, I am not pleased with this. That is saying, notwithstanding, I have this, I have that against you. Then you know that the judgment is coming from him.
1: You're
0: not seeing him now as a gentle savior. You're seeing him as a firm, uncompromising judge of all the earth. In Revelation chapter 19, reading from verse 11. And I saw heaven open, and behold, a white horse, and he that sat upon him was called Faithful and True. That's the Lord Jesus Christ. And in righteousness does he judge and make war. That's Jesus Christ. His eyes were as a flame of fire, and his head were on his head many crowns, and he had a name written that no man knew but he himself. And he was clothed with a vesture dipped in blood, and his name is called the Word of God, and the armies which were in heaven followed him upon white horses.
1: Clothed
0: in fine linen, white and clean, and out of his mouth goeth a sharp sword, that with it he might smite the nations. And he shall rule them with a rod of iron, and he treadeth the winepress of the fierceness and wrath of the Almighty God.
1: And
0: he has on his vesture and on his thigh a name written, King of Kings and Lord of Lords.
1: That's
0: Jesus Christ is the one that now came to this Thessalonian church. To tell them about their deeds, about commendable things and then things to be corrected. What did he say to them in commending them? In Revelation chapter 2 verse 19. I know thy works and charity, that's love, and service and faith and thy patience once again, and thy works the second time, and the last to be more than the first.
1: And
0: could anything be wrong with a church like this, a church that was making progress? He said, I know your works. And talking about love, charity, I know you demonstrate your love one to the other. And you have this milk of human tenderness and affection. And I know your service. Your service to God. And then he says, I know your faith. Your faith. They still believe the doctrines in a way. Only that when it came to dealing with sin, they were kind of timid about that. He said, I know your patience. Very patient. One, they were patient with people. Jezebel there is calling herself a prophetess.
1: Jezebel, you are the Yahweh God.
2: And she is not among our women leaders. You know the women leaders were appointed. We know Sister so and so. She is not even waiting for us to evaluate her before she will call herself a prophetess. We know the dependable sisters in the fellowship, and we know their good examples. But this woman, Jesus, just called herself a prophetess. We have not even appointed her. When they told the pastor, maybe he told them, let's be patient with everybody. God is still working on everybody. Nobody is perfect yet. And so you might have found that, you know some of these people that have skill and ability and whatever it is, they want to minister. Maybe it is our fault. We're too slow and we have not appointed her. That's why, since she knows her skill and ability, that's why she jumped forward. Well, I will look into it. Let's be patient with her. Patience is good, but you can carry that patience too far. That when things are reported to you, that we say this is not alright. Well, we say, I understand, I will look into it, but don't let us hurt anybody. Let's be patient with people. Number two, I know your patience. Patience with problems. Patient with people, be patient with problems, but don't carry it too far. This woman, Jezebel, that calls herself a prophetess. This woman is just taking the whole stage. This Jezebel, look, in fact, pastor, this thing is creating a problem. There are some young people now, whatever we say, they will not hear. They have to go to Mama, that is Jezebel, before they will hear words. Look into this thing. It's a problem already. Okay, I understand. I'm the pastor. Problems will always be in the world. If you are too much aggressive, you want to solve all the problems in one day, you will have hypertension. I understand. I know it's a problem. We will look into it. Let's be patient with problems. My brother, my sister, patience, it becomes another thing, a great problem on the church. Be in the middle of the road and be balanced. Be patient, but deal with sin. And then he says once again, I know thy works, and the last shall be more than the first. The Lord is always quick to commend virtue anywhere it is found. But listen to me, brothers and sisters. Even though the Lord commends virtue anywhere it is found, he does not excuse damnable sin. Therefore, the Lord was telling this church that although I'm commending you for love and faith, out of which grew service and patience or perseverance, these are not enough if sin is not dealt with in a scriptural, authoritative manner.
1: in a man walk in a do, can it set on the way we wait on, can it do?
2: Love without holiness will descend into immorality.
1: Why, Martin, while we wait, in a zibio, fellow woman.
2: We must serve, but the church must not be a hiding place for corruption of the leaven of immorality.
1: Nubotowe, minayi wana, brawazo, shiba wanyi, madona bio lezu, akla, ototo,
2: Ephesians chapter 5 verse 2.
1: Efesusi owe, ta atoa fwa atoa we.
2: Walk in love, as Christ also has loved us, and has given himself for us, an offering and a sacrifice to God, for his sweet smelling savor.
1: Brazoli to wanyi me, ye do di lekli si wana mika, Boso ye de na mi na luni na kodi avogla jiwe wena lu vivire wen wang blik blide.
2: But you see in verse 2, walk in love.
1: Ama fa wito me soli to wanyi me pa fa ton ton shigba.
2: Walk in love, and lest anybody will say love, love, love.
1: Ye kada wanyi wanyi bo ko wanyi to wanyi me.
2: Lest anybody will sing love, love, love.
1: Ye kada wanyi to wanyi me wanyi wanyi wanyi.
2: Let anybody will carry too far, love, love, love. It checks us immediately in verse
1: 3.
2: And you find a balance in verse 3. It says, but fornication and all uncleanness or covetousness, let it not be once named among you as becoming
1: saints.
2: Can I challenge you to balance up your love in your church? Can I challenge you and remind you that on the one hand you have love, on the other hand holiness? Match them together. So that the love does not cancel the holiness.
1: And
2: the holiness does not erase the love. I come to point number 2, corruption. Through the perversion of Jezebel. We're looking at Revelation chapter 2, verse 20 through to verse 23. Notwithstanding, I have a few things against thee, because thou sufferest, thou permittest that woman Jezebel, which calleth herself a prophetess.
1: She went in the go and I get the canoe and Jezebel.
2: Now, as we preach this, I still must balance it up again. She called herself a prophetess. And many of you, I will say all of you, if not, the very majority of your dear sisters, you didn't bring yourself here. You have our approval, you have our understanding, you have our license, our overseers, they know your life, they know you. So we're not talking about those good, wonderful sisters. This one we're talking about, she called herself a prophetess. This one was not appointed by the church. And this one was not brought into leadership by the church. This is talking about a Jezebel, which called herself a prophetess. To teach and to seduce my servants, and to commit fornication, and to eat things sacrificed unto idols. The Jezebel of the Old Testament lived about 918 years before Christ.
1: Jezebel She was the wife of Ahab.
2: I was a woman of Baal's terrible influence upon a weak husband. An influence which was uniformly exerted for evil. And with the cooperation of a weak husband, Jezebel led the whole nation to idolatry, to sorcery, and to immorality. Let's look at the woman in the Old Testament to start with. That is, this Jezebel. After which, the woman in Thyatira took the character and the model and the thing she did. And let's see the first mention of this Jezebel. In 1 Kings chapter 16, I'm reading from verse
1: 13.
2: And Ahab the son of Omri did evil in the sight of the Lord above all that were before him. And it came to pass as if it had been a light thing for him to walk in the sins of Jeroboam the son of Nebat. That he took to wife Jezebel, the daughter of Ethbaal, king of the Sidonians, and went and sat Baal and worshipped him. He married Jezebel, and Jezebel came from the background of worshipping the idol called Baal. That's what introduced Baal worship into the land of Israel. In 1 Kings chapter 18, I'm reading verse 4. For it was so, when Jezebel cut off the prophets of the Lord, that Obadiah took 100 prophets and hid them by 50 in a cave, and fed them with bread and water. This woman was so terrible. She had a plan. And she said, if I allow the prophets of God teaching the law of God in the land, and I'm also introduced Baal, and I'm introducing and raising up false prophets that will teach the people Baal worship, it will be too slow for Baal worship to cover the land. Therefore, what I will do, I will not even say I'm silencing those prophets. I will not say I want to imprison them. The only thing to do is to cut them off. Chapter 18, verse 13, was it not told my Lord what I did when Jezebel slew the prophets of the Lord? How I hid 100 men of the Lord's prophets by 50 in a cave and fed them with bread and water? In chapter 19, there was one prophet that remained. That prophet of fire that said, God that answers by fire, him shall we serve.
1: And
2: then he prayed at the time of the evening sacrifice, and fire fell down, and a revival broke out in the whole nation, and the people said, "The Lord is God, the Lord is God."
1: But
2: this Jezebel was so mighty and powerful that that national prophet that was able to shake a nation, this woman shook that man Elijah.
1: Jezebel,
2: Jezebel was something. And if you have any Jezebel like that in your church tonight, we're going to pray.
1: If
2: there's any woman in your church that has the spirit of Jezebel tonight, we're going to deal with that spirit of Jezebel in that woman.
1: That spirit.
2: Render that Jezebel worthless and useless in your local church. That if you have been afraid of that Jezebel, when you go back, the fire of the Lord burning in your eyes. Will scare that Jezebel. Either she'll be converted or she'll run away from that church. We didn't come here to play in this Congress. We came here and we mean business. Because there's some people that are hiding in our local churches. All those people that when we preach the truth, that they will hide in the corner like a Jezebel. And
1: it
2: will bring corruption and pollution. And underneath, under the carpet, they'll be having their influence and their sorcery. And here we are. Where is the fire of the Holy Ghost? What is the gift of the Spirit? Where is the power and the anointing? Where is the Pentecost of the Pentecostal church? It will stop tonight. In chapter 19, verses 1 and 2. And he had told Jezebel all that Elijah had done. And with that, how he had slain all the prophets of the sword. That's a false prophet. Then Jezebel sent a messenger unto Elijah, saying, "So let the gods do to me and more also." You see, she believed in her gods, in her idols, in Baal so much. And said, let the gods do much more unto me if I make not thy life as the life of one of them by tomorrow about this time. You know the story. That's why Elijah ran away. A woman that can chase Elijah out of town, that's more than being more demon possessed. You know Elijah that I'm talking about.
1: You know Elijah I'm talking about.
2: 50 people came from the king with the captain. And Elijah was sitting on the mountain. And then the people said, man of God, the king is looking for you. And Elijah did not want to go. He said, if I'm a man of God, let fire come down from heaven and destroy you, you captain and the 50. And fire came and destroyed them.
1: But it's not so dear, no, yeah, me joto, but men that they will fear me. But so you more, but men that they will fear ye.
2: Elijah. And then another 50 with another captain went, man of God, the king said we should bring you. If I'm a man of God, let fire come down and destroy you. And it happened.
1: But can I only so I put up against the boat? But Elijah, I hold a minute. Best I know, no, yeah, no, ye may judge on Bumbo, but me flower jetty, both fear me.
2: Prophet of fire, authoritative, mighty. This single woman ran him out of town.
1: Yeah, we come, you don't require check boy. Now,
2: Elijah, this great, mighty prophet, this single woman, ran him out of town.
1: Elijah, Yahweh God, Jordan, Dawe, now you know it, Tatae, and yes, Otome.
2: That's why I was serious about this tonight. And we're going to deal with this scene. Thank God we have all the time.
1: Zeme.
2: It's not midnight yet, we still have time.
1: Zeme. I
2: said we have time. Those of you that never did digging deep, you will do it tonight. We're going to deal with this
1: Jezebel.
2: I said we're going to deal with this
1: Jezebel.
2: And you women, you are going to join us. I said you are going to join us. But your amen and the fire of the Holy Ghost within you. See, all those counterfeit women, a single bad woman can make us to think that all the other women are bad, but you are not bad, you are good women. But the bad eggs and the black legs and the sorcerers and the sorceress or whatever they are, or the witches or whatever, and the Jezebels, there are very few, we're going to run them away from here.
1: As the Tonya Kale, Yekpevita Gumele Zeme, Yak Bayedo Sasa Gumitoleme.
2: We're looking at 2 Kings chapter 9, verse 22.
1: Akola with Dota Shina for the Kolukwawe.
2: And it came to pass when Joram saw Jehu that he said, is it peace, Jehu? And he answered, what peace, so long as the whoredoms, the adultery, the fornication, the immorality of thy mother Jezebel and her witchcrafts are so many. It wasn't just natural cruelty. It was a kind of cruelty backed by evil power, sorcery, witchcraft. And then it goes on to tell us in verse 30, look at Jezebel. And when Jehu was come to Jezreel, Jezebel heard of it, and she painted her face. Did you hear me? Did you see it in your Bible? And Jezebel painted her face and tied her head and looked out at a window. And you heard that. Then in verse 36, wherefore she came again and told him, and he said, this is the word of the Lord, which is spake by his prophet Elijah, the Tishbite, saying, in the portion of Jezreel shall doves eat the flesh of Jezebel.
1: And Jezebel
2: itonte. And the carcass of Jezebel shall be as dung upon the face of the field in the portion of Jezreel, so that they shall not say, this is Jezebel.
1: Ora o sio Jezebel iton lati indi ogbo tonukume danji ton jito ogle Jezreel iton mondo yematona domo ewe Jezebel.
2: And you will understand eventually she died a miserable death. What kind of death do you think such women will die? And evil people thrive when good people are silent and tolerant of evil. And in the church in Thyatira, when Jezebel was doing all those things, then the people of God, the leadership in the church, they kept quiet. And I start to make evil increase. What the church was commended for faded away into insignificance before the threatening, corrupting influence of Jezebel. Sin had continued long enough in that church. And the Lord had given even enough time to repent, but there was no sign of repentance at all. All who had been led into sin and who had refused to repent will be judged severely. In Revelation chapter 2, reading from verse 21. And I gave her space to repent of her fornication, and she repented not. Behold, I will cast her into a bed. That's a bed of affliction. A bed of suffering. Will sleep and will not wake up again. Your taste of the second death, eternal death, eternal separation from God. Behold, I will cast her into a bed, and them that commit adultery were sent into great tribulation, except they repent of their deeds. And then he said, I will kill her children with death. Her children were dead. What does that mean? That is, the people that were referred to Jezebel as, that's our mother in the Lord. They don't respect the pastor. That's our mother in the Lord. Any message they hear, these ones will run to Jesus and say, Mama, Mama, what do you think about what they preached? Jesus
1: said,
2: forget it, forget it. People that are emphasizing law, do's and don'ts. Let yourself go and just do whatever you want to be. Multi fornication, go at it, it's alright. And whatever Mama Jezebel told them, that was all. That was all. That was all they accepted. Those were the children of Jezebel, the converts of Jezebel. But unto you I say, unto the rest in Thyatira, as many as have not this doctrine, which have not known the depths of Satan, as they speak, I will put none other burden upon you. The people were even saying that they knew the depths of Satan. They had secret knowledge. They had secret information. But punishment was coming on them. What was the command of God now? The promise of God for the people of God. That leads me to point number three. Point number three. Command and promise for the judge. Here we are in Revelation chapter 2. From verse 25 now. For that which ye have already, hold fast till I come. And he that overcometh and keepeth my works unto the end, to him I will give power over the nations, and he shall rule them with a rod of iron, as the vessels of a potter shall they be broken to shivers. Even as I received of my Father, and I will give him the morning star. He that has an ear, anybody there? Let him hear what the Spirit says unto the churches.
1: Well,
2: we're here in Jesus' name. The Lord is telling us not to be carried away with all those influences of Jezebel. Now, it may not in your own church, it may not be a woman, it may be a man that is standing in the place of
1: Jezebel,
2: influencing people and having so much perversion and may confusing them that they will not believe the word of God. Deal with it. In Hebrews chapter 10, verse 35, cast not away therefore your confidence, which has great recompense of reward.
1: But
2: ye have need of patience, after that ye have done the will of God, that ye might receive the promise.
1: For
2: yet a little while, and he that shall come will come, and will not tarry. Now the just shall live by faith. But if any man draw back, my soul shall have no pleasure in him.
1: For
2: we are not of them who draw back unto perdition. We shall not draw back. Jezebel will not catch you. And the spirit of Jezebel will not have any place in your church. But of them that believe unto the saving of the soul. The Lord is telling us to hold fast until he comes. We are going to hold fast. In 1 Timothy chapter 6, verse 20 and verse 21, O Timothy, keep that which is committed to thy trust, avoiding profane and vain babblings and opposition of signs falsely so called, which some professing have erred concerning the faith. Grace be unto you.
1: Amen.
2: In Matthew chapter 24 verse 11, it says, and many false prophets shall rise and shall deceive many. And because iniquity shall abound, the love of many shall wax cold. But he that shall endure unto the end, the same shall be saved.
1: How
2: many people want to abide until the end? I said, how many people there want to abide until the end? The Lord is telling you that which you have already. Hold fast. Until I come. He is coming. I said he is coming. Don't let Jezebel take your crown. In this church, there are still some faithful believers. That is in the church in Thyatira. And they had not yielded to the pressure of Jezebel. They had not accepted the doctrine and the powerful influence of Jezebel. They refused to know the depths of Satan as they speak. That means satanic delusions and devices. Standing believers were commanded then to remain free, associated with Christ on earth in doctrine and in deeds, faithful to the end. They will then have dominion with Christ in his coming kingdom. I know that by the grace of God I will be there. You will be there. Rise up and tell the Lord. Have you discovered that spirit of Jezebel? Making preachers afraid to tell the truth and to preach all that they know. Tonight, you want to have power, authority over all those Jezebels in your congregation. And you want to stand firm. And stand firm to the very end.

0: The chance whatever it is they have, they stand against them. They stand against every spirit of Jezebel. Do not allow any spirit of Jezebel to destroy the great work, the good work, the marvelous work that the Lord has put in your hands. Deal with it. You have a commission. You have a commandment. You have the anointing of the Lord upon your life. You have a ministry that the Lord has given you. Don't allow Jezebel, self-appointed woman leader, anywhere to hinder the progress of the work in your hand.
1: Jezebel nyonde de alike no fidebo ke asokro to ple da lo to
0: run away from them.
1: Agona yeblo.
0: Don't leave the church for them. Don't allow them to do just whatever they want. Dress the way they want. Talk the way they want. And be in any meeting they want.
1: That
0: nobody can control them. Cast that evil spirit out of that Jezebel in that church. And all those that are not Jezebel yet, they're developing that spirit of Jezebel. Look at them straight in the face. And cast out that evil spirit out of them. Greater is he that is in you than he that's in the world. Don't let any Jezebel come out of the world there and come into the church. And then pollute the grace of God, the work of God that the Lord has put in your hand. Stand against them. Cast out that evil spirit. Run them out. Don't let them run you out of the church of the living God. Don't let Jezebel control your message. Don't let Jezebel control your conviction. If their human spirit is so stubborn, how about the Holy Ghost in you? Cannot the Holy Ghost in you conquer the human spirit in them? Is Jezebel so strong the Holy Ghost cannot deal with her? Is it Jezebel so mighty the fire of the Holy Ghost cannot burn all that witchcraft out of her life? Remember those Jezebels in your local church. As a building on the pulpit, they're tearing that in the private. And you have been quiet. And you have been afraid. Tonight is a night to deal with them. Run her out of that church by your prayer. By the power of the Holy Ghost in your life. Come on now, raise your voice and talk to the Lord and command that spirit in Jezebel come out in Jesus' name. Jezebel can destroy everything you have built by their sorcery, by their witchcraft, by their worldliness, by their evil influence, by their deception. Deal with it tonight. You women, you are doing a great work in your women ministry.

0: But one Jezebel can hide in a corner. And
1: this
0: is the great or the good work that you women ministry that you are doing. If you are not careful, so you women, you stand against the spirit of Jezebel too.
1: You
0: anointed women. In Jesus' name we pray. Everybody said, you have the victory tonight. You have the victory in your life. All the fear, all the timidity, I transfer the fear in your heart to the heart of Jezebel. Your enemies will run for you. Raise up your hand of victory. Women, raise up your hand. Women, I want to pray for you now. Women, we appreciate what the Lord is doing through you. Women, I'm praying specially for you. That the spirit of Jezebel will not conquer you. That you'll be mighty in the Lord in Jesus' name. And your husband, some of your husbands, they are pastors. Some of your husbands, they are overseers. Because the spirit of Jezebel overpowered your husband, I'm going to deliver your husband. That all that spirit of Jezebel that will destroy your own ministry and destroy the ministry of your husband.
1: No, Jezebel,
0: God will crush and cancel and destroy the spirit of Jezebel from that congregation in Jesus' name. And you single brothers and sisters, the anointing of God upon your life. The goodness of God upon your life. And there is a Jezebel that has seen that. And because of that, they want to come through a cracked wall. And then have an influence upon you that then spiritually you'll be lukewarm, you'll be sleeping. Then the spirit of Jezebel will come and then crawling, they want you to marry them. And once you marry Jezebel, you are gone.
1: But you are taking another one and me.
0: But tonight, you will conquer that spirit of Jezebel in Jesus' name. Keep up your hand. Father, in the name of
1: Jesus,
0: I thank you tonight because you have given us this message. I come against the spirit of Jezebel. Oh Lord, I trample upon that spirit of Jezebel in Jesus' name. Strengthen our good women. Strengthen our consecrated women. That the work you put in their hand will succeed in Jesus' name. And all those people that have been operating with the spirit of Jezebel, I call you to conversion right now. I pray that the fire of conviction will burn in your soul and you will get on your knees and you repent and turn away from all the sins in Jesus' name.
1: Lord,
0: I pray for our men who are here, families who are here. that the spirit of Jezebel wants to conquer them, wants to make them fall. The spirit of Jezebel, I command you, come out in Jesus' name. Any of the men there that have gone into their traps, I set you free. I break the chains on your feet. I break the chains on your heart. Be set free and be loose in Jesus' name.
1: For the
0: single brothers and the single sisters, those who are marching in the way of righteousness, the Holy Ghost living in them and empowering them to be a dynamic minister of the gospel, even though they are
1: single.
0: But then there are some Jezebels that want to come and put them in a trap. I want to suck out the power, the divine energy in them. Lord, I pray, you deliver these as single brothers and sisters in Jesus' name. That when it comes to the point of deciding to get married, they will not marry anyone with the spirit of
1: Jezebel.
0: They will not marry anyone that will destroy their consecration or destroy their lives or destroy their ministry. Preserve your people in Jesus' name.
1: But
0: I pray that your umbrella, your blanket of protection will be upon this whole church. This old church has Deeper Life Bible Church. The spirit of Jezebel will not have an inroad into this church. That all those self-appointed Jezebels that are trying to change the standard of the word of God, trying to pollute this pure water of the gospel, and using all kinds of methods and powers, I take authority over them. Destroy their power in Jesus' name. Weaken them. Lord, weaken them. Lord, weaken them. Make that spirit working in them to fall and never to rise again in Jesus' name. And let the ministers of God in this church, the overseers and the pastors in this church, the women leaders and the men leaders in this church, the coordinators of this church, make us mighty. Let the spirit and the spirit of a champion be upon every one of us in Jesus' name. Lord, we will not run anymore. But Jezebels will run away from us. Strengthen your church. Empower your church. Protect your church. Put in us your fire and your power. That will go from strength unto strength. From faith to faith. Thank you, Lord, because we know you have answered.
1: In
0: Jesus' name we pray. The church is marching on. The church is marching on. And the gates of hell shall not prevail. The church is marching on. We're marching on. The church is marching on. The church is marching on. And the gates of hell shall not prevail. The church is marching. We are marching on. The church is marching on. The church is marching on. Yes, the gates of hell shall not prevail. The church is marching. We are marching on. The church is marching on. The church is marching on. Yes, and the gates of hell shall not prevail. The church is marching. We are marching on. The church is marching on, and the gates of hell shall not prevail. The church is marching.
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3: We'll close our eyes for prayer. Heavenly Father, we thank you for this worship service. Thank you for your children. Thank you for your leaders and the workers and everyone.
4: Lord,
3: we pray you speak to every heart, even at this time in Jesus' name. We pray that you strengthen the weak.
4: And
3: lift up those who are falling. And those who need greater grace and greater strength and greater power, grant to every one of us in Jesus' name. We pray that our lives will bring glory to you all the time. Thank you, Lord, for the answer. In Jesus' name we pray. Thank you very much. We're looking at James chapter 3, verses 5 and 6. Even so, the tongue is a little member and boasteth great things. Behold, how great a matter a little fire kindles. And the tongue is a fire, a world of iniquity. So is the tongue among all our members, that it defileth the whole body, and setteth on fire the course of nature, and is set on fire of hell. What we're looking at centers on that word little. Many times we do not know how significant, how great, what great potentials little things do have. There are some little things that are very significant, either significant for good or significant for evil. If you look at verse 5 again, you see number 1, a little fire. Even so, the tongue is a little member and boasteth great things. Behold how great a matter a little fire
1: kindless.
3: That tells us then that something may look small, something may look very little, and yet that little sin can either do some great, great work or may do some great, great damage. For example, it says in Matthew chapter 14, this one is now a little face. Reading from verse 28. And Peter answered him and said, Lord, if it be thou, bid me come unto thee on the water. And he said, come. And when Peter was come down out of the ship, he walked on the water to go to Jesus. But when he saw the wind boisterous, he was afraid. And beginning to sing, he cried, saying, Lord, save me. And immediately Jesus stretched forth his hand and caught him and said unto him, O thou of little faith, wherefore didst thou doubt?
1: The implication
3: here is that when Peter walked on the water, it was just a little faith he had. And then because it was a little faith, he saw the wind boisterous. And he now began to get back to himself. This is going to be terrible. The wind is coming at me. And then he began to sing. Then he cried unto the Lord. And the Lord lifted him up. And then the Lord said, your little faith brought you on the water. You could have kept walking with that little faith.
1: A little faith, and yet
3: something great happening. A little fire. A little member. And a little faith. In Proverbs chapter 6. Reading from verse 10 and verse 11. Yet a little sleep, a little slumber, a little folding of the hands to sleep, so shall thy poverty come as one that troubles, and thy want as an armed man. When that little sleep becomes something permanent, then it brings terrible poverty. Second Kings chapter 5, we're looking at verses 2 and 3. And the Syrians are gone out by companies, and had brought away captive out of the land of Israel a little maid. Already you know that Naaman was a leper.
1: But
3: he was the captain of the host of the Syrians. And what his king could not do for him, what all his money, all his wealth could not do for him, this little maid saying a little sentence to somebody that is little
4: ritual known, brought the message to Naaman. Think about that. Sometimes you think, I'm just a little member in the church. In verse 3, and she said unto her master, would God, my Lord, what was the prophet that is in Samaria, for he would recover him of his leprosy. To cut a long story short, it was that little word from the little maid spoken to somebody little known. That's how Naaman got the healing. But make me thereof a little cake first.
1: Elijah saw the rain, the mad, the bubble, the boa. So he called the Lord, but Basina Mason, finally, to attackide where, borewa de.
4: And bring it unto me, and after make for thee and for thy son.
1: Borewa de, to go to Basina, we corona, visunuto.
4: This is the Lord God of Israel. The barrel of meal shall not waste. Neither shall the cruse of oil fail until the day that the Lord sendeth rain upon the earth.
1: And she went
4: and did according to the saying of Elijah, and she and he and her house did eat many days, and the barrel of meal wasted not, just by providing that little cake.
1: So
4: What can I give? Of what significance is this little thing that I have? Give it out and see how marvelously the Lord will do something great with that little thing.
1: Revelation chapter 3
4: verse 8.
1: I
4: know thy works. Behold, I have set before thee an open door, and no man can shut it, for thou hast a little strength. Many times when you have a little strength, it's like you should just hide yourself behind the closed door. What can you do with a little strength? A little spiritual strength. A little physical energy. A little wisdom. A little power. A little authority. A little privilege that you have. What can you do with that little thing? Yet Jesus Christ spoke to this church. That is the church in Philadelphia. I know thy works. Behold, I've set before thee an open door, and no man can shut it. Can you imagine somebody that has just a little strength has an open door, and nobody can shut that door? Nobody on earth, nobody from hell. Nobody can shut the door, for thou hast a little strength, and with that little strength, you have kept my word. and has not denied my faith. Just little strength. You know, there are some people that feel, because I have a little strength, I don't know whether I can hold out. But we're told that this angel, this leader of this church, they had just a little strength, and he kept the word of the Lord. You will not deny the name of the Lord. That's why we're looking at something little today that has great potentials. A little thing, just a little member of our body that can do great things for good or for evil. We're coming back to James chapter 3, and we're reading from verse
1: 1.
4: My brethren, be not many masters. Be not many teachers. Be not many talkers. Be not many advisors. Be not many counselors. Let there be no brother, know it all. Sister, know it all. My brethren, be not many masters, knowing that we shall receive the greater condemnation. For many things we offend all. If any man offend not in word, the same is a perfect man, and even also to bridle.
1: Now,
4: control. To put on a check. The whole body. Behold, we put beads in horses' mouths that they may obey us. And we turn about their whole body. Behold also the ships, which though they be so great, are driven of fierce winds. Yet are they turned about by very small little hem. Whithersoever they go not listed.
1: Do I ye go mule no yo gando nuna so yina yeniso yino se mito misono leak baza ye tokwe do I yo hunle go gale ye close of one bon ya wasisien dali jukwe mo wundonu wada wada nek pevinewe ye dono dioko nekwe clan fidekwe wuntojro.
4: He said even so the tongue is a little member. When you consider the proportion of the tongue to the rest of the body. It's almost negligible. It's like it has no weight. It's like it's very small. And if you close your mouth, most of the time we don't even see the tongue. And yet it can do more than the legs that we see often. It can do more than the hands that we see very often. And he said, even so is this tongue a little small member and boasted great things. Behold how great a matter a little fire kindles. And the tongue is a fire, a world of iniquity. Now
1: it's
4: beginning to tell us something about that little member. The tongue, a world of iniquity. What does that mean? A universe of iniquity. It says that tongue can affect the whole universe and the whole world. So is the tongue among our members. that it defileth the whole body. And where the whole body will eventually stay, will eventually live, will eventually dwell all through eternity, is this little tongue that determines it. Set us on fire, a cause of nature, and it is set on the fire of hell. I'm talking on a great danger in our little member. A great danger in our little member. I divide the message into three parts. Number one, damage and destruction through our little member. Number two, death and damnation through our little member. Number three, destiny determined by our little member. Let's go to number one, damage and destruction through our little member. In James chapter 3, again verse 5, even so the tongue is a little member and boasteth great things.
1: Jacob
4: you wonder as you listen to Pharaoh. When Moses came and said, "Let my people go." We don't know how big his stature is. We don't know how great knowledge he might carry in his brain. But we know something of the tongue of that man. That little thing that he said. With his little tongue, that's what brought all those plagues upon the land of Egypt. We don't know too much about the stature of Nebuchadnezzar, but we know something about his tongue. When he challenged Shadrach, Meshach, and Abednego, and he said, "See what I've raised up. If you decide to worship, well and good. But if not," then he said, "Who is that God?" It was from that moment heaven decided he'll be after that man until he will know there's a great God in heaven.
1: So when we will not come back, but dawe taka
4: maybe you know this story. He was turned to become an animal. And he went into the bush, eating grass like animal. A great king. Until seven seasons passed over him. And then he said, "I got back to my senses. You cannot challenge the Almighty." In Psalm 10, verse 3,
1: Samuel,
4: for the wicked boasteth of his heart's desire, and blesseth the covetous whom the Lord abhorreth. The wicked, though, through the pride of his countenance, will not seek after God. God is not in all his thoughts. His ways are always grievous. Thy judgments are far above, out of his sight. As for all his enemies, he prophesied at them. He has said in his heart, I shall not be moved, for I shall never be in adversity. His mouth is full of cursing and deceit and fraud. Under his tongue is mischief and vanity. In the locking places of the villages, in the secret places, does he murder the innocent? His eyes are privily set against the poor. And as man feeling that he's all in all, and then in his secret place he plans everything what he can do. He lies in wait secretly as a lion in his den. He lies in wait to catch the poor. He does catch the poor when he draws him into his net. He crouches and humbles himself that the poor may fall by strong ones. He has said that God has forgotten. He hideth his face. He will never see it. Such people, and they boast quite a lot. They belittle everybody around them. Nobody counts to them. No personality with whatever position, with whatever privilege, has anything of value in their sight. They are, and they sit on the throne, and you know, they talk like Nebuchadnezzar, they talk like Pharaoh, yeah. And they just look down on everybody, and whatever they say, who can touch them? That's what they
1: say.
4: But God is still on the throne.
1: It's
4: sometimes an atheist, somebody who says he doesn't believe in God.
1: Although
4: those people are going to be surprised when they get to the great beyond. What if you say there is no God? That doesn't kill God. But when you die, amen, you meet that God face to face, what are you going to do? And some of those people say, I've seen at least one of them.
1: I've
4: been trained under one of them. And I know what he used to say. But then he will say, you know, there's no God. If that God is there, here I am, here I stand. Prove that you are there. Knock me on the head.
1: I
4: God did not knock him on the head. He said, children, where were children? You see, I told you there is no God.
1: But
4: now that man has left this world, now he has discovered to a shock that God has all eternity.
1: Shiba dawe dinle kwa mo dona okudimo enyo God
4: doesn't act in one day.
1: You know,
4: when Pharaoh said, who is that God? God didn't show up immediately.
1: Just because God does
4: not show up immediately doesn't mean God is not going to show up. He's waiting for you in eternity. But if you will just turn around and understand all this that the little tongue is boasting of, eternity will show that the Almighty God is so great and so mighty that you cannot belittle him with your little member. In Psalm 12, I'm reading from verse 2. They speak vanity, everyone with his neighbor.
1: His
4: flattering lips and with a double heart do they speak. The Lord shall cut off all flattering lips. May not do it today, yes, tomorrow. May not even do it this week, yes, next week. May not do it this month or this year, yes, all eternity at his disposal.
1: And
4: the tongue that speaketh proud things. Who have said with our tongue, we will prevail. Our lives are our own. Who is Lord over us? You see the boasting of man.
1: In
4: Psalm 52, reading from verse 2. Thy tongue devises mischiefs. Like a sharp razor, walking deceitfully. Thou lovest evil more than good, and lying rather than speaking righteousness. Thou lovest all devouring words, so thou deceitful tongue. God shall likewise destroy thee, how long? Forever.
1: You
4: know, a man of just 70 years toying and playing with the forever God. God shall destroy thee forever. He shall take thee away and pluck thee out of thy dwelling place and root thee out of the land of the living. The righteous also shall see it and fear and shall laugh at him. Lo, this is the man that made not God his treasure. But trusted in the abundance of his riches and strengtheneth himself in his wickedness. But I am like a green olive tree in the house of the Lord. He says, I'm just watching. And I'll be watching those people as they boast against God. And I'll be watching when God rises up and he catches them. Reading from verse
1: 3.
4: And they bend their tongues like their bow for lies, but they are not valiant for the truth upon the earth.
1: There's
4: something so. This man has a great gift of communication. He can sway the hearts of men and women, but they never sway the hearts of people towards the truth.
1: Yes,
4: they use that ability to talk, that ability to move the hearts of men, to move people near Satan. To destroy souls of men. And to destroy families. And to destroy churches. And to destroy the government. Sometimes you have some people that have a great command of the English language. And when they write, you cannot put what they have written, you cannot put it down. You just want to read. But have you noticed that most of those people, they use their talent, they use their communication ability to destroy and to tear apart. And then to pull the people that are up, to pull them down. Only few people use their talent, their skill, their ability of communication to do good. Jeremiah chapter 18 verse 18. Then said they, come and let us devices against
1: Jeremiah.
4: You know the difficult ministry that Jeremiah had. There's no way they can be popular. You know, if you have a ministry like that of Jeremiah, if you are thinking of popularity before, throw that popularity thought away. It cannot come. What kind of ministry did he have? See, this day I set thee over the nations and over the kingdoms to root out and to pull down and to destroy and to throw down and to build and to plant. There's 6 things there. Only the last 2 appear positive. Before you can construct a good building, you have to do some digging and you have to do some throwing up the dust. And the ministry of Jeremiah was like that. Number one, to root out. A man like that will not be popular. And then it says to pull down. A man like that, that is pulling down the temples of idols and pulling down all those edifices of iniquity in the nation. A man like that will not be popular. And to destroy all the works of the devil. And then to stand as a single prophet against all the false prophets of the land. And he was the demonstrative prophet. He'll put a yoke on his neck and then he'll go to the crossroad where the people were. He'll go to where all the major people of the land were passing by and say, hey, don't just pass by, look at me here. Look at the yoke on my neck. These kings in South Nebuchadnezzar will put a yoke on the neck of all the Israelites. And say, Zedekiah, in your temple, in your palace where you are, did you hear what I said? Nebuchadnezzar will come to take you away. That man, he threw down, he pulled down, and then he destroyed, and to throw down, and then after that to build and to plant. Jeremiah, you know, a man like that will not be popular. And that's why this church, we are not popular on earth, but they know us in heaven. The angels know us. And you know, so sometimes when you see our people, you may not think we have anything, but we have something. And whenever we're having either retreat or we're having a crusade, but you know, it's when we stand up and then we say, in the name of Jesus. And it's like nobody knows that name apart from this deeper life.
3: I know that they call the name. I know they say in Jesus' name almost everywhere. But it's when we come out, either in the stadium, or we come out in an open field, or we come out in our retreat, and then we say in Jesus' name, heaven stands at attention. And hell trembles, and heaven pays attention to our word when we say, in Jesus' name. These are little children. When we're together, you know, it's like they are nothing, but these children are mighty. Sometimes when those people make any mistake and they touch them, and God allows them to take them to their place, and then they take their razor blade, they want to shave their heads, and then they begin to see mystery. Then they say, little boy, from where are you? Say, some deeper light. Then he said, who brought this one here? This one will spoil all our messing. Will destroy everything that we have. Then they say, please. Then they close him back and take him to the side of the road. And the angel will be waiting to take that boy back home. And then when the angel said, you know your house, and the boy said, that's my house, then the angel will say bye-bye. And then the parents say, where are you coming from? And then the boy will say, I have a lot of story to tell. Some of the children of other churches that they take away like that, if they ever release them, they take away their brain. They can't do anything. But our children, when they come back from something like that, they go back to school, they still go back to pick up their head, and they will not be tailed. But you see, many people don't understand, and those people, they think they can not touch, you know, our church or touch any of our people, you are untouchable. In verse 18, then said they, come, let us devise devices against Jeremiah, for the Lord shall not perish from the priest, or nor counsel from the wise, nor the word from the prophet. Come, and let us smite
4: him with the tongue. Did you see that?
1: They
4: were actually against his ministry. Let's pull him down. Let's crush him. Let's smite him. With the tongue. And let us not give heed to any of his words. Jeremiah told them, he said, now you will go for 70 years into captivity. And then he just
1: thought,
4: after 70 years, he'll come again. Ananias, the false prophet, took the yoke away from the neck of Jeremiah. You're the only one that can talk. Seventy years. What are you talking about? Only 2 years. And Jeremiah said, amen. The one that has the word of the Lord, let you speak the word. Ananias, you say only 2 years. Amen.
1: Oh, Ananias, I don't
4: and then he went away. And then

0: at that time now.
1: 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Ni lo Jeremiah ko kudo we lonu.
0: But his word that he spoke to pull down, to destroy, to build and to plant again, that word was still taking effect.
1: Sigban ko ton le do na do ko li abo wan do na. Aso fo do ne ko lo egbe pa san wa.
0: And Daniel had to say, oh God, Jeremiah gave us 70 years. 70 years have passed. Won't you remember us before God remembered them again?
1: But Daniel,
0: but the point is this, because of the kind of ministry Jeremiah had, the people said, we'll get him. But you'll never get Jeremiah. Jude, verse 16, these are murmurers, complainers, walking after their own laws, and their mouth speaketh great swelling words.
1: Persons
0: in admiration because of advantage.
1: You're
0: always looking for some selfish advantage, but you will not be able to have it. In Proverbs chapter 26, verse 18. As a madman who casteth firebrands, arrows, and death. Those are the people. All they have is their tongue. So is the man that deceiveth his neighbor and saith, am not I in sport? For them it's a game. Destroying people, it's a game. Destroying families, for them it's a game. Destroying the church of the living God, for them it's a game. They crucify, they crush, they destroy other people's lives and ministries.
1: You know,
0: and personalities, and they take it as a game.
1: You know, when men have let the starting go and David's on it on play, long and better it on play, now you let on low, I will, you know, you're all
0: in verse 20, where no wood is, there the fire goes out. So, where there is no tail bearer, the strife ceases as coals are to burning coals. And wood to fire. So is a contentious man or a contentious woman to kindle fire. The words of a tail bearer are as wounds, and they go down into the innermost parts of the belly, burning leaves, and a wicked heart are like a potsherd covered with silver dross.
1: He that eateth dissembleth
0: with his leaves, and layeth up deceit within him.
1: When he speaketh
0: fear, believe him not. When he speaketh with a smile, believe him not. When he speaketh with some well-chosen words, very calmly, believe him not. It says, for there are seven abominations in his heart. You know, there are some people that go from house to house like that. And there's evangelism, they will not do evangelism. They just poison your mind.

0: And after they have spoken some things to you, you can hardly eat.
1: But
0: it says, whose hatred is covered by the siege, and his wickedness shall be showed before the whole congregation.
1: Whose
0: peach shall fall therein. I pray God will deliver you.
1: Let's
0: come to point number two. Death and damnation through our little member. In James chapter 3, I'm reading from verse 6. And the tongue is a fire, a world of iniquity. So is the tongue among our members. It defileth the whole body. It defileth the whole body. Even the human effort it takes to build the body.
1: Don't go
0: to the organization of a retreat. The praying, the singing, the preaching, the counseling, and the physical work and the feeding, everything that goes on to have a stable church like this. And yet the little tongue of a person somewhere can defile that whole body. You will not be in that company. And if anybody like that comes astray into your house, and you know, talking about the body of Christ, this body here, going to heaven. I said we're going to heaven. Talking about a body like this to defile the whole body. Say, please, don't come to my house and say something like this. I'm too good for this. I cannot be defiled. My ears will not be defiled. In Psalm 55, I'm reading from verse 19. God shall hear and afflict them, even he that abideth of old. Because they have no changes, therefore they fear not God. No transformation, no change of heart. That's why they do not fear God. He has put forth his hand against such as are being at peace with him. He has broken his covenant. The words of his mouth were smoother than butter.
1: That
0: war was in his heart. His words were softer than oil, yet were they drawn swords. In Psalm 64 from verse 2.
1: Psalm 64,
0: hide me from the secret counsel of the wicked, from the insurrection of the workers of iniquity, who whet their tongue like a sword and bend their bows to shoot their arrows, even bitter words, that they may shoot in secret at the perfect.
1: Have you ever noticed?
0: The perfect will never shoot the perfect. The perfect will love another perfect person.
1: Those
0: who are washed and cleansed and perfected by the blood of the Lamb, they love one another. If anybody ever shoots a perfect man, a perfect woman, is an imperfect person that shoots at the perfect. Suddenly, do they shoot at him and fear not? They encourage themselves in an evil matter. Even when the Lord is saying, are you going to do that?
1: You're
0: going to scatter my church. The commune of laying snares privately. They say, who shall see them?
1: They
0: scout iniquities. They make research. They're investigating. They just want to get somebody into trouble. And if the church is at peace, they don't like that. Both the inward thought of every one of them and the heart is deep. You know, sometimes in a district church, everything is going on fine. You know, the coordinator calls this brother, go and do this. Sister, please come on. You've been sitting down for a long time. Go and do this. And this other fellow is sitting back there, and now this one is active, this one is active, that one is active. Is that why you are in church? People are not going to the house fellowship anymore. They've heard too much about the house fellowship leader. And people are not wanting to go to district anymore. They don't leave the church, they migrate. They go to another district. Because as the coordinator comes on to preach, there are some people in the audience, their minds have been poisoned.
1: Now when I learn to walk, I don't know what you will let you can get on great.
0: And when we don't know anything, if we give any assignment to that coordinator or group coordinator in our retreat, you just find some people while the brother is preaching his heart out and everything is wonderful, sound doctrine, you find some people standing up and going,
1: but in the matter,
0: and the ushers will confront them and say, message is going on, where are you going? They say, is that fellow preaching? We'll not even say that brother preaching. Say that fellow preaching there is from our district. We know all about him. You can talk to all these retreat people, but he cannot talk to us. And when God cannot choose his servants to talk to you, then you are gone. You need prayer. But you see, it is because of these people that are going about, and they say they are making investigation, and they want to find out about this and about that. I pray God will send them away from your life. Your joy nobody will take away. And we're looking at Proverbs chapter 16, and I'm reading from verse 27. An ungodly man digs up evil, and in his leaves there is a burning fire. He forward man soweth strife, and a whisperer separates greatest chief friends. A violent man enticeth his neighbor and leadeth him into the way that is not good. He shutteth his eyes to devise for what things. Moving his lips, he bringeth evil to pass.
1: Death
0: and damnation through our literal member.
1: In
0: 2 Samuel chapter 10, reading from verse 1. And it came to pass after this that the king of the children of Ammon died, and Hanun his son reigned in his stead.
1: Then
0: said David, I will show kindness unto Hanun the son of Nahash, as his father showed kindness unto me.
1: David said,
0: the middle part, and David said to comfort him by the hand of his servants for his father. And David's servant came into the land of the children of Ammon.
1: And
0: the princes of the children of Ammon said unto Hanun their lord, that's their king, thinkest thou that David doth honor thy father, that he has sent comforters unto thee? Look at the good intention of David. And then the people said, do you think that David is, you know, is really loves you and is showing some honor to
1: you?
0: Has not David rather sent his servants unto thee to search the city and to spy it out and to overthrow each?
1: David Makakodo memesi eton leran de we nando kmoto na holo polo nando bae emekpon polo nando bao bae.
0: See that? Totally misconstruing the action of David.
1: Nile agwa god tagodo nile David iton go.
0: Wherefore, and unto David's servant, and shaved off one half of their beards, and cut off their garments in the middle, even to the buttocks, and sent them away.
1: David ton le bonu da gbie ton le ton se mo sa awiye ton le son chien chien ye lo je alikan ye ton le bo so do ye ran la.
0: See the reaction of the man himself.
1: Now,
0: when some things happen, we can ask questions. You can call David. David, I don't understand these people that you sent.
1: Akayo David mamo tunamo mele da do
0: mi. I'm a young upcoming leader and their presence actually threatens my position. David, can you tell me? I don't know you too much.
1: David,
0: I think I know that you have been with my father before. What's your intention? Let David tell you what's his intention. And when the children of Ammon in verse 6 saw that they stank before David, the children of Ammon sent and hired the Syrians of Bereshit and the Syrians of Zobah, 20,000 footmen, and of King Maacah, 1,000 men, and of Ishtob,
1: 12,000
0: men.
1: They
0: were are preparing for war already. And David was not ready for war. Yes, he's a warrior. But you know, David is getting older now. And he wasn't thinking of fighting anybody. And when David heard of it, he sent Joab and all the host of the mighty men and the children of Ammon came out and put the battle in array.
1: Something
0: has happened in your family. Oh, we're sorry, we heard about this thing that happened. Very sorry about this. God will not allow any evil thing to happen to your family anymore. You accept. You're not going to be investigating and finding. So this fellow knows direction to my house. Why is he coming to me at this time? These people, I cannot trust them. All these people that are coming out. Oh brother, how are you? We heard about what happened. Very sorry about you. That's very sorry, very sorry. We don't know how genuine it is. How do you know it's not genuine? We all this suspicion, and then that will eventually bring out war. Look at the result of the war. In verse 18, and the Syrians fled before Israel, and David slew the men, 700 chariots of the Syrians and 40,000 horsemen. Think about that.
1: David
0: Because of that, a lot of people died. People will not die in our church. God will preserve this church. Point number three, destiny determined by our literal members.
1: It says
0: in James chapter 3, we're reading from verse 6. And the tongue is a fire, a world of iniquity. So is the tongue among our members, that it defiles the whole body and setteth on fire the course of nature. And it is set on fire of hell. In Isaiah chapter 14, reading from verse 12.
1: How art thou falling
0: from heaven, O Lucifer, son of the morning? How art thou cut down to the ground, which deeds weaken the nations?
1: But
0: thou hast said, that's the problem. For thou hast said in thine heart, I will ascend into heaven. I will exalt my throne above the stars of God. I will sit also upon the mount of the congregation in the sides of the north. I will ascend above the heights of the clouds. I will be like the Most High.
1: Yet
0: thou shalt be brought down to hell, to the sides of the pit. Do you see the boasting? Do you see the pride? Do you see his literal member talking, and God said, that's enough. Hell will be the result. Because of the tongue, because of the boasting, the words of pride, it earned him hellfire.
1: Now, God
0: will protect and preserve us from hellfire. Matthew chapter 12, verse 32. And whosoever speaketh a word against the Son of Man, it shall be forgiven him. Whosoever speaketh against the Holy Ghost, it shall not be forgiven him, neither in this world, neither in the world to come. Then he says, either make the tree good and his fruit good, or else make the tree corrupt and his fruit corrupt. For the tree is known by its fruit.
1: What
0: generation of vipers, how can ye being evil speak good things? For out of the abundance of the heart, the mouth speaketh. Out of the good treasure of the heart bringeth forth good things, and an evil man out of the evil treasure bringeth forth evil things. But I say unto you that every idle word that man shall speak, they shall give account thereof in the day of judgment. For by thy words thou shalt be justified, by thy words thou shalt be condemned. The tongue, the little member,
1: you
0: can pray with that tongue. We can quote the promises of God with that tongue. We can tell the Lord to forgive our sins with that tongue. We can love other people and speak good words to them with that tongue. We can make a good choice today, and the choice we make will determine where we spend eternity. Let's rise up and talk to the Lord in prayer. Use this tongue to pray. I used to say, Lord, I come to you. Now to turn around.
1: Not
0: to use my tongue in any way that will destroy. In any way that will discourage other people. Others are carrying some heavy load, lighten the burden with the use of your tongue. Increase their burden.
1: Oppress
0: people with the tongue. Destroy people with the tongue. Lighten their load. Encourage people. Apologize to people. Be a helping hand. Be a friend. Be a neighbor.
1: Let
0: somebody feel like wanting to leave. Let somebody feel like wanting to use his talent. Don't run down people. Use your tongue in a way that will help you to gather people around you to take to heaven. You can Build up people. Develop people. Encourage people. Challenge people. Even if you know anything bad about them, tell them there's a better way to live. Tell them they can do better. And don't condemn yourself either. Don't allow your tongue to destroy you. Tell yourself, God loves me. Tell yourself, He'll forgive you. Tell yourself, He has a place in heaven for you. Remind yourself of God's grace. Jesus died for you. Now that love God has shown to you, show it to other people. That grace God has bestowed on you, that gentleness the Lord has manifested towards you, manifest it towards your fellow pilgrim.
1: Yes,
0: on the way to heaven.
1: The
2: Lord. Tonight is going to be wonderful. If you are down, I will force you to get up. If you are poor, I'll force you to be rich. If you are sick, I'm going to force you to get well. Because today God is going to do something wonderful in your life. Lift up your hand, we're going to pray. Father, in the name of Jesus, we thank you at this time. We know you are mighty and a powerful God. We are asking, O Lord, today you will bless your people in Jesus' name. And you lift up your people. They will come higher. And they will climb the mountain. They will climb the ladder of success in Jesus' name. I pray that today you will do good in every life in Jesus' name. God is going to perform your miracle in every life here. In Jesus' name we pray.
1: Amen.
2: Amen. Amen. Amen. Amen. Amen. Amen. Amen.
1: Amen.
2: Amen. Amen. The Lord has brought us here at this time for a good purpose. And that purpose will be fulfilled in your life in Jesus' name. We're looking at Mark chapter 11. I'm reading from verse 22. And Jesus answering says, have faith in God. For verily I say unto you, that whosoever shall say unto this mountain, be thou removed, and be cast into the sea, and shall not doubt in his heart, but shall believe that those things which he says shall come to pass, he shall have whatsoever he says.
1: Jesus o gbonbo dogla ye do mi do ise to jiwoya we me ngbo yen dogla mi mele pe pe re na dogla o so e do ge ni zise ta ga bo tran do ku me o mana kanu to ai ga e to me sipa bo na ise do nu re do na yin mo ina tin do nu de pe pe re e do.
2: Tonight I want to talk to you on the power of faith. As we think about that word, faith, when faith comes into your life, That faith will turn you to be another man entirely. Another woman entirely. Another member of the church entirely. Because faith is a mighty dynamite. Faith is a great force. And when that faith comes, it accomplishes a mighty thing. A great thing. A wonderful thing in every life. Show me a man that doesn't have faith in God. Whatever else he has in life is not going to profit him much. Because it is faith that brings value into your life. It is faith that brings spiritual energy into your life. A man without faith is a man that doesn't have a great future. If you want to have a great future, you come to the Lord, and then you have faith in God. And you develop your faith. And as you develop your faith, great, mighty things will happen in your life in Jesus' name. So Jesus came to the people. As he looked at the people, there were sinners that needed conversion. There were sick people that needed healing. And there were demonized people that needed to be free from their demons. And from all the oppression, there were downtrodden people that needed to be free. And free from the yoke and free from every curse. And then looking at the large crowd and looking at all the people with all their needs, he said, there is one thing you need to have faith in God. Whosoever shall say unto this mountain. What's a mountain? A mountain is a great problem. A mountain that had been there challenging all your resources and challenging all the powers in your life. And that problem had remained unsolvable. It appeared, it put a kind of stop in your life. And you want to make progress, you cannot, because of that mountain. That long-standing problem, and you have tried with scientific knowledge, and yet the mountain is still there. You have tried with traditional power, and the mountain is still there. And you have tried over here in the country. You have tried overseas. And the problem is still there. That's the mountain. A long-standing problem. You couldn't find any solution. And yet it says, whosoever shall say unto this mountain. Everybody say this mountain. Or Satabukuta in Ogun State. And we had a family that came. The concern of that family is that they had a boy, a son, deaf and dumb. to clear to end
3: destroyed everything. That's the mountain I'm talking about. A mountain in your life that scientific knowledge, that even traditional knowledge of medicine cannot solve.
2: But
3: this child is from the age of going to school. Now you send the child to a deaf and dumb school. And the mother and the father even have to learn how to show the child, go and take this. They show it to a sign language. They learn it because the school even had to teach those parents how to relate to that child. Could not hear any word at all. I could not speak any word at all. I'm telling you, mountains are going to be removed. Here. And then I came before them, looking at their faces, and I said, now we're going to take all these problems and all these mountains away. And then you are going to go away. There will be no mountain, no problem in your life anymore. And then we began to pray. And as we began to pray, I said in the name of Jesus, spirit of deafness, get out. Because Jesus said, whosoever shall say unto this mountain, and this mountain in your life tonight, I'm saying something against it. And I'm telling all those mountains in your life that they vanish away in Jesus' name. And then, just like you're saying amen now, when I tell the darkness and the deafness to vanish away, everybody said amen. And then the mother looked at the child and called the name of the child, and the child answered. Between Friday night and Saturday night, I don't know whether they were talking all night because the mother was so happy. This child has never spoken. The child has been in a deaf and dumb school. And then they talked. By the time they came in the morning, the mother was talking to the child when they came to give testimony. And then, amen, amen, hallelujah, hallelujah. I am so and so, I am so and so.
2: Boniche, hallelujah, hallelujah.
3: I am standing, I am standing. I see you, I see you. Everything was very, very good.
2: Mommy, into the ville, mommy, let one your work, villain to hold on.
3: Praise the Lord. That's what the Lord has been doing. Because when I say to the mountain in your life tonight, it has gone in Jesus' name. Whosoever shall say unto this mountain. Somebody wrote to me from Namibia.
2: That
3: is a citizen of Zambia.
2: Zambia,
3: and he wrote to me and said, Pastor, I am having HIV/AIDS. And the doctors have given me just a few months to live. So that I do not die, I'm collecting all my resources together. All the salaries I ever got, all my savings together, I'll buy a ticket and come to Nigeria.
2: Nigeria.
1: Bon, à quoi les nous les pouvons s'adou na hotike branwa en itome Nigeria.
2: And when I come to Nigeria, then you will pray for me.
1: Bon, ni wa Nigeria anakodanami.
2: I then sent back to her. I said, don't come. I'm coming to Zambia. Meet me in Zambia.
1: No, awa Nigeria blue. Yesu njia Zambia. Ni wa don. Come to don.
2: And then I got to Zambia.
1: Bon, wa is Zambia.
2: And then she came. She said, I am the one that wrote to you. I said, yes.
1: You know, see where Ewa Deboro.
2: What do you want? I said, I told you that I have HIV AIDS and the doctors have given me just a few months to live and I need prayer.
1: Nkansela ja ajiroro nkurara mudo ndo sida bototoro mandemedina ku njo leso mide.
2: I said very simple, that's a mountain, I'm going to talk to that mountain.
1: No ba ba osoro yene na doko na osoro divie.
2: If you know how to talk to a mountain, you will rise higher. And then I said, close your eyes. Why did I tell her to close her eyes? You know, sometimes when you are opening your eyes and you are looking at the mountain, then whatever I am saying, you'll be looking at the mountain. It is big, it is high, it is deep, it is wide. Close your eyes. And don't look at the mountain. At night when I come to you and I challenge your mountain and I speak to that mountain will vanish away. And then I said, you mountain of HIV AIDS, get out in Jesus' name.
1: Bondo ya oso itaton ton jagbonu to Jesu in come.
2: And then that was all. I said, now I'm not going to allow you to give testimony today. I told her, don't, when they say testimony, don't come.
1: Bondo divie onyo se baba njo ande kun dwe gbe ne yo kun le afonblo.
2: Go to the doctor and then let the doctor test you. After the doctor has tested you, then come back. And then she went to the doctor. The doctor tested her. First test, what happened to you?
1: And then
2: second test, what happened to you? Mountain of HIV AIDS had gone away. Whosoever shall say unto this mountain, and I come here tonight filled with the power of God, and I come to speak to your mountain. In South Africa, the name of the man was Pretoria.
1: To South Africa, Pretoria.
2: And in Pretoria, I just took one verse of scripture.
1: To Pretoria,
2: that you will run, you will not be tired, and then you wait on the Lord. You're going to mount up like the eagles.
1: So, anadozu no na chikonawe ni anotekwa ukuno.
2: And I took that scripture on Friday night. And then as I spoke to them, I didn't know that this brother was there. What happened to him is that the people of the highway, they had shot his right eye. And then they damaged the eye, found himself in the hospital.
1: Then the whole of this man, David will finish Davolo.
2: As he found himself in the hospital, it was unconscious because they shot him and the right eye was gone. And then when he got up, then he told him what happened. And then the operator told him and removed the eyeball and they put a glass eye.
1: When I found he don't know
2: and you know that you cannot see with a glass eye. He had only one eye to see. And then to South Africa, Pretoria in South Africa, and I said, today, everything you need from the Lord is going to do it for you.
1: Going Pretoria to South Africa, to me.
2: And then we pray, and I said, mountain of blindness, get out. And he didn't know that anything had happened, and so he went back home. He woke up Saturday morning. By the time you wake up Saturday morning, you'll see what has happened. He woke up Saturday morning, and then surprisingly, on the side where the glass eye had been, he began to see. He said, watch. He closed the good eye, and then the glass eye, artificial eye, he could see. Praise the Lord. Whosoever shall say unto this mountain, and then he came on Saturday. And he came on Saturday to the program, and then we said testimony time. And then this brother came out and said, this is unbelievable. And this is too great for me. And then he said, he told us the story, but he said, now I can see with my glass eye. And then I said, go to the doctor and let the doctors tell us what has happened to you. And he went back to the doctor. The doctor that performed the operation removed his eye and put a glass eye there. And the doctor examined him and he showed him this, he read it. They showed him that, he read it. They said they cannot understand, and doctor said, this is a miracle. And because we talk against your mountain. And then we had our leadership strategy congress in Nigeria. And the brother came to Nigeria to attend our leadership strategy congress. I didn't even know he was there. But you know, one of these days, sometimes when I sick, I move around. And then as I was singing and I went around, then I saw the brother. I said, come out here. And then tell me what happened. And then he told me, I said, are you still seeing good with your glass eye? He said, yes, because the doctor could not take out the glass anymore. The nurse had grown, had melted with the glass eye, and became a good eye. And then he told me, yes, I can see. I said, come out here. I come and give Nigeria at the leadership level. Come and give us your testimony. And then he came out, he shared the testimony. I'm telling you, it is good to obey the man of God. I said, it is good to obey the man of God. In South Africa, the people that shot him,
1: to South Africa,
2: they came under conviction while he was giving his testimony in Nigeria. And they went to the mother. They said, we have come to confess. We are the people that shot your son. Forgive us. And they were asking for forgiveness. And then I went to South Africa. When I got to South Africa that year, he said, Pastor, another miracle has happened.
1: Then why South Africa? Then South Africa, you know,
2: I said, what's the miracle? He said, the people that shot me, when I obeyed the word you gave me in Lagos, and I confessed and I testified, the people, they came to my mother, and my mother said, wait, when he comes, you'll see, and they have seen me now.
1: And
2: the man said, should I forgive them? I said, of course, forgive them. And you know, God is working miracles. I said, God is working miracles. And that miracle will come upon your life in Jesus' name. All of these miracles will take place in different ways, and whichever way your own is going to take place, I know. That tonight you are going to have your miracle in Jesus' name.
1: To Jesus,
2: whosoever shall say unto this mountain, be thou removed, and be cast into the sea, and shall not doubt in his heart, but shall believe, I believe.
1: I believe.
2: And shall believe that those things which he says shall come to pass, he shall have whatsoever he says.
1: Yes, I said, no, I don't like Pulapo Navajo, and now to the golden door Lepo in Navajo.
2: I want you to look at Luke chapter 1, verse 45.
1: In Luke chapter 1, verse
2: 45, blessed is she that believes, for there shall be a performance of those things which were told her from the Lord.
1: Luke chapter 1, verse 45, blessed is she that believes, for there shall be a performance of
2: those. You see, it's very important to believe. That's why I'm talking to you on the power of faith. There's a woman there. I need to talk to you and help you. You see, sometimes we're looking for something and we're asking God to do something for us. And as you are there and you are asking God to do something for you, remember, blessed is she, a woman that believed, because there shall be a performance of that thing that was told her from the Lord. It's was on the tree. I was traveling. And then I moved from Lagos and I went, I got to, I think it's France.
1: Nigeria, boy, France,
2: and then I needed to change aeroplane.
1: But you to France.
2: And there was nobody with me, so I, many years ago now, I took my hand luggage in my hand, I was walking away. There was another woman inside that plane, coming from Nigeria, also traveling to another place. And then she saw me from behind. And she ran after me. Pastor, I said, yes, how are you? Everybody said, how are you? That's what I tell them, that's what I want you to tell me also. I said, yes, how are you? And he said, I'm fine, but not totally fine.
3: no more now I say ero to kanji amon ma kanji pete.
2: I said, what's the problem? And she said, give me appointment.
3: No ten to glad to heo sanami asanopo.
2: So that when I get back to Lagos after this trip, I can come and see you.
3: But no unleko wa only now I do it to go but I'm
2: me. I said, why do you need appointment? I will not give you appointment. I said, pastor, please give me appointment. I said, but this is appointment here. Why are you looking for another appointment?
3: No, man look at me now.
2: He said, appointment at the airport, appointment while we're just walking from one aeroplane to the other. I said, yes, this is the appointment. I said, what is your problem? He said, I've been married for many years and there is no child. I said, that's why you're looking for appointment. And then while we're just walking, she wasn't even ready for prayer, but I was ready. I said, in the name of Jesus, oh Lord, give her the child, miracle baby. I said, in Jesus' name, amen.
3: But me to even long, Ben, we to adjure as under the day, Lala, emigrated to them, when Jadaroji, no to, no V, Chow to the V, to Jesu in common, when they don't do ye.
2: And the woman looked at me like this and said, pastor, I have had the appointment. I said, that's the appointment.
3: But now, look,
2: praise the Lord. I said, I just fulfilled the appointment now. I said, you have got your miracle baby, go.
3: No, daddy, the Lord, go for an hour.
2: And then she went.
3: They
2: said, is she that believe? For there shall be a performance of those things which were told her from the Lord. After 1 year, I said, pastor, that's now counseling.
3: And
2: said, do you remember me? I said, no. Oh, she said, I'm the one that you met in the airport, and I needed appointment. And then you said, the appointment was there, and you prayed for me. I said, yes, I remember now. She said, praise the Lord, this is a baby.
3: Blessed
2: she.
3: Power
2: of faith and tonight is coming your way. And you are going to receive it in Jesus' name.

0: went into the Pharisee's house and sat down to meat.
1: Kulo mi lo po so Pharisee le me jiro ewo do eni dunu he. Iso bi o ko Pharisee lo ton gbe. Mo so takla na to dunu.
0: And behold, a woman in the city, which was a sinner, when she knew that Jesus sat at meat in the Pharisee's house, brought an alabaster box of ointment and stood at his feet, behind him weeping, and began to wash his feet with tears.
1: Kodo aye ko na ode re ko tin to to da holo meme re basi ina do no ko na enyu endo Jesu daglato nundu to ko farazi lo ton gbe e ren nu ti sagbon alabasta nu won kun ton wa bo so site to afo e ton go to godo e ton ko to avivi bo so se dasin yi
0: and why and did why them with her ears the ears of her head
1: bo yi to afo e ton klo oyo dare to tae ton doto
0: su su su yi
1: uso to onu yi to afo ton
0: go said them with ointment
1: uso ya mi sisa sa do ye.
0: Verse 37, behold, a woman in the city which was a sinner.
1: Afa gba ton ko eto aye go na ode tin to to ro lo me mi re ba si nyina do na.
0: She had conviction of her sin.
1: Etin do tu wa nyina do etantan.
0: The burden of her sin.
1: To clap mi pipa nyina do tantan.
0: The load of her sin.
1: Agba
0: weighed her down.
1: Agba nyina do tantan zizin dodo.
0: And in her body, she started crying.
1: To waye to me eja viviji.
0: And it happens sometimes like that.
1: It's not just when we didn't let go more.
0: When the load of your sin is so heavy on you.
1: We na gbanya do to ton epin to ji so mo.
0: And you want a change.
1: Ba jo di dio.
0: Her action.
1: No yi waye to.
0: Her attitude.
1: Wa lo e to.
0: Telling the Lord Jesus Christ, my sins are too heavy for me.
1: To do na okun lo ina do jele ye pin gba o to ji.
0: I need relief.
1: Njiro tun do te.
0: I need forgiveness.
1: Njiro jona me.
0: As you come here tonight, and the burden of your sin is pressing you down.
1: Jame la wa file bagba ina do to ton to pin we.
0: And you want forgiveness?
1: Ba jiro jona me.
0: And you want a new life in Christ? Then you come to the Lord.
1: Ba jo gbe tan yo to o Christ me wa kuro na de.
0: And you are telling the Lord with your mouth.
1: Ba yin to do na o kuro na.
0: I want total change in my life.
1: Njo di yo blebu to gbe tan che me.
0: Look at verse 48.
1: And
0: he said unto her, thy sins are forgiven.
1: Pa fo kan re la shaton. E to do glen do. Ye jo yin to tu e na we.
0: By faith.
1: When he said that,
0: because she had faith in God.
1: Look to Edo, he said to Jewel women.
0: 49. And they that sat at meat with him began to say within themselves, who is this that forgiveth sins also?
1: Afakande la chaîne, yere jaglato nulukon, popole so shedi doto yede teche domo, menuere to yando jona mega.
0: And he said unto the woman, thy faith has saved thee.
1: Yes, the man now will do more. He said to a corner with God.
0: The conversion that came to her. That's why Jesus said, thy faith has saved thee. Go in peace.
1: Never do I hear why he was on Jesus to you. He said to a corner with God. To you,
0: in 1 Thessalonians chapter 1. Reading there from verse 5. For our gospel came not unto you in word only, but also in power, and in the Holy Ghost, and in much assurance, as ye know what manner of men we were among you for your sake.
1: Now, when I go meet some of my de to go kere me bashigba. To woman mega to gbugba wiwe me kuro to dido susu me dile mi ole ko nyo me re unko mi ole yin to mi chenchen na mi utu.
0: And ye became followers of us and of the Lord, having received the word in much affliction with joy of the Holy Ghost, so that we were examples to all that believe in Macedonia and Achaia. For from you sounded out the word

0: of the Lord, not only in Macedonia and Achaia, but also in every place, your faith, that is it, your faith to God's word is spread abroad, so that we need not speak anything.
1: Ni ole to lezu me ojo to mi tan po okun ran tan po ni ko so yi oko lo to lukun bi asusu me to ya jije gbigbo wo etan me mo mi ole to lezu ki ade ran o me yi sile po to ma kedo na ko aka ya po na so 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oko.
0: You see, these were sinners, the people in Thessalonica. In verse 9, for they themselves show us what manner of entering in we add unto you. And how ye turned to God from idols to serve the living and the true God.
1: Let me listen to the word of God. I don't know if you have a word.
0: They turn away from idols. That's a conversion there. But you see, that conversion took place as a result of their faith in the Lord. And if you will believe the Lord today also, there will be compassion in your life. There will be a change in your life. I still remember when I came to know the Lord many, many years ago, 1964. You were not even born at that time. And before that time, I used to tell lies a lot. And when I told a lie, it would take a professional psychologist to be able to unravel it and know it's a lie. Because when I give you that lie like this, I would have thought of the consequence. I would have thought that if you try to catch me this way, I block that way. If you try to block, I block that way. And when I tell you the lie like this, and I will not show it on my face at all, I just be looking at you like this with plastic face, and if everybody thought I was an angel. Maybe you are like that.
1: Yes,
0: and then, you know, if I told my father a lie, he could never find it out.
1: Yes, we are more at it.
0: If I told my principal a lie, he could never find it. Anybody I told a lie, when I told them, I wrapped it up, it was final. And then I came to know the Lord. And I became born again. A change happened to me. And I couldn't tell lies anymore. No pastor followed me about. No pastor examined me. And no pastor tried to feel whether this or that. There was real conversion. When you are born again, when you are converted, the lies you used to tell, you will not be able to tell the lies anymore, because real conversion, a change has happened unto you.
1: Ni amo voji nungboton la lo dan lo da ile amason an lo ba lo tell to le vojo nungboton ko iten do gbesan to me.
0: In fact, the principal in my school, when I was in my school days, then I came to teach there, and I was so quiet, I was so gentle. Am I not gentle? I was so gentle like this, but behind the curtain, The things I will do, if they were ever looking for anybody, nobody will ever find out that I was the person. I could sneak out like this and then come back. Nobody will ever know anything. And then I became born again. And I went to my principal. And I said, sir, who is that coming, Mr. Kumuyi? And I said, I want to tell you, sir. Oh, sir, sit down. I said, no. And then eventually I began to tell him, I said, as a student here, now I'm a teacher here. But now something happened to me. I gave my life to Jesus Christ. I became born again. And a total conversion are taking place. I said, sir, I used to steal your library books. And here are they. I want to return them. He said, watch.
1: No, dai, medaho, no fi woman to let file, yedie ngo be wanawe, yedie.
0: I used to tell you a lie. I told you this lie and this lie and this lie. He said, watch.
1: No, do la na we dai, do la loe, epo, edo, eh?
0: And then, sir, I've not finished. I used to even write a letter back home to get money from my parents, and I will sign your signature. He said, you.
1: No, me daho, ma kuyamo, no, la, letter to inko to me.
0: Because everybody thought I was very, very gentle. And maybe you are still there today. And everybody thinks that you are gentle. Everybody thinks you are an angel. But you know your secret lies. And you know the evil things that you are doing. And then I had a change, and it was by faith in the Lord.
1: But what did you
0: And when you also, when you come to the Lord, you have that change. It's going to be a total transformation. Your life will never be the same again in Jesus' name.
1: But yes, I want to present to me.
0: In 1 Timothy chapter 1 verse 13. Who was before a blasphemer and a persecutor and injurious, but I obtained mercy because I did it ignorantly in
1: unbelief.
0: And the grace of our Lord was exceeding abundant with faith. Maybe you have joined the church. You have not believed the Lord.
1: When
0: you believe the Lord, there will be that change and transformation in your life. And then Paul the Apostle, he was a persecutor.
1: Paul Apostle, any
0: of a persecutor was inside him. He was an injurious man, a dangerous man. And then he met the Lord Jesus Christ on the way to Damascus. But, and he believed the Lord, and that faith in the Lord changed him completely. It tells us in verse 14, and the grace of our Lord was exceeding abundant with faith and love, which is in Christ Jesus. This is a faithful saying and worthy of all acceptation, that Christ Jesus came into the world to save sinners, of whom I am chief.
1: Howbeit,
0: for this cause I obtained mercy, that in me first Jesus Christ might show forth all long suffering for a pattern to them which should hereafter believe on him to life everlasting.
1: Chibana eloto utu enye moleblanu ye loto nye mendi. Ogana Jesu Christ nindo yi lisi siye popo. Kia jekbonu na okia ye na yi seto godo mena ogbemando poto leton. De.
0: And so as you come to know the Lord, it's that faith in the Lord that brings the change and the transformation in your life.
1: But more, Lawa, Nadonia, Kron, the Vie, the Dione, Boise, to Kronomen, now I eat to Yemen.
0: In Romans chapter 10, reading from verse 9.
1: Lomutao, Afatoshene.
0: That if thou shalt confess with thy mouth the Lord Jesus, and shalt believe in thine heart that God has raised him from the dead, thou shalt be saved. Then he says, for with the heart man believeth unto righteousness, and with the mouth confession is made unto salvation. And so number one, there is conversion through faith. Number two, the confession of faith. The confession of faith. Actually, when you confess, it will be unto you according to your confession.
1: They
0: may go to amen there. And we're told in Matthew chapter 8, verse 5. And when Jesus was entered into Capernaum, there came unto him a centurion beseeching him. There came unto him an officer in the army, pleading with him. It was a mountain that his office and authority could not remove. It was a mountain that medical science of the day could not remove. Maybe you are here today, and then you have a challenge on your hands. And that challenge, you cannot remove it by yourself. Money will not do it. Your might will not do it. And medicine will not do it. And then you come to the Lord to say, this is my last resort. Tonight, you will not be disappointed in Jesus' name. And saying, Lord, my servant lies at home sick of the palsy, grievously tormented. And Jesus says unto him, I will come and heal him. As we're going to pray, the Lord will come to your side over there. And every challenge you have on your body, every problem you have in your body, the Lord will come and touch you and heal you in Jesus' name. You see, the reason why many people don't readily have faith is because you've seen only one method of healing. And because that's the only one method you have seen, if we don't apply that method, you are thinking, how will I get healed? You know, in Lagos, somebody had real terrible mental problem.
1: To Lagos, many timbo tindo azontaka metondesiye.
0: He has not been coming to Deeper Life, and the people that brought him, they don't know, they were not members of Deeper Life.
1: Ye maya gunvi Deeper Life ton, meto akimale maya gunvi Deeper Life ton.
0: And they had gone to many churches.
1: Yozo magusu suleme.
0: And in those other churches, they prayed for them, doing deliverance for the man.
1: Ba gunele me, yino kure nak betole, ba zitundo tena betole.
0: And they prayed and they called this and they called this, and they sweated and they ran around, and he did quite a lot. touch. And the man was not healed. And then somebody said, why don't you go to Pastor So and So in Deeper Life? And so they came. And I was in the office. And then they held the man because the man was so violent and was so powerful. And then they staggered into the office. And I sat down. And when they came, they were holding the man and they were standing because they had to do that. The man was so powerful. And then I kept on sitting down. I don't stand for the devil.
1: No.
0: I said I don't stand for the devil. And so, thank you, God bless you. So they told me about the prayer. I said that's all right. I said in the name of Jesus, you devil, get away from there. And then I said in Jesus' name, amen.
1: Wait a second, let me borrow your leg back. So you call Jesus to me, tomboy, you don't need
0: to. Because they are going to many deliverance ministries.
1: No, you confuse so
0: too. They were still watching whether I will put oil or whatever.
1: Yet, upon a bear, another miserable
0: condom. I said, amen. I said, open your eyes, I'm through, I'm finished.
1: No, we don't need to.
0: I said you can go.
1: No, me
0: can't. So they said what? Then they went out. And they will not go. And they started talking to one another. They said, is that all? Then somebody told them, this is deeper life. The method is different. Praise the Lord.
1: Praise
0: the Lord. So while they were there, the man started talking and said, why am I dirty like this? Why is my hair not combed? The man became totally normal. He went back home. And when he got back home, they gave him food, he ate.
1: They
0: He washed himself, he bathed his hair, he dressed well. They said, watch with 1 minute prayer. That minute prayer is coming to you today. And then the following week they came back. As they came back now, they were happy. They said, Pastor, we came back to give you testimony. When we came last week and you sat down, you didn't even stand up. And you prayed and then you said, amen, with thought. Is that all? But now we understand that God is mighty. Everything totally is over in Jesus' name. One deeper life, a member in Lagos. A young man, he got married. And then they had problem in the family. And as they had the problem in the family, they went away. And he begged the wife. They sent people to the wife. Many things the wife will not come back. Then he came to me. He said he came for counseling. And so he said, Pastor, I need please. You will do this for me. I said, what? He said, please, you will allow me to marry another woman. I said, but you know what? Yes, Pastor, I know. But I'm a young man. I cannot stay like this. This woman is gone. I said, okay, I will pray. And the woman will come back. He said, no. I've tried my best. I've sent people there. I prostrated. I kneeled down. I gave money. I did everything. I've not prayed. said at that time, you are coming to me now and the problem is going to be solved. He said, no, pastor, started crying. Permit me to marry another person. So I said, in Jesus' name, the man was crying. He was not listening to me. He will not say amen. I said, wife, wherever you are, I send the Holy Ghost after you. Come back.
1: What have you been under here? See, they could hear the indoor power. Don't have it in here. Go away.
0: The man did not reply. The man did not say amen.
1: I'm a doubt.
0: And so I said, no, your wife will come back. He said, pastor, I started crying again.
1: No, he doubt. I said, go away. No, let me go. So be a vivi.
0: But you know, I believe.
1: But you want to say,
0: and once I pray for you and I believe, that settles it.
1: But when you call you for an hour.
0: And so he went away. He was very sorrowful, still crying. And then the following week, he came back to my office. And when he came back, he was no more crying. He was smiling. I said, I was looking at it. I knew something had happened, but I wanted him to talk. He sat down. He said, pastor, this gospel, I will die in this place. I said, what happened to you? He said, pastor, when I came last week, only one week. Within this week, I'm telling you, your life will change.
1: They want to say why, but to get in here,
0: I got back home. I was surprised. 3 days after, I saw my wife. I was the one begging my wife before, now she started begging me. And my wife was saying, please, don't be annoyed. I'll come back now.
1: He packed
0: all our load and came back. I said, where is the woman? He said, it's up. I said, bring her in. And then she came in. I said, what happened to your wife? She said, I was in my house and then something was saying in my heart, go back to your husband. And I love my husband. And all the animosity I had before, enmity I had before, everything just vanished away. And I started packing my load. And my people were asking me, where are you going? I said, I'm going to my husband.
1: But it was
0: like they just got married and the man was smiling and said, pastor, I will not backslide again.
1: But when
0: I speak to the mountain of your life, that mountain will vanish away in Jesus' name. This centurion came to Christ and said, my servant is tormented grievously at home. And then Jesus said, I will come and heal him. Look at verse 8. The centurion answered and said, Lord, I am not worthy that thou shouldest come under my roof, but speak the word only, and my servant shall be healed. And tonight I speak the word only. For I am a man under authority, having soldiers under me, and I say to this man, go, and he goeth, and to another, come, and he cometh, and to my servant do this, and he doeth it.
1: Na me tinto ashe glory nye ganye so tinto awon vigbele to glory che nye dogla edo yi eno yi kologla awetodo wa eno wa kologla devi chedo wa re eno wa e.
0: When Jesus had it, he marveled and said unto them that followed, verily I say unto you, I have not found faith, so great faith, no, not in Israel.
1: When Jesus said, I would ye so dogla ye to korodo ledo mo nungu enye dogla mi ye mamo yi se nengkode to mende de to Israel imegba.
0: That's faith. When you believe in your heart where you are there, the word is spoken against your mountain that will be totally healed. That's the faith.
1: Yi se lo nye, when I okolo wa dewe, jagodno yi se do oso to kpasanto ene gwenye ba yi se ne, oso ena yi de se, yi se lo nye.
0: That's confidence in God, and that's the confession of your faith, that once the word is spoken, all your problems are over.
1: Anyway, I don't go to Gio, man. Anyway, be ye set on, but as I'm going to do a blue one,
0: verse 13. And Jesus said unto the centurion, go thy way, as thou hast believed, so be it done unto thee.
1: Yes, I'm going to go to Gio, and I'm going to go to Gio, yi se to ete eto kan so de vilo ton gbo to je lo me.
0: Are you believing tonight?
1: Be se me ke to yi se.
0: As you have believed, so it will be done in Jesus' name.
1: Ile to yi se mo na yin na odun to Jesu in come.
0: And his servant was healed in that self same hour.
1: Yeso kan so de vilo ton gbo to je ne me.
0: You see, if you make up your mind that today, as I hear the final amen, I will be well.
1: Amo nyamba
0: as I hear the mention of the name of Jesus, I shall be well. As the pastor prays, and he prays for every one of us, I will be included in that prayer. And the moment I hear that prayer, I know that my problem is solved. Then you are well in Jesus'
1: name.
0: It will be so unto you. I said it will be so unto you.
1: No,
0: if you have faith, faith is very simple. I remember a man in Lagos. He had four sons. 1, 2, 3, 4. And one of them was so dull. And they gave that child, and they said the child should leave school. And he wrote to the father and said, don't waste your money on this child. Let him go and learn trade, carpentry or tailoring or whatever. As for academics, he cannot make it.
1: And
0: when the father got that letter with the result, everything was F.
1: When they were taught,
0: that subject F. And not a good F, a bad F, at the lower end.
1: And
0: so the man said, I know what you do. And then he came to Bagada, that is in the church. He wanted me to have contact with the children. And said, once the pastor touches these children, that's all, this boy will be well.
1: You
0: see, it's on your faith. If you believe the Lord tonight, it will be well with you in Jesus' name. And so he came, we just finished the Thursday revival hour, and then he lined up the four boys. And he came to me, said, Pastor, good evening. I said, good evening. And then he didn't say any other thing. He said, my child, shake the pastor. So I shook the pastor, I said, go. Second, I shook, and fourth, I shook. He said, Pastor, thank you, I'll come back with my testimony.
1: He didn't even tell me the
0: problem.
1: And then
0: he went back to the school. He said, please, headmaster or principal, let this boy remain in your school for only one term.
1: Edo mi jale direte vie de mi demara ki awene mi ni keni no yo mena tam do po po na mi ni pon.
0: At the end of the term, if he doesn't make it, I'll come back and collect him, but let him stay only one term.
1: To tam lo gudo ni do ma wasun do yo me na go wa po na yi se bran yo me do ti gba na itolo.
0: And he got that boy back on the condition that that time, if he didn't do well, the father will come back to take him.
1: But direte le ye yi do ko lo po ji o ni ma wasun dagbe to tun na go wa ra yi se.
0: And then he was touched that time. You see what the Lord is doing. That means then, once you believe, all things are possible to him who believes in Jesus' name.
1: Yeah. You attend that to your man. And I enjoy with it. And I get used to it. So Jesus will come.
0: What are you saying tonight? Let your confession be the confession of faith.
1: The cake be it only be it.
0: And you are going to get your miracle in Jesus' name.
1: When I'm a soldier to eat to Jesus will come.
0: 2 Corinthians chapter 4, verse 13. 2 Corinthians chapter 4 verse 13. We have in the same spirit of faith, according as it is written, I believe, therefore have I spoken. You believe, you'll be delivered, say it. And if you say it, that's your confession of faith. It shall be so in Jesus' name. I come to point number 3, the confidence of faith. You have confidence tonight? Are you trusting the Lord tonight? It will be done in Jesus' name. A miracle for your soul. A miracle everywhere you go from tonight in Jesus' name. In 1 Samuel chapter 17 verse 32, and David said to Saul, let no man's heart fail because of him. Thy servant will go and fight for the Philistines. Everybody was afraid. Everybody thought it was a difficult problem. Thy servant David will go and fight for this Philistines. And Saul said to David, thou art not able to go against this Philistine. For thou art but a youth, but he, a man of war from his youth. And David said unto Saul, thy servant kept his father's sheep.
1: David is solido.
0: And there came a lion and a bear and took a lamb out of the flock. And I went out after him and smote him and delivered it out of his mouth. And when he arose against me, I caught him by his beard and smote him and slew him. Thy servant slew both the lion and the bear, and they circumcised Philistine, it shall be as one of them.
1: Since
0: he has defied the armies of the living God. That's confidence in God. The Goliath before you today will be defeated in Jesus' name. The mountain in your life today will go away in Jesus' name. And if David had confidence in the Lord on the basis of two testimonies,
1: what
0: cannot the Lord do? I said, what cannot the Lord do? Surely Saul said, all right, you can go. He went to the side of the river and he collected 5 stones. 1, 2, 3, 4, 5. Faith. F-A-I-T-H. 5.
1: Faith.
0: Grace. G-R-A-C-E. 5. It's by grace, it's by faith. And then he came to Goliath and then he said, I come to you in the name of the Lord. Before Goliath knew anything, then he took the sling and he threw it like this, and faith directed the stone at the head of the problem. And faith is directing the stone at the head of your problem today. I said you are free. I said you are free. Wipe away your tears and take away your sorrow. All your problems are gone because of the confidence of faith. Rise up and rejoice in your miracle. People has come to you today. Any problem? Any sickness? Any blindness? Any infirmity? Any barrenness? Any joblessness? Any power of darkness oppressing your life? You're free. Your sicknesses are taken. Your problems are gone. You're free. No more sickness. No more affliction. No more oppression. No more mountain. No more sorrow of heart. You are free. No more blindness. No more HIV AIDS. No more tumor in your tummy. No more brain problem. No more infirmity. You are free.

0: In Jesus' name we pray.
1: O Jesus, come and meet us today.
0: Everybody said, and when you hear that final amen, check off, Satan cannot remain. Sickness cannot remain. Infirmity cannot remain. Power of the Lord is coming upon your life. You need a miracle, you raise up your hand. Deliverance and healing. Children for the barren. Job for the jobless. Provision for those who are living from hand to mouth. Poverty is running away from you. Miracle. Are you ready? Father, in the name of Jesus, I thank you because you have done it already. You have sent me to speak against the mountains and the lives of your people. And I speak against every mountain in their lives. All those mountains, I command you, come out in Jesus' name. Right now, get your miracle in Jesus'
1: name.
0: Lord, I pray that tonight your people, they have got it already.
1: Confirm
0: it in every life in Jesus' name. Thank you, Lord, because I know you have answered.
1: God's
0: name we pray.

0: In Jesus' name we pray.
1: To Jesus, you come and hold it.
0: Heavenly Father, we thank you for the Bible study tonight. Thank you because you brought us together so you can reveal your mind to us.
1: We're praying,
0: oh Lord, as you reveal your will and your mind to us, you grant us understanding in Jesus' name. And we're asking, O Lord, that your Spirit will empower, energize the word, so that, Lord, the grace and the strength and the ability to carry out the word and to be obedient to you, grant unto every one of us in Jesus' name. Bless your people today, everywhere as we listen and as we learn. We pray, O Lord, we'll grow in the things of the Lord. In Jesus' name.
1: Do not meet to let Polo Philippe me to see the big Bilepo, Demisot no Kron, Minaza went to Kuno Meto Jesus say in common.
0: Thank you, Lord, because we know you have answered.
1: Me do Pena Okrona, Mira Kosimito.
0: In Jesus' name, we pray.
1: To Yinko Jesus to Mamma Hodeti.
0: In Revelation chapter 16, we're looking at verse 15. Behold, I come as a thief. Blessed is he that watches and keepeth his garments, lest he walk naked and see his shame.
1: Do ayego inye nawadi ajoto donanowe ewo kreto aliko boso se avo etondo na eneka season ito me yebonaso mwunya eton.
0: If you were here last week for the Bible study, you will remember that we did a study in chapter 16 of Revelation, and we dealt with this verse of scripture.
1: Nendo ati to fido sere wa ime, anamro mekpulo nito we son hiya ton ta foton okuno kwe ime. We foton eto, me son notede yivosor do hode yido define.
0: But because of the importance of the verse, and because of what the Lord wants to reveal and teach us, we're looking at this again as we're looking at the righteous one.
1: Na vive o holo to po nwe o kuro jo so po mi de medogo mi do pe pon ola do po logo bo so do pe pon do do lo lo.
0: The one that is born again, the one that knows the Lord, and the one that has been made righteous by the cleansing of the blood of the Lamb.
1: Ewo ko mo voje ewo yan o kuro ewo yi ko klo do po ohun le gbo bu lo ton dale lo.
0: That a man like that, a woman like that, a child like that, a boy, a girl like that, who has been forgiven?
1: Do osunu ne yonu ne meho ne yopo ne do dey ko jona bojo yin adu to le na lo.
0: Who has been made righteous by the grace of God in its watchfulness in his life?
1: Do dey ko resun todoro do gbojo mi ojo ton dale ejiro al mereki ko gbe san to me.
0: And if you remember in this verse of scripture last week, it was talked about the coming of the Lord. Behold, I come as a thief.
1: Ne afle we fo e do se wa e me do ho lokun we wa okuro ton dali do ayego yen jade ajoto.
0: Then he says, I come as a thief. What does that mean?
1: Awonun de wa do yen jade ajoto ete we he wa de tara.
0: Number one is coming unexpectedly.
1: Etan eja we na gbe tole ma do nukun ite.
0: At the time when people are not expecting, that's when he will come.
1: We na gbe tole ma do nukun do we nu e na wa te.
0: Number two is coming unannounced. Coming as a thief means a thief comes into the house and he takes just what is precious to him. And when Jesus comes, he will not be taking everybody in the world. He will be taking the people that are precious to him. Who are those people? The righteous ones, the believers. Number four, I told you last week that when he comes, he says, behold, I come as a thief. When a thief comes, he doesn't come to stay in that house. He takes what he wants and then he is gone. Look at that verse 15 again. Behold, I come as a thief. Blessed is he that watches and keepeth his garment.
1: Mo fo foton to do aye go yen jade ajoto donano we e wo reto ali robo so se afo eton do.
0: You see the garments there in the plural, that's the robe of salvation.
1: Amo afo to fe afo le lo ene yen afo kun le gaton.
0: That the holiness, the glory that covers the children of God.
1: Ene wa lo we po gigo po re hola e ko yo video
0: to le. That we're watching the grace and the strength the Lord has given us.
1: Do mi to ali oro opon jo mi opo e ko ye gigo ikuro na mi.
0: He says, lest he walk naked and deceive his shame. That's what leads us to the Bible study today. The watchfulness of the righteous. The watchfulness of the righteous. Let's see the example of a righteous man. And at the moment he was not watching. Let's see what happened unto him. In Genesis chapter 6, I'm reading verse 9 and then verse 22. These are the generations of Noah. Noah was a just man and perfect in his generations. And Noah walked with
1: God.
0: Look at verse 22. Thus did Noah, according to all that God commanded him, so did he.
1: Look at chapter 7
0: verse 5. And Noah did according unto all that the Lord commanded him. And then we're told in verse 16, as God commanded him, so he did.
1: You are doing that for it of photon delay, you will go the Benedo, more as a wado.
0: And the Lord shut the door. Then you look at this same chapter 7. Look at verse 1 now. The Lord said unto Noah, come thou and all thy house into the ark, for thee have I seen righteous before me in this generation.
1: So I will touch you with all the problem and fear me more to afford on water. Why, yeah, more why do elect woman?
0: That's the declaration of God Almighty concerning Noah.
1: Anyway, Missy, you are going to go to the cloud of Noah.
0: He was righteous, and he wasn't only just righteous, he was uniquely righteous in the midst of the corrupt millions of people that lived in his time. God declared him to be righteous in his generation. He was not just simply righteous, merely righteous. He was a pre-righteousness. A protector of righteousness.
1: Amen.
0: He was a defender of righteousness too.
1: Amen. So do holega.
0: And yet we find an event in his life. Although it was just once in his lifetime, yet it is recorded for learning. In his lifetime, when he became careless, he wasn't watching. We're told that he became drunk.
1: We're
0: looking at Genesis chapter 9. I'm reading from verse 20.
1: Genesis
0: and Noah began to be an husbandman, and he planted a vineyard, and he drank of the wine, and he was drunken, and he was uncovered within his tent.
1: Noah glipoto so che boso do vin glede e wo so nu so o vin lo me boso yin nunu mu no boso kran o nu so e de goto goho e to me.
0: And Ham, the father of Canaan, saw the nakedness of his father and told his brethren without.
1: Ham o to kanani ton so mo o me o to to ton boso dona no vi sunu e to awele to gbonu.
0: You will see here the unfortunate scene that happened to Noah.
1: Anamo nodabra ijo do no ago.
0: This is calling upon us that we need to be very watchful in our lives, that even though we have been saved and the grace of God has come in, and now by his grace we're righteous and we're holy because of the grace of God in our lives, yet it calls for watchfulness.
1: Eke to di dura mido midura ho mide endo mita kumo voji bako kamizo dodono wa mitno jomio juoton de mitindo e reme nado se ganye mede hoto burano ho mide wekoponu.
0: Noah's fall into the sin of drunkenness shall serve as a warning to heaven bound pilgrims.
1: Noah Jaibio Unyanado a Hanumutome Eye Oklodena Mejeyo Lole Yiseno Ebe.
0: We have been made righteous by the grace of God. That righteousness cannot be taken for granted. To the point that we feel that we can never fall. That's presumption. And many times presumptuous people, self-confident people, often fall into sin. In 1 Corinthians chapter 10, I'm reading from verses 11 and 12. Now all these things happened unto them for examples, and they are reaching for our admonition, upon whom the ends of the world are come. That is warning us and challenging us that we too we ought to be watchful. And the conclusion of that part of scripture is in verse 12.
1: It
0: says, wherefore, let him that thinketh he standeth take heed lest he fall.
1: It's
0: telling us the people that have received the grace of God, like you and I, when they were careless and when they were not watching, they had fallen. That's the warning of scripture for us. Matthew 21:41. Watch and pray that ye enter not into temptation. The spirit indeed is willing, but the flesh is weak.
1: Menohali, Bosano Hode, Nami Manado Bia, Kulepome, Nubo, Big Boto, Jijro, Shiba, Agbatai, Mado Gano.
0: That's why the Lord told us to watch. What we do by ourselves is very important, but it is insufficient.
1: Enezo, Kuro Menohali, Nuemi, Wanamide, Aves, Dada Gacho, Enemakope.
0: Watch on the one hand, pray on the other hand.
1: Hode to
0: our two together that you may not fall into temptation. That's why the Lord has brought us to this study today that we entitled The Watchfulness of the Righteous.
1: I
0: divide the message to three parts. Number one, the weakness of the righteous. Number two, warnings for the righteous. Number three, the warfare of the righteous. Let's go back to point number one, the weakness of the righteous. We are made righteous by grace. It's not a quality of virtue that is innate or inborn in us. It is by the grace of God we're saved. Without grace, we're as ordinary, as weak, as any other person here on earth. But salvation, that adds something to our lives. The strength of the Lord is with you, and you're living

0: Better cry Asalele.
1: A man like Uzziah.
0: Better cry Uzziale.
1: Or even David. Or Peter. One of the apostles.
0: David, Peter, kavi apostle ilegalu.
1: We have good testimonies concerning them. That they were righteous.
0: Metindo kunda kwe kulado ye budo ye dodono.
1: And yet they have fallen into sin. In the unguarded moments in their lives, those things serve as a great warning to all believers on the need to be watchful at all times.
0: Amo gancho ye jaibi o yinado ro jirede meto nokon eton aye jijenere eho kona mera yisero egbe to ro suga do medora ro mede ho pepopondo gbesa meto leme.
1: We're looking at Judges chapter 8 verse 22.
0: We da to ta chanton afueto konukun aweto meto pepon
1: ti. And the men of Israel said unto Gideon, rule thou over us, but thou and thy son's son also, for thou hast delivered us from the hand of Midian.
0: Wilenwe o me Israel tole dokla Gideon do ye ni du gan to meje ye po vison tole po vison tole ton po ga na ye ko kun mi so alo Midian le to me.
1: And Gideon said unto them, I will not rule over you, neither shall my son rule over you. The Lord shall rule over you.
0: Gideon is a dog like you do. Inye matuna do gato mejigba. Mo visono chile mana do gato mejigba. Okuno we na do gato meje.
1: In that place we see the righteousness of Gideon.
0: To teme mi mo dodono inye Gideon ito.
1: We see the servant attitude of Gideon.
0: Mi mo walo afanme inye Gideon ito.
1: I'm only here to serve you.
0: Inye ti do fina do semi kwenwe.
1: But the Lord shall rule over you. He gave the glory to God.
0: Look at verse 24.
1: And Gideon said unto them, I would desire a request of you, that ye would give me every man the earring of his prey. What? For they had golden earrings, because they were Ishmaelites.
0: And
1: then in verse 25, and they answered, well, we'll willingly give them, and they spread the garment and did cast therein every man the earring of his prey.
0: Afoko atoto yeso gbonhodo mi o le na joye po ojuropo yeso dren avode boso be drando emesun do poropo to menu ogbranu etoton le.
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0: O jresika to menu lole ton re ebio ton le yin shekeli sika ton fojropo kanweko mati tosia le po nunupipla le po po afoge fun me le po.
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0: Retito a hol media le ton le go kuro matin gedele retito oko kan kro so po aweno le ton le gedere so basi awo efodi ton de boye do oto da ho eto me ye do do o flaki me israel po so yi o gagbede to egodo to fine eso lesson o mode ran gedion kuro ran okwe eto.
1: Here we learn that Gideon, a man that was righteous, a man that had been mightily used of the Lord, it came to a point it was not watching.
0: Fear me more, Gideon, Dodoro, may you have cousin, who are a whole po, age, Jeremy, a while better than my quality.
1: And eventually, idolatry came in.
0: To Kodolo, or once he said, a beer
1: and that is a warning for you and for me, that in the unguarded moment, we may become careless, we may become weak, and then we may fall into things we shouldn't fall into.
0: Eso in ho kora me na ye po ye po do jire de na so ga wa bo mi na ya o gbo po no bo mi na do si ga ja e bi o yira do e ma jero mi ja e bi o me mi do ra ro ho mi.
1: In Judges chapter 14, I'm reading from verse 1.
0: So where that thought we are for tita.
1: And Samson went down to Timnah and saw a woman in Timnah of the daughters of the Philistines, and he came up and told his father and his mother and said, I have seen a woman in Timnah of the daughters of the Philistines. Now

0: thou therefore get her for me to wife.
1: Samson is a jete y timilari bomo nawe de to timilari son o vignon filet in le lotome. E wo sohi agawa bodon na uto etonpo o no etonpo bodamo nye namo nawe de yemo nawe de to timilari me son vignon filet in le tome. E na uto divi moen.
0: Then his father and his mother said unto him, is there never a woman among the daughters of thy brethren or among all my people that thou goest to take a wife of the uncircumcised people?
1: And Samson said unto his father,
0: get her for me, for she pleaseth me well.
1: Samson is so dogla oto eton do moename na e rekome rome dagbe dagbe.
0: That was the beginning of the downfall of Samson.
1: And
0: the children of Israel have been warned. And yet here, Samson said, that's exactly what I'm going to do. Get her for me, for she pleased me well.
1: Amo video Israel tra yaka oko na yi Samson wa e nu yen jiro nemo amo yi na mi na si na enyen nuku ti me dagbedagbe.
0: You better watch in your life when there are things that are too close to your mind, the things you are looking for, the things you are desiring, that you feel I must get this, but the word of God is against it. I don't care. You want something that the word of God forbids, and yet you say that is exactly what I want. It brings downfall.
1: In
0: 1 Samuel chapter 13, from verse 8. And he tarried 7 days according to the set time that Samuel had appointed. But Samuel came not to Gilgal, and the people were scattered from him.
1: We were reading
0: about Saul the king, and we're reading about his impatience. And then in verse 9 it says, and Saul said, bring either a burnt offering to me and peace offerings, and he offered the burnt offering. And it came to pass that as soon as he had made an end of offering the burnt offering, behold, Samuel came.
1: And Saul
0: went out to meet him that he might salute him. And Samuel said, what hast thou done? And Saul said, because I saw that the people were scattered from me, and that thou camest not within the days appointed, and that the Philistines gathered themselves together at Michmash. Therefore said I, the Philistines will come down now upon me, to Gilgal, and I have not made supplication unto the Lord. I forced myself therefore.
1: Soli soton yi na do pe na eni do donu do Samuel sodomo eteri eko wa e soli sodomo na yen modo ye gbetere kija son de wo to poro ye ma so wa to azanre yede le me poro filetin le be yede pe do podopo do miska mase ene wo to we yen domo da yego devie we filetin le na jete wa ojie to gegale yen ma ko ve we na no kume dagbe okuro to ene wo to yen yi ikukuro.
0: He was impatient within him. Samuel said unto Saul, thou hast done foolishly. Thou hast not kept the commandment of the Lord thy God, which he commanded thee. For now will the Lord have established thy kingdom upon Israel forever.
1: He
0: means something that will continue forever. just because of that impatience of the moment.
1: Edo aoru tatue ena ko note kakado ido isigba na nwene ko be ma fatu.
0: When the devil is pushing you, do it. Time is going. Go marry an unbeliever. Time is going.
1: We na legba osese wiro iwae igo ida kosi kemeto yi.
0: And go to the herbalist and get something. Maybe you need a child. Time is going.
1: Ya obo ibokoto ro obo yi nde jeto yi boy ajiro asi abi ajiro fi.
0: Age is not on your side. Age is not to your favor. Remember, when that pushing and stirring of the devil is upon you, that the devil wants you to exercise impatience.
1: Friend of Wena, Messi said, Legba Tombo, Legba Jiro, Amarando, Sigan, Beto, Hey, Dog Bambo Faho, Mevonotepo, Kuno, Jerem.
0: Impatience will normally lead into problem.
1: Mwami Somro, Okumema Fakavi, Boma Topo, Kuro,
0: and in verse 14, we're told, but now, thy kingdom shall not continue. The Lord has sought him, a man, after his own heart, and the Lord has commanded him to be captain over his people, because thou hast not kept that which the Lord commanded thee.
1: For we are not talking about the Ahadu to we ma na ye kakaba okurokozi omede ne di aira ede tititon okurokoso de na donye ahovito umeeto je na rie makoyin eneke okuron de gbina owo to.
0: Let's look at 1 Kings chapter 15, verse 5. Because David did that which was right in the eyes of the Lord, and turned not aside from anything that he commanded him all the days of his life, except only in the matter of Uriah the Hittite.
1: Na David wa eneke yin jiro jiro to nukun okuron ton le mewo to bo ma so ledo aparopo son onunde pepe ke ewo de gbene le pepe me to azan ogbe eton le po me adavo to kwe ko ulia itirun loton kedeme.
0: David, in his own case, everything appeared fine.
1: David, na wahu eto nule kpo enyon bujro.
0: But here we're reading that he did this terrible thing. He committed adultery.
1: Sigba fiu emi to riyare lo, e wa nu eto bude, e base galilo sin yinado.
0: And then he killed the man, that is the husband of that woman. And it went on record. 2 Kings chapter 10, I'm reading verse 15. And when he was departed thence, he lighted on Jehonadab, the son of Rechab, coming to meet him. And he saluted him and said to him, is thine heart right as my heart is with thine heart? And Jehonadab answered, it is.
1: When na ye ren fun isan ofin edu ko so na Jehonadab bi son le ka bi to ja na do pe eso do nu do ibo do kan do mo ai ka to ye jijiro dile ai ka che ye jijiro to ai ka to do Jehonadab so gbon ro
0: e bi give me thine hand. And he gave him his hand, and he took him up to him into the chariot, and he said, come with me and see my zeal for the Lord. So they made him ride in his chariot.
1: Eye na alo to mi e wo so na alo eto e wo so yi dagado e de bi o keke lome e wo so do mo khodo mi wa popon vive vive no se na okuno.
0: Here we find Jehu. In his own case, he was so zealous he wanted to wipe out the worship of Baal, that is false worship, from the land of Israel, and that he did, and he did it successfully.
1: Fie mi mo Jehu vive no eto na eto e juro apolo e ko ye ko vodu juro le so Israel me the way to is a basic put that on that great.
0: But then we're told in verse 31 of that same chapter, but Jehu took no heed to walk in the law of the Lord God of Israel with all his heart, for he departed not from the sins of Jeroboam, which made Israel to sin.
1: Afueto gbanukunupo iwadura mi lo sigba Jehu maye aipa de nando yi aika eton le polo zizoni to osen okuro to le megba jiweyawe Israel ton e ma ton ison yinado Jeroboami ton me ke eyido ke Israel nado wa yinado.
0: There are many times that people who are very zealous for the Lord, very passionate in the things of the Lord, and they're righteous, and then they become careless in their lives.
1: Jesus was better day in Vivian door, Jeno, Kuro, Kuro, Nuji, or the Repo, Yeno, the door, Sigba, Jerena, Wabo, and I Mado, Ganamo, Joy,
0: in 1 Kings chapter 11, let me read from verse 1.
1: A Horatita, Tauropo, Afueto Tita.
0: But King Solomon loved many strange women, together with the daughter of Pharaoh, women of the Moabites, Ammonites, and Edomites, and Sidonians, and Hittites.
1: Devie, a horror Solomon, you wanna yon Jonasu, Doga Vion Faluton, Yonu Moabiton le, Ammonin le, Edomin le, Zidonin le, Poetin le, Poso, Akota.
0: For it came to pass, when Solomon was old, that his wives turned away his heart after other gods.
1: Afuene na eso ajo wene na Solomon yin meho we asi eton lele aiha eton do ye kwede vole godo.
0: What a terrible time, a bad time to backslide. Old age. One was very near the grave.
1: Ojre do butawe ojre ekunya gojo goto ojre nyokometo we na okusize po.
0: And then we're told in verse 5, for Solomon went after Ashtaroth, the goddess of the Sidonians, became an idol worshipper. And after Milcom, the abomination of the Ammonites. And Solomon did evil in the sight of the Lord, and went not fully after the Lord, as did David his father.
1: Afu atoto na Solomon ye asitoli ti godo ye kwe yonu zidioni leton elado fosu seto kodo to milko mi osuno amoni yon leton le godo Solomon yon sawa ene kenye o yinato nukun okunon leton me bomaso yin gigo to okunon godo ba dile David oto eton ba ino.
0: Then did Solomon build an high place for Chemosh, the abomination of Moab, in the hill that is before Jerusalem, and for Molech, the abomination of the children of Ammon.
1: When and where Solomon do Oteya Gade na Simosi Osunum Wabin Leton to Osohe to Jerusalem no Kokoro na Mokoki Osuno Ovi Amon Leton Kodon Moe Esawa.
0: And likewise did he for all his strange wives. That is, he built so many temples of idols, so many shrines of idols. And he says, which burnt incense and sacrificed unto their gods.
1: The person who
0: has sacrificed to the Lord before, this man now, he was sacrificing to idols.
1: In verse 9
0: we're told, and the Lord was angry with Solomon because his heart was turned from the Lord God of Israel, which had appeared unto him twice.
1: Afortunately, you know, Okuron saw ye adino do Solomon go na yele aikaeto so Okuron de woto, you will Israel to his soul.
0: In Nehemiah chapter 13, verse 26. Did not Solomon, king of Israel, sin by these things? Yet among many nations was there no king like him, who was beloved of his God, and God made him king over all Israel.
1: Be Solomon aholo Israel to mawa yina dokpo onukela dale gancho to akota su cheche aholo ewo nkoto de mate fine ewo soye meyi wana so jiwe awi etonde.
0: Nevertheless, even him did outlandish women cause to sin.
1: Yero yonu ekele deso kendo basdo wa yinado.
0: That's the reason why the Lord is telling us we need to watch, we need to pray. Let me summarize for you. Number one, inconsistency. Today they were righteous, tomorrow they were not righteous. Number two, idolatry. We've seen the case of Gideon, and we've seen the case of Solomon, idolatry. Number three, infidelity. Number four, impatience. We've seen that in the case of Saul. Number five, impenitence.
1: Atoto malevojo.
0: Number six, immorality.
1: Chirokoto o Galilo.
0: You've seen that in the case of David.
1: Memo enedo David is in
0: and it came on record for him.
1: And
0: that's a great problem today to many people who cannot put their flesh under control.
1: Number 7,
0: insincerity. You see the case of David. After he committed the sin, he was still judging. And when Nathan came to him and told him the parable,
1: he
0: eventually said, okay, that man must be put to death.
1: Number 8,
0: insensitivity.
1: Number 9
0: is injustice. Number 10, intemperance.
1: That's the case of Noah.
0: Number 11, impurity. You see that case in the case of Samson, impurity. And you see what he was doing, and you see how he was fooling around with Delilah. Then number 12, everything sum up together is iniquity. Here is what happens to people when they are not watching and when they are not praying. That's why the Lord is reminding us in the words of that song, Christian, seek not yet
1: repose.
0: Hear thy guardian angel say, thou art in the midst of foes, watch and pray. Principalities and powers, mustering their unseen array, wait for thy unguarded hours. That's why it says, watch and pray. Guard thy heavenly armor on. Wait ever, night and day, ambushed lies the evil one. Watch and pray. Hear the victors who overcame. Still demand each warrior's win. And with one sweet voice exclaim, watch and pray. Hear, above all, hear the Lord. Him thou lovest to obey. Hide within thy heart his word. Watch and pray. Watch as if on that alone hung the issue of the day. Pray that help may be sent down from above. Watch and pray.
1: No quali, neither any tewe no you wa to do kulogeto as anje do ani no quali borohude.
0: I come to point number 2. Warnings for the righteous.
1: We
0: look at Hebrews chapter 3. Let me read from verse
1: 1.
0: Wherefore, holy brethren, partakers of the heavenly calling, consider the apostle and high priest of our profession, Christ Jesus. So you will see from that verse of scripture, from verse 1, that this chapter 3 is written to those who are born again. What's the warning for us?
1: Brethren,
0: lest there be in any of you an evil heart of unbelieving departing from the living God.
1: That
0: means
1: you will
0: be. And it says, take it, beware. This warning for us.
1: Lest
0: an evil heart of unbelief will be in any of us in departing from the living God. But exhort one another daily, while it is called today, lest any of you be hardened through the deceitfulness of sin.
1: Nado iso jiwa ugwano shikba minino jira akumendo na minozo egbe so wwene na yeto yiro to yeto egbe na menekwe meto neka khen aika eto siyekbo uklo yina do to dali.
0: Because it's not everything that glitters that is as precious as gold.
1: Emen lekpo de sise weta yin wakweno kari golune.
0: It's not everything that looks nice that is going to do good in our lives.
1: Emen lekpo de tero nwe indakbo wena wadakbo na gbesa mito.
0: And then verse 14, for we are made partakers of Christ. If we hold the beginning of our confidence steadfast unto the end.
1: Afo wiye neto na ye ko remi zon mareto kredito e miole ren. Dodo to dido miton go glege kaka je okpodo.
0: What if we are not watching?
1: Endo mile ma ato ali holu.
0: And we go away from the Lord. What's going to happen?
1: Bo miwa yison okuno di ete wena jodo mingo.
0: Exodus chapter 32. Verse 30.
1: Exodus itakbanu kwanwe afo eto kbanto.
0: And it came to pass on the morrow that Moses said unto the people, ye have sinned a great sin.
1: Eso ajoto ayongbe lo lo we monse dokla gbe toledo mi ko wa yinado dahode.
0: These were people that were redeemed out of the bondage of Egypt. These were the people that God said to them, when I see the blood, I will pass over you. And the judgment of death passed over them. You might find some false prophet telling you that once you are saved, you are forever saved. It's a lie. Amos 33. And the Lord said unto Moses, whosoever have sinned against me, him will I blot out of my book. If you are very sincere, you see that that's a very clear scripture. In 1 Samuel chapter 12, verse 14.
1: Samuel titan otawiawe afueton wiene.
0: If you will fear the Lord and serve him and obey his voice and not rebel against the commandments of the Lord, then shall both ye and also the king that traineth over you continue following the Lord your God.
1: Eye mule na de bosi okuron bosono sin boso tun to ayiran ogbe ton bo ma si ate ka gbede okuron ton bo mi o le ko akolo lo po ga kedu gan to mejeye ma
0: verse 15. But if ye will not obey the voice of the Lord, then shall the hand of the Lord be against you as it was against your father. Chronicles chapter 28, reading from verse 9. And now Solomon, my son, know thou the God of thy father, and serve him with a perfect heart and with a willing mind. Searches all hearts and understandeth all the imaginations of the thoughts. If thou seek him, he'll be found of thee.
1: Na okuno to aiha le po medipo bosoto wa chavaline leton e rie rie de rie na
0: tomo e. Your riches, your wealth, your exaltation will not preserve you from backsliding and from the judgment of God if you don't watch and pray.
1: Atokun to no yona to e mana wola weson e ko yinado weti da tomo e ndo ma kwa le boho de ni ajaibe yinado me.
0: If thou seek him, he'll be found of thee. What a good father to give the right word to the son. Your wealth, your riches, your profession, your certificate, all will mean nothing if you go away from the Lord.
1: If thou
0: forsake him, he will cast thee off forever.
1: Shigba enriyegbe edayi ena dranwe ran doi doi.
0: How could Solomon forget this?
1: Now Solomon ina oje godo.
0: Because that's exactly what Solomon did. He forsook the Lord in marrying many strange wives.
1: Nanwe Solomon wane egbe okuronda ibo ida yonu susule.
0: In Ezekiel chapter 3 verse 20.
1: Ezekiel zinwe ota ato afueto kuto.
0: Again, when a righteous man does turn from his righteousness and commit iniquity, and I lay a stumbling block before him, he shall die, because thou hast not given him warning, that he shall die in his sin, and his righteousness which he has done shall not be remembered, but his blood will I require at thine hand.
1: Dodo eton ero poro wena ome dodo lo so lesson dodo eton mo so wa oyinran bo iyen yi o zanu agbalede do onukone ewo na ko na riema ko nanu kona mena ewo woto ewo na ko to yinran do eton me poro wa lo dodo ke eko wale ye ma to na so flin sigba.
0: The Lord is telling all preachers that we ought to warn the believers. We're saved, what a great privilege, but that privilege will not continue forever if we're not watching and praying.
1: Ezekiel chapter
0: 18, I'm reading from verse
1: 24.
0: But when the righteous turneth away from his righteousness and committeth iniquity, and doeth according to all the abominations that the wicked man doeth, shall he live?
1: Shigba wena dodo lo lesson dodo eto me bo so wa oyinran bo so wa kredi osuno re o meyinran kan lo ko wa le po be ewo na nogbe mo ho kan bi o mo.
0: The Lord is asking, if God takes the people that are living in sin, they've never been born again, if God takes them to hell, how can God take the backslider to heaven? That's what the Bible is saying.
1: Ho de o kuro to iduami do gbe to etin to oyinran do mele agojo egolo o kuro se yo zo me na we agojo egolo to o kuro
0: all his righteousness that he has done shall not be mentioned in his trespass that he has trespassed, and in his sin that he has sinned, in them shall he die.
1: Pepe to wala dodono eton ke eko wa leme manaye fiflegba to osemeje eton ke ewoko jeseme me kodo to yinado eton ke ewoko do wa yinado we ye ewo na pote.
0: Ezekiel chapter 33 verse 18.
1: Ezekiel tagmanukun atonto afueton fotonukun atonto.
0: When the righteous turneth from his righteousness and committeth iniquity, he shall even die thereby.
1: Wena dodo no lesson dodo eto mbo wa oyinra wa yero ewo na kuna ye.
0: In John chapter 15, reading from verse 1.
1: Wena go John ton ta foton afueton titan.
0: I am the true vine, and my Father is the husbandman. Every branch in me that beareth not fruit, he taketh away.
1: Nyewe o vete nungbola o tochi we san yo glesi aladekwe to yeme ke ma resisen ewo de se.
0: Those are the words of Jesus. To be a branch in Christ means we are righteous already. In verse 6, if a man abide not in me. There are some people that will argue. They can argue from morning till evening, saying that once you are saved, you are forever saved. Will you know more than the Savior himself? In Romans chapter 11, I'm reading from verse 20 to verse 22. Well, because of unbelief, they were broken off, and thou standest by faith. Be not high-minded, but fear.
1: Ewado na oyinrando eto oto ye jaye ero eyan na maise eto oto we ye fe yese bo ye so no te go
0: itelali. For he spared not the natural branches. Take heed, lest he also spare not thee.
1: aze de yota gablo sinu, shigba sinu, na ji enjiwe o makla ala jwa mole do ti bukpayi, na eneka no makla
0: wye. Behold therefore, the goodness and the severity of God, on them which fell, severity.
1: Na eneka no makla wye do te ga, ene utu dayi dagwekpo fifiye jiwe o tonkpo go klan ye jayle fifiye shigba klan wye.
0: But toward thee, goodness, if thou continue in his goodness, if we continue in his goodness, who are the people that continue in his goodness? Those are the children of God. Otherwise, thou also shalt be caught up. 2 Peter chapter 2 verse 20, for if after they have escaped the pollutions of the world through the knowledge of the Lord and Savior Jesus Christ, they are again entangled therein and overcome, the latter end is worse with them than the beginning.
1: Peter we to ta we afeno ko na enye egoro ye ko hon gan son odiro ai hon to megbon oyun e Jesu Kristi o kuro kun gan to ton dale en ye so vo ye de ze plado e membo bo ye so gba hon ye to godo me ye to la yin na o no kon ton.
0: This is talking about backsliders.
1: The
0: backsliders get to heaven in their backsliding. How can we say that the latter end is worse for them than the beginning? What's the beginning? The beginning of it, you know, before they came to know the Lord, they will be going to hell.
1: Verse
0: 21, for it had been better for them not to have known the way of righteousness than after they have known it to turn from the holy commandment delivered unto them.
1: Verse 22,
0: but it has happened unto them, according to the true proverb, the dog is turned to his own vomit again, and the soul that was washed to a wallowing in the mire. You will see then what the Lord is saying, what the scripture is saying. That's a terrible sin for any child of God to go back into sin. And if he dies in that sin, that means that he will perish, and that means he'll be cut away from the Lord forever. Hebrews chapter 12, reading from verse 14. Follow peace with all men, and holiness without which no man shall see the Lord. Unbelievers do not have the grace to be at peace with all men. Only the children of God, only those who have the Lord Jesus, the Prince of Peace, in their hearts and their lives, can follow peace with all men. Then in verse 15, looking diligently, lest any man fail of the grace of God.
1: Let
0: any root of bitterness springing up trouble you, and thereby many be defiled.
1: Na ado vive tonde nika tokun jegboro bodo to klami mesusu bozna sokbon.
0: The unfortunate thing is that when somebody backslides, he may not be the only one that backslides.
1: No, you know, if you end up with a jai, but you are going to go, am I what you are going to do?
0: His influence on other people may make other people choose to backslide.
1: No, you are going to go to the end of the day, and then you are going to go to.
0: And then he gives us the example of Esau.
1: Let's
0: there be any fornicator or profane person as Esau, who for one morsel of meat sold his birthright. Many times some things that make people backslide are worthless. Many people that backslide, they lose heaven, fellowship of God, on things that are useless and valueless and worthless.
1: For ye
0: know how that afterward, when he would have inherited the blessing, he was rejected, for he found no place of repentance, though he sought it carefully with tears.
1: All these things have been written
0: for our warning, upon whom the ends of the world are come.
1: In 1
0: Corinthians chapter 10, reading from verse
1: 1.
0: Moreover, brethren, I would not that ye should be ignorant how that all our fathers were under the cloud, and all passed through the sea, and were all baptized unto Moses in the cloud and in the sea, and did all eat the same spiritual meat, and did all drink the same spiritual drink. For they drank of that spiritual rock that followed them, and that rock was Christ.
1: O mo meme sunu emi yen majoro mi ni madona no gba do oto mi ton le po ko tin to atroglo bo ye o me po sogbon oku me wayi bo ye so batizi o me po po ran mon se to asro le me bo do to oku me bo ye o me po so do nduro gbogboron do po bo ye o me po so nununu gbogboron po na ye nu so o se to yodo he me o to bo do o se lowe Christi.
0: Now, these things were our examples, to the intent, for the purpose, we should not lust after evil things, as they also lusted. Neither be ye idolaters, as were some of them, as it is written, the people sat down to eat and drink, and rose up to play. Neither let us commit fornication. If there were no dangers, there would be no warning.
1: As
0: some of them committed and fell in one day 23,000. Neither let us tempt Christ, as some of them also tempted, and were destroyed of serpents. Neither murmur ye.
1: Mi dike mi o le lo gablo dile atade ye ton le basido to bo gbeto foton foton dorun konukun aton do jaito ye me gberopo mi so dike mi o le okule krese pon dile atade ye ton le okule pon do ga bo ye yi o dan le do
0: wezo mi o lo. It's also sin in the sight of the Lord. Neither murmur ye, as some of them also murmured and were destroyed of the destroyer. Now, all this happened unto them for examples, and they are reaching for our admonition, upon whom the ends of the world are come.
1: Wherefore,
0: let him that thinketh he standeth take heed lest he fall. I come to point number 3.
1: The
0: warfare of the righteous. the warfare of the righteous. As a Christian, the devil is battling for your soul. If he can, he wants to take you away from the kingdom. But thank God, the grace of God is sufficient for us. As
1: said,
0: the grace of God is sufficient for us. If you will not give consent to the devil cannot take you away from the kingdom without your consent. The flesh fights against the spirit, we know. And the spirit against the flesh. Sometimes the believer is fighting against the wife, or maybe fighting against the husband, or fighting against others. But you see Satan's warfare with everyone. If you're going to win the battle against the devil, you have to face the devil.
1: We are not fighting
0: flesh and blood, but we are fighting principalities and powers.
1: But
0: thank God we can overcome because God is on our side. In 1 Peter 2:11. Dearly beloved, I beseech you, as strangers and pilgrims, abstain from fleshly lusts which war against the soul. In Galatians 5:16. This I say then, walk in the spirit, and ye shall not fulfill the lust of the flesh. For the flesh lusteth against the spirit, and the spirit against the flesh. These are contrary one to the other, so that ye cannot do the things that ye would.
1: We need to be on the lookout.
0: So that the devil will not get the better part of you. In 1 Corinthians 9:27. I keep under my body and bring it into subjection, lest that by any means, when I preach to others, I myself should be a cast away.
1: In Ephesians 6:12.
0: For we wrestle not against flesh and blood, but against principalities, against powers, against the rulers of the darkness of this world, against spiritual wickedness in high places.
1: And it says in verse 13,
0: wherefore take unto you the whole armor of God, that ye may be to withstand in the evil day, and having done all to stand. Which is the evil day? That's the day of battle. And therefore, having your loins girt about with truth, and having on the breastplate of righteousness.
1: minoti ene oto di meke ye ya agbaja nu goton do bla adaja nale na miniso bla oturun do to
0: to to go. And your feet shod was the preparation of the gospel of peace. Above all, taking the shield of faith, wherewith ye shall be able to quench all the fiery darts of the wicked.
1: Na ye ni so ye awugbo won dagbe jijo oton to do afopa na afomitan to popo le poje mi ye sagba yi se to ran eke mi na do yi do shimiyan oga meyin la ka tole
0: po. The helmet of salvation and the sword of the spirit, which is the word of God. Praying always, that's what it takes, with all prayer and supplication in the spirit, and watching thereunto with all perseverance and supplication of for all saints.
1: Mino yi we popo ndro hode to de podo ovele popo me ne biorema to gbegbo me na minister no ko mi de to eneme to viven le po me po ove po na me wele po.
0: In 1 Peter chapter 5 verses 8 and 9.
1: Peter titan ota ton afueton ti atan po ti ene to po.
0: Be sober, be vigilant, because your adversary, the devil, as a running lion, walketh about, seeking whom he may devour.
1: Mini huwana, bosaro homide, na legba meglato meton di kinikiri to lili, eto zorizekwe bosato mekina tredu din.
0: Whom resist steadfast in the faith. That's how to overcome, knowing that the same afflictions are accomplished in your brethren, which are in the world.
1: Make me let the onu kusa glegle to yeseme. Moi mi adukwa kwaduma na minister nyoye don uku biado kula kusa oso cheson memeso mitohe kote to airomeleje.
0: The Lord has revealed to us today what we need to do.
1: O kula kodo yala miyebe noe ejero menewa.
0: We need to be vigilant so that the grace the Lord has given us will remain in our lives.
1: Me do na igbeto de yi me.
0: And we have seen the weakness of the righteous. We have also seen the warning for the righteous. And now we have seen the warfare of the righteous. And the Lord is saying, watch and pray. Watch and pray. That's why we're going to rise up now and we're going to talk to the Lord. If you are saved already, if you are born again, we praise the name of the Lord. But remember the watch of the Lord, that the devil is fighting against what you have. Principalities and powers are fighting against what you have, but you want to tell the Lord that the Lord will keep you. The Lord has the grace to keep you.
1: There
0: are people that have been kept by the grace of God. Enoch was kept by the grace of God. Samuel was kept by the grace of God. Daniel was kept by the grace of God. John the Beloved was kept by the grace of God. Paul was kept by the grace of God. And many others were kept by the grace of God. And that grace is available to you, and that grace is available to me. That grace is available for every one of us. But just understand that we have to watch. The blood of Jesus is still flowing from Calvary. And you can appropriate the power, the cleansing power in the blood of Jesus, even now. And the Lord will do it. Coordinators and region overseers and the leaders of the local churches, you pray with the people. Pray with the people so that the backsliders will return to the Lord. And the sinners will come to the Lord. Sinners will be saved, backsliders will be restored. And believers will have the grace of God in their lives. And then we'll be able to live a righteous life, holy lives, pure lives. So that when the Lord shall come, we will not be found wanting. For those of us who are here, the Lord is calling upon us. That we need to call upon the Lord. We need to seek the face of the Lord. So that if the Lord shall come in the morning, in the night, in the midnight, anytime, we'll be ready to meet the Lord. Watch and pray. Watch over your life. Examine your life. Examine your habits. Examine your character. Examine your lifestyle. Are you falling away from the grace of God? Are you falling away from the goodness of God? Are you broken up from the vine? The backslider does not have his name in the book of life. You need to have your name in the book of life if you have to get to heaven when you die. And the grace of God is still available today to restore the backslider. The grace of God is still available today to forgive the sinner. If you wait, you may wait too late. That's the reason you need to come to the Lord right now. Those who are born again, they do not tell lies. Those who are born again, they do not commit adultery. Those who are born again, they do not commit fornication. Those who are born again, they do not go into fraud. Come back, the Lord himself, according to his promise, will have mercy upon you, and he will forgive you, he will change your life, he will turn everything around again. He will do it. If you will allow the Lord to do it, he will do it in your life. The Lord is challenging us. Watch over your spiritual life. That's the most important thing that you have. The grace of God in your life. The righteousness of the righteous. The righteousness of the redeemed. The righteousness of the saved. That's the grace you have. Watch over that thing that you will not use at such a moment like this when the Lord can come at any time. Watch and pray. We're not wrestling against flesh and blood, but we're wrestling against principalities and powers. Against wicked spirits in high places. That's why we need to take unto us the whole armor of God, that we may be able to stand and withstand in the evil day, and having done all to stand. Come upon the Lord and say, Lord, have mercy upon me. I want to be able to stand. So that, Lord, when the Lord will come, when you will come, I will not lose out. And I will be with the Lord when he shall come. The Lord is coming. Will you be ready when he comes? Pray for the grace of God in your life. That the grace of God will keep you. And you will be faithful until the very end. So that when the Lord will come, you will not regret, you will not be ashamed at the coming of the Lord.

feel thine. Oh, for a holier walk with God, I'm for more.

0: Amen.
1: Nation.
0: Heavenly Father, we come to you. We've heard about the coming of the Lord, and we know certainly, sure, assuredly, the Lord is coming again. And except we're holy, righteous, pure, sanctified, and humble, we'll not be ready for the coming of the Lord. How we pray that you turn our eyes to the Lord Jesus Christ. That you get us ready. That anything that will make us not to be ready, you get out and cleanse away from our lives and our hearts in Jesus' name.
1: Oh,
0: for our humbler walk with you, our holier walk with you. Our heart from every pollution free. Expel, O Lord, each sinful love. And fill our souls with love to you. Lord, bend the stubborn heart of
1: ours.
0: Take away the stony heart. Replace it with a heart of flesh. That Lord will be able to follow you and be conformed to your will for the rest of our lives in Jesus'
1: name.
0: Thank you, Lord. Let your hand be upon everyone.
1: In
0: Jesus' name, we pray. We can be seated, please. Look at Matthew chapter 25. I'm reading to you from verse
1: 1.
0: Then shall the kingdom of heaven be likened unto 10 virgins, which took their lamps and went forth to meet the bridegroom.

0: Enwe a horu oloton na yin jijirado ahure aogo ke yi ozowa ye tole boton ije ati suno pegbe.
1: And five of them were wise, some five were foolish. They that were foolish took their lamps and took no oil with them.
0: Atoto yemeyin nuluno, atoto yemeyin nuyeto, na nuluno le we na ye ozowa ye tole maye amepo ye pogba.
1: But the wise took oil in their vessels for their lamps. 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
0: Sheba no yu etole ameto ogome egoyetome po ozowa yetole po le asisuro den yome po.
1: At midnight there was a cry made, behold, the bridegroom cometh, go ye out to meet him. Then all those virgins arose and trimmed their lamps. And the foolish said unto the wise, give us of your oil, for our lamps are gone out.
0: Bodamlo to zang boda aweme akwadi domokpo asisuno ja meto ikpe we nenu we ahuli nele po fon bojira zowan ye tole do nulo nole sodo klan nuyo e tole domo mena amison amimitome na ozowan metole to cheche.
1: But the wise answered, saying, not so, lest there be not enough for us and you.
0: Sigba nuyo e tole blondomo eyana emanado wedo mikpo miulekpo.
1: But go ye rather to them that sell and buy for yourselves.
0: Sigba mikbo boyi omekino salede boso hona mide.
1: And while they went to buy, the bridegroom came, and they that were ready went in with him to the marriage, and the door was shut.
0: Bodo le ye je ki kogbe ati suno wa ye meke wule awule bi oko me khe yi alo wule hun wekan ye so su hon.
1: Afterward came also the other virgins saying, Lord, Lord, open to us. But he answered and said, verily I say unto you, I know you not.
0: To godo we ahuli devil he kule wa ye domo okuno okuno hon hon na mi shigba ek blombo domo nubo we ye dokla mi ye manyo migba.
1: Watch therefore, for ye know neither the day nor the hour wherein the Son of Man cometh.
0: Ene utu minoko mini na mimanyo azanlo kavi ujirelogba wena uvigbeto tonja.
1: Our Lord Jesus Christ spoke very often about his coming again.
0: Christi okuno Jesu doho heze heze dokbon wiwaiton awetoton dali.
1: And he emphasized the necessity of his disciples being prepared and ready.
0: Esa zinodo dandan nuklo to etulesi awuleda yi bo gbesi so eton po dali.
1: You will notice that this Matthew chapter 25 is a continuation of Matthew chapter 24.
0: Anapa ye goro Matthew takwaton eyin didindo nuko Matthew takonukwene ton.
1: And in Matthew chapter 24 as well as Matthew chapter 25, the Lord gave the teaching to his own disciples, to the church, not to the world.
0: So we Matthew to ta konu kwene po ta ko atan to po okuro yi opolo po no po me po ran no po to eton le ran agun eton e me ro ran aihon kabi aihon me le.
1: You will find that when he spoke about his second coming, he spoke very often to his own disciples, to the believers, to the church of the living God.
0: Anamode to ko do kon wi wa aweto eton dali e do ko eton ran no po to eton ran yi se no le ran agun le ran dodo no le.
1: If there were no possibility of anyone in the church missing the rapture, how would Jesus have repeated so many warnings?
0: End of Vibasi Martin, not better than another thing, Bagba, Osea, Srometogo.
1: If there was no danger of anyone in the church being unprepared for his return, he would not have repeated the warning here and in many other places. You notice that these virgins, all of them, the wise and the foolish, there were things that are common with them. Number one, they believed in the coming of the bridegroom, in the coming of the Lord. Number two, they were separated. Number three, they knew him as Lord. These people were not strangers to the bridegroom, to the Lord, because they called him by his name. Number 4, they loved and they longed for his return. Number 5, they made some preparation. Even those foolish virgins, they had a lamb. Number 6, they waited. They did not return home during the period of the delay. Number 7, they desire to meet him and to see him at all costs. That's why when their lamps were not shining and burning bright, that's why they still went out, because they wanted to see the Lord at all costs. But it was too late. Yet, with all those things we have said about them, 5 of the 10 were not ready. Oh, can you say you are ready, my brother, my sister?
0: Oh,
1: ready for the soul's bright hope.
0: Say,
1: will we find you and me still watching, waiting when the bridegroom, when the Lord shall come? If we're going to be ready when the Lord will come, what do we need? Number 1, we must be saved. Number 2, separated. Number 3, self-denying. Number 4, sanctified. Without holiness, no man shall see the Lord. Follow peace, therefore, with all men, and holiness without which no man shall see the Lord. Number 5, soul winning. Number 6, spirit control. The one that is going to be ready at the coming of the Lord must be spirit controlled. You'll not be controlled by the flesh.
0: You'll
1: not be controlled by Satan. You'll not be controlled by society. You'll be controlled by the spirit. 7, steadfast Christian. I come to talk to you today on sanctified, prepared virgins waiting for Christ's return. Sanctified, prepared virgins waiting for Christ's return.
0: There
1: are 3 points we're going to consider. Number 1, sanctified virgins ready for Christ's return. Two, short-sighted virgins rejected at Christ's return. Short-sighted virgins rejected at Christ's return. Three, soul winning and vigilance rewarded at Christ's return. Soul winning and vigilance rewarded at Christ's return. We go to point number 1, sanctified virgins ready for Christ's return. Already we know that the Lord said it's coming again. And have you read in the book of Revelation how he said many times, behold, I come quickly. It's coming again. The people that will be regarded as prepared and ready for Christ's return will be sanctified virgins. In 2 Corinthians chapter 11, reading from verse 2, it says, "For I am jealous over you with godly jealousy." That's the jealousy of the preacher, the jealousy of the pastor, watching over the flock. I don't want any stain on you. Any spots on you. Any infirmity on you. I'm jealous over you with godly jealousy. For I have espoused you to one husband, that I may present you as a chaste virgin to Christ. You will see then what it requires, that the Lord God is talking about. When he says present, actually Paul the apostle used that same word in another place. Look at this in Colossians chapter 1:28. We preach, warning every man and teaching every man in all wisdom, that we may present. Do you see that? That's the word again.
0: Present.
1: That we, the preachers, we, the leaders, may present every man perfect in Christ Jesus. You will see the aspiration or the ambition of the preacher is to present every man perfect unto the Lord Jesus Christ. That means that's the responsibility of every leader. And when people get through our leadership, one, if they are not born again, we make sure they are born again. How can we present them perfect if they are not born again at all? Because the unbeliever is full of impurity.
0: It's
1: full of iniquity. It's full of imperfection. And if we want every man, we want to present every man perfect in Christ Jesus, it means we should get them saved. When people come to the church, don't let them just be churchy, religious. Make sure that you tell them how to be born again. And after they are born again, tell them there's not still another definite experience in the Lord. And that definite experience is they need to be sanctified.
0: And
1: if you are a believer yourself and you find that you have lost your experience, when I say you've lost your experience, that doesn't mean you are not coming to church. You are still coming to church. But you see now that you cannot say that you are righteous, you are holy, you are pure, you are sanctified. Because you see the temper. You see the iniquity. And you see the lying. And you see the foolishness. And you see that now your light is no more burning. And you see that the love of God is no more in you. And you see that hatred is there. Anger is there. Fight has come back. You go back to the cross again so that you can be born again. That you were born again many years ago, historical experience will not make it. And the evidence of freedom from outward sin and freedom from inward sin must still remain there. I want you to look at Colossians chapter 4, reading from verse 12.
2: Epaphras,
1: who is one of you, a servant of Christ, saluteth you, always laboring, mark this word, always laboring fervently for you in prayers, that he may stand perfect and complete in all the will of God.
2: Preachers
1: who are here, will you notice that? Always laboring. What's the purpose of the laboring? To stand perfect and complete. And those of us who are preaching, let this preaching contribute to the pardon of these people that are listening to me.
2: Revelation
1: chapter 14 verse 4. These are they which are not defiled with women, for they are virgins. Stop there for a moment.
2: Well,
1: we talk naturally and normally about virgins. We're talking about ladies. They have not defiled themselves. But you see here, this is even talking about the men, mankind in general. These are they which are not defiled with women. Mankind. Men and women, boys and girls, those who want to be with the Lord when he comes, they have not been defiled in any sense. No, no fornication. No adultery. This is the will of God. Even your sanctification, that you should abstain from fornication. That you should abstain from fornication, from immorality. In the thought, in the mind, in the heart, in every way. And then it says in that Revelation chapter 14 verse 4, these are they which follow the Lamb whithersoever he goeth. They never say no to the Lord. They follow the Lamb whithersoever he goes. That's faithfulness. That's loyalty. Following after the Lord. That's obedience to the Lord. He says these were redeemed from among men, being the first fruits unto God and to the Lamb. And in their mouth was found no guile. These are people that are free from lying. They're free from deception. They're free from hypocrisy. They're free from pretense. They're just who they are in the sight of the Lord and in the sight of all men. That he might deliver us from the hands of our enemies, that we might serve him in holiness and righteousness before God, before him, all the days of our lives. They are without fault before the throne of God. How is that possible? How can a man be free from sin? How can a woman be free from sin? Because we are told in Titus chapter 2, verse
2: 11,
1: for the grace of God that bringeth salvation has appeared to all men, teaching us that denying on godliness and worldly lusts, we should live soberly, righteously, and godly in this present world. There are some people that will tell us that when you eventually get to heaven, you will not commit sin anymore. Do we need the Bible to tell us that? If you are in heaven, Satan is not in heaven.
2: Temptation
1: will not be in heaven. Committing sin will not be possible in heaven.
2: They
1: say in this world, we'll be committing sin. Nobody can be free from sin because they are not born again, because they are not saved. Because they do not have the power of the grace of God in their lives. But the Bible says, in this present world, looking for that blessed hope and the glorious appearing of the great God and our Savior Jesus Christ. Here is the means of our sanctification. Here is the way with us, how we can be sanctified. He gave himself for us that he might redeem us from all iniquity. From all iniquity. Underline that word all in your Bible.
2: So, there
1: is still a kind of iniquity remaining in you. That means that the work is not finalized yet. If you still find external sin, salvation is not real yet. If you still find lying, and you still find fighting, you still find hatred, you still find anger, and you still find covetousness, you still find stealing, it means salvation is not finished yet, it's not real yet. Keep on praying, pray until you are redeemed from all those external sins. Not only that, when you are sanctified, the inward internal iniquity will be taken away. And even on the inside, you're still finding that on the inside, although it doesn't burst out, Jesus will redeem you and purge you from all iniquity and purify unto himself a peculiar people, zealous of good works. I come to John chapter 17, reading from verse 11. And now, I am no more in the world, but these are in the world. And I come to thee, Holy Father, keep through thine own name those whom you have given me, that they may be one as we are.
2: Devie yemasa tito ayome ba sheba ekele tito ayome yesaja dewe otawiwe wula yeke riena mito yitu emele na yeni doyin dopo yero dile miolete.
1: You have given them to me. They are born again already. And you find out that the disciples who are born again, are they still stealing? No. Are they still committing adultery? No. Are they still confessing sin to Jesus Christ every week? No.
2: We're
1: free from external sin, outward sin. All that remained was that their will must be subdued in the will of God. And now he was praying for them. He said, while I was with them in the world, I kept them in thy name. They were not backsliding. These were not people that will backslide during the week and then come back on Sunday. I say, oh Lord, restore me again. I'm sorry again. I've seen that woman again. I've committed fornication again. Those are not born again people. Those are people that we call them awakened sinners. Their conscience had been touched and awakened. And Jesus said, I kept them in thy name. Those that thou gavest me, I have kept. And none of them is lost but the son of perdition. That's Judas Iscariot.
2: But
1: remember, Judas Iscariot was not in the majority. He was in the minority. He had fallen off that the scripture might be fulfilled. And now come I to thee, and these things speak I in the world, that they might have my joy fulfilled in themselves. I have given them thy word, and the world has hated them, because they are not of the world, even as I am not of the world. These people had nothing to do with the people of the world. These people had nothing to do with worldliness. They had nothing to do with the system of the world, the traditions of the world, the practices of the world, the festivals of the world, the idolatry of the world, and the jewelry of the world,
2: and the worldliness in the world,
1: these people had nothing to do with all those things of the world. They were born again. Don't let us deceive ourselves. Don't let all these other Pentecostal churches, charismatic churches, and all these mushroom churches deceive us.
2: In the sense that they say
1: we are believers too. And then you're saying, does it mean that everybody that is not living this way, does it mean they are not sincere Christians? Brothers and sisters, church, young and old, here is the word of God. They are not of the world, even as I am not of the world. He said in verse 15, I pray not that thou shouldest take them out of the world, but that thou shouldest keep them from the evil. No matter how long the church remains in the world, we shouldn't mix with them. Keep them from the evil in the world. Why? In verse 16, they are not of the world, even as I'm not of the world. Verse 17, sanctify them through thy truth. Thy word is truth. And then he said in verse 19, for their sakes I sanctify myself, so that they also might be sanctified through the truth. Then in verse 20, neither pray for these alone, but for them also which shall believe on me through their word. When the sanctification has taken place, what's the evidence in verse 21? That they all may be one as thou, Father, art in me, and I in thee, that they also may be one in us, that the world may believe that thou hast sent me.
2: When lewe ko itero yisrezin gba etero ya fokono kuno poto na ye o mepo ni do indo po ye o dile rie o to teto yen me bo yen zo tero rie me na ye o le ni do yin do poto me o le me na ai ko ni do yisero rie we do me gla.
1: You remember Matthew chapter 5, turn to it. Matthew chapter 5, looking at verse 8.
2: Afle Matthew taton won we to je fine Matthew taton afoto chi atoto.
1: Blessed are the pure in heart. Not just external purity, pure in heart. Not just pure in words, pure in action, pure in dressing, pure in heart, for they shall see God.
2: Do not know we went a letter to Ayhamele, na you know, Emma, we went to Kere, we went to Ayhame, Emma, we went to Hogweme, we went to Afolidome, we went to Ayhame, na ye namo jiwe.
1: Let's go to point number two.
2: They came in Hogwa with Tome.
1: Short-sighted virgins rejected at Christ's return. In Matthew chapter 25, we're looking at verse 3.
2: Matthew tako aton afueto atontokpo emide.
1: They that were foolish took their lamps and took no oil with them.
2: Na nulu nole we na ye yozo wa ye tole mayi ami po ye pogba.
1: It's good for you too, for your own sake, because of your soul, to study the scriptures.
2: Eyo na to eto wo to abagaje na le do to do to na do no polo we wele.
1: And find out, am I foolish? Will Jesus call me fool? What other times did Jesus use the word foolish or fool?
2: Bonadi dona be nulu no eyi. De jio Jesus yiram do nulu do nulu no. We tanu we Jesus Christ san hogbe nulu no to e kave nulu no to e to wewe me.
1: He said, he that heareth these sayings of mine and doeth them not shall be likened unto a foolish man that built his house upon the sand. And the rain fell, and the winds blew, and the storm came, and the house fell, because it was built upon the sand.
2: Edo oji kun soja oyuja won laye batiza ho bokolo eho riwato so ho talala na yedo edo yen keji ton woto.
1: If you hear the warnings of Christ concerning his coming and yet you do not prepare yourself, you hear these sayings of his and you do not take note or take heed to those words, the Lord will call you a fool.
2: And I say, O Euro Christi tombo mochia etole, but I say, Nure eto di doele, Bamachia enande, but a titromo, O crona Eurodo, Nuluno.
1: Foolish virgin.
2: A will in Nuluno le.
1: From those statements from Jesus Christ, who will Jesus call a fool?
0: to kogbe Jesu ton ehile me menwe Jesu na yoro nuluno.
1: The one that is unprepared.
0: Me mawule awuda ilo.
1: The one that knows the necessity of holiness, but he never prays for it.
0: Me yoro dada egbe toro na san gbe san wiwe bo e matesting hodebo
1: ti. It tells us in verse 11, afterward came also the other virgins, the foolish virgins, saying, Lord, Lord, open to us. And he answered and said, Verily I say unto you, I know you not. They were locked out, and they were not able to get into the kingdom. What do you learn about them? Number one, they were short-sighted in perception.
0: Are you like that?
1: And you're thinking that it's okay the way I am.
0: But then they call you amido moho.
1: Not sanctified. It's okay the way I am.
0: I'm on the way. You amido mo. Then they do you ami.
1: Not totally free from sin. It's okay the way I am.
0: I'm a fool. Blebuson yina dosi. Oh, you amido moho. Then they do call you ami.
1: Short sighted in perception.
0: Ena ino numi mo wete kai le wete to you ami.
1: Self centered in pursuit.
0: A weta lele agbasa anoto wato to
1: numi
0: amona me.
1: They were lacking in preparation. Number four, they were slothful in prayer. Listen to me. You can listen to the word of God for hours. It will not sanctify you just like that, except you pray. Except you seek the face of the Lord. And some people feel that once you listen to the word of God for 1 hour or 2 hours or whatever, immediately we finish and we say, rise up, let us pray. They are rushing out. I don't want to miss the bus. You may not miss the bus, but you may miss the rapture. Which one do you want?
0: It
1: takes prayer. You will ask the Lord that the Lord himself will save you if you are not saved. And there will be a definite experience of salvation. And that definite experience will bring a change in your life. You don't be slothful in prayer. You go to the Lord again so you can be sanctified. Number four, they were slothful in prayer. Number five, they were self-willed in personality. Didn't they see the wise virgins going to take their own oil, extra oil? Was not their conscience telling them, see these wise virgins, see them having extra oil? That's them. I am who I am. Are you like that? Number six, they were satisfied without purity. Those other people, I know if you step on them, they will even be saying sorry. Instead of slapping you, they will be saying sorry. I'm not like that. I don't want to be like that.
0: They are
1: who they are. And I know that I don't have as much purity as those people have, but I'm okay the way I am, satisfied without purity. Number seven, short out from paradise. The door was locked and he couldn't enter in. In 2 Peter chapter 1 verse
0: 9.
1: But he that lacketh these things is blind and cannot see afar off, short-sighted, and has forgotten that was purged from his old sins.
0: Edo sigba edo ye monko tole ye ye gbeto de koye owo vino bo ye le lo po ye mako klo eso yinado ye tole me.
1: What are those things?
0: Edo en we nele lo.
1: Go back to verse 5. Beside this, giving all diligence, make an effort.
0: Goa afueton atotome edo to popole potome me vivele po.
1: All diligence, don't be slothful in prayer.
0: Me vivele po mi kule auto deben blow.
1: Giving all diligence, add to your faith virtue, and to virtue knowledge, and to knowledge temperance, and to temperance patience, and to patience godliness.
0: Maybe
1: you see that.
0: Me vivele po bo gona jijo miton gona oyise miton jijo dagbe. 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
1: And then he says in verse 7, and to godliness brotherly kindness, and to brotherly kindness charity.
0: Ewado to afochan we ton me ola waina meme so o
1: kajo dagbe and abound, they make you that ye shall neither be barren nor unfruitful in the knowledge of our Lord Jesus Christ.
0: Do eyin lo nwe ile po ti to mi me mi o le
1: but he that lacketh these things is blind and cannot see afar off, and has forgotten that was purged from his own sins.
0: Wherefore
1: the rather, brethren, give diligence to make your calling and election sure. For if ye do these things, ye shall never fall. For so, an entrance shall be ministered unto you abundantly into the everlasting kingdom of our Lord and Savior Jesus Christ.
0: Ene na lewe ye diali kla milisus mesubio ahadu madokolo Jesus Christ okuron kwenga to mito to medu.
1: It tells us in 1 Peter chapter 4 verse 17 and verse 18.
0: Edo na mino Peter tita otaene afueton fotono kwanwe.
1: For the time is come that judgment must begin at the house of God, and if it first begin at us, what shall be the end of them that obey not the gospel of God?
0: Na ojirelo wa bo wedi dana cheson okwejuwa otongbe jawe. E mi ole wewe dewe e cheson etewe na yokpuro ye masetona wedagbe juwa otongle enye.
1: And if the righteous castly be saved, where shall the ungodly and the sinner appear? In Matthew chapter 7, reading from verse 17. Even so, every good tree bringeth forth good fruit, but a corrupt tree bringeth forth evil fruit. You want to bring forth good fruit, but you are not able. It's because it's impossible for a corrupt tree to bring forth good fruit. That means if you are born again, you cannot fight. You cannot do it. You cannot do it. A good tree cannot bring forth evil fruit.
0: Ene do yaro ni amovoji amanga kwa fun amasi gawa amanga wa
1: If you are born again, you cannot commit fornication. A good tree cannot bring forth evil fruit. If you are really a child of God and the Spirit of God is within you, you will hate sin. If you are trying to do good, you can't make it except you are born again. I want to be gentle. You must be born again first. I want to be loving. You must be born again first. You see, there are some people that come to this church. I want to dress like the sisters are dressed. And I want to be walking gently like those brothers I appreciate, like they are walking. And when you offend those brothers, I see that they don't abuse you back, they don't insult you. They're so tender and gentle. I want to be like them. You cannot be like them except you are born again.
0: Now
1: verse 21, not everyone that says unto me, Lord, Lord, shall enter into the kingdom of heaven, but he that doeth the will of my Father which is in heaven. How can you do the will of the Father who is in heaven except you are born again? And how can your will be totally swallowed up in the will of God except you are sanctified? That's the reason we are praying for a humble walk with God. Lord, bend this stubborn heart of mine. Subdue every rising, rebellious thought, and all my will conform to thine.
0: It
1: takes prayer. You will pray and then the Lord will do it.
0: And now
1: it says in verse 22, many will say to me in that day, Lord, Lord, have we not prophesied in thy name? And some people that may be rushing away from this church, they say, well, I want to go to a church where they prophesy. To get to heaven takes more than prophecy. To get to heaven takes more than working miracles. And he said, and in thy name I've cast out devils, and in thy name I've done many wonderful works. Then will I profess unto them, I never knew you. Depart from me, ye that work iniquity. You see that? In Hebrews chapter 12, reading from verse 14. Follow peace with all men. That's not possible except you are born again. Think about it. Think about it. Your landlord, your landlady, and the people who work in the same office with you, follow peace with all men. And your leader in the church and the workers in the church, follow peace with all men. Don't fight about anything. Don't argue about anything. Don't murmur about anything. Follow peace with all men. What's the condition of your heart? What's a feeling that rises up in your heart when you see Mr. So and so, when you see Mrs. So and so? Follow peace with all men. It's not possible except you are born again. Peace with all men and holiness without which no man shall see the Lord. H for humility. O
0: obedience.
1: L for love. I for innocence. Integrity. N for newness of life. E for endurance.
0: N
1: for separation from the world. The other S for self-denial. Pursue that thing. Holiness. Without it, no man shall see the Lord. Looking diligently, lest any man fail of the grace of God. Lest any root of bitterness springing up trouble you.
0: Na ado vivede nigba to so meme bo ni ka to je pomo to clami
1: that root of bitterness springing up in you.
0: Now, adore, vivete no toko zon yemene jebono.
1: You come to church and you forget your purpose of coming to church.
0: Awa gume, nwe uto awa gume, ano won Diego.
1: And you're coming to church is not for activity.
0: Awa gume to imaido, nado yi nuluwa.
1: You're coming to church is not for ministry. You're coming to church is not for position.
0: Awa gume to imaido, division, mwema nido, temedidi uto awa gume.
1: You're coming to church is to prepare to get to heaven. If you forget that.
0: We wa gume to imaido,
1: once you say they deny me of my privilege, of my position, bitterness will rise up in you. You will miss heaven.
0: Lest
1: any root of bitterness springing up trouble you, and thereby many be defiled.
0: You'll
1: pass that hatred and bitterness and animosity and malice unto other members in the church. You'll defile other people too.
0: While
1: you're talking, you will not talk about Christ. You'll be talking about when we got to the service today, did you appreciate what Brother So and So did? What Sister So and So did? The way he looked at me and this, you'll be passing the root of bitterness to other people. Beware.
0: Lest
1: there be any fornicator or profane person as Esau, who for one morsel of meat sold his birthright.
0: Na o galoto kavi o megbibleto di isa o tin blo ewe eke sa jiji huron ewa o soto na ndudo nondodo ko.
1: But you know that afterward, when he would have inherited the blessing, he was rejected, for he found no place of repentance, though he sought it carefully with tears.
0: Me yu edo to godo me we na ewa jiru na dodo go do na loton yegba e dran ye na e maso mo o temere na do levo yo enye e tre ye da sin.
1: Foolish virgins, short-sighted virgins rejected at Christ's return. I come to soul winning and vigilance rewarded at Christ's return. Luke chapter 19 verse 13. And he called his 10 servants, and he delivered them £10, and said unto them, occupy till I come.
0: Edo eso yo afanme eto awole bo na mina ye bo dokla edo mi to da jo akaka ina do wa.
1: You know, brothers and sisters, the Lord is not going to accept any excuse from you for not carrying out the word of God.
0: Meme so je po meyan je po hopla re ma tin bo kuro na ke aloyi mrado mado ya so ji o ton wa.
1: When you were saved, He saved you on the merit of the fact that you repented, you believed on the Lord Jesus Christ.
0: Maybe
1: you're saying, I'm not working, I'm not evangelizing, I'm not winning souls because of brother so and so.
0: It's
1: because of my coordinator. It's because of my zonal leader. It's because of the women coordinator or women rep. I don't appreciate the way they talk to people in the district. That's the reason I'm not obeying the Lord. Are you revenging on Christ because of what a man, a woman did to you? Occupy till I come. That's the words of Christ. And if you don't do it, you're going to lose out when he comes.
0: Hey,
1: look at this in verse 16. Then came the first, saying, Lord, thy pound has gained 10 pounds. And he said unto him, well, thou good servant, because thou hast been faithful in a very little, have thou authority over 10 cities.
0: Eso doglan domo ye wa dagbe ye afanme dagbe na ye mo ye yin no gboro to no peve seun teme wo to tin do ache to to da wa
1: oji. Second came saying, Lord, thy pound has gained 5 pounds. And he said likewise unto him, be thou also over 5 cities.
0: Aweto so wa domo okuno mina to eko base mina aton. Eso doglan ga domo ye nitin to to da ho atonji.
1: Okay. Him saying, Lord, behold, here is thy pound, which I have kept laid up in a napkin, for I fear thee, because thou art an austere man.
0: Devil saw what the man, okuno.

0: righteous turneth away from his righteousness, and committeth iniquity, and doeth according to all the abominations that the wicked man doeth. Shall he live?
1: Shigba wena dodo lo lesson dodo etome boso wa onyina boso wa kredi osuno he omenyina kaloko wale po be ewona nogbe mo ho kambio emo.
0: The Lord is asking, if God takes the people that are living in sin, they've never been born again, if God takes them to hell, how can God take the backslider to heaven? That's what the Bible is saying.
1: Ho de okuro to idu amdo beto eti to onyina do mele agojo egulo okuro se yo zome na we agojo egulo.
0: All his righteousness that he has done shall not be mentioned in his trespass that he has trespassed, and in his sin that he has sinned, in them shall he die.
1: De pepe to wala dodono eton ke ekowa leme manaye feflengba to osemeje eton ke ewoko jeseme me poro to yinado eton ke ewoko do wa yinado we ye ewona pote.
0: Ezekiel chapter 33 verse 18.
1: Ezekiel tagbanukun atonto afoeton fotonukun atonto.
0: When the righteous turns from his righteousness and committed iniquity, he shall even die thereby.
1: Wena dodo no lesson dodo etombo wa onyina wa yero ewona kuna ye.
0: In John chapter 15, reading from verse 1.
1: Wena go John ton ta foton afoton titan.
0: I am the true vine, and my Father is the husbandman. Every branch in me that beareth not fruit, he taketh away.
1: Nyewe ovete nugbolo otochi we san yo glesi aladekweto yeme he ma resise ewo de se.
0: Those are the words of Jesus. To be a branch in Christ means you are righteous already.
1: In
0: verse 6, if a man abide not in me. There are some people that will argue. They can argue from morning till evening, saying that once you are saved, you are forever saved.
1: Will you argue against the words of Jesus Christ?
0: Will you know more than the Savior himself? In Romans chapter 11, I'm reading from verse 20 to verse 22. Well, because of unbelief, they were broken off, and thou standest by faith. Be not high-minded, but fear.
1: Ewado na oyinado eto oto ye jaye ero eyan na maise eto oto e ye fe ye se bo ye so no te gbo
0: se dali. Spared not the natural branches. Take heed, lest he also spare not thee.
1: As the Deota Gablo sinu, Chiba sinu, na ji en jiwe o makla ala jua mole do te bukpayi, na eneka no makla
0: ye. Behold therefore, the goodness and the severity of God, on them which fell, severity.
1: Na eneka no makla ye do te ga, ene utu dai dagwe po fifiye jiwe o tonkwo go klan ye, jayle fifiye, shikba klan ye.
0: But toward thee, goodness, if thou continue in his goodness, if we continue in his goodness, who are the people that continue in his goodness? Those are the children of God. Otherwise, thou also shalt be caught up.
1: 2
0: Peter chapter 2 verse 20, for if after they have escaped the pollutions of the world through the knowledge of the Lord and Savior Jesus Christ, they are again entangled therein and overcome, the latter end is worse with them than the beginning.
1: Peter we talk ta we a fwet no kona enye egolo ye ko hongan son o diho a yon ton mekbon o yon jesu kresi o kron kwen gan ton ton dali enye so vo ye de zek plado e membo bo ye so gbaron ye ton godo me ye ton la yina o no kon ton.
0: This is talking about backsliders.
1: If
0: the backsliders get to heaven if they are backsliding, how can we

0: that the latter end is worse for them than the beginning.
1: Endo agojo egodo tore na yo lon to we na ejo ago egodo na emi na do godo me to na nyira uganu koton do.
0: What's the beginning? The beginning of before they came to know the Lord, they will be going to hell.
1: Amo etan bibe ro we po edo anyo oku no olon si aleoju e de were ndayi.
0: Verse 21, for it had been better for them not to have known the way of righteousness than after they have known it to turn from the holy commandment delivered unto them.
1: Afo kono kono po na ekmo te na yedo ye matre konyo alio dodo tota lalaro e godo ye yon evo na yenido dio ezo yenido dio so osen wiwe he ye ye na ye lame.
0: It was 22, but it has happened unto them according to the true proverb, the dog is turned to his own vomit again, and the soul that was washed to a wallowing in the mire.
1: Afo kono kono weto e ko so jokla ye kredi o honwe nugbone afun so godo osuru eton titi kon podo o ransi ke ye ko la ona so godo o gbonbublo eton meto ababame.
0: You will see then what the Lord is saying, what the scripture is saying, that is a terrible sin for any child of God to go back into sin.
1: Anamonwe o kuro to ridobo wewe to ridobo no do bude timbona jodo me go endo me godo godo yina do me.
0: And if he dies in that sin, that means that he will perish, and that means he'll be cut away from the Lord forever.
1: Dorendo me monko ton e go wo kudo yina do me ene do ya won no gboton de ye na hen bi o zo me donbo ene si sa lo kuro de
0: ka do. Hebrews chapter 12, reading from verse 14.
1: Eblo ta wi awi afoeton wi ene.
0: Follow peace with all men, and holiness without which no man shall see the Lord.
1: Mino ijijo do so re gbetole popo wa lo wiwe po eyin ene matin mede masogamo okuruna.
0: Unbelievers do not have the grace to be at peace with all men. Only the children of God, only those who have the Lord Jesus, the Prince of Peace, in their hearts and their lives, can follow peace with all men.
1: Then
0: in verse 15, looking diligently, lest any man fail of the grace of God.
1: Lest
0: any root of bitterness springing up trouble you, and thereby many be defiled.
1: Na ado vive tonde nika atokun jegboro bodo to clami mesusu boz na so gbon
0: e dalipe. The thing is that when somebody backslides, he may not be the only one that backslides.
1: No, you know, if you end up marriage, jai boju agogo boya e mai watch e ju agogo.
0: His influence on other people may make other people choose to backslide.
1: No, you are agogo agogo to ene Esau gan e mede vulega na do ju agogo.
0: And then he gives us the example of Esau.
1: Ewa na mi akpajira Esau ton.
0: Let there be any fornicator or profane person as Esau, who for one morsel of meat sold his birthright.
1: A for ton kuro kuto na galoto kavi.
0: Many times some things that make people backslide are worthless.
1: And
0: many people that backslide, they lose heaven, fellowship of God, on things that are useless and valueless and worthless. For ye know how that afterward, when he would have inherited the blessing, he was rejected, for he found no place of repentance, though he sought it carefully with tears.
1: Afofotonu kwa uto na minyo e do to godo me wene na ewo juro na do do godo na loton yekbe e dranye na e masomo teme na do vlevojo e etreye dasin do kweso do te talala.
0: All these things have been written for our warning, upon whom the ends of the world are come.
1: Ekele po ye kaida ena no kolome meton mime eji okodo weno to jale.
0: In 1 Corinthians chapter 10, reading from verse 1. 1.
1: Moreover,
0: brethren, I would not that ye should be ignorant how that all our fathers were under the cloud, and all passed through the sea, and were all baptized unto Moses in the cloud and in the sea, and did all eat the same spiritual meat, and did all drink the same spiritual drink, for they drank of that spiritual rock that followed them, and that rock was Christ.
1: Omo meme sunu emi yen majoro mi ni madona no gba do oto mi ton le po ko tin to asroglo bo ye o me po sogbon oku me wayi bo ye so batizi o me po po ran mon se to asro le me podo to oku me bo ye o me po sodo nduro pe gboron do po bo ye o me po sonu nunu gboro na ye nu so o se to yodo e me o to podo o se lowe Christi.
0: Now these things were our examples, to the intent, for the purpose, we should not lust after evil things, as they also lusted. Neither be ye idolaters, as were some of them, as it is written, the people sat down to eat and drink, and rose up to play.
1: Chigbasusu eto le go ehun meju oto ma hundo o kiyawe onu kele yinla miole na miole ne ka to jijiro to onu yin kan le me glagla dile yeule jiro jijiro do.
0: Neither let us commit fornication. If there were no dangers, there would be no warning.
1: E wa dora mi do afoton jan mi di ke miole lo gablo end of woman ho koran e mratin ne.
0: Some of them committed and fell in one day 23,000. Neither let us tempt Christ, as some of them also tempted, and were destroyed of serpents. Neither murmur ye.
1: Mi dike mi o le lo gablo dile atade ye ton le basido to bo gbeto foton foton dorun konukun aton lo jai to ye me gberopo mi so dike mi o le kule krese pon dile atade ye ton le kule pon do ga bo ye yi o dan le do
0: we so murmuring. Me o blo ni is also seen in the sight of the Lord.
1: Mi o blo dile atade to ehun en do kun kun po ho pla do po yin do we so do ji o su sin awa me ga.
0: Neither murmur ye, as some of them also murmured and were destroyed of the destroyer.
1: Afu awoto mi so hulumblo dile adade ye tole hulundo bo ye so huye sudokbon alome vato tome.
0: Now, all this happened unto them for examples, and they are reaching for our admonition, upon whom the ends of the world are come.
1: Ono kele po so jogran ye gbon aliohia ton dali ye so hun la ye na nu kona me mi ton mereji oporo wenu ton ja.
0: Wherefore let him that thinketh he standeth take heed lest he fall.
1: Ene oto mi gbo e wo rin lendo eto te nipa yi enika ajayi.
0: I come to point number 3.
1: Nwa hogo atonto me ana bai fojira ero fine.
0: The fear of the righteous.
1: Ene ye awa
0: the warfare of the righteous. As a Christian, the devil is battling for your soul. If he can, he wants to take you away from the kingdom. But thank God, the grace of God is sufficient for us. I said the grace of God is sufficient for us. If you will not give consent to the devil cannot take you away from the kingdom without your consent. The flesh fights against the spirit, we know. And the spirit against the flesh. Sometimes the believer is fighting against the wife, or maybe fighting against the husband, or fighting against others. But you see Satan's warfare with everyone. If you're going to win the battle against the devil, you have to face the devil.
1: amo afun satan ton gbe to re po ton e eyin dom ronwo anahu afun po satan po ran do deje adura panu kon e po ahwa fun
0: ro eranko. We are not fighting flesh and blood, but we are fighting principalities and powers.
1: Me ma to afun oko agbasa po hun po se gba oganle po hu ran le po mi to afun oko egunu
0: che mi. Thank God we can overcome because God is on our side.
1: Se gba mi dupe ra ji oro mi le sigan gba wa na jiwe otin to awa mi ule to me
0: di. 1 Peter chapter 2 verse 11.
1: Peter Titan Utawe Afueto Urukoto.
0: Dearly beloved, I beseech you, as strangers and pilgrims, abstain from fleshly lusts which war against the soul.
1: Mi me yi wana emi, yin so ve mi, di akodevo di wachino, mi jagoson, wantoto akbasa tokon, ekreto wan akwafon, re alidon.
0: In Galatians chapter 5, verse 16.
1: Galatia le otaton afueto foton ukunu koto.
0: This I say then, walk in the spirit, and ye shall not fulfill the lust of the flesh.
1: Edo be iyen do ekhi do minosi zorin to gbe gbo me mi ma sara kan ojuro agbasa ton
0: bi. For the flesh lusteth against the spirit, and the spirit against the flesh.
1: Na agbasa lan no to wan jago to gbe gbo go gbe gbo sona to wan jago do agbasa goga.
0: These are contrary one to the other, so that ye cannot do the things that ye would.
1: Eke so no gbon voto ye no zogo somo bo mi ma so gan wa onuke mi to jiro.
0: You need to be on the lookout, so that the devil will not get the better part of you.
1: Medura denu ko so nu de lego na legba mara do yin eyin dagbe lo gbo yi so mi me.
0: In 1 Corinthians chapter 9 verse 27.
1: Corinthians titan otachiene afueto gban ewe atoto.
0: I keep under my body and bring it into subjection, lest that by any means, when I preach to others, I myself should be a cast away.
1: Shigba iyen to nu ton bo so to awugbe na agbasa che bo so to riren wa otali aye me do to nu de pepe me we na iyen kodo ye ho na me de vule na iyen lo so ni ka yin
0: gbe da yi. Ephesians chapter 6 reading from verse 12.
1: Ephesians le otachiro po afueto we are.
0: For we wrestle not against flesh and blood, but against principalities, against powers, against the rulers of the darkness of this world, against spiritual wickedness in high places.
1: Na emaye agbasala ko ohun po emi o leto ariri egba sigba he o gan le he kuron le he nu kon to zimlo ayo eton le he nu tegbe gbegbono kretin to oretin to ten olon le to me.
0: And it says in verse 13, wherefore take unto you the whole armor of God, that ye may be to withstand in the evil day, and having done all to stand.
1: A word of for we are to ene utu music baja jiwe o itole po bladogo na mene dono avunte to azanyi na kangbe we na meko basi popo vo na dono te.
0: Which is the evil day? That's the day of battle.
1: Asantanyi azanyi na kang azan avuntole we.
0: Stand therefore, having your loins got about with truth, and having on the breastplate of righteousness.
1: Minoti ene oto di meke yeye agbaja nu gboton do bla adaja nale na miniso bla oturun do to to to
0: go. Short was the preparation of the gospel of peace, above all taking the shield of faith, wherewith ye shall be able to quench all the fiery darts of the wicked.
1: Na yeni so ye awugbo won dagbe jijo oton do afopana afomitan to popo le poje mi ye sagba yi se to ran eke mi na do yido shimi.
0: And take the helmet of salvation and the sword of the spirit, which is the word of God. Praying always, that's what it takes, with all prayer and supplication in the spirit, and watching thereunto with all perseverance and supplication of for all saints.
1: Mino yi we popo ndro ko de to de kodo ovele popo me ni bi ore ma to gbe gbo me na mi ni sorun ko mi de to eneme to viven le po me po ove po na me wele po.
0: In 1 Peter chapter 5 verses 8 and 9.
1: Peter tita ota ton afueton ti aton po ti ene to po.
0: Be sober, be vigilant, because your adversary the devil as a running lion walketh about seeking whom he may devour.
1: Mi huwana bosaro ko mi de na legba megla to mi ton di kini kire kire to lili e to zorin zin pe bosaro to mekire na trend odin
0: whom resist steadfast in the faith. That's how to overcome, knowing that the same afflictions are accomplished in your brethren which are in the world. The Lord has revealed to us today what we need to do.
1: We
0: need to be vigilant so that the grace the Lord has given us will remain in our lives. And we have seen the weakness of the righteous. We have also seen the warning for the righteous. And now we have seen the warfare of the righteous. And the Lord is saying, watch and pray. Watch and pray. That's why we're going to rise up now and we're going to talk to the Lord. If you are saved already, if you are born again, we praise the name of the Lord. But remember the watch of the Lord, that the devil is fighting against what you have. Principalities and powers are fighting against what you have, but you want to tell the Lord that the Lord will keep you. The Lord has the grace to keep you.
1: The
0: people that have been kept by the grace of God. Enoch was kept by the grace of God. Samuel was kept by the grace of God. Daniel was kept by the grace of God. John the Beloved was kept by the grace of God. Paul was kept by the grace of God. And many, many others were kept by the grace of God. And that grace is available to you, and that grace is available to me. That grace is available for every one of us. But just understand that we have to watch. The blood of Jesus is still flowing from Calvary. And you can appropriate the power, the cleansing power in the blood of Jesus, even now. And the Lord will do it. Coordinators and region overseers and the leaders of the local churches, you pray with the people. Pray with the people so that the backsliders will return to the Lord. And the sinners will come to the Lord. Sinners will be saved, backsliders will be restored. And believers will have the grace of God in their lives. And then we'll be able to live a righteous life, holy lives, pure lives. So that when the Lord shall come, we will not be found wanting. For those of us who are here, the Lord is calling upon us. That we need to call upon the Lord. We need to seek the face of the Lord. So that if the Lord shall come in the morning, in the night, in the midnight, anytime, we'll be ready to meet the Lord. Watch and pray. Watch over your life. Examine your life. Examine your habits. Examine your character. Examine your lifestyle. Are you falling away from the grace of God? Have you fallen away from the goodness of God?
1: Are
0: you broken up from the vine?
1: A backslider
0: does not have his name in the book of life.
1: You
0: need to have your name in the book of life if you have to get to heaven when you die. And the grace of God is still available today to restore the backslider. The grace of God is still available today to forgive the sinner. If you wait, you may wait too late. That's the reason you need to come to the Lord right now. Those who are born again, they do not tell lies. Those who are born again, they do not commit adultery. Those who are born again, they do not commit fornication. Those who are born again, they do not go into fraud. Come back, the Lord himself, according to his promise, will have mercy upon you, and he will forgive you. He will change your life. He will turn everything around again. He will do it. If you will allow the Lord to do it, he will do it in your life. The Lord is challenging us. Watch over your spiritual life. That's the most important thing that you have. The grace of God in your life. The righteousness of the righteous. The righteousness of the redeemed. The righteousness of the saved. That's the grace you have. Watch over that thing that you will not lose at such a moment like this when the Lord can come at any time. Watch and pray. We're not wrestling against flesh and blood, but we're wrestling against principalities and powers. Against wicked spirits in high places. That's why we need to take unto us the whole armor of God, that we may be able to stand and withstand in the evil day, and having done all to stand. Come upon the Lord and say, Lord, have mercy upon me. I want to be able to stand. So that, Lord, when the Lord will come, when you will come, I will not lose out. And I will be with the Lord when he shall come. The Lord is coming. Will you be ready when he comes? Pray for the grace of God in your life. That the grace of God will keep you. And you will be faithful until the very end. So that when the Lord will come, you will not regret, you will not be ashamed at the coming of the Lord.

0: Praise the Lord.
1: How
0: many of you are glad and happy you are here tonight? When you are happy, how do you show that? Amen. Tonight, I come to show you the sure way to get your miracle. I can tell you the sure way to receive your miracle. And tonight is your night. You will surely receive in Jesus' name. Why don't you close your eyes for prayer? In Jesus' name. Lord, we thank you tonight. Well, bless your name, because your people are gathered here with great, great expectation. And everyone is expecting that they will receive their needed miracle. Lord, I pray tonight you will shower all these miracles down. Everybody will receive in Jesus' name. Tonight, Lord, nobody will go back home empty-handed. But your mighty power will be manifested yet, and you will touch your people in Jesus'
1: name.
0: Glorify yourself here tonight. Magnify the name of Jesus. And Lord, we pray everybody will go back home rejoicing. Thank you, Lord, because I know you have answered. In Jesus' name we pray. God bless every one of you. I bring greetings to you from South Africa. And as I was in South Africa, there was a man there.
1: But to South Africa,
0: and this man had been met by kidnappers.
1: But
0: he wanted to snatch his vehicle away.
1: I was
0: at the crossroads where you have the traffic light. Controlling the traffic, yellow, green, and red.
1: And
0: then they shot him and shot straight into his eyeball. He became unconscious. And then he was taken to the hospital. That eye had been completely damaged. And therefore they operated on him and removed the eyeball. And then they put glass, plastic eyeball, just for decoration, not for sight.
1: But ye wa de onuku ogoto wa de flat de pie now ni dotin to flat po ema inu mi mo.
0: And then I was in South Africa for a wonderful day like this.
1: But what it to South Africa dona zandagbede de?
0: It was on Friday night.
1: But any bantre disi weja
0: I was talking about mounting up like an eagle.
1: But what to hold that de pie dog better ni zroya gatai di.
0: And then I said, you know something about an eagle? Eagle has sharp eyesight.
1: But what do I hear? Be ye yon de dogbo akundari akutindo nukunde yakut.
0: And I said, today, just tonight, Friday night, before you go home, you are going to have bright, sharp eyesight.
1: But what do I the pedo? Egbe to zeme. You make po wakpo of people who were tonight. You make po that into nuku taidi akunko.
0: And the man didn't know I was talking about him because he thought, well, if your eyes are still there but you are blind, you can see.
1: But that will all my do into hold the dog one word that the pedo and the nuku to a threat to play as a guy nuku to chiba
0: aras. If they have removed the eyeball, what can you do?
1: But in your word, the nuku.
0: All you have is glass eye. And then I finished that message. I said, remember now, eagles have sharp eyesight.
1: But then what do tana uponche ko dipi what do na edo yeri primo do akutindo nukunde zingrigri.
0: And tonight you will receive your sharp eyesight.
1: But what do na edo zaina dipi yenamo nukun zizito eto Jesus si hikome.
0: And then I prayed.
1: But what ho de?
0: And the man didn't know I was praying for him.
1: But that way lama nyedo nyeto deho na wo.
0: He went back home, he slept.
1: But ewa yu kwe toko
0: do akwa toko. He woke up on Saturday morning and through that glass eye he could see.
1: But ewa poto apolo dipieto samedi apolo pripri but nuku goto e dari ewa tonumo.
0: He said, what is this? He covered the good eye and then he was still seen with the glass plastic eye.
1: But ewa do etewe eke dipie ewa chyo nukundo nukundagbe eto di dialo nuku goto de eto de dari ewa tonumo.
0: He came to the meeting on Saturday night.
1: But ewa wao pridi to samedi si
0: he gave testimony on Sunday. The glass eye, plastic eye, so very, very clearly.
1: But ewa to kunu de to said besi wejaido nubo nuko goto e dipie eto numo chirede chirede.
0: And then he came out to give testimony. I said, go to your doctor.
1: But
0: the doctor that removed your eye, I put plastic there, let him test you.
1: But ewa wa to kunu de sin godo ewa mommy dipie wa do ni doto eto de ye doto eto doto de koze gosi nuko do plan.
0: The doctor tested him and he had what we call 20/20 vision.
1: But doto wa te po to plan dipie bo ewa mondo nu de ye do no mo nu lo eso nla ka yi ko nkan ton de ji.
0: And the doctor said, what happened to you?
1: But doto wa kan bi edo mo lo ete wa jodo go
0: we. They wanted to remove the glass eye. They couldn't remove the glass eye again. Because God had created nerves that melted with them and became a perfect eye. God is a wonderful God. I'm bringing greetings to you from Zambia. In Zambia, we were having a crusade.
1: Zambia don't depend meeting do
0: where the this man 80 years of age.
1: But that way the peer quick candidate pete quick.
0: The legs were big like the legs of elephants.
1: But a poet kakata idea apuagbanito.
0: We say he had elephantiasis.
1: But you want the mulo ah yet in do agman.
0: And then as we pray and the man was blind at the same time.
1: But that way ne esa tonu kunto tendo kulame.
0: As we prayed, I said, now get ready. Anything swollen in your body, I'm going to pray now.
1: But what de mi wa to de ko undo betele poni wula u na nde pepe de wu to agba
0: da go na we the name of Jesus, it will come down like balloon.
1: Then to yira ni ko Jesus Christ to ene nu ene na wa yo tata ko.
0: And then I said, in Jesus name, before the people had chance to say amen, that leg went down like this and became totally normal.
1: But what do to ni ko Jesus to me wa ko betele na do ni chede go.
0: And the media people, they were there. And then I said, don't go yet. If you have any other problem, I said, if you are blind, I'm going to pray for you now. And the moment I prayed like this in the name of Jesus, then those blind eyes of that same 80-year-old man became bright and became totally, he was seeing now.
1: But what a better day back to play like you tito play not better day when I'm a hood and I then that do nukuto like you need nothing about hood and I then that you call Jesus to me that way they are poeta you do pull out nukueto as a guto kirekirebo monu and what party gonna joy away let me to numo
0: break the media people in Zambia Lusaka Zambia they had never seen anything like that before. They went to the president.
1: But better lubi atole po de tito isakale you want you president eto de you And
0: he said, this is great. And the president invited me the following day. I sat with the president 3 hours talking about miracles.
1: But you are the one president yet to the PA, president yet to the AK Kikro Dahoe, when I do president, I don't want me to be a president for Siena Gaiwaton, other to the Guazo.
0: Everybody say miracles. I'm bringing greetings to you now from Ivory Coast. There was one woman there, 72 years of age.
1: Now we don't put it into play the PA Echo do
0: what happened to her is this. At the age of 12, she was dancing in the village square.
1: I know that we are women to village.
0: And somebody came to her as if she wanted to praise her and give her some money and rub hands on her face. Instantaneously she became blind.
1: But medewa wede ewa le do mra we de dwe mite mela jana wa te ko ene mi wesi me ne no ewa nyinyo alo bonukun jine tonukun me to ajijime ewa lesu nu
0: ko tro. And now she was 72 years of age.
1: But the pso ko ene nu bon ewa lesu beto ko kande gba
0: din to 72.
1: So ko we are me de gba ko kande gba nu ko we
0: 72 minus 12, what is that?
1: 60. We are we se so o kande gba me de pie ne mu epo to me.
0: For 60 long years that woman had been blind.
1: Ye dona mi da mo lo so opo ene me gbon we
0: and she came to the crusade in Abidjan.
1: Where wa crusade lodge to Abidjan don?
0: I come to them announcing the power of the name and the glory and the wonder of the name of Jesus.
1: Bon wa ye de de pie alo na de lana ye ku ro jueton ache ache da ho de ti to ni ko Jesus to me.
0: And then after the message I began to pray.
1: But to pro go to de pie wa je de ho
0: immediately we mention the name of Jesus, those blind eyes became open.
1: But the plan Jesus
0: and then when she came out to give testimony, I said, wait, don't talk yet.
1: But when I know the one I do not nothing, the blue.
0: You say you have been blind for 60 years, and now you can see.
1: But what so
0: I said, anybody here that knows this woman and then a medical doctor.
1: But why do I gamble no depend the men were to feed in your now? But when I know
0: the president of the World Health Organization in Francophone West Africa came out and said, yes, this woman has been coming to our hospital.
1: But president deny masisi dodo no let po de it president o Francophone to let po depend on now you gadget no what to we be ton.
0: I've known her for many years. A case history is in our hospital.
1: She has
0: been blind truly for 60 years. And then I said, doctor, that's your patient, test her. And then she tested her. The woman could see perfectly well.
1: But
0: God is at work today. I said God is at work today. We have come to celebrate the wonder of Jesus. Number one, the wonder of salvation. Number two, the wonder of supernatural healing. You will get it tonight. Number three, the wonder of supernatural deliverance and dominion. Whatever evil power has been worrying you, the Lord will deliver you tonight. And it doesn't matter what that evil spirit might have done in your life. You will be delivered in Jesus' name. Let me still talk a little bit about
1: Abidjan.
0: Another time I went to Abidjan. That's Ivory Coast. And this man, he was just passing by.
1: But that way,
0: and the man was really very, very deep
2: into evil spirit.
1: But that way, the pure nobo nobo, any better than this sort of big boy, my way, see them.
2: And we were having the meeting near the road.
1: But me what in do to Alihoto?
2: He was passing the road.
1: What to Alihoji Bawaji?
2: The demonic tiger following after him.
1: When I know who was he blue to,
2: and if anybody wanted to make trouble with him, he'll just command the spiritual demonic tiger to go ahead and fight that individual, and that individual was finished.
1: And the medic paper drill, not the bed to crack people, and a dick, but not create on the knee with one pumelopo, men and a grant to where we're to wait.
2: And while we were having the meeting, he was hearing our chorus was singing.
1: They meet up in the plea at all, and they meet us at the pier, they meet to Haji.
2: He said, Uncle, what are they doing there?
1: But what can be a better way to
2: go and trouble them a little bit?
1: They came out double do to cry,
2: and then he said, Tiger follow, and his tiger followed him.
1: But I wanted a clicker hold me, but
2: and then he entered into the place we're having the meeting. Because you know, anywhere you mention the name of Jesus, there's deliverance there. And there is dominion there. And then when I finished the message, I said, now, you're going to receive Jesus as your personal savior. Raise up your hand.
1: But then what do
2: and that man said, we never listen to the command of anybody.
1: But that when he had
2: because he felt he had the totality of all power.
1: Now one let the medal who
2: raised up his hand.
1: But he
2: said, come out here.
1: But what the what do
2: he? And he said, we never obey the command of anybody, but that night he obeyed because when I speak, your soul, your spirit, your body will get into action.
1: And
2: when I speak, evil powers, they vanish immediately. And then he came to the front. I said, bow your head and close your eyes. You know, where the word of the king is, there is power. I said, where the word of the king is, there is power. And then, surprising to him, not to me, I wasn't surprised, but I said, close your eyes. That's authority, you have to close your eyes. And but surprising to him, he couldn't resist, he closed his eyes. And then I prayed for him.
1: But
2: then after the prayer, I said, now you are free. And then I said, I'm going to pray for you. I prayed for them. They were healed and delivered.
1: And
2: then, after that, he began to shout, my tiger, where are you? The tiger had gone. The tiger had vanished. Put your hands together for
1: Jesus.
2: And then we explained to him what had happened. That spiritual tiger, demonic tiger, cannot remain where I stand.
1: Because when I come,
2: and at the mention of the name of Jesus, every knee shall bow. I said every knee shall bow. Number four, there's the wonder of total freedom.
1: And then
2: number five, the wonder of abundant life. And the wonder of supernatural power. And eventually the wonder of heavenly inheritance. I congratulate you because you are here tonight. You will never be the same again. All the problems you have brought in here today, all those problems, they are solved in Jesus' name. Remember, I'm talking to you on the sure way of receiving your miracles. Mark chapter 10, verse 46. And they came to Jericho, and as he went out of Jericho with his disciples, with a great number of people, blind Bartimaeus, the son of Timaeus, sat by the highway side begging.
1: Yes, wa Jericho, yeto sotron Jericho, no proto eton le pepo, agunda ho de pepo, visunu tibe, to batime to, no kun tono, no weto tia ito, alihoto.
2: Here Jesus came to town.
1: Pile wa Jesu wa tomete.
2: And Jesus has come to visit us here.
1: But Jesu ko wapi na do drami koto file.
2: And before Jesus left town, the beggar said, I will get something.
1: But wa po Jesu na do toso.
2: Now you see, here we're talking about a beggar. Can I tell you here that every man is a beggar? Oh, you say, no, I am not a beggar. Ah, I am rich. Is that so? I am intelligent. Is that so? Therefore, I am not a beggar. Maybe you have not begged for food. Or you have not begged for something to drink. Or you have not begged for accommodation. If you have not begged yet, except you have Jesus Christ, you might be a beggar for all eternity. Don't you know, no matter what you have, when a kind of disease comes upon you, and then you go to the hospital and there is no solution, don't you know how people like that will crawl on their hands and feet and on their knees, and they'll go to one papa in the night and say, Papa, see me. Don't allow me to die like this. Even those who don't go to which doctor, those who go to the normal doctors in the hospitals.
1: Doctor,
2: can you do anything, please? Anything you can do. It's a precious woman in a family. It's a precious child in a family. Everybody is a beggar. You might not be begging for money, but might even be using your money to beg for health. And to beg for satisfaction. And to beg for the necessities of life. Every man is a beggar. You see, there were a lot of people around the Lord Jesus Christ. They never asked for anything. And then they got nothing. And then they got nothing because they didn't ask for anything. But this blind man, this Bartimaeus, we're told, he sat by the wayside begging. And when he heard that he saw Jesus of Nazareth,
1: They said that Jesus Nazareth is our enemy.
2: Why am I emphasizing that? I'm emphasizing that because it says the Jesus of Nazareth that was passing by.
1: Etel tu endo to nuduego, unto nuduego netel tu Jesus Nazareth ito ueto tito juaje difialo.
2: You know there are many people that may call themselves any name.
1: Ayero betole susu singayo yede do yikone mususu.
2: How many people are called Emmanuel?
1: Betone mu ayedo yiro do Emmanuel.
2: But not the Emmanuel that was born in Bethlehem.
1: Ema Emmanuel de yejito Bethlehem amo.
2: How many people call themselves Jesus, but not the Jesus of Nazareth?
1: I'm a better name. Why you know you can't jibo? You do you call it the Jesus? Why can't Jesus Nazareth it all?
2: You see, Jesus Christ even said, "Many will come, and they will come in my name, and they might call themselves Jesus."
1: I know that Jesus also tried to mess us when I was, but you know so what? To you call them the people, but I know you know you call it the letter of Jesus.
2: Before you answer them, ask them, which Jesus are you?
1: What one of the brona you can be either Jesus fitted to
2: are you? Are you the Jesus of Lagos?
1: But Jesus, Lagos to where are you?
2: Which one are you? Because I am only going to put my request before the Jesus of Nazareth.
1: I'm more than more Jesus fitted to where you? He fitted to where are you? None of
2: the one who was born by a virgin. Not the Jesus of your village. And not the Jesus of your religion. We're talking about Jesus of Nazareth. This man heard that Jesus, the Jesus of Nazareth, was passing by, and he began to cry out.
1: When not that way, said that Jesus Nazareth iton eso to akwado dipebo ti akwado gbelelele,
2: and he began to cry out
1: eso ti akwado bo to akwado gbelelele.
2: If you're going to receive anything from the Lord,
1: inda yena monde iso kuno si,
2: you will put your faith into action.
1: Anaze ise to edo asan wiwa me,
2: and you will say, Lord, I need something. It says here that he cried out, saying, Jesus, thou son of David, have mercy on me.
1: Ye da to fi da e da kwa gbelele bodomo Jesu yo vi David to wa le brana mi.
2: This man knew the secret that many people don't know.
1: Da we nyu a tri susu de mesusu manyu e.
2: This man knew how to get a miracle.
1: Da we e nyu e desi ga bodomo asoje au.
2: There are two words, and those two words are different.
1: Oho awewe, oho awele so popo.
2: Although they might look alike. Marriage, mercy. Marriage is what you have actually worked for.
1: Amor,
2: that's his marriage.
1: But I want the PA
2: do it for him. He marries each. But and you see, there are many people, they think they marriage something from the Lord. But the Bible says our sins have separated between us and God, that he cannot hear. Until you come to Christ for mercy, you can never get anything. You see the people that come, and they come on the basis of marriage. Jesus, don't you remember me? I was born by preachers, my mother a preacher, my father a preacher.
1: Jesu, I'm a primiwe. Na ye jimi se so yawegan da osi home. Anywe do megitotile, ye yi me yawegan, ye ache so yi me kloto.
2: They are coming on the basis of marriage, you never get anything that way.
1: Mene la ye wa, so dotende jeme dipe me ma
2: namo. Nobody ever merits anything in the sight of God.
1: Betode ma si gang, domule mi wula ubo jena awa kuno
2: to. Jesus, here I am. I want deliverance. I want healing.
1: Jesu, pide atite, njome kanu jekwa zon e bopo.
2: I'm am a good man. I'm a nice man. I'm a gentle man. I'm a helpful man. I help everybody. But look at my conditioner. You'll never get anything on the basis of marriage. If you're going to get anything from heaven, it's on the basis of mercy. And this man, he knew the sure way to receive a miracle from the Lord.
1: But the PA
2: I'm showing you the way. You will take this way, you'll get your miracle tonight. I said you'll get your miracle tonight. Another thing you learn here is that he was not ashamed. It was in the public. There were many people there, and he needed mercy from the Lord. He needed a miracle from the Lord. Without being ashamed, he called upon the Lord. You see, there are people that come here, and when I say you want to receive Jesus as your personal Savior, raise up your hand. They look around. My church members are here. If I raise up my hand, they will see me.
1: You
2: are ashamed of Christ, you won't get anything. But if you say yes, I know I'm a sinner. And even though the people see me, are they not sinners themselves? And therefore I declare openly, without any shame, yes, I am a sinner. I want the salvation of the Lord. Those who are able to do that, and you do not care for the people around them, and say, yes, I need the mercy of God. The mercy that brings forgiveness, the mercy that brings salvation, those are the people that have the miracle working power of God in their lives.
1: I'm on Leblanc, Jew, today.

0: Why were they charging him? Oh, because they thought he was a beggar. And they had been the people giving him money. You see, beggar has no voice of his own. A beggar has no personality of his own. A beggar has no liberty of his own. They were the people to give him few naira so that he'll be able to live. And because they have been giving him things, they said, hey, look up here. We are the people sustaining you. If we tell you to keep quiet, and you don't keep quiet, then if you ask for money tomorrow, you will lose all that. He said, I don't care. And he shouted them all. Maybe you are there, and then you need to give your life to Christ. And there's somebody they call boyfriend. But they've been living in sin together. But she normally will give you today, maybe 100 naira, maybe 1,000 naira, whatever it is. So that you can keep on selling your body unto him. And now you come, here is salvation.
1: But
0: Jesus is here tonight.
1: But Jesus Tito Pito Zemem.
0: And then I say, if you want this salvation from the Lord, shoot up your hand.
1: But I wonder the mula in a girl when I got some kuno de zialo to daga.
0: And then while you are raising your hand, he says, put your hand down.
1: But there are what a lot to say that gapualo, it will want no good to the zialo to do.
0: Why are you raising up your hand?
1: Etebayati.
0: You want to get saved. You don't want to commit sin anymore.
1: I do
0: that thing with many more. Put your hand down.
1: But I'm a judo mini no by another power. And I would tell you.
0: I would have gotten saved tonight.
1: I would have
0: raised my hand, but my boyfriend will not allow me. And since he will not allow me, what can I do now? You are the loser. This man will not be silenced. I will not be silenced. I said I will not be silenced. How about you? How about you? You want somebody to control your soul? Somebody to control your spirit? Somebody to control your destiny? Somebody to control whether you get to hell or you get to heaven? You want to surrender your soul, your spirit, your life, your destiny in the hand of a man?
1: But you're not Joe Ali do to a do, Bezan to a do, Madoko do to a do, defeat to better than a man.
0: Never. I will never do that. And you see, that's why they charged your man. They said, keep quiet.
1: I want to feel whether you don't have that one. No, but to a to play.
0: They might try to silence you with their action.
1: You're not take one. I don't go to a boy, defeat
0: to a to silence you with a frowning face.
1: Yes, God take one other dual or ten hour defeat and
0: they charge him that he will hold his peace.
1: Yes, on Nabuene, defeat you back. It's a dapper, yes, on Nabuene.
0: But you see, this man in verse 48, many charged him that he should hold his peace.
1: Wako dawe to file takandechia toto betole so woke nido nabwe.
0: But he cried the more, a great deal.
1: It's a dakwa humo susudo.
0: The more they tried to silence him, the more he cried out.
1: De yetekpo nado dualo tenedo mowe eso to acquire to doronye.
0: What was he crying? The same thing. Thou son of David, have mercy on me.
1: Akwate do ewa te defi ndo kula do ewa te be edo yovi Davidito wa lebra nami.
0: He knew it was for mercy. He was crying. And if you are here tonight for the mercy of God, that mercy will reach you.

0: The mercy that gives us forgiveness. And the mercy that gives us salvation. The mercy that gives us miracle. And Jesus stood still.
1: But Jesus Christ,
0: the man caught Jesus' attention. If you are crying to heaven while you are sitting or standing there, and if you are calling for the mercy of God, for the love of God, if you are calling out for forgiveness, and all these other voices are trying to shut me up, and yet I will not shut up until I get to Jesus Christ. Tonight you will get to Jesus. And then we told Jesus to still and commanded him to be called.
1: But you don't mean that Jesus or cheating, but the more me you're.
0: And they call the blind man.
1: Yes, or you're that way, no cut on a law.
0: My question is, what the day?
1: Ndanawe dobe ye ho kapia ke ye yura ya.
0: The blind man.
1: Yes, or you're no cut on a law.
0: The same people that try to shut him up.
1: De to
0: the same people that try to silence him.
1: De ko juro na do na buene le.
0: And they didn't know he will get the attention of Jesus. But now, Jesus said, call him here.
1: But the Jesus wado, me yure wa fidi.
0: I'm standing here.
1: I'm
0: standing still. And I will not leave until he gets to me. He has caught my attention. You will catch Jesus' attention tonight. I said you'll catch Jesus' attention tonight. And then the same people that tried to silence him before, they said, now be of good cheer, he calleth thee.
1: But you want to let the fear
0: did the Lord answer your prayer tonight? Your enemies, they will show favor to you in Jesus' name. I was having a crusade. There was this woman, yeah, she wanted to come to the crusade.
1: But now
0: as the woman was coming, the husband said, don't go there.
1: But then now
0: if you go there and you disobey my word, when you come back, I'll see where you sleep tonight. And the woman said, my husband, please, you see this my problem. And you see this thing I've been carrying about, let me go. And the man said, no.
1: But I am the head
0: of this house. And I said, you must not go. But if you go, I will deal with you. And the woman, knowing that there is no other place to solve the problem,
1: he
0: said, my husband, I beg you, I've appealed to you, I need to go to this place so I can get my miracle.
1: But I want to switch jale with
0: the man said, it's not a matter of begging. I don't want you to go. You must not go there.
1: But that will also not be done. I mean, to me better hosting home.
0: The family had not agreed, and the woman came.
1: But Emma, so they Emma tried to be nice. So Gatunawa
0: was angry.
1: Gatunawa,
0: while she was at the crusade, the man was, saying, this woman, when she comes back, I will show her. I am the head of this house. I told her not to go, and she went. She will see something today.
1: But now when I do tito, we crusade lot on you do the fear. That when I took do to quick be, but on the point where the medani bolekoa, you when you tato quick be, Emma Sosa Toru not do yet to be.
0: And then I didn't know anything about that, but anywhere I go, I carry joy and happiness.
1: I'm a man, the pepper of my Dariamo Chiba, Pete Pepper Dento, you know, see, I had to get put home and home.
0: Anywhere I go, I carry solution to your problem.
1: Pete Pepper Dento, you let Pono and Tatoana to crack better.
0: Anywhere I go, I bring the beauty of Christ and the glory of Christ before the people. And then I will wear the crusade that night. And that woman gave her life to Christ. She became born again. And then her problem, her mountain, was rolled away. And now she was to go and face the husband. You know the Bible says, when your ways please the Lord, He makes even your enemies to be at peace with you. Give me a good amen. And eventually the woman got back home. And to her greatest surprise, the husband said, "Welcome. How was it at the crusade?" And then they sat down.
1: But yes,
0: and the woman shared the miracle that she received and the joy of the Lord.
1: But now
0: the man said, "What are you going to eat?"
1: But now
0: I'm going to give you a vacation tonight. You will not cook, I will cook.
1: But now
0: and then the man cooked.
1: But now
0: not only that. The following week, the man went out and bought a brand new car and gave to that woman.
1: When
0: you come to Christ and you have forgiveness,
1: in your work, is the boat in the journey?
0: And you have salvation,
1: but in the one again,
0: and you have healing,
1: but what in the
0: and you have deliverance,
1: but what in the mechanic,
0: and you have solution to your problem,
1: but what in the tatana to cry to ele,
0: even your enemies will turn to become your friends in Jesus' name. In verse 50, and he casting away his garment rose and came to Jesus.
1: A poeto candia auto, eso di aueto dra, but so pon, but what. Yesterday.
0: I think this man, although he was a beggar, he was a wise man. You see, there are many people, we look at them as beggars, but intelligent. Why did he do what he did? You know, in those days, blind people, when they are going about in the street, there was a kind of clothes they used to wear. It had a special color. And in the land of Israel, only the people that were blind will wear that kind of clothes. So that you can easily recognize them. And so you'll make way for them and give them chance when they were to pass. And it was wearing that kind of clothes. He had faith in his heart. I am going to Jesus.
1: He
0: will open my eyes. I will not need the badge of blindness anymore. I will not need the mark of blindness anymore. And therefore, he removed that badge. He removed that mark of blindness and he cast the clothes away. Now, why did he do that? Because he believed that there's wonder of miracles with the Lord Jesus Christ. That's why he threw that thing away. I will not need this badge of blindness anymore. Tonight, whatever has been your mark of a particular problem you had, that mark is taken away from you.
1: You
0: see, the Bible also talks about the filthy garment. There's no time to read all the passages to you. There's a filthy garment of sin. slain. And it says, you are covered with the robe of your dirty garment. And it may be, you know, prostitutes, they have a way, they have their symbol that marks them out. That you know this one is a prostitute on the side of the road, because there's a kind of garment they wear. It's their symbol. And it's their mark. As you are coming to Christ tonight, you say, Lord, when I get back home, this kind of thing, I'll never put it on again. Prostitution is out of my life.
1: But they are the one who wrote to Zime DP. I want to Jesus Christ. I wait there to Konami. I will Galilot.
0: The drunkards have their kind of language. They have their kind of symbol. They have their kind of evil.
1: But
0: you throw away that language of the drunkard. You know the people that belong to a cult. They have their own kind of garment too. And they have their symbolic language that they use. As you are coming to Christ, all the things that mark you out as part of a cult, you throw everything away, because now you are coming to the liberator. You are coming to the deliverer. You are coming to the redeemer. And tonight, it will deliver you in Jesus' name. And Jesus answered and said unto him, what wilt thou that I should do unto thee? And the blind man said unto him, Lord, that I might receive my sight.
1: But
0: he was definite, and tonight shall be definite. You tell him exactly what you want. We were having a crusade in Lagos some years ago, and a boy saw the advertisement of the crusade in the hospital. What had happened is the heaps were getting rotten, and they wanted to do plastic surgery so that they
1: would
0: cut off the rotten heap and then put plastic there. And the boy was in great pain. And then the boy saw on the television in the hospital that a crusade was going to take place. And the boy called the father. He said, Daddy, take me to this crusade. My heels will not have to be slashed open. And then for them to put plastic. Daddy, don't let me go through this. Take me to that crusade. And then the father said, all right, my son, calm down, don't worry.
1: But
0: the son said, Father, the greatest thing you can do for me, don't spend your money here, take me to that crusade. And the father called the doctor and said, see what my boy is saying. Oh, and the doctor said, the boy does not know anything.
1: But
0: the boy does not know how great this problem is, that there is nothing else except oppression.
1: The
0: doctor tried to talk to the boy. Look, man, you understand the problem you have? your hips are rotting. And this is not a case for prayer.
1: Amodo, ewa yire do to wa yire biro de pied of pie do to temo anyo do mo ku to ko nyo to ko medon e ma so to cloud
0: de. Oh, the young man said, no, doctor, don't say that. Take me to the crusade.
1: Ba bi pe bi lo wa do mo do to ado mo blow sa mi sa ze mi je hun wa lo ji
0: do. And father came back again and said, my son, calm down.
1: Ba o bi eto to to wa so do na bi che sa go wa do.
0: You know, we are adult people.
1: Anyo do mi me hole.
0: And we adult people have much experience. We know in life what prayer can do, what prayer cannot do. This one is not for prayer. And the boy said, daddy, don't say that. Take me there.
1: But if you are, ewa di do dablo mi me kola mi yon wede sigawa mi yon wede masigawa. Ene utu dike e ma yon deto viso dakwado oto zemi yple.
0: They try to shut him down.
1: Yete po na do bwa on
0: wede. But he will not keep quiet.
1: Chiba ema boy de.
0: So eventually, the doctor said, all right, to calm him down. Take him there, but after the crusade, bring him back.
1: But doto wada de pie domolo nado gbezeto wada de pie zeso idon chibato hunwego do he wapi.
0: And so with that mind, the father said, all right, my son, that's all right, we'll take you there.
1: But kwai kabon kokpo otoro wada biche emasien de keba he wezo yi.
0: And then they came that night, they brought another boy.
1: But ye wawa de pie to zalome ye bire puwa.
0: You see, this one has rotten bone. The other boy they brought, in one leg there was no bone at all. It was all flesh. It was like rubber.
1: I know the mother what the pay eating do who they to nyo to a hoito mechiba mediawa de yezewa who my do who de pepe de umdomolo.
0: One leg was good, the other leg was all flesh like rubber.
1: I know the mother upon the pony wakbechiba wetola the pay emma.
0: And then the boy, this is the second boy now, he'll wind the rubber leg, the fleshly leg, without any bone. He'll wind it around the stick and then be hopping with the other leg.
1: I'm a be a wetola the pay ewa sise o rubber.
0: And then I told them, I said, Jesus is here tonight. And Jesus is a great miracle worker. And right now I'm going to pray for you. And as I pray for you, God is going to perform a creative miracle.
1: But the
0: and then we began to pray. We had not finished the prayer. I was still in the middle of the prayer saying, oh Lord, tonight we're here.
1: But what did the coaching? What did the coaching? The peer, Mako de Pamo, then back to the chess, and what the Kuno Gaunu Ponda.
0: Oh Lord, tonight give miracle to everyone.
1: The Kuno Gaunu Ponda,
0: that one that doesn't have a good leg to walk, give miracle to them.
1: Better them and drop that, but others is only Nasoja.
0: That one that I was still praying. All of a sudden, the boy with the rubber leg, he shouted.
1: But back to the peer, metito don, but
0: God has supernaturally created bone in the leg.
1: But you are decorated to Lord the Pier. Ewa down who do a poet.
0: Put your hands together for Jesus. Amen. He threw away the stick. I was still praying. And then he began to shout. And the mother opened the eyes. And the mother saw the boy jumping and walking and running.
1: I'm a dang back to the Pier. There's no Jawa Kuno Tonkoso to Nun.
0: And the mother ran after the boy and then began to dance and began to rejoice.
1: But the peer here to one to go to that beer boy we do both the peer of Pino to
0: him. And then this boy from the hospital, he heard that other boy walking and jumping and running had no bone in one leg. And he said, Papa, put me down, let me walk.
1: But the peer man and not the peer beer we thought the other man.
0: And her father said, no, don't be too fanatical. This is a serious problem. The doctor said I should be very careful. The boy said, Papa, put me down, let me get my miracle.
1: But
0: not have any choice. He pulled the boy down as the moment it's like hits the ground, miracle touch the heels.
1: I know the mother to send the pull me the pay. The papa must gather gokora bien by ever say bien do come. Tend the pull me that point to get come as on jaw get
0: the. And the boy walked everywhere
2: and he received a wonderful miracle. But tonight you are here. A miracle is waiting for you.
1: But viene de pie si zoni bo pile po de pie apueto ko jemede kanu brebu pete de pie alo o zemede yesu do tinto fi.
2: The power of the Lord is waiting for you.
1: Ku ro da ko ju eto do na pile jete do ju.
2: The Lord is saying, what would you want me to do unto you tonight?
1: But kuno wa kan bi edo ete wa je jiro do ni wa na we to pito
2: zemede. And I tell the Lord, Lord, that I may receive my sight.
1: But dia to di do na kuno ene kuno di ke na yeni monu ye to bo.
2: Lord, that I may receive my legs back.
1: Di ke na mo apoche gori.
2: Lord, that I may receive my healing.
1: Di ke mama azon e gboche ibo.
2: Lord, that the cancer may go away from my body.
1: O kuno di ke na o apaho meto ni so ta ta chego.
2: Lord, that the HIV AIDS may get away from my body.
1: O kuno di ke na sida ni so gba sa chego.
2: Tonight you have your miracle.
1: O zeme azon ja o to di ebe.
2: And then it says, and Jesus said unto him, go thy way, thy faith has made thee whole.
1: But ewa do to play the pie Jesus o do hanre do mo lo yi to yi se to e ko won awe ga.
2: How many of you want to believe in Jesus tonight?
1: Better nemu e do na yi se to Jesus me to zeme.
2: Then before I pray, look at this man, and immediately, everybody say immediately,
1: we po na do ho de na we
2: pie aside,
1: we po na do ho de na we wa po da we de pie lo to apodo po ne gi beto le po ni do to apodo po ne gi e monukun e to
2: and followed
1: boto hi odo e
2: and followed
1: boto hi odo e
2: and follow Jesus in the way
1: bo wa to hi odo Jesus to ali ho.
2: He didn't go back to pick up his garment, the mark of blindness and darkness.
1: Emma Teresa got good and I don't see how good it on the Yokiapo, Zimbruto to connect.
2: He followed Jesus in the way.
1: Echo the Jesu to Aliweto.
2: He didn't go back to the people he had been begging.
1: Emma Gosai better day to Nubia.
2: He followed Jesus in the way.
1: Echo the Jesu to Aliho.
2: When you get saved, you do not go back to the prostitution.
1: My Gosai Galilo to his Bemablo.
2: You follow Jesus in the way.
1: And I hold the Jesu to Aliho.
2: I have decided to follow Jesus.
1: Nko magbe na do Jesu.
2: No turning back, no turning back.
1: Mato na leko, maso to na leko.
2: The world behind me and the cross before me.
1: Ayi ho to godo na mi, sati so to nu kona mi.
2: No turning back, no turning back.
1: Mato na leko, momo to na leko.
2: Though my friends forsake me, still I will follow.
1: Na ho to chele egbe mi da yi gan cho na ho do we.
2: No turning back, no turning back.
1: Mato na leko, mato na leko.
2: I have decided.
1: Nko magbe.
2: I have decided. Do I have people here tonight deciding?
1: Nko magbe. Ben tinde medele to fito zaime de pie.
2: Do I have people here tonight deciding?
1: Ben tinde medele to fito zaime to gbe maya.
2: I have decided to follow Jesus.
1: Nko magbe na do odo Jesu.
2: No turning back. No turning back.
1: Mato na leko. Mato na leko.
2: You will never turn back.
1: Nko jado amana leko kong bede.
2: No, never. You will never turn back.
1: Mawe amato na leko kong bede.
2: I said you will never turn back.
1: Heads
2: bowed and eyes closed. I'm going to give you the chance to make up your mind. And to decide tonight to follow Jesus, and then salvation will come.
1: You are
2: deciding to follow Jesus, and you are making up your mind. As you are following Jesus tonight, you'll never turn back. I yield myself to Christ tonight. I'm making my Savior my Lord tonight. I will never turn back. I have decided to follow Jesus. No turning back. No turning back. No turning back. No turning back. We're going to pray together now. Close your eyes as we pray. Almighty God, say that after me. Almighty God, I thank you for your love. I thank you for
1: Jesus.
2: He has come to town. I have heard his invitation. He is calling me. I have stood up. Because I want to follow Christ. I leave my sins behind. I leave the garment of darkness. I leave the badge of evil. leaving the mark of immorality behind. Lord, I come. I come to Christ. From tonight,
1: He
2: is my Savior. Tonight, He is my Lord. The director of my life. The controller of my life.
1: I come tonight. Amen.
2: I will follow Jesus.
1: Now, Jesus.
2: For the rest of my life. I will never turn back again. No, never. No, never. I will never turn back again. Lord, I receive you now. As my Savior and Lord. I will never leave this way of life. In Jesus' name.
1: Jesus,
2: amen. I'm praying for you, Father, in the name of Jesus. We thank you because you are a God of love. And a God of all grace. And a God of mercy. All these people have come unto you and you have said through Christ that whosoever comes to you, you will for no reason cast away. As they have come, receive them, Lord. Forgive them, Lord. Change their lives. Give them your salvation. That from today, the transforming power of the cross of Christ will come into their lives in Jesus' name. Confirm it, O Lord. Let the peace of God reign in every one of their hearts. Lord, the power not to go back into their vomit, but to move forward following Christ until the end of time. You grant unto every one of them in Jesus' name. We thank you because we know you have answered. In Jesus' name we pray. Put your hands together for Jesus. Amen. Now we are ready. Heaven is ready. I am ready. I don't know who else is ready, but I am ready. I don't know who else is waiting, but I am ready. Miracle time. Deliverance time. Healing time. Are you ready now? I said, are you ready now? Close your eyes. Lay the hand where you have the problem. If you can, raise up the other hand. Father, in the name of Jesus. What a great night. A night of miracles. A night of deliverance. A night of dominion. A night when mountains are going to be rolled away. Lord, I come to you on behalf of everybody, and Lord, I pray, send forth your power right now, deliver your people in Jesus'
1: name.
2: Anywhere there is pain, anywhere there is suffering, anywhere there is sickness, Lord, I pray now with your miracle working hand, touch them, heal them in Jesus'
1: name.
2: That asthma, I command you, be healed in Jesus' name.
1: I command
2: you now, be healed in Jesus' name. I command you, vanish away in Jesus' name. The swelling of tumor. Swelling in the tummy. Swelling in the leg. Swelling in the arms. Swelling at the back. Swelling on the neck. Swelling on the head. Swelling anywhere. All the evil sin patch in that swelling. I command you right now, get out in Jesus' name. Those who are deaf and dumb, you dumb spirit, I command you, come out in Jesus' name. And you dumb spirit, release that individual. And release your tongue to speak. And release your vocal cords now to begin to function. Speak out in Jesus' name. The people that are poison and curse and yoke upon their lives. Right now, I come against that you. I come against that poison. And I come against that charm in your life. I come against that poison in your life. Be neutralized, be made whole now in Jesus' name. This that spirit of epilepsy. That spirit of insanity. And that tormenting spirit walking about in your body. I release you now. I set you free now. Break every yoke in your life in Jesus' name. You are loosed. You are delivered. You are set free. Rejoice in your freedom in Jesus' name. And those who are paralyzed, I pray that the strength of the might and the power of the Lord will flow into your bones right now. Will flow into your joints right now. Strengthen your muscles right now. Rise up and walk in Jesus' name. Those with that hands receive strength. Those with that legs receive strength. And then your nerves and brain and the center of control in your body to receive the healing virtue of the Lord right now in Jesus' name. Those who are blind there, anywhere you are now, I send the power of the Lord upon you. That those blind eyes will open in Jesus' name. And that blind spirit, I command you, come out right now. Let those eyes with glaucoma, cataract, or whatever it is, let those eyes pop open right now and begin to see clearly in Jesus' name. Lord, I pray for everyone here right now, at the left, at the right, in front of me, far away to the back. I command the miracle power of God to start working now. Walking on your body. That now there will be the shout of praise. And celebration of joy. Because of the great miracle the Lord is performing here.
1: Lord,
2: according to your promise,
1: that
2: will never fail. Shower the miracles now. Everywhere now, shout of miracle. Everywhere, shout of the supernatural. Everywhere, celebration for the wonders of God.
1: Confirm
2: it, O Lord, in Jesus' name. I thank you, Lord, because I know it is done. In Jesus' name we pray. Amen. Praise God, I got it. Praise God, I got it.

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1: Let us pray.
2: Heavenly
1: Father, we bless your name for the privilege of coming before you to hear from you and to be blessed of you. We're asking, O Lord, that in service today, you'll speak to our hearts and bless everyone individually and bless our families in Jesus' name.
2: We're
1: asking, O Lord, that these words you're speaking to us will not fall on deaf ears, but will fall on the fertile soil of every heart in Jesus' name. And at the hearing of your word, the obedience to your word, practicing your word will be a blessing to everyone and to every family in Jesus' name. Bless our young people and bless the young adults and bless those who are preparing to get married and those who have married already, that the good desires of our hearts you'll grant unto every one of us in Jesus' name.
2: Dona o joja mi tole, dona e meho mi tole, bula dona yo me to a wule na do wula lole, dona kwe do kwe kwe to in Jesu tome.
1: We thank you because we know you have answered.
2: Mi dokpe na minyule akosyo.
1: In Jesus' name we pray.
2: To Jesu yi kome, mi hodete.
1: We come to the word of God and today we're looking at God's blessing for the family.
2: Mi waho shikwe reto kongpura ekbe, mi to kwikpo dona shikwe reto na.
1: Actually, the topic today is the secret of a happy marriage and family life.
2: Nugbo ko go egbe to yin ati alowe ayaje to poro gbezan we do ton po.
1: In Psalm 62, I'm reading from verse 5.
2: Samo takande konukwawe afuaton.
1: My soul wait thou upon God, for my expectation is from him.
2: Aikache yani abueno hala shikwewe na edewe tenokpo mecheson.
1: He only is my rock and my salvation. He is my defense. I shall not be moved.
2: Ewa dokpo osochekpo legachekpo o atohoche yaga enye mana fun mi so otechemegba.
1: In God is my salvation and my glory. The rock of my strength and my refuge is in God. Trust in the Lord, trust in him at all times. Ye people, pour out your heart before him. God is a refuge for us. As we look at those words of scripture, we want to remind ourselves that God created man, and the first institution that he made was the institution of marriage and a family.
2: His
1: plan was that every man should be holy in spirit, sound in the mind, righteous in his soul, and healthy in his body. His plan for every family is that each family be happy, be fruitful, and be fulfilled. And God has power to accomplish all that he plans to do.
2: And what
1: a challenge for you, what an instruction for you and for me.
2: That
1: individually, we should wait upon the Lord and stay by the Lord. Whether we are young or old, married or not married, we have expectations. Our young people, our students, our youth, teenagers, they have expectations. Expectations in life. And the young adults who are preparing to get married, they have expectations. Those who are married to you, the parents, mothers and fathers and children and the whole family, we have expectation. Are we going to fulfill those expectations? It's by the strength of the Lord. The psalmist says, he says, whatever wind may blow, that we shall not be moved. If it appears you are going through some difficult times now in your marriage, trust in the Lord. Then he says, pour out your heart before him. That's talking about prayer. The way is going to fulfill your expectation. And the language of the Bible is, you pour out your heart before the Lord. And that means you are coming before the Lord and you open that bucket and you pour out your heart as if you are pouring out water. Like Anna did, just pouring out her request before the Lord. And then he said, God is a refuge for us. Psalm 37 from verse 3. Trust in the Lord and do good. When you trust in the Lord, you don't have to do evil. Before those things, the Lord has promised will come to pass. So shall thou dwell in the land, and verily thou shalt be fed. That word verily there, in the Hebrew understanding, that means certainly. It says certainly, assuredly, without any doubt, verily, thou shalt be fed. And then he says, delight thyself also in the Lord, and he shall give thee the desires of thine heart. And these are the days in which we are living, that many people are not trusting the Lord. We know they are not trusting the Lord because they think if they're going to have any good thing, if they're going to have the desires of their hearts, they must use some worldly methods. Commit thy way unto the Lord, trust also in him, and he shall bring it to pass. In verse 6, he shall bring forth thy righteousness as a light, and thy judgment as a noonday. Rest in the Lord, and wait patiently for him. You know that our neighbors are so much in a hurry. Our neighbors are in a hurry to get a car, to build a house, to buy land. But the Lord is saying, you wait for the time of the Lord. And if you wait for the time of the Lord, those who have run ahead, you'll find them running back eventually. Fret not thyself because of him who prospereth in his way, because of the man who bringeth wicked devices to pass. Find that some sinners, some neighbors, some relatives who do not know the Lord, they'll try to do some wicked things. And they tell you that in these days in which they are living, if they don't do those wicked bad things, they'll not be able to have what they need to have. But you don't have to do that. They don't know the Lord. Cease from anger. Forsake wrath. Fret not thyself in any wise to do evil. That is, don't push yourself to do any evil thing. For evil doers shall be cut off, but those that wait upon the Lord, they shall inherit the earth. But yet a little while, and the wicked shall not be. Yea, thou shalt diligently consider his place, and it shall not be.
2: Now when we pray, may na kale manatimba, nubo yenai, so we don't le ote topo emanasotin.
1: But the meek shall inherit the earth, and shall delight themselves in the abundance of peace.
2: Shigba home miono le na dugu aigbato yena he home hun yedeto jija osusume.
1: In verse 23, the steps of a good man are ordered by the Lord, and he delighteth in his way.
2: Afakonukwato ye afalisunundeto lo doso okunode esa basi home vivi do ali etongo.
1: Please notice there, brothers and sisters and young people here today, in the plural, the steps.
2: A
1: converted man, a converted woman, a converted boy, a converted girl is a good one, is a good person.
2: And the
1: stairs of a good man are ordered by the Lord.
2: Just
1: take the step and the Lord will be guiding your steps. Your choice of career, the choice in marriage, choice in everything, every step you take, the Lord will not allow his people to go astray. The steps of a good man are ordered by the Lord. You remember when the chief servant in the house of Abraham was seeking for a wife concerning Isaac? You remember what Abraham said? The angel that led me up to this point, he will guide you, and he will lead you to the right place. And it was so. Because the steps of a good man are ordered by the Lord. I want you, English Bible now, that word step. There's a middle letter there. It's an E. If you put an O there, it will mean stop. The stops of a good man are ordered by the Lord. There are times the Lord will stop you. And it will appear, don't go ahead. You are planning to get married, and you thought you knew the will of God. And you thought this is the will of God. As Samuel said, the anointed of the Lord is before me, and the Lord stopped him. Because the stairs and the stops of a good man are ordered by the Lord. And the Lord said, Samuel, I've not chosen him. Because man does not see as man sees. Because man looketh on the outward appearance, but God looketh on the heart. The stops of a good man are ordered by the Lord, because the Lord delighted in his way.
2: In verse 37,
1: mark the perfect man, and behold the upright, for the edge of that man is peace.
2: Dai me pipe go bo so no pa itero gigri no go ale dating ran that way jijo ton.
1: And that's the promise of the Lord for every one of us.
2: Ewe o pa gbe okuro ton na do pe po mi tore.
1: The man that is saying, oh Lord help me every step I take.
2: That way to do okuro gwa na mi afodi dede pipe na se.
1: The end of that man is going to be peace.
2: Opo to that way to ena jijo ho.
1: Psalm 146 verse 5 through to verse 8.
2: Sam otakatoko atonukunokpo afu aton pochiokpo.
1: Happy is he that has the God of Jacob for his help, whose hope is in the Lord his God.
2: Dona nowe ewa etindo shikwe Jacob to na alogweto gaunukpo me gaun badokpo me me
1: toti. Happy is the one that has this great, mighty, wealthy Creator God as his help.
2: Amo dona no we meti ndo jikwe we gaun rupo jikwe we daho we kredi alogoto eton,
1: which made heaven and earth and the sea and all that therein is.
2: Me da ulopo aigbapo ohu po nwe tito eme lekpopo,
1: which keepeth truth forever, which executeth judgment for the oppressed, which giveth food to the hungry. The Lord looseth the prisoners, the Lord openeth the eyes of the blind.
2: Meyin nugbo kakadoi mehe wedi da chena nukumbiano me na nduduhan uvetono okuno tun oganto ledote okuno hun nukunu kuto leto.
1: The Lord raises them that are bowed down. The Lord will raise you up.
2: Okuno ze yele ye dedo dole dote okuno na ze dote.
1: The Lord loves the righteous. You are born again and you are thinking nobody loves you. The Almighty God loves you and he will not allow you to go astray.
2: Okuno iwana dodo nole akomo vaji wa nedo mere ma iwana we okuno iwana we e ma so dike afotwe ni fife.
1: The secret of a happy marriage and family life. The 3 points we're going to consider in the message. Number one, the foundation of a happy marriage and family. Number two, fellowship in a happy marriage and family. Number three, fulfillment and fruitfulness in a happy marriage and family.
2: Atoto iyedipo siseno iyipo to alowe ayaje ton popedo pome.
1: I come to point number one, the foundation of a happy marriage and family.
2: Wa go titaji ran dondonu alowe ayaje ton popedo pome.
1: Brothers and sisters and young people here today, the foundation is very important. If you're building a house, the foundation is very important. Even in our educational system, the foundation is very important. Anything we're going to do in this life, the foundation is very important. That's why we're told in Psalm 11 verse 3, if the foundations be destroyed, what can the righteous do? When the foundations are out of course, our families will be walking in darkness. That's the reason why in building the family, building the marriage, we need to lay a very strong and solid and stable foundation. If we would allow the Lord to guide us, then we can raise a strong foundation, not only for ourselves, but for our children.

0: In education,
1: to work with plumber.
0: In career,
1: to asoya jua.
0: In profession,
1: to nwe ajua ni asoya jua.
0: In your marriage.
1: Your
0: family decisions, you can trust the Lord, because it says the Lord will guide you continually and satisfy thy soul in drought and make fat thy bones, and thou shalt be like a watered garden and like a spring of water whose waters fail not.
1: And they that be
0: of thee shall build the old waste places, thou shalt raise up the foundations of many generations.
1: Can I just comment
0: on this for our youth leaders?
1: Our
0: children, church workers,
1: you are
0: laying foundation for many generations. In planning our marriage, thou shalt raise up the foundations of many generations, and thou shalt be called the repairer of the breach and the restorer of parts to dwell in.
1: In Genesis chapter 2 verse 18,
0: and the Lord God said, it is not good that the man should be alone.
1: Can I just tell
0: you that at this time Adam did not feel the need of a wife. But God knew the need. You may not feel the need. You might even be among those people that I don't need a wife, I don't need a husband. Don't be too much impatient. I will make him and help meet for him. I will do it. Does God still care like that? Like he cared for Adam? Does he care for every child of God today in relation to marriage? Oh yes, he cares. In Proverbs chapter 18, verse 22. Whoso findeth a wife, findeth a good thing, and obtaineth favor of the Lord. I hope you have stopped listening to the songs of the world. I hope you have stopped reading the poems of the world. You find some songs in the world putting women down and putting marriage down and saying there is no good in marriage. Or you find some of their poems that they have written as if a marriage is a negative thing. They don't understand because they don't know God.
1: How
0: are you going to have that favor from the Lord? Very simple. You are going to ask the Lord. And when you ask the Lord will answer your prayer. I said the Lord will answer your prayer. Well, if those who are married, if they don't say amen, you bachelors, follow through with me, you bachelors and sprinters, God is going to answer you. Something good is going to happen, and it's going to start today in Jesus' name. In Matthew chapter 7, I'm reading from verse 7.
1: Matthew for Chanwe.
0: Ask and it shall be given you. Seek and ye shall find. Knock and it shall be open unto you. For everyone that asketh, receiveth.

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0: Nendo me de pepe bio e mo yi.
1: And he that seeketh findeth, and to him that knocketh it shall be opened.
0: Me sa di
1: Verse 9, or what man is there of you, whom if his son has bread, will he give him a stone? The answer is no.
0: Or if he has a
1: fish, will he give him a serpent? The answer is no.
0: If you have
1: been evil, know how to give good gifts unto your children, how much more shall your father, who is in heaven, give good things to them that ask him. And so he tells us, all the good things we're asking, the Lord will give us in Jesus' name. In Psalm 20 verse 5, we will rejoice in thy salvation, and in the name of our God we will set up our banners. The Lord fulfill all thy petitions.
0: Mina no da bobo to hule gan tu eme to yisi we mi to tome we mina yi a wansia mi to kwetete na okuno ni he o vetuele akpodi.
1: All the prayer you have been praying, I don't want to pray anymore. The Lord has not answered my prayer. The Lord has answered your prayer.
0: Amo o dea to hi ole akpo wado okuno ma kosio de timatela o dea hoba okuno kosio o de tuele akpo.
1: I said the Lord has answered your prayer.
0: Okuno kosio o de tuele.
1: Zechariah and Elizabeth, they were, Lord, give us a child. And it appeared the Lord did not answer. And then they gave up. They were not praying anymore. And then the angel came and said, I'm bringing good news to you. Your prayer has come as a memorial before the Lord, and the Lord has answered.
0: Oh, demi toko wa okuno de kari ofriunde mo okuno kuzo siyo.
1: Oh yes, he answers. Even when you think he has forgotten, he will never forget you.
0: Mo esiyo, when I'm telling you, ema ko wo jimigo.
1: He says, the Lord fulfill all thy petition. In Psalm 138 verse 8, the Lord will perfect that which concerneth me. If things appear not all right, I don't know what is happening. I've done the best I can. I've prayed, I've fasted. Don't worry, don't mind. The Lord is going to work it out. I said the Lord is going to work it out. Thy mercy, O Lord, endure it forever. Forsake not the works of thine own hand. Jeremiah chapter 29 I'm reading from verse 11. For I know the thoughts that I think toward you, says the Lord, thoughts of peace and not of evil, to give you an expected end. Then shall ye call upon me, and ye shall go and pray unto me, and I will hearken unto you. And ye shall seek me and find me when ye shall search for me with all your heart. Don't have a divided heart. Don't have a double mind. That means trusting fully. Don't have a double mind. Don't pray now, and then after that, you keep on searching.
0: I hold that dim blue. Anyway, yeah, I check. No deeper.
1: And you keep on pointing at people. Maybe it is this one. Maybe it is that one. Just search the Lord and seek the Lord with all your heart. And the Lord will do what he needs to do. Let me make this alternative arrangement. Should in case daddy will not say yes. Will you know about that? You are disappointed. Say my
0: girl,
1: my boy, what are you doing? Everything I have is for you. And I've been planning for you. Even the things I've asked, the very little thing, I'm going to give you more than that. But you are going to do something. All those alternative arrangements you made, get rid of them, cancel them. And then I will give you the very best. God is saying, why are you keeping some idols in your heart? And you are making some alternative arrangements. It's almost like you are saying, should in case God fails. Think about that language. Should in case God fails. Let me make this alternative arrangement for myself. God will not appreciate that. That's why he tells us in Ezekiel chapter 14, reading from verse
0: 2.
1: And the word of the Lord came unto me, saying, Son of man, these men have set up their idols in their hearts.
0: Oh,
1: and putteth the stumbling block of his iniquity before his face, and coming to the prophet, I, the Lord, will answer him, according to the multitude of his idols. They are all astray from me through their idols.
0: Na ye ni do wule okwe Israel toto. Aiha ye toti time. Na ye he ye mekpo ye laso degbon. Ovodu ye tole me utu.
1: The Lord wants us to get rid of those idols.
0: Okuno jura mili jemele kanuso ehi vodu elame.
1: And one of the idols might be an unbeliever.
0: Bochia he eto kani ma inseno denawe.
1: An unbeliever that looks nice on the face but wicked at heart.
0: Ma inseno enyo wakpeto nuk.
1: Are you going to allow the people of the world to deceive you with their facial appearance? Look at 2 Corinthians chapter 6, verse 14. Be not unequally yoked together with unbelievers. For what fellowship has righteousness with unrighteousness? And what concordance light with darkness? And it says, there is no communion, there is no covenant, there is no marriage covenant, communion between the believer and the unbeliever, between light and darkness. What concord has Christ with Belial? Or what part has he that believeth with an infidel? What agreement has the temple of God with idols? For ye are the temple of the living God. And
0: As
1: God has said, I will dwell in them and walk in them. I will be their God and they shall be my people. Maybe you are giving your hand, you are giving your word, you have given your promise to an unbeliever. And now you are hearing this. And you are disappointed in yourself.
0: You're
1: saying, why did I do that? Now I've missed God. No, you have not missed God. God has a solution for that problem. If you have given any promise to an unbeliever, a sinner, if you are giving any promise to, you know, any of these people looking nice on the face, but inwardly they're children of the devil, there's a way out of it.
0: Verse 17,
1: wherefore come out from among them and be separate, says the Lord. And touch not the unclean sin. Come back, I will receive you. I'll see plan for you. I will receive you. You have to give up that sinner. And I will receive you and be a father unto you. And you shall be my sons and my daughters, says the Lord Almighty. And that's the word of the Lord to us. What steps are we going to take if we really want to build this foundation? Let me just give you 7 things. Number one, pray for God's guidance. Oh Lord, I'm here today. Guide me to the right person. Pray for God's guidance. That's Psalm 32, verse 8. Number 2, persevere patiently, waiting for God's goodness. And you know, when we're talking about waiting, it varies from person to person. And the reason it varies is because God is doing something in you, and God is doing something in that lady. Maybe she's not at the point now where she can get married to you. And God has appointed her for you, but God needs to chisel out some things in her life. And the Lord is not revealing her to you now because God says, wait for me, I'm doing something. And when I finish, I'll bring her to you and you're going to be happy because it's going to be the gem and the jewel of your life. And you wait, you persevere for God's goodness.
0: That's
1: Psalm 27, verses 13 and 14. Number 3, picture the glorious end. And in all the promises of God, they are going to be fulfilled between you and this brother, between you and this sister.
0: And
1: you picture that glorious end in time. And that will help you to be a little bit more patient. Because you see, looking at what the final end result will be. And I know the Lord is preparing me for a good, glorious end. That's Ecclesiastes chapter 7, verse 8. Number 4, plan with a good goal. And understand. Pain before pleasure. Patience before pleasure. You see the people of the world, they turn it around. They have their own pleasure before pain.
0: But
1: we children of God, pain before pleasure. And you see, I know the pleasure will come. And if I'm going to endure the pain of waiting. That's Luke chapter 14, verses 28 to
0: 30.
1: Then number 5, prevent a sheep-goat relationship. We've read that already, 2 Corinthians chapter 6, verses 14 to 18. How do you avoid that? Number one, don't walk by sight. Number two, don't have absolute reliance on dreams. Sometimes God uses dreams. With Joseph, he used dreams. With Pharaoh, he used dreams. And then with Nebuchadnezzar, he used dreams. Yes, there are times that God will use dreams. But there are times that dreams will lead us astray. Number 3, remove the idols in the heart. And then number 4, avoid the matchmakers. Remember again, pain before pleasure. Don't have the pleasure before pain. You see the people of the world, for 70 years, they may have pleasure. For eternity, 1,000 years, 1,000,000 years, 1,000,000,000 years and more, they'll have pain.
0: And then number 5,
1: avoid sin, defilement, avoid premarital relationship. Number 6, avoid compromise of your conviction. Number 7, avoid the unequal yoke. Number 6, you prepare for God's great gift. Proverbs chapter 19 verse 14 is a great gift. Prepare for that gift. What
0: else
1: are you going to live in? Prepare. What food are you going to eat? Prepare. When children come, how are you going to take care of those children? Prepare. God is bringing the great gift into your life. Prepare. Number 7, protect God's glory. Don't let your marriage hinder or destroy or remove the glory of God. Remember the Lord's Prayer, our Father which art in heaven, hallowed be thy name. As you are preparing for the marriage, and the Lord will give you the best in Jesus' name. I come to point number 2, fellowship in a happy marriage and family. I come to Ephesians chapter 5, verse 25. Husbands, love your wives, even as Christ also loved the church and gave himself for each.
0: Mi asule emi, mi wana asimitole yerodile Christiga, ni wana gula boso yedene.
1: At difficult times, love one another.
0: To jere awusie tome, mi wana minosule.
1: Good times, love one another.
0: To jere dagbele me, mi wana minosule.
1: Only the wife is working, love one another.
0: We na asi to azwa, mi wana minosule.
1: And when only the husband is working, love one another.
0: But we na ino asule chowe to azwa.
1: Children have come into the family, and children here, children there, children everywhere, love one another. I was still waiting for the fulfillment of the promise of God for the children to come. Love one another.
0: Bora mi gbe to te po o pa gbe si weto na yen di bo na o fi na do wa mi wona mi no tole.
1: In verse 28, so ought men to love their wives as their own bodies.
0: He
1: that loveth his wife loveth himself.
0: For no man
1: ever yet hated his own flesh, but nourishes and cherishes it, even as the Lord the church.
0: For
1: we are members of his body and of his flesh and of his bones. For this cause shall a man leave his father and mother.
0: Na mi ule we autu gonu eto agbasara etoto bo oku agbasa eto metopo e utu we sunu lo na jo topo no po dai bo na se bo do
1: asetogo be joined unto his wife and they two shall be one flesh
0: bo na se bo do asetogo bo yo mewele na lesu agbasara dopo.
1: Even those of us who are believers, we need to take care of this verse of scripture.
0: Bo mi me treso yin yi se ole mi do pe nukun we pa bible to ego,
1: because now some of our children are becoming older.
0: Now, Vimi told me that if you're going to win,
1: and they will soon get married.
0: But to madam, you know, we are.
1: If you are not careful, you'll want to hold on to your daughter, hold on to your child.
0: And my child, you have
1: married, but don't forget me. Everything they are discussing with their wife. Everything they are discussing with their husband, you want them to come back and be relating with you. That's not right. It's true you love your child, let her go. Now she's married, now he's married, let her make up her own family. And let us support our children that are getting married, that they will keep to the principle and the practice of scripture. In verse 31, for this cause shall a man leave his father and mother, and shall be joined unto his wife, and they two shall be one flesh. This is a great mystery, but I speak concerning Christ and the church. Nevertheless, let every one of you in particular so love his wife even as himself. And the wife see that she reverence her husband. Can you please look up here? Let me point out something to you. And the person that God used to write this was Paul the Apostle. Paul the Apostle was not married. But as you read what he wrote exactly the perfect thing. Can we learn a lesson from that? Maybe you are not married, and God grants you a chance to speak to some people. And they are married already. Establish a Christian standard and Christian principle.
0: But you let go, we are law. I'd rather don't know. I'll know where to Christian.
1: Maybe you are married.
2: And you're having some difficulties in your marriage. Don't carry the difficulties you are having in your marriage to your counseling. Don't carry the difficulty you are having in your marriage to your preaching. Look at Paul the apostle telling us how the men ought to love their wives. How the men ought to be very good to their wives, even though he wasn't with a woman, with a wife himself. What a great challenge that is to you and to every one of us. And then the word of God tells us in Mark chapter 10. I'm reading from verse 2. And the Pharisees came to him and asked him, is it lawful for a man to put away his wife, tempting him?
3: I want you to understand
2: some of these people that came to ask questions, they've been hard and harsh with their wives. Your master Moses, what did he command you?
3: No, Moses Ogamito.
2: And he said, Moses permitted us. Moses suffered to write a bill of divorcement and put her away.
3: Yes,
2: as for that, we know what Moses said. He said, we're at liberty. We can drive that woman away if she does something we don't appreciate. And Jesus answered and said unto them, for the hardness of your heart, he wrote you this precept.
3: Hey,
2: that's not the will of God. In verse 6, but from the beginning of creation, God made them male, one, singular. And female, one, singular. Polygamy is not the perfect will of God. For this cause shall a man, singular, leave his father, singular, mother, singular, and cleave to his wife, singular, a man, a woman, and they twain, two, shall be one flesh. So then, they are no more twain, but one flesh. What therefore God has joined together, let no man put asunder. When you are married, you are married, and it is for life. As you look at Romans chapter 7, verses 2 and 3. For the woman which has an husband is bound by law to her husband so long as he liveth. But if the husband be dead, she is loosed from the law of her husband. So then, if while her husband liveth, she be married to another, she shall be called an adulteress. If while your husband is still alive, you get married to another man, you are an adulteress. What if I get born again? And after being born again, am I to stay with that man? I'm going to ask you a question. You have been
3: deceived.
2: You become born again. After becoming born again, I'll see you going to continue being a thief. What's the answer? No. You've been a prostitute. Now you are born again. After becoming born again, do you remain a prostitute? What's the answer? No.
3: akoyi galotore be go da komo virginifie agbaya sindo nko keri galotoya eto wa siolo lala.
2: And now you have been in adultery
3: divi akotindo ayodide me
2: because you are with a second man while with a second woman
3: na tindo da we are twene siwegbe akozo da asi awetode zo kome.
2: And now you say you are born again.
3: But if I do, I'm a virgin.
2: And every time, every day you spend with that woman, with that man, you're living in adultery. Is a child of God going to remain in adultery? The answer is no. You'll pack out.
3: You
2: will correct your way so that adultery will not be a continual sin in your life. You're only free to marry another person after the wife is dead, after the husband is dead.
3: Atindo vivo nadoda asu devo wena egodo asu twe e atindo koku.
2: There are some people, the husband died maybe about a month ago, 2 months ago, and then they are running around. I found the will of God.
3: Stop that. Be
2: careful. If you are a woman, your husband is dead. And just 2 months ago, 3 months ago, and you are saying, now I'm planning marriage, I know the person I'm going to marry now, they're going to question you.
3: But
2: did you know this man? You are going to marry him before you killed our son? That's what they're going to say. Even the believers are going to be wondering, the husband died. Just 2 months ago. The husband died 3 months ago.
3: And
2: now she's not even sorrowful. She's not passing through a period of grief at all for the loss of the husband. And she's running around saying, I found the will of God, I found the will of God. No, it should not be that fast. Yes, you are free to marry after your husband is dead. You're free to marry after your wife is dead. But let there be some time. Go through the time of grief and sorrow and mourning after the death of your partner before you ever think of now getting married. In 1 Corinthians chapter 7 verse 10. And unto the married I command, yet not I, but the Lord, let not the wife depart from her husband. Verse 11, let her remain unmarried.
3: It is
2: well, the man is difficult. And my life is not safe. I have to leave the man. Okay, but, and if she depart, let her remain unmarried. Or be reconciled to her husband. If you then see that, you know, time is has covered what happened, and you're not having the feeling and the desire and the pressure in your body, in your life, that you need to be with a man, not another man, go back to that man.
3: And
2: let not the husband put away his wife. Verse 39, the wife is bound by law as long as her husband lives. But if her husband be dead, she is at liberty to be married to whom she will, only in the Lord.
3: Afogba tonu kwene yesi asigbon o sendali
0: sole asue to tito ogbe desdo shigba eyi asue to ku evo nando nayi nando yi mewula lona rame hejro
2: to ku me kra why did don't equal yoke again only in the Lord
0: amwe so gwa eyo gbe ma so do pokle yi amo e do to ku me kra
2: so you think about this to say is this peculiar to the New Testament no
0: de ato e po banando be eh haleluya yo me kra we mi mo ete ya
2: in the Old Testament is there
0: to alenu
2: in Malachi chapter 2 verse 14
0: Malachi otawe afa wiene
2: yet ye say wherefore because the Lord has been witness between thee and the wife of the youth that's your first wife
0: gacho miule domo etetuwe na okuro koyi kunu de toto yepo asi vuwentueto po cheche utu asi vuwentueto
2: your first wife
0: asi tuetita
2: your first husband
0: asu tuetita
2: against whom thou hast dealt treacherously yet she is thy companion
0: mego yeko yi odanu dozan do lewo treyin
2: ope pelo and yet in the sight of God in the plan of God yet is she thy companion and the wife of thy covenant?
0: Amo akonye soi shigbato kunode amo akoyi odanu dozahe atra konye soi akosole yo gbeto so bro asi alenkoto
2: and did he make one yet at he the residue of the spirit and wherefore one that she might seek a godly seed
0: be ewa mako basidopo lewa tetindo pipo ton gbigbo lotoso pro etewe gbopo ewa to kundi jiwewe to
2: therefore take it to your spirit and let none deal treacherously against the wife of his youth for the Lord the God of Israel saith he hates putting away
0: eno tu mi ya ipipa ran gbigbo mi ton bo sodike mede yi o danu dozando asi wuwelu etoto goblo na ewo gbe wona gbigbeda yi wa kunodo
2: God hates divorce
0: jikwewe gbe wona gbigbeda yi
2: and those who do what God hates cannot live in heaven with him in eternity
0: bro yo me wa nu ejikwewe gbe wona le mando pepoto mando podo me
2: for one covered violence with his garment and says the Lord of hosts therefore take ye to your spirit that ye deal not treacherously
0: bo ewa yi hulonu dotion awgbo eton we kuno awon pa eton do ene otu mi ya iha club gbigbo mi ton do mi yi danu do zamblo
2: actually little things matter in marriage
0: amo nugbo nugbo nu free na e vive to alo we me
2: consider these little daily acts of affection and fellowship so you can keep your family together
0: bo mi ri po enu iwa egbeso e to enu be pla alo we mi ton ene mi na do yo de mi na lo to ko do po me ta lo we mi ton me
2: one love one another
0: tita mi wana minozo
2: that's first John chapter 3 verses 11 to 18
0: johanu tita o tato afa wi do po ye fo to ko atan
2: and this is practical love.
0: Hey, we say you want to be bad, man.
2: You spend your money on one another.
0: Minaza, kwa mitondo, minozo, legi.
2: Number two, care for one another.
0: I will tell you, minokwe nuku, minozo lego.
2: Your wife is sick. Hey, don't be so glued and married to your job and to your work and to your factory and to your workshop. Hey, because when your wife is sick.
0: Asi tu edo azoje. 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
2: Take care of yourself. I'm going to work. What are you doing the work for? Are you not doing the work to take care of the woman? Stay at home. Take permission. And take care of that woman. Take care of that man. Care for one another.
0: Amo eto tuwe ato azowa amo be me ya sino tuwe ato azowa eno tu no kwe kbebo biyak beto azomebo bo kwe nukun asienego bo kwe nukun asienego
2: 1 Corinthians chapter 12 verse 25
0: kwe titita uta uyawe afoku ato
2: number 3 be kind to one another
0: atoto mi
2: Ephesians chapter 4 verse 32
0: Ephesians 10 afoku banu kwa
2: we then number 4 honor one another
0: eneto mi gbogbena mi lo sole
2: as the wife is honoring the husband
0: they asito gbogbena su
2: let the husband be honoring the wife
0: mo kere mi mo asura dura sato gbogbena ati etondo
2: honor one another
0: mi gbogbena mi lo sole
2: that's in Romans chapter 12 verse 10
0: lo mo ta wiawe afu awo
2: When you get home, you read all these references. Number 5, receive one another. Accept one another. That's why maybe she's not as educated as you are.
0: Well,
2: you knew that before you got married. Maybe she's she pronounces some things I don't like those things. You knew that before you got married. Receive one another.
0: Don't
2: even look at those differences. That's Romans chapter 15 verse 7. Number 6, have peace with one another. Just live at peace. Whatever happened yesterday, forgive, forget. That's in Mark chapter 9 verse 50. Number 7, comfort one another. Just like there are words that discourage, there are words that encourage. There are words that will make your wife just get happy and relax. Sometimes it's the wife that is talking to the husband, and you are comforting him with good, encouraging, sympathetic words.
0: And that's 1 Thessalonians
2: chapter 4, verse 18. Number 8, edify one another. Edify means to charge, to build up. Romans chapter 14, verse 9. Number 9, confess your faults to one another. And then you pray one. Then you are not going to mention that sin anymore. You find both of them in James chapter 5 verse 16. Number 11, forgive one another. You are not angels. You are two different people coming from two different backgrounds. Why are you offended in that small minor thing? You always speak offense. You just apologize and then you forgive one another. Colossians chapter 3 verse 13. Number 12, tarry for one another. When you want to eat, I'm hungry. This man will never come home in time. I don't know what he's doing again in the place of work. Every time he's coming late at night. Wait. Tarry one for another. That little thing. 1 Corinthians chapter 11 verse 33. Number 13, bear one another's burdens. Galatians chapter 6 verse
0: 2.
2: Number 14, forbear with one another. You know, in the marriage, every little thing, don't let the other part of my eye come out. I'll deal with you. That's not a good attitude in marriage. Forbear threatening. Swallow those words. Don't say them again. Don't ever allow that threatening word to come out of your mouth in your family again. Forbear one with another. Ephesians chapter 4 verse
0: 2.
2: Number 15, mind the same thing with one another. Romans chapter 12 verse 16. Number 16 now, submit one to another. You know, women, we sometimes have the erroneous idea. It's the woman that submits every time. You know what causes problem in our family is because my wife never submits to me. And expects me to submit to her idea. Think about that. I'll never do that. You want to have peace in the family? The Bible says you submit one to another.
0: But I don't hear me. Now don't do that.
2: The husband does not have a monopoly of knowing the right thing to do in everything, at every time, in all places, in all situations. There are times God will give wisdom to the wife. Sarah was telling the husband, send this Hagar away. And Abraham thought, it's not a good idea. I love my boy Ishmael. And of course, the relationship between me and Hagar, you initiated it. How can I send this woman away? And God said, Abraham, this time, submit to Sarah, your wife.
0: Amo jere timo jikwe weno na nunye e asi le amo kna Abrahamu sala doendo nya meme vi afanme lo tolo yi amo Abraham doete a ema so gai bomo amo jikwe we eno gbo asiji na so gando wa nwe eje am e do e de vije Ismaili e yo vije we ni ma so gando yi.
2: There are times that you will submit to the wife, and there are times, of course, the wife has to submit to the husband. But it's reciprocal. It's two way. It's not every time. My wife submits. My wife submits.
0: Amo jere timbo e asu rano imeme gloha asieto bro asi sodwa imeme gloha asu eto awawele kpoji waite emedwa nato dofule kpondo asike adwa imeme gloha asike adwa imeme gloha.
2: But it's both ways, my dear brother. There are times to submit, there are times she will have to submit. Ephesians chapter 5 verse 21.
0: Amo alu awole pojete amo jere ti bo yena imeme glo o jere so ti wewe na imeme glo efesu le utato afakonu kunu po.
2: Number 17, admonish one another.
0: Fato nukwawe mino naho mino
2: to. Colossians chapter 3 verse 16.
0: Amo Colossians uta.
2: But don't admonish and teach in the attitude of pride, in the spirit of pride, of an overcomer, of a conqueror. I conquer her. Come, look at the Bible. Look at what you're doing. Look at the Bible. No, you don't admonish as a conqueror, as a person who has crushed her, overcome her, in a spirit of gentleness and humility. My wife, can I show you something I discovered in the Bible?
0: And
2: 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I know he will hear. He will not hear a word if I talk to him, but if I put a cassette, he will hear. And then you put the cassette at a particular point. Then you are waiting for him when he comes. And when he comes in, welcome my husband. Then you turn on the cassette, and then what cassette are you listening to? It's a good cassette, listen. Then you know that in 2-3 minutes, the point you want him to hear, he will hear.
0: Amo no vion che vive amo ase cassette de lo e radio nembro bana emro se ndo ndo hodo emro se hu emro se e na se cassette dai bo ara wa se cassette lo do e o radio lo me bo anyo do o bo an to nu kundo o je ina gwa hwegbe bo ara da at we na go bi gbe asuje ago mi cover mi kudo zo bo ara to kicho e demi to hodo an se cassette lo do to nu me bo na se do fie nu e ajo ni se lo gan ara ko le je filo bo we bi ho lo mo ara to win.
2: Men will resent that because they know you're doing that on purpose. Don't use any backhanded backyard method. Admonish one another.
0: Amo sulo sule no ya pa mo ko tlego azan iha do ajona ya ho su dogbo we e ko do nawe ton dai blow.
2: Number 18, be not puffed up against one another. First Corinthians chapter 4, verse 6, verse
0: 7.
2: Number 19. Speak not evil of one another. Before the children, never say anything bad, anything negative about their mother, about their father. Never. And before the in-laws, your parents or his parents or her parents, speak not evil about one another.
0: James chapter 4
2: verse 11. Number 20, grudge not against one another. James chapter 5 verse 9. Number 21, judge not one another. Romans chapter 14 verse
0: 13.
2: And number 22, lie not one to the other. Colossians chapter 3 verse 9. Number 23, defraud not one another. 1 Corinthians chapter 7 verse 5. What actually that means is don't deny one another. 1 Corinthians 7 5, defraud, deny not one another. Number 24, exhort one another. Exhort one another as you see the day approaching. Hebrews chapter 3 verse 13. You will exhort one another, lest there be an evil heart of unbelief in departing from the Lord.
0: You
2: see, what hinders joy in many marriages is because some of these little things overlook them. And little things hurt. Little termites destroy more property than do earthquakes. More heartaches and sorrow are caused in families by little words and little deeds of unkindness. That's the reason why we need to take care of these little things, and the Lord will bless our families. Give me a good amen there. I come to point number 3 now, fulfillment and fruitfulness in a happy marriage and family. Our families will be fruitful. Our families will be fulfilled. God is going to bless you beyond your expectation in your family in Jesus' name. In Exodus chapter 23, I'm reading from verse 25. And ye shall serve the Lord your God, and ye shall bless thy bread and thy water.
0: I was waiting
2: for an amen there. And I will take sickness from the midst of thee. If there's sickness on your wife, the Lord will take it away. You are going to have a happy marriage. If there's any sickness on your husband, the Lord will take the sickness away. There shall nothing curse their young. Your children will not die.
0: not
2: be barren. You will not be barren in this land. The number of thy days I will fulfill. I will send my fear before thee. I will destroy all the people to whom thou shalt come. I will make all thine enemies to turn their backs unto thee. But if thou shalt indeed obey his voice and do all that I speak, then I will be an enemy to your enemies.
0: An adversary to your adversaries.
2: Good things will be happening to your family in Jesus' name. Deuteronomy chapter 28, verse 1. And it shall come to pass, if thou shalt hearken diligently unto the voice of the Lord thy God, to observe and to do all the commandments which I command thee this day. That the Lord thy God will set thee on high above all the nations of the earth. And all these blessings shall come on thee and overtake thee, if thou shalt hearken unto the voice of the Lord thy God. Blessed shall thou be in the city. Blessed shall thou be in the field. Blessed shall be the fruit of thy body. The Lord

0: be when thou goest out. The Lord shall cause thine enemies that rise up against thee to be smitten before thy face. They shall come against thee one way and flee before thee seven ways. You will not run before the enemy. The enemies will run before you. The Lord shall command the blessing upon thee in thy storehouses and in all that thou settest thine hand to do.
1: And shall bless
0: thee in the land which the Lord giveth thee. The Lord shall establish an holy people unto himself. And
1: flee
0: as one unto thee. If thou shalt keep the commandments of the Lord thy God and walk in his ways,
1: and all the
0: people of the earth shall see that thou art called by the name of the Lord, and they shall be afraid of you. And the Lord shall make thee plenteous in goods in the fruit of thy body, and in the fruit of thy cattle, in the fruit of thy ground, and in the land which the Lord swore unto thy fathers to give thee. The Lord shall open unto thee his good treasure, the heaven to give the rain unto the land in its season, and to bless all the work of your hand. Show me your hand. Everything you do was that blessed, anointed, and God will bless in Jesus' name. God will prosper you. He will rebuke the devourer for your sake in Jesus' name. You will lend unto many, you will not borrow. The Lord will make you the head. You will not be the tail. You will be above only. Thou shalt not be beneath. If thou shalt hearken to the commandment of the Lord thy God, which I commanded this day to observe and to do them, you are blessed, you will not be cursed. Let's rise up and talk to the Lord in prayer. Thank the Lord that the Lord has blessed you. You are not married yet. A good wife is ready for you. You are not married yet. A good husband is waiting for you. You will have the desire of your heart to open your mouth and say, Lord, I need your blessing.
1: Dear
0: brothers and sisters who are preparing to get married, don't have any doubt in your mind.
1: I don't have
0: anything like the idols, you know, people hold in the heart. Why would you have that when God is going to give you the very, very best? And the husbands and wives love one another. Good things happen where there is love. Parents and children love one another. Good things happen where you find love. Believers love one another. Good things happen where there is love. In Jesus' name we pray.
1: To Jesus we come and we order today.
0: Raise up your hand for blessing. Father, in the name of Jesus.